0: name.
1: 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Ilo mege yi se to nye ton mele.
0: Tonight, I believe.
1: Nae me nye yi se.
0: Say that for me tonight, I believe.
1: Dwe kodo mino zeme nye yi na yi se.
0: I will be a child of God tonight.
1: Zeme nye na le zuvi jiwo ya weton.
0: That's what the Bible says there.
1: Nye de okulon te to file diye.
0: Once you decide, you make up your mind.
1: As
0: many as received him,
1: to
0: them he gave the power, the privilege, the grace, the right to become the sons of God.
1: Even
0: to them that believe on his name. Now, when you become a child of God, what are the provisions for the sons of God? Point number two. The provision for sons in the king's family. I come back to our friend Mephibosheth. Mephibosheth was living a lonely life in the city of Lodiba. Even the city in which he lived does not even have any place on the map. And it was not a city that was known. Mephibosheth was an insignificant man in an insignificant town. And all of a sudden information came to him, and the information came in the way of an invitation. And they said, Mephibosheth, the king is calling you. And then he got to the king, and the king said, I have provision for you. You will eat at my table. What does that mean? Your physical needs are all provided for. Not only that, you will be as one of the sons of the king. What does that mean? All the rights and the privileges in the family of the king will belong to you. Did Mephibosheth pay any amount of money? No. It was the love of the king. The grace of the king. Favor from the king. Mercy from the king. The compassion of the king. He paid nothing. And all this provision of the king's family we're talking about coming to you today, but you will not pay anything. Jesus paid it all for you. Because of the love of God. Because of the mercy of God. Because of the grace of God. Because of the favor of God. That's why the Lord is inviting you. Mephibosheth felt like a stranger. That's why David said, Mephibosheth, fear not. You will become a member of my family. And every need in your life will be supplied from today. You are blessed today. I said you are blessed today. The abundance of heaven is coming to you. All for free. You are not going to pay anything. Mephibosheth Boshe did not pay anything. The grace of God is free. The joy of the Lord is free. Healing is free. Deliverance is free. All that God is going to give you here tonight is free. I will have the blessing of God. I will not be left out. The grace of God has made everything available. In John chapter 10 verse 10. The thief cometh not but for to steal, to kill, and to destroy. What was he talking about there? You know, thieves don't put a paper on their forehead saying, I am a thief, I'm a thief, if they said that you will run away. But you know, the people that come to you will smile. And they say, I'm going to introduce this into you. It may be like a kind of juju they wrap inside somewhere. And they say, I'm going to give this to you. And they say, if you have this one, it will solve all your problems. And really, it's just wanting to take all your money. And it says, by the way, the thing is not very costly. How much do you have? I have only 500 naira. 500 naira will not pay for this one.
1: But here, because the more tindo, pando tindo naira, 500 naira, and oh, 500 makuna boy amo.
0: Your uncle you are living with doesn't he have money?
1: Ah, tabe to the dati mando akwe.
0: Go and bring the money. We will double it for you.
1: Ibu ya akolowa, akolowa minanyi da wenawe.
0: And he says, see.
1: Ajoto emo.
0: That's what people say to you.
1: We don't know we loni.
0: But now here you don't have to pay for anything.
1: But file dilia manasu flando ko.
0: You are like that, Mephibosheth. Just come to the Lord. And come to the King. And then look at what Jesus said. He says, I am come that they might have life, and that they might have it abundantly. You will have abundant blessings tonight in Jesus' name. This is the provision of the Lord. By the way, when you become a child of God, look at this verse of scripture. Provision for sons in the King's family. Luke chapter 15 verse 31. And he said unto him, Son, thou art ever with me, and all that I have is thine. It's like the king talking to Mephibosheth. Son, you are ever with me, and all that I have is yours. I will have it tonight. I said I will have it tonight. Preservation of sons in the king's family. Preservation of sons in the king's family. You come into the kingdom. You become one of the sons of the king. You will remain continually always with the king. I congratulate you tonight that we are going to become a son, a daughter of the king. And as you become a son, a daughter of the king tonight, you will stay in the king's house.
1: but that let's do this soon. Vision and halt on those name, and I don't know how to see where be.
0: You will live in the king's house.
1: I don't know better how to see where be.
0: You will enjoy the king's provision.
1: I don't do better that you hold
0: it on. It will be permanent in your life in Jesus' name.
1: But hey, now you have to do it to Jesus' name.
0: And so we have the preservation of sons in the king's family. In 1 John chapter 3, I'm reading there from verse 1. Behold what manner of love the Father has bestowed upon us, that we should be called the sons of God. Therefore the world knoweth us not, because it knew him not. You're surprised it says the world does not know, because the world does not even know you can be a son of God. It's a strange thing to them, but it is you now. And yet the secret becomes a revelation. They don't know, but you know, a great privilege to become a son of God, a daughter of God. And it says today you can be a child of God. And then it says in verse 2, he says, beloved, now today are we the sons of God. And it does not yet appear what we shall be. What's the meaning of that? Mephibosheth has just become a member of the family of the king. Some of the people that knew him in Lodiba before, they had information that Mephibosheth has now become one of the sons of the king. And you know, he just came yesterday, and then now he's happy. But as they look at him, he just shaved his head now. He put on the new clothes now. And as was going in the public, they said, Mephibosheth, looks like something has happened to you. Since yesterday, you have a new look. Mephibosheth said, you wait and see what I will become after 1 month. And see what I'll become after 1 year. Because I just started yesterday. I just started eating at the king's table yesterday. If you have seen any change, if you have seen some beauty in me now, eating at the king's table only for 1 day, what do you think will happen when I eat at the king's table for 1 year? It does not yet appear what I will become. When I keep on eating and feeding at the king's table, I've only spent 1 day in the kingdom when I spent 1 year. 5 years, 10 years. If you look at me that time, you will not recognize me again. That's what the Lord is saying here. Beloved, now are we the sons of God, and it does not yet appear what we shall be, but we know that when he shall appear, we shall see him as he is. and we shall be like him.
1: Many one meeting you with Jewia with no me, Makoto Sauria, let me not take back Munu and of Wununa, Ewa, Nasauria, Mulena, Dio, or Suna, Minamoin, Dole, Ete.
0: Jesus is coming back again.
1: Jesuleko Janukutoga.
0: The opportunity is coming to you tonight.
1: Georgia Janawito Zayme.
0: You can be a son of God.
1: As Galas of Vijuia with
0: no. You can be a daughter of God. And the privilege is yours tonight. You are the Mephibosheth today. You pack all your load and you come to the king. And then you come out of Lodiba. You come out of your darkness. You come out of your sin. You come out of the things you have been doing in the past. The king is calling you. And you will come. And as you come, then you become one of the members of the family of the king. Can we do it now? I said, can we do it now? Will you take the privilege now? And then the decision you take, not to be unequally yoked together anymore with all those bad habits. You break off from all the bad habits. Then you come to the king tonight. And then you say, I'm going to remain permanent in the kingdom. It's bowed and eyes closed. I'm going to give you the chance now. The privilege to become a child of God. A son of God. A daughter of God. And to become a member of the family of the King of Kings. Amen. Everybody said amen. Right now you raise up your hand. God bless you. God will bless those hands. Something is happening to you already as you are raising that hand. You will never be the same in your life again. So we'll stand up now. Child of the King. Beauty of all beauties. The Lord is inviting you to his family. Come and get forgiveness. Come and get everything that you need. Fear not. The love of the king will flow into your life.
1: Adi bublo, wanyi akolu tunasabia bezatu eme.
0: And the Lord himself will receive you tonight.
1: Kuna suna kala yue toza eme.
0: Your life will never be the same.
1: Bezatu ma kwa lokwa lokuloji bedeba.
0: Amen.
1: Mabo seni chede klobo.
0: Now we're going to pray together.
1: Dize mina kode dokwa.
0: Now you will pray after me. Are you ready? Father, in the name of Jesus, I come today because I had your invitation. I have been far away in sin. My sins are forgiven. I believe Jesus died for me to take my sins away. Now I am free. Now I'm a child of God. Now I am saved. Thank you, Lord. In Jesus' name I pray.
1: Amen.
0: I'll pray with you now. Father, in the name of Jesus, thank you for the love you have for every one of us. Thank you for your mercy and your favor. Thank you for the grace. Thank you for the great invitation. Not just to come and receive a one day blessing,
1: amen,
0: but to become your child that you offer to each one. Lord, I pray as all these have come tonight to confirm in their hearts that they are sons and daughters of God tonight in Jesus'
1: name.
0: Forgive all their sins. Even peace in their mind. And give them victory in their life. That Lord, they will no more go back to Lodiba. They will no more go back to darkness. They will no more go back to their sins. They will remain permanently in the home, in the house of the King, in Jesus' name. Thank you, Lord, because we know they are forgiven. Thank you, because we know they are saved. Thank you, because we know they are peace in their hearts now. Thank you, because we are made them sons and daughters of God now. In Jesus' name, we pray.
1: Jesus, come and make me
0: whole. Praise the Lord.
1: Mi pakluna.
0: I said praise the Lord.
1: Mi pakluna.
0: I rejoice with you.
1: Onja yarewe.
0: Praise the Lord.
1: Mi pakluna bo.
0: Your miracle time has come.
1: Azonja utwezi juela kwa.
0: Every desire you had in your heart. Whatever you are telling the Lord to do for you, you have come to the King, and the King is going to satisfy you. He will put laughter in your mouth tonight. He will put joy in your heart tonight. A package of miracles. Every family here, you have your package of miracles. Miracles for daddy, miracles for mommy, miracles for the children. Miracles for the young and miracles for the old. Miracles for those who have just come today. Miracles for those who have been coming before. By the way, those who are married and you don't have any children, the Lord told me to announce to you that you are going to have your miracle baby.
1: And
0: by this time next year, you'll be carrying your own baby. Every hindrance in your life is taken away. You have come to the house of the King. You have become a member of the family of the King. All your prayers are answered. You raise up one hand, you lay the other hand upon yourself, you are going to carry your miracle home. Father, in Jesus' name.
1: Amen.
0: we glorify your name tonight.
1: Mina gigo nko to eto
0: amen. We praise your name tonight.
1: Mi pa nko to eto amen.
0: You are a wonderful God.
1: Ayin juwe we jao.
0: You are a loving God.
1: Joy wa ina no.
0: A merciful, compassionate God.
1: Le plan wa uve meto juwe ya we ta.
0: You love all the people who are here without exception.
1: Ayin wana meto feel epo ma demande pe pe po.
0: We need you to heal those who are sick.
1: Oh, Kule, Ninjo and Ado Gazopana Zotole.
0: We need you to deliver those who are oppressed.
1: Ninjo and Ado, too, ye to Kalumbele Dote.
0: And we pray, Lord, in your mercy, move it to miracle work in action now, in Jesus' name.
1: Oh, Miko de. To leblan to me bio azonja to wa me divie
0: those who are blind. No. I pray the Lord will touch your blind eyes now. And a miracle of sight will come to you in Jesus' name.
1: And whatever
0: is causing your blindness, I remove it right now. All over, blind eyes be opened in Jesus' name.
1: Those
0: who are lame, I pray the power of God will come into your body right now. Strengthen your muscles. Strengthen your bones. To take all the pains away. Your backbone. Your hand. Your feet. Your waist. Your spinal cords. Receive the power of God now in Jesus' name.
1: Those
0: who are deaf and dumb, I send the power of God into you right now. Those deaf ears be open in Jesus' name.
1: The
0: dumb tongue speak out in Jesus' name. In your body, God upon you now. Be healed in Jesus' name. The virus of the HIV, a terrible disease of AIDS. I pray the Lord will touch you right now. That the healing power of God will come through your body. Be healed in Jesus' name. All the demonic spirit worrying anybody here. Spirit of insanity. Spirit of madness. Spirit of epilepsy. I command you now, come out in Jesus' name. I remove every yoke in your life. I break every yoke in your life. Every curse in your life be gone in Jesus' name. All the bad luck in your life. All the hindrances in your life. All the evil parts of that person against you. I destroy them now. Be free in Jesus' name.
1: Those
0: who have certificates, but there's no job.
1: You have
0: certificate, but there's no money. You have certificate, there's no food to eat. Lord, I send your prosperity to them in Jesus' name.
1: You
0: married and there is no child. I remove that barrenness from your family. Those blocked tubes be opened in Jesus' name.
1: And
0: all the evil things that have hindered you from having children, I remove everything now. By this time next year, carry your miracle babies in Jesus' name. Those who have any skin disease, leprosy or whatever other skin disease, you are cleansed now. You are cleansed now. Be healed in Jesus' name. Those who have some bad cases in the court, and the people know that you are right.
1: Because
0: you don't have long legs. Because you don't have a connection. They are trying to make you guilty. I release you from that court case. Be free in Jesus' name. All those who are here tonight, all those who have come,
1: you have come
0: to the presence of the King of Kings. Receive your miracle now. Receive your miracle now. All over satellite locations, receive your miracle now.
1: On the
0: internet you are watching, receive your miracle now. Everywhere now, miracle, healing, deliverance, provision. Oh Lord, fill this place with your joy in Jesus' name.
1: I
0: thank you, Lord, because I know you have answered. In Jesus' name we pray.
1: Jesus, come in, mi rodete.
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3: Let's close our eyes for prayer.
4: Minamia nukumito now there.
3: Heavenly Father, we thank you for the Bible study we have tonight. Thank you because you are leading us as we look at your word and as we study. We bless your name for the revelation you have given us. Through the Lord Jesus Christ and through that angel and through John the Beloved. We pray, O Lord, you help us to understand this revelation even to hear tonight in Jesus' name. We are praying for
4: you.
3: You open our eyes to behold great wondrous things out of your word in Jesus' name. We bless your people tonight as we study together. Open our eyes of understanding that we may understand what you want us to understand. And we pray that these things will not be studied in vain.
4: But to
3: make real definite mark in every one of our lives in Jesus' name. Thank you, Lord, for the answer. In Jesus' name we pray. I welcome every one of you to our Bible study tonight. Tonight we're in the last chapter of the book of Revelation. We're looking at Revelation chapter 22. And we're looking at verses 1 through to 9. Tonight the topic is the privilege and inheritance of the righteous. When you are a righteous person, when you come to know the Lord, you have some privileges here on earth. But then in eternity you also have some privileges. And there's an inheritance for the righteous here on earth. And there are inheritances or heritage for the children of God there in heaven when we get to heaven. Please open your Bible with me as we look at Revelation chapter 22 from verse 1. And it showed me a pure river of water of life, clear as crystal, proceeding out of the throne of God and of the Lamb. And in the midst of the street of each, and on either side of the river, was there the tree of life, which bare 12 manner of fruits, and yielded her fruit every month. And the leaves of the tree were for the healing of the nations. And there shall be no more curse, but the throne of God and of the Lamb shall be in it, and his servants shall serve him. And they shall see his face, and his name shall be in their foreheads. And there shall be no night there, and they need no candle, neither light of the sun, for the Lord God giveth them light, and they shall reign forever and ever. And he said unto me, these things are faithful and true. And the Lord God of the holy prophet sent his angel to show unto his servants the things which must shortly be done. Behold, I come quickly. Blessed is he that keepeth the sayings of the prophecy of this book. And I, John, saw these things and heard them. And when I had heard and seen, I fell down to worship before the feet of the angel which showed me these things. Then saith he unto me, see thou do it not, for I am thy fellow servant, and of thy brethren the prophets, and of them which keep the sayings of this book, worship God. As we look at the book of Revelation, and we look at the things that we have learned, you remember, if you've been with us for some time, that we have learned of the great prophecies that will affect both the church and the world. As the book of Revelation unfolds, there are seven things we have seen in a very broad way.
4: Number one is the
3: rapture of the church.
4: Number two
3: is a great tribulation.
4: Number three
3: is the battle of Armageddon.
4: And then number four,
3: the imprisonment of Satan. Number five, Christ's second coming and his millennial reign. Number six, the great white throne judgment. And then number seven, the new heaven and the new earth. Chapter of the church have been spoken about in 1 Thessalonians chapter 4, verse
4: 13.
3: But I would not have you to be ignorant, brethren, concerning them which are asleep, that ye sorrow not as others which have no hope. For if we believe that Jesus died and rose again, even so, them also which sleep in Jesus will God bring with him. For this we say unto you by the word of the Lord, that we which are alive and remain unto the coming of the Lord shall not prevent, precede, hinder them which are asleep.
4: For the
3: Lord himself shall descend from heaven with a shout, with the voice of the archangel, and with the trump of God, and the dead in Christ shall rise first. Then we which are alive and remain shall be caught up together with them in the clouds to meet the Lord in the air, and so shall we ever be with the Lord.
4: Wherefore
3: come comfort one another with these words. That's what will happen at the end of the church age. Our present study then in chapter 22 is continuing the description of that amazing city of light and beauty and wonder. As we come to this study today, we're going to divide the study into three parts. Number one, the restoration of the river of life. The restoration of the river of life. Number
4: two,
3: the return and the reign of the Lord. The return and the reign of the Lord.
4: And
3: then number three now is the reaction and the rebuke of love.
4: The reaction
3: and the rebuke of love. Let's come back to number one. The restoration of the river of life. You see, as you open chapter 22 and you read from verse 1, you have the river of life. And if you go back to Genesis chapter 3 or chapter 2, you're going to find that same river of life. Why do we then say there's a restoration? Because what was in Eden is now in this paradise revealed.
4: It's
3: telling us that the river of life that Adam and Eve lost at that time is now restored unto us. Let's read Revelation chapter 22. I'm reading it from verse 1. And it showed me a pure river of water of life, clear as crystal, proceeding out of the throne of God and of the Lamb.
4: Eso dosi o gbeton de hiami. E we cheche di kristali. E titosan o finji. We are ton pol nekbo vloton tote.
3: And in the midst of the street of each, and on either side of the river, that river of life, was there the tree of life, and which bear 12 fruits, 12 manner of fruits, and yielded a fruit every month. And the leaves of the tree were for the healing of the nations.
4: To cheche to ho me liho etoton me to adawe o toloton me ati o beton de eno sesi sen konko wia we boso sise to seto sume sume ama ati lo tozo tina son e guakota leton.
3: And there shall be no more curse, but the throne of God and of the Lamb shall be in each, and the servant, his servant shall serve him.
4: O no ho de dure manati to fine ba o fin jio we ton po lengbo vlo ton po enati to.
3: And they shall see his face, and his name shall be in their foreheads. And there shall be no night there. And they need no candle, neither light of the sun, for the Lord God giveth them light. And they shall reign forever and ever. In that passage we have read together, you see two things there. Number one is the water of life, the river of the water of life. Find that in verse 1. And then you also find the tree of life in verse 2. And John the Beloved said, he showed me a pure river of the water of life. It's clear as crystal, and it's proceeding out of the throne of God and of the Lamb.
4: Joanu meyin wa na lo sodo mo edohia mi osin ogbeton lo ewe di kristali bo soto we cherechede.
3: You remember that in that first paradise Eden,
4: to Eden me to paradise ti
3: talo me, there was a beautiful river.
4: Osin wa peno de tin,
3: the paradise regained or restored will be glorified with the beautiful life refreshing river.
4: To paradise na gowana mila me mina mo osin wa peno he tin to gigo ye ida hode to ememe.
3: As you look at Psalm 46, reading from verse 4.
4: Let me put some takande chirokoto afueto ene.
3: There is a river, the streams whereof shall make glad the city of God, the holy place of the tabernacles of the Most High.
4: Afueto ene tano kodo to gigo dahoito meosa jijaho zioto na nubo walomioko dodokpona to utu.
3: So then you understand that the river of life had been revealed to the people of old. That when we get to heaven, that's what we'll see and we'll drink out of that water of life. In Psalm 65, verse 9, thou visitest the earth and waterest it. Thou greatly enrichest it with the river of God, which is full of water. Thou preparest them corn when thou hast provided for it.
4: He talks
3: about the river of God, and it's full of water. And what a refreshing experience that will be for those who make it to heaven on that final day. I pray you'll make it. In Psalm 36, verse 8,
4: you
3: shall be abundantly satisfied with the fatness of thine house. And thou shalt make them drink of the river of thy pleasures. So it's a kind of river that will give pleasure, that will give joy to the people of God on that day. We have not only read of the water of life there, we have also read of the tree of life. Revelation chapter 22. It says in verse 3, in the midst of the street of each, And on either side of the river was there the tree of life, which bear 12 manner of fruits, and yielded her fruit every month.
4: So here ta kunu kwa ya fwa we to che te to li eto to me to a da o to a we to lo to me wa ti o gbetan e te to si se nkonko we ya we po so no se si se to sume sume a ma eto so ti na so gwa kota le to.
3: And the leaves of the tree were for the healing of the nations.
4: A ma eto so ti na so gwa kota le to.
3: In Genesis chapter 3, reading from verse 22.
4: Genesis ita to a fwa kunu kwa we.
3: And see what Adam and Eve missed. And the Lord God said, behold, the man is become as one of us, to know good and evil. And now, lest he put forth his hand, and take also of the tree of life, and live forever. Therefore, the Lord sent him forth from the Garden of Eden to till the ground from whence he was taken. So he drove out the man, and he placed the east of the Garden of Eden, cherubims, and a flaming sword, which turned every way to keep the way of the tree of life.
4: You see what Eve lost?
3: They lost the privilege of eating of that tree of life. If they had eaten of the tree of life, what would have happened to them? They would have lived forever.
4: And the
3: Lord did not want them to live forever in that condition of sinfulness. And so he drove them out. By the time we get to heaven, you remember, we're already saved.
4: We're
3: already sanctified. And the Lord wants us to live forever in that state of holiness. He wants us to live forever. That's why you have the tree of life. Please come back to Revelation chapter 22. We need to explain something there. Reading from verse 2 again. In the midst of the street of each, and on either side of the river, was there the tree of life.
4: To cheche to home liho eto to me kodo to adao to lo to me ati o gbeton lete.
3: What's the tree of life for?
4: Eto ati o gbeton lo ti na.
3: Is it to heal our sicknesses? No, not at all.
4: Be ti na do razo mi tok bo e lala.
3: There will be no sickness there.
4: Azo manati to fine.
3: Is it to relieve us of our pain? No, not at all. There will be no pain by the time we get to heaven.
4: Na do de au ve me se son mi me we kpali kpali au ve me mati we na mi je o lo.
3: Because all that had been taken away.
4: Na eko de nwene le kpo.
3: So when he talks about the fruit of the tree of life, that is for the healing of the nations. That word means the health of the nations. That is, the people who are alive in the Lord. The people who are risen from the dead, no pain. And no corruption, no evil at all.
4: They
3: will become healthy forever and ever. Revelation chapter 21 verse 4. And God shall wipe away all tears from their eyes. And there shall be no more death, neither sorrow nor crying, neither shall there be any more pain, for the former things are passed
4: away.
3: And so let nobody think that there is any sickness in heaven, that's why you have the tree of life there. No, not at all.
4: He's
3: talking about keeping you healthy and keeping you sound for the health of the nations. And then he tells us, he that sat on the throne said, behold, I make all things new.
4: And
3: he says unto me, write, for these words are true and faithful. And he said unto me, it is done. I am Alpha and Omega, the beginning and the end. And I will give unto him that success of the fountain of the water of life freely. He that overcomes shall inherit all things, and I will be his God, and he shall be my son. So then we understand, it's not for the healing of sickness. Let's come back again to Revelation chapter 22, reading from verse 2. And in the midst of the street of each, and of either side of the river, was there the tree of life,

0: Itolewa.
1: And you see today there's a much promotion about the herbs.
0: And about
1: taking the leaves of the tree and putting them together, either to make soap.
0: But you know, ye amadele do pobno gwin do pobno dilezwa di.
1: Or even to make a toothpaste.
0: Yes, I can do by no meclonule.
1: Or even to make something they say will kill this and kill that.
0: Yes, so can you do basa masindile do eno boy eno boy.
1: But if somebody is introducing that to you, oh, they will say, of course, this is the Bible.
0: And yet, when let do here, you know, a Bible me reason.
1: That you know, if you look at Revelation chapter 22, verse 2, you will see it right there.
0: And yes, we take no kwa na moeto finema Bible me reason.
1: It is for the life and for the health of the nations.
0: And the tina so ngwa kota leton.
1: And if fact, they say that you will even make you live forever. That this one, you will not be sick at all. Let's understand, there is no tree on earth now that anybody can go and take the leaves or the fruits and say this is the tree of life. Because we know that the tree of life came up in the Garden of Eden. And when Adam and Eve sinned, that tree of life was kept away from man. And then nobody knows the site of the Garden of Eden now. So there's nobody in any country in Africa, Asia or America or anywhere that you say that the trees there you see are the trees of life. There's nothing like that at all. And then when he talks of the nations, when it says it's for the healing of the nations, if you come back to Revelation chapter 21, reading from verse 27, and there shall in no wise enter into it anything that defileth, neither whatsoever walketh abomination or maketh a lie.
0: So,
1: the nations we are talking about in chapter 22 are holy nations. Because the people that are sinful, none of them shall enter there. And when you get to heaven, you have these people that are referred to now as the nation. And so we have them in heaven. And then we'll be taking of that tree of life. And we'll be taking of that water of life as well. And then we're told in the word of God that that's what we're expecting now. John chapter 17, verse 24. He says, Father, I will that they also whom thou hast given me be with me where I am. Where is he?
0: It's
1: in heaven. Where is that? That's the holy city. That's the abode of the Almighty God Himself. For thou loved me before the foundation of the world. But for us to be there, we must be pure in heart. In Matthew chapter 5, verse
0: 8.
1: Blessed are the pure in heart, for they shall see God. Those are the people, the pure in heart, that will see God and will be there in Jesus' name. In Hebrews chapter 12 verse 14, follow peace with all men. Let me remind you, all men, not some men, not a few men, not the easygoing men, every kind of people. And holiness without which no man shall see the Lord. In the future state of the blessed, the tree of life will abound. And all in the holy city may freely partake of it.
0: as a
1: pledge of immortal life. Immortal life, that means an unending

0: Ending life.
1: Ene do ya ogbe e ma tin do fi vonu.
0: A life that never ends.
1: Ogbe e ma na wa fi vonu.
0: A life that never dies.
1: Ogbe de ma na ku.
0: A life that never gets weak.
1: Ogbe de ma na do ma do gande.
0: A life that never gets sick.
1: Ogbe de ma na ji asonde.
0: And when you partake of that tree, then you keep on living forever. The fruits of the tree of life will be for the nourishment of God's immortal saints. That is, never dying saints. In the heavenly city, there will be no pain. There will be no cause. There will be no tears. There will be no more death. And the water of life and the fruits of the tree of life will sustain our earthly lives. I'm going to ask you a question before we move on. Who are the people that will have chance to take of that water of life still in the future? The answer is, those who take of the water of life in the present time.
1: You
0: see,
1: is
0: that such a thing as a water of life now? Is that such a thing as a tree of life now? Look at the word of God, Revelation chapter 22, verse 17. And the Spirit and the bride say, come. And let him that heareth say, come. And let him that is athirst come. And whosoever will, let him take the water of life freely. That's
1: our
0: salvation. It's available today. Psalm 36, reading from verse 7. How excellent is thy loving kindness, O God. Therefore the children of men put their trust under the shadow of thy wings. They shall be abundantly satisfied with the fatness of thine house. And thou shalt make them drink of the river of thy pleasures. For with thee is the fountain of life. Number one is the water of life. Number two is the fountain of life. It also says in Proverbs chapter 14, verse 27. Proverbs chapter 14, verse 27. The fear of the Lord is a fountain of life to depart from the snares of death. While we're reading this, the people that have a fountain of life now, they're the people that will get to heaven eventually. And they are the people that will be able to partake of that water of life. And what is it to have the fountain of life today? To depart from the snares of death. And to run away from anything that will cause spiritual death in your life today. Number three, there's a covenant of life. In Malachi chapter 2, I'm reading from verse 5. My covenant was with him, life and peace, and I gave them to him for the fear wherewith he feared me and was afraid before my name. The law of truth was in his mouth, and iniquity was not found in his lips. He walked with me in peace and equity, and did turn many away from iniquity.
1: What is the passion of your soul?
0: Then it says, for the priest lives, shall keep knowledge, and he shall seek the law at his mouth.
2: For he is the messenger of the Lord of hosts.
1: But
2: you take of the bread of life.
1: And
2: you want to eat over there the tree of life.
1: We
2: don't just wake up in the morning and say, I'm going to heaven, I'm going to eat the tree of life.
1: You
2: first of all take over here the bread of life. It tells us in John chapter 6. I'm looking in verse 35. And Jesus said unto them, I am the bread of life. He that cometh to me shall never hunger, and he that believeth on me shall never thirst.
1: Jesus said,
2: that is when you come to the Lord and you take of this bread of life, you'll not be thirsty again or hungry again for the things of the world.
1: But
2: 48, I am the bread of life.
1: But
2: 50, this is the bread which cometh down from heaven, that a man may eat thereof and never die. That is not to die spiritually. Not only that, there is a word of life. 1 John 1:1. That which was from the beginning, which we have heard, which we have seen with our eyes, which we have looked upon, and our eyes have handled of the word of life. You see, many people, when they read the book of Revelation,
1: and
2: they even sing about it, water of life, water of life. Tree of life. They want to be there. We're going to the New Jerusalem. And we're going to eat of that tree. And we're going to drink of that water. But have you taken the water of life here? Acts chapter 5, reading from verse 20. Go stand and speak in the temple to the people all the words of this life. And you know what? We also have what is called the spirit of life. In Romans chapter 8, verse 2. For the law of the spirit of life in Christ has made me free from the law of sin and death.
1: Now, seso gbigbo gbeto meko him meto krisimen na do voson o seyin na do ton si po kutan ko si.
2: We're told in verse 11, it says, but if the spirit of him that raised up Jesus from the dead dwell in you, he that raised up Christ from the dead shall also quicken your mortal bodies by his spirit that dwelleth in you.
1: Afachia wido poto shigba en gbigbo ese Jesus Christ seson o si ole menono mime e wa na he.
2: Proverbs chapter 3 verse 13. Happy is a man that findeth wisdom, and a man that getteth understanding. For the merchandise of it is better than the merchandise of silver, and the gain thereof than fine gold.
1: His
2: more that is wisdom is more precious than rubies, and all things that thou canst desire are not to be compared unto her, unto wisdom.
1: The
2: length of days is in her right hand, and in her left hand riches and honor. Her ways of pleasantness, and all her paths her peace. She is, that is wisdom, is a tree of life to them that lay hold upon her, And happy is everyone that retained her.
1: Bodo, amiole tome a tokupo yeipo, aliwe towe alio hwakbeton, o moeton le kuwe o mo jija uton, ewo we atio beton hana ye hego jija hunowe o me hego gli gli.
2: When you come to the Lord today, you study the word of God, and that word of God gives you wisdom. And you retain that wisdom. The wisdom to live a righteous life. Then you'll get to heaven. And eventually you'll be among the people that will take of the tree of life in heaven. What's the evidence that you have the water of life right now? Salvation. We're looking at Revelation chapter 3, and I'm reading from verse 5. He that overcometh the same shall be clothed in white raiment, and I will not blot out his name out of the book of life. But I will confess his name before my Father and before his angels. The people that will be able to take of that water of life and the tree of life.
1: When
2: we eventually get there, are the people that have their names in the book of life. As we come to Revelation chapter 22, we're not looking at verses 5, 6, and
1: 7.
2: The return and the reign of the Lord. Revelation chapter 22 from verse 5. And there shall be no night there, and they need no candle, neither the light of the sun. For the Lord God giveth them light, and they shall reign forever and ever. And he said unto me, these things are faithful and true. And the Lord God of the holy prophet sent his angel to show unto his servants the things which must shortly be done.
1: Behold,
2: quickly, blessed is he that keepeth the sayings of the prophecy of this book. On the one hand, there is the return of the Lord. And then after that, there is the reign of the Lord. In Revelation chapter 1, looking at verse 1 as well as verse
1: 3.
2: Revelation of Jesus Christ, which God gave unto him to show unto his servants the things which must shortly come to pass. Verse 3, blessed is he that readeth, and they that hear the words of this prophecy, and keep those things which are written therein, for the time is at hand. As we come back to Revelation chapter 22, looking at verse
1: 7.
2: Behold, I come quickly. And how many times do you see that in the book of Revelation? The return of the Lord. Revelation chapter 21 verse 5. And he that sat upon the throne said, behold, I make all things new. And he said unto me, write, for these words are true and faithful.
1: They're
2: the faithful word and the true word of the Lord. As to the fact that he is coming, that has been revealed since chapter 1 of Revelation, verse 7. Behold, he cometh with the clouds. And every eye shall see him. And they also which pierced him. All kindreds of the earth shall wail because of him. Even so, amen. Revelation chapter 3 verse 11. Behold, I come quickly. Hold that fast which thou hast, that no man take thy crown. He that overcometh will I make a pillar in the temple of my God, and he shall go no more out, and I will write upon him the name of my God, and the name of the city of my God, which is the new Jerusalem, which cometh down out of heaven from my God, and I will write upon him my new name.
1: It's
2: coming very, very soon. In Acts of the Apostles chapter 1 verse 9. And when he had spoken these things, while they beheld, he was taken up, and a cloud received him out of their sight. And while they looked steadfastly toward heaven as they went up, behold, two men stood by them in white apparel, which also said, ye men of Galilee, why stand ye gazing up into heaven? This same Jesus, which is taken up from you into heaven, shall so come in like manner as ye have seen him go into heaven. There are some people that erroneously teach that actually when the Holy Ghost came on the day of Pentecost, that's what the Lord that came. There's no other second coming you are looking for. But the angel said, this is Jesus. And Jesus is different from the Holy Spirit. Said, I am going to send the Holy Spirit unto you. It's expedient for you that I go away. For if I go not away, the Holy Spirit will not come. And therefore we know that Jesus Christ is different from the Holy Spirit. And those who are saying that, well, when the Holy Spirit came, then it means that Jesus Christ had come. And you know there are some people in another religion. Do you know they say that actually, when the leader of their religion came, that's Jesus Christ coming again. Because you see Jesus, they counted him to be a prophet. And when this other prophet came, that's the promise of Jesus that he was coming again and he has
1: come.
2: There's nothing like that. They say Jesus, the same one that was born of Virgin Mary, and the one that died on the cross of Calvary, and the one that was buried 3 days and rose again. The angel said, this same Jesus, which is taken up from you into heaven, shall so come in like manner as ye have seen him go into heaven. And so we understand and we know that the Lord is coming. I pray you'll be ready when he comes in Jesus' name.
1: Let's
2: come to Revelation chapter 22, verse 5. And there shall be no night there, and they need no candle, neither light of the sun, For the Lord God giveth them light, and they shall reign forever and ever.
1: Ozaku manati fine ye manati ozogba na din ka vi hiho gweto na okuno juwe hiho yeton ye na soto ahalu kakado yi.
2: He returns to reign.
1: Ye leko na dodo ahalu.
2: Then at that time we were in with him.
1: To drene me yesu na dodo ahalu ko epo.
2: In Daniel chapter 7 reading from verse 13.
1: Daniel chapter we are for we are ton.
2: And I saw in the night visions, behold one like unto the Son of Man came with the clouds of heaven, and came to the Ancient of Days, and they brought him near before him, and there was given him dominion and glory and a kingdom, that all people and nations and languages should serve him. His dominion is an everlasting dominion which shall not pass away, and his kingdom that which shall not be destroyed.
1: Yes, Diego, may po asro not of put idea vic better than the waffine ewa wa yedo yedo je hugoto asanlet on de yeso he wasekpo ewa nukon yeso na holu you bade net of fine po gigo kwa hu a holdu popo po betale kwa kotale po bele ponito sinse a holu ba madok podo de a holu baton ewa mana jua y podo a holu dueton mana so yin viva
2: about the Lord Jesus Christ, the Son of Man, that is going to reign, and he will reign forever and ever.
1: E the hodo po Jesu dali doena dwa holu kakadoi bunasata holdu kakadoi.
2: It tells us in verse 18, but the saints of the Most High shall take the kingdom and possess the kingdom forever, even forever and ever.
1: Afa fotonu kwa ton shigba me we gigo gaton le na ma holdu lo yibo na so ya holdu lo na nutindo kaka iro kaka doi doi.
2: Verse 27, and the kingdom and the dominion and the greatness of the kingdom under the whole heaven shall be given to the people of the saints of the Most High, whose kingdom is an everlasting kingdom, and all dominion shall serve and obey him.
1: Ko atonu kwa we podo a holudu a holu igbale popo pikolo a holudu le to po pete to lon pete glo we yena na hala betole so mewe gigo gato le me a holudu mado podo a holudu eton a holu igba eton le po na so sin bo se tonu
2: le. Revelation chapter 3 verse 21.
1: We're
2: told here, it says, to him that overcometh will I grant to sit with me in my throne, even as I also overcame, and am set down with my Father in his throne.
1: It
2: tells us the condition of reigning with him. That we will overcome temptation. Overcome
1: Satan.
2: Overcome sin.
1: Overcome
2: the flesh.
1: Overcome
2: the world.
1: Combat
2: Revelation chapter 22 verse
1: 5.
2: And there shall be no night there, and he need no candle, neither light of the sun, for the Lord God giveth them light, and they shall reign forever and ever.
1: Ozaku manati fine yena yemato zogbana deka vihiho weto na okruno jiwewe hihona ye yena sodwa holuto yena sota holu kakadoi.
2: And he said unto me, these sayings are faithful and true. And the Lord God of the holy prophet sent his angel to show unto his servants the things which must shortly be done.
1: Ewa sodwa holamido dodoko nukoko akwele okruno jiwewe kodum ang yewe gawi weto angeli le hlana dodo nwe.
2: Behold, I come quickly. Blessed is he that keepeth the sayings of the prophecy of this book. In Revelation chapter 1, verse 3.
1: So he had a titan afoaton.
2: Blessed is he that readeth and they that hear the words of this prophecy, and keep, that's a secret, and keep those things which are written therein, for the time is at hand.
1: Do not know ewe to owe to hihiakpoda to. Do not know ewe to hihiakpoda to hodo da yeton sebo so yin wele e wola demele he ewe achirilo na to yi wola.
2: In Luke 11 verse 27.
1: Look what I will do kwa for kwa tonu kwa we.
2: And it came to pass, as he spake these things, a certain woman of the company lifted up her voice and said unto him, blessed is the womb that bear thee, and the path which thou hast sought.
1: Eso ajo le to nule do nyeso do hlami do mo le to nule do nawe de fochite bo do hlada do na no ya do ejiwe kuro ye to khuile se.
2: But he said, ye rather, blessed are they that hear the word of God and keep it. Not only to hear, not only to study, not only to read, not even only to preach it, but keep, to obey. Revelation chapter 22, reading verse 14. Blessed are they that do his commandments, that they may have right to the tree of life, and may enter in through the gates into the city. That people that do. There's something here I want to point to you. Look at Revelation chapter 22, verse
1: 3.
2: And there shall be no more curse, but the throne of God and of the Lamb shall be in it. And his servant shall serve him, and they shall see his face.
1: Note
2: that in your Bible, they shall see his face. Isn't that our desire? If you know about Fanny Crosby, she was a songwriter. And actually she was blind. But then her desire was that she will see the Lord eventually. And
1: here's
2: what she said. When my life walk is ended and I cross the swelling tide, when the bright and the glorious morning I shall see, I shall know my Redeemer when I reach the other side. And his smile will be the first to welcome me. That's what he desired. Through the gates to the city in a robe of spotless white, he will lead me where no tears shall ever fall. In the glad song of the ages, I shall mingle with delight, but I long to meet my Savior first of all. First of all, I delight, I want to see my Savior, to see the Lord, to see the King, the great King, in his beauty. Look at Isaiah chapter 33. We're reading from verse 15. He that walketh righteously and speaketh uprightly. He that despiseth the gain of oppressions, and that shaketh his hands from the holding of bribes, that stoppeth his ears from hearing of blood, and shutteth his eyes from seeing evil. He shall dwell on high. His place of defense shall be the munition of the rocks.
1: Bread
2: shall be given him, his water shall be sure. Then eyes shall see the King in his beauty.
1: You
2: see the qualification there? You are saved. You're sanctified. There's a change of life. And then it says, you are not giving bribe, neither you taking it for anybody. Neither you taking it for yourself. And then you stop your ears from hearing of blood. And your eyes from seeing evil. Those are the people that will see the King in his beauty. To see him means that you need to be pure. 1 John chapter 3 verse 2. Beloved, now are we the sons of God, but and it does not yet appear what we shall be. But we know that when it shall appear, we shall be like him, for we shall see him as he is. Then in verse 3, every man that has this hope in him purifies himself even as he is pure. Let's come back to Revelation chapter 22 from verse 8. The reaction of John and the rebuke of love. See the reaction here. Revelation chapter 22 verse 8. My John saw these things and heard them. When I had seen, I fell down to worship before the feet of the angel which showed me these things. Then said he unto me, see thou do it not, for I am thy fellow servant and of thy brethren the prophets. And of them which keep the sayings of the book of this book, worship God. In Revelation chapter 19 verse 10, something similar to this had happened earlier. It says, and I fell at his feet to worship him, and he said unto me, see thou do it not. I am thy fellow servant and of thy brethren that have the testimony of Jesus. Worship God, for the testimony of Jesus is the spirit of prophecy. Actually, John the Beloved, that he fell down to worship before the feet of the angel who had revealed all those great marvelous things to him. But he was promptly rebuked and corrected by the angel. He was not to worship an angel, and we are not to worship angel. Even though he had received extraordinary revelations through the angel, he was to worship God only. And so you find that angel rebuking him, correcting him, making him to get up. Don't worship me, he said. Look at that verse 9. It says, then said he unto me, see thou do it not. Don't worship the angel. Actually, as you look at the word of God, number one, we're not to worship angels. Number two, we're not to worship any creature. Number three, we're not to worship the sun, the moon, the stars. Number four, we're not to worship images. Number five, we're not to worship Satan or demons. Number six, we're not to worship what the traditions of men. Number seven, we're to worship God only and worship God alone. One, we're not to worship angels. In Colossians chapter 2, I'm reading from verse
1: 18.
2: Let no man beguile you of your reward in a voluntary humility and the worshipping of angels, intruding into those things which he has not seen, vainly puffed up by his fleshly
1: mind.
2: In 1 verses 4 and 5, I will also stretch out my hand upon Judah and upon all the inhabitants of Jerusalem, and I will cut off the remnant of Baal from this place, and the name of Chemarims with the priests and them that worship the host of heaven upon the housetops.
1: Zephaniah sin owe otakto afoetun chiropoto yen ko so sin lo ki pakota jelepo yen bona so hen ye na do litafan ye se san igbaloju ye litaina onudo aye ton le to gbe tole cheche.
2: I'll cut them off. I'll punish them.
1: Yena sin ile aye na bi anukuna ye.
2: We are not to worship angels.
1: Imadu na sin angeli.
2: Number two, we are not to worship any creature or any created thing.
1: Aweto mi madu na sin nu di dare ka vinu ye ya lo do basile.
2: Romans 1 verse 25.
1: Romans letter tita for quaton.
2: Who changed the truth of God into a lie and worshipped and served the creature more than the creator, who is blessed forever. Amen.
1: Na ye dio nubo jia weton do lalode bo so to si sen ye bo so tali aina nu dida ho gan medato me yin do na no hala wenu lo ni che.
2: For this cause God gave them up unto vile affections.
1: Na e utu e jojo e hala o jiro gbi.
2: For even the women did change the natural use into that which is against nature.
1: Na ye do nyonu ye ton le dio si za jo amon do ene he jago do jijogo.
2: God just gave them up.
1: Jojo nu le kuna
2: ye. And the Lord is telling us, we mustn't worship any creature or any created thing. Number three, we are not to worship the sun. Number four, we should not worship images. Exodus chapter 20, I'm reading from verse
1: 3.
2: Thou shalt have no other gods before me. Thou shalt not make unto thee any graven image or any likeness of anything that is in heaven above, or that is in the earth beneath, or that is in the water under the earth.
1: Ye mana basi ye wede vode dokto no konche ye mana basi bochi oku pade hlan dewe ka vi apajere jiro mo de pe pe to eti to lo me aga ka vi eti to aigbaji ka vi eti to to me ka vi aigbaglo.
2: Thou shalt not bow down thyself to them nor serve them, for I the Lord thy God am a jealous God, visiting the iniquity of the fathers upon the children unto the third and the fourth generation of them that hate me.
1: Ye mana da dewe to do hlan ye ka vesan ye gba na ye o kru na jo we to ejo o won to dewe he no dra nyira wa o toto pon to village ye lo je fun to aton to ji poro to ene to ji na ye gbe won na mi leton.
2: And showing mercy unto thousands of them that love me and keep my commandments.
1: Bosono do leblaro hlan we do foto le de je we do foto le de he nyu won na mi le bo so to gbedile che le.
2: Number 5, we're not to worship Satan or demons.
1: In Luke
2: chapter 4 verse 6, and the devil said unto him, all this power will I give thee, and the glory of them, for that is delivered unto me, and whomsoever I will, I give it. If thou therefore will worship me, all shall be thine. And Jesus answered and said unto him, get thee hence, get thee behind me, Satan. For it is written, thou shalt worship the Lord thy God, and in him only shalt thou serve.
1: Jesus of Glombo Dorland, the most tons of Godo Chesatani, Yeko Wanda, Yenalita, and now Kuno Joe to Ewa, the Poker, Yenano San.
2: And then number 6, we are not to worship God with the traditions of men.
1: To the put of Madonna St. Joe, watch out for say to take better at all.
2: Mark chapter 7, verse 7.
1: Malukuta Chiawe, for it to Chiawe.
2: How be it? In vain do they worship me, teaching for doctrines the commandments of men.
1: Shiba Yayawa, it totally, I am in Busso.
2: You know that if you say you are worshipping God but you are holding on to false doctrine or the traditions of men, that worship is not acceptable to God. In verse 9, and he said unto them, full well ye reject the commandments of God, that ye may keep your own tradition.
1: Afo chene so dohle do nungbo e miule ekbe o sek jwe o ton da yi na
2: We are to worship God and God alone. Come back to Revelation chapter 22 verse
1: 9.
2: And he says unto me, see thou do it not. For I am thy fellow servant and of thy brethren, my brethren the prophets, and of them which keep the sayings of this book, worship God.
1: We are to worship God
2: only and worship God alone. In Matthew chapter 4 verse 10. Then says Jesus unto him, get thee hence, Satan, for it is written, thou shalt worship the Lord thy God, and him only shalt thou serve.
1: Do worship
2: that God. You worship him in spirit and in truth. You don't worship him with any carnal behavior, any carnal instrument, and any carnal attitude, any selfish attitude. You worship him in spirit and in truth. John chapter 4, verses 23 and 24. But the hour cometh, and now is, that when the true worshippers shall worship the Father in spirit and in truth, for the Father seeketh such to worship him. God is a spirit, and they that worship him shall worship him in spirit and in truth. In Psalm 29, we're looking at verse 2. Psalm 29 verse 2. Here is how to worship God. So that your worship be acceptable to the Lord. Give unto the Lord the glory due unto his name. Worship the Lord in the beauty of holiness. Worship the Lord in the beauty of holiness. John the Beloved has revealed to us today what the Lord revealed to him. And what has he revealed to us? And he showed me a pure river of the water of life, clear as crystal, proceeding out of the throne of God and of the Lamb. Who are the people that will partake of that water of life? The people that worship the Lord in spirit and in truth. Who are those people that are going to partake of the fruit of the tree of life? They are the people that worship God in spirit and in truth. And there shall be no more curse. And his servant shall serve him. Who are the people that will have the privilege of serving the Lord when we get over there? Those who serve the Lord here. And they shall see his face. Who are those people? Oh, the people that are holy. And his name shall be in their forehead. Who are the people that will reign with the Lord? You understand now? The people that have taken the water of life here. Who are the people that will partake of the benefit of these sayings that are faithful and true? Those who are truthful here. And those who are faithful here. I believe you want to be blessed. I said you want to be blessed.
1: No,
2: if you will keep the sayings of the word of the Lord. Those worship angels. Worship God and worship Him in the beauty of holiness. But I want you to rise up now. And you will talk to the Lord. You say, I want to be a partaker of this. We're reading about the new Jerusalem. We're reading about the heavenly city. And we're reading about the city of God. And if you're going to be there, that means your sins have been taken away. You come to the Lord and say, Lord, here am I come to you. If you're going to be a partaker on that day, you will be holy here. You would have been forgiven your sin. And your sins shall be washed away and cleansed away by the blood of the Lamb. Are you saved? If you name in the book of life,
1: I have adultery.
2: Is it gone? Fornication, is it gone? Lying, is it gone? Evil, is it gone? Wickedness, is it gone? Anger, bitterness, is it gone? And
1: the,
2: all this stolen money, have you made your restitution?
1: Before
2: you offer yourself to the Lord today, tell Him to do it. Tell Him to do it and give you the grace not to go and sin anymore. That the grace of God will be abundant in your life. When He cleanses and washes you and makes you clean and makes you pure, then He makes you to remain pure until the coming of the Lord. And then for the rest of your life, you are not worshipping angels. You are not worshipping men. You are not worshipping yourself. You are not worshipping money. You are not worshipping idols. You are not worshipping any creature. You are not worshipping the sun or the moon or the stars. You are not worshipping anything on earth or even anything in heaven. You are worshipping only the Lord alone. Worshipping Him in spirit and in truth. Worshipping Him in the beauty of holiness. To be prepared and ready for the coming of the Lord. He can come at any time. Tell the Lord, make me ready. Keep me clean. Keep me pure. That I may be ready when the Lord will come. Settle everything with the Lord before you go. Lord, make me ready.

0: praise the Lord.
1: Nita okuna.
0: Everybody, I said, praise the Lord. Let's pray together. Almighty God, we thank you for the events of this day. The great redemption, the great salvation, the great deliverance that was sent to your people. And Lord, we thank you for the hearts of the people that are open to your word. I pray, oh Lord, tonight, once again as we come, we will receive your great redemption in Jesus' name. We thank you for the churches. We pray,
1: O
0: Lord, your blessings will be abundant in every life in Jesus' name. Today, speak to your people. Draw your people into blessing. Overflow their lives with blessings. Give us all the abundance of heaven tonight, O Lord. We thank you because we know you have answered. In Jesus' name we pray. And everybody said another amen. Thank you very much. You can be seated. We are here today. And the Lord has promised to bless his people. And I'm sure you are with great expectation today. As the Lord is blessing many people over here in our city. And even sending the blessing all over Nigeria, all over Africa. That same blessing is coming upon you tonight in Jesus' name. Tonight I have an important message for you from the Lord. There is one word I've heard when I was young. And any time I had that word, I felt it was a word that was heard, was known about 2,000 years
1: ago.
0: And maybe that word will come back in the far future. I never thought, I never dreamt, I never imagined that this would become a reality in my own time. What word is this? It's the word wonder. The word wonder. Everybody say wonder. The wonder of Jesus Christ. As I look at my Bible, as I listen to the testimonies of this day, as my heart is full of faith and expectation for today, there's only one thing I can think about for you, and it is the word wonder. I'm going to speak to you tonight on the sevenfold wonder of Christ. The sevenfold wonder of Christ. Actually, as Isaiah presents Jesus Christ to us, Jesus had not been born. But Isaiah looked ahead and he was talking about the coming of Christ. And he says, in Isaiah chapter 9 verse
1: 8,
0: unto us a child is born, unto us a son is given, and the government shall be upon his shoulder, and his name shall be called Wonderful. The government shall be upon his shoulder, and his name shall be called Wonderful. Wonderful. And his name shall be called Wonderful. As the people of God will expect him. For this child shall be born. As the people of God were looking up. For this son to be given to us. They knew when he comes, there will be wonders. Because his name shall be called Wonder.
1: Now you quit na yira jawu.
0: And eventually Jesus Christ came.
1: Eya okulo Jesu Kristi wa.
0: And what do you notice about Jesus?
1: Eta pa dogun Jesu dai.
0: His conception was a wonder.
1: Oko mi meto jawu.
0: It had never happened like that before.
1: Ena ko jare mo pon gboro.
0: A virgin shall conceive and bear a son.
1: Akuri na mo ho buna Jehovah sunde.
0: And you will call his name Emmanuel.
1: Emmanuel.
0: His birth was a wonder. When he was born, the people far away in the east, they saw a star, and the star led them to the place where he was born. Not only that his conception was a wonder, not only that his birth was a wonder, his youth was a wonder. You see, his parents took him, they took him to the temple. At the age of 12, and all these doctors of the law, the people that had studied the law from inside outside, they began to ask him questions. And everybody wondered at the knowledge of this 12-year-old Christ. His conception was a wonder. His birth was a wonder. His youth was a wonder. And then his life. His life was a wonder. Everywhere he went,

0: operation lo me so da ho.
1: And the Holy Ghost like a dove came upon him.
0: Igba we ta di apo so jedeji.
1: His baptism was a wonder.
0: Amo batemo to jawo.
1: After the water baptism,
0: to batemo si metro gogo.
1: He was led of the spirit of God to be tempted by the devil.
0: Igba koregbo igba osu etun da ni an do ti kurepo mo le badari.
1: And the devil wondered.
0: E wa bre legba.
1: Because the devil anytime the devil tempted people, they just yielded and they fell. He tempted Adam and Eve and they fell. He tempted Cain and Cain became a murderer. And he tempted many people, they just fell. But then the devil came to tempt Jesus Christ. His victory was a wonder. And then he came out of there. And he began now to touch the lives of people. And the lepers began to wonder. And the blind began to wonder. And the lame began to wonder. And the people with issue of blood, they began to wonder. And people having insanity, mental problem, he touched them, he prayed for them, they were well. Everybody began to wonder. His conception was a wonder. His birth was a wonder. His youth was a wonder. His baptism was a wonder. His life was a wonder. His ministry was a wonder. His death was a wonder. He was betrayed by Judas
0: Iscariot.
1: And the people came to take him. And then he said, "Who are you looking for?" And they said, "We're looking for Jesus." He said, "You're looking for me to arrest me." He said, "I am he." When he said that, they all fell to the ground as dead men. And he said, "Get up and arrest me." And then they arrested him. And then he was crucified on the cross. When he was crucified on the cross, the sun refused to shine for 3 hours. His death was a wonder. And then he was buried. And then on the resurrection day, the power of God came from heaven and rolled the stone away, and Jesus rose up triumphantly. His resurrection was a wonder. And then he began to talk to his own disciples. And then on the 40th day after he had risen from the dead, he was discussing with them. All of a sudden,
0: Ajiji,
1: he was saying, "Now I'm giving you the last word." And while he was giving them the final word, he was lifted up. No aeroplane, no helicopter. He was just going up like this. And they were watching. His ascension to heaven was a wonder. And then two angels came and told them, "Ye men of Galilee, why do you stand here watching and gazing into the air? The same Jesus whom you have seen going up into heaven, he will so come back in like manner. His coming again will be a wonder." Everything about Jesus Christ is a wonder. Unto us a child is born. Unto us a son is given. And the government shall be upon his shoulder. And his name shall be called Wonderful. Everybody, can you tell me his name shall be called?

0: That's why I come to tell you tonight, the sevenfold wonder of Christ. Before I tell you, 1, 2, 3, 4, 5, 6, 7. Why am I giving you the sevenfold wonder of Christ? Before you meet Christ, I'll tell you what the Bible says you are. Look at Psalm 22 verse 6. But I am a worm.
1: What is
0: a worm? A worthless creature. This man said, I am worthless. But after he said that, then in the next psalm, he said, the Lord is my shepherd. Something is happening now. The Lord is my shepherd. Before the Lord became my shepherd, I was a worm. Now the Lord is my shepherd. In Psalm 27, he said, the Lord is my salvation. Look at this man. To start with, he said, I am a worm. And then next he said, but I discovered something. When I discovered myself as a worm, now I met the Lord. He became my savior. He became my shepherd. And then I say, what's the result of that? And I get the result in Psalm 71. And in verse 7, it says, now I am a wonder. Do you understand what the Lord is telling you? I am a worm.
1: To
0: remain worthless if you don't meet the Savior. After you meet the Savior, and you make him your Lord and your Savior, your shepherd, he turns the worm into a wonder. That's why I come to you tonight, that God will change your situation. I said God will change your situation. Before you meet the Lord, you are as worthless as a worm. You are crawling like a worm. And you will be so delicate like a worm. And your life is temporary like that of a worm. But if you don't remain in that situation, and you discover the wonder working Christ, and you make him your savior, and then you say, the Lord is my salvation, and the Lord is my light, and the Lord is my shepherd, then you do not remain a worm. You become a wonder. I congratulate you tonight. A miracle is going to happen in your life. You become a wonder. How will that happen? The sevenfold wonder of Christ. The sevenfold wonder of Christ. Number one, the wonder of his word. The wonder of his word. Number two, the wonder of his will. Number three, the wonder of his wounds. Number four, the wonder of his worthiness. The wonder of his worthiness. Number five, the wonder of his works. Atonto jawu asun tonton.
1: The wonder of his works.
0: Jawu asun tonton.
1: Number 6, the wonder of his worship.
0: Chiropoto jawu sisen tonton.
1: Number 7, the wonder of his welcome.
0: Chiropoto jawu kudozun tonton.
1: The wonder of his welcome.
0: Jawu kudozun tonton.
1: The wonder of his welcome.
0: Jawu kudozun tonton.
1: I welcome you today into the wonders in your life in Jesus' name.
0: Number 1, the
1: wonder of his word. What a great privilege for you to hear the word of Christ. He spoke like no other man spoke. The words of other men may give you instruction. The words of other men may just tell you something. But it's the word of Christ that gives you not just instruction, it gives you impartation. He puts something in your life. We're told in Luke chapter 4, verse 22. And all bear him record. And they wondered at the gracious words which proceeded out of his mouth.
0: Yo me posa de kune, ausa di ye.
1: And in verse 32 it says, and they were astonished at his doctrine. For his word was with power. That same word of Christ is coming to you tonight. And the wonder of the word will work mightily in your life in Jesus' name. When the word of Christ enters into your heart, it will bring a change, a transformation in your heart. When the word of God comes into your family, it will bring a change, a transformation in your family. When the word of God comes into your community, it will bring the wonder, the transformation, the change into your community. The wonder of his word. When you hear the word of Christ, and you like to sink into your heart, and you meditate and sink on that word, and you accept and receive that word, and your heart and believe that word, this word will work wonders in your life. And then you will realize yourself the wonder of his word. Number 2, the wonder of his will. The wonder of his will. What's the will of Christ for you? In John chapter 6, reading from verse 38.
0: For
1: I am come down from heaven not to do my own will, but the will of him that sent me. The wonder of his will. His will is the will of the Heavenly Father. And this is the Father's will, which has sent me, that of all which he has given me, I should lose none. But I shall raise it up again at the last day. And this is the will of him that sent me, that everyone which seeth the Son and believeth on him may have everlasting life. The will of the Father. And the will of Christ. That everyone, as you look around you, everyone, the small ones,
0: Omepavi.
1: The big ones.
0: Omendaho.
1: The village illiterate.
0: Omebetato
1: Matanyonepe. And the city elite.
0: Well, may something to me about Hunuku.
1: The educated and the uneducated.
0: Yo menyo wepo, me manyo wepo.
1: The men and the women.
0: Sunupo nyonupo.
1: The poor and the rich.
0: Wamunupa dokunupo.
1: He said, "This is the will of the Father." And it is my will that everyone that comes to him, everyone that believes in him, everyone that sees him with the eyes of faith, will have everlasting life. And I will raise him up at the last day. Everyone from everywhere that will come to him, he will not reject anyone. The wonder of his will. And that is the wonder that will happen in your life today. Number three, the wonder of his wounds. Jesus Christ lived a sinless life. If anybody should have died, it shouldn't have been him. Because he lived such an innocent life. Pilate said, "I find no fault in him." Herod declared, "I find no fault in him." The wife of Pilate said, "My husband Pilate don't have anything to do with the blood of that innocent man." Even Judas Iscariot said, "I have betrayed an innocent blood." He was pure and perfect. Why then was he crucified? Why then was he wounded? The wonder of his wounds. He was wounded because of you. He was slain because of you. In Isaiah chapter 53, verses 4 and 5. Surely he has borne our griefs and carried our sorrows. And we did see him stricken, smitten of God and afflicted. But he was wounded for our transgressions. The nail prints on his hand for our transgressions. The nail prints in his feet for our transgressions. And the spear that was thrown at his side for our transgressions. His blood that he shed, it was for your transgression. He was wounded for our transgressions. He was bruised for iniquities. And the chastisement of our peace was upon him. And with his stripes we are healed. The wonder of his wounds. As you come tonight, and you say, "Nothing in my hand I bring, simply to the cross I cling. All the blood of Jesus that came out of his side." And then, because he was wounded for you, the wonder of salvation will come to you tonight. Eternal life will come to you tonight. A change, a transformation because of his
0: wounds.
1: Number four, the wonder of his worthiness. The wonder of his worthiness. There's something that happened in Revelation chapter 5 that caused silence in heaven. See, this eternity, there will not be any silence like that. All the angels folded their wings. All the angels bent down and bowed their heads. All the inhabitants of heaven, they lost their music, they lost every sound. Everything became dead silent. What happened? There was an announcement in heaven. The Almighty God was holding a book. And the book was wrapped up and sealed. And in that book is the redemption of the whole earth. But before the redemption could come, somebody has to break all the bandage, all the seal on that book. And then open the book. And then make a revelation of the contents of the book. There was an announcement in heaven. Who is worthy to open the book? And to open the seals thereof. So that the world, the earth can be redeemed. And then silence everywhere. Nobody showed up. And John the beloved,
0: John,
1: he looked around. Would there be nobody to take this book out of the hand of the Almighty? And for 30 minutes, complete silence. And then eventually, John began to cry. John began to weep. Why was he crying? Will there be no redeemer? Will there be nobody to redeem the earth? All of a sudden, then we have a thunder of a noise. A shout and joy. Jubilation in heaven. Because the announcement came. John, weep not.
0: John,
1: we have discovered somebody who is worthy. He is the only one worthy to take the book out of the hand of the Almighty. And then when he came, there was joy in heaven. There was joy on earth. And there is joy on earth today. I said there is joy for you today. Revelation chapter 5 verse 5. And one of the elders says unto me, weep not. Behold the lion of the tribe of Judah. The root of David has prevailed to open the book. And to lose the seven seals thereof. And I beheld and lo, in the midst of the throne and of the four beasts and in the midst of the elders chew the lamp as if it had been slain, having seven hands and seven eyes, which are the seven spirits of God.
0: Sent
1: forth into all the earth. And he came and he took the book out of the right hand of him that sat on his throne. And when he had taken the book, the four beasts and the 20 elders fell down before the Lamb, having every one of them harps and golden vials full of odors, which are the prayers of the saints. And they sang a new song saying, thou art worthy. Thou art worthy. You are worthy. The wonder of his worthiness. Because he died for us. Because because he was killed, he was slain for us. Because he shed his blood for us. He is the only Savior that's worthy to take the book and to open the seals thereof. For thou was slain and has redeemed us to God by thy blood out of every kindred and tongue and people and nations, and has made us unto our God kings and priests, and we shall reign on the earth. Because of his worthiness, we will reign over all our problems. Because he is worthy. And if you give your heart to Christ, because of his worthiness, then he will turn you from a worm, he will turn you to a wonder. You are going to be a wonder. I said you are going to be a wonder. Number 5, the wonder of his works. The wonder of his works. In John chapter 5, reading from verse 19 and verse 20. The wonder of his works. That wonder is coming to you today. John chapter 5, reading from verse 19. Then answered Jesus and said unto them, verily, verily, I say unto you, the Son can do nothing of himself, but what he seeth the Father do. Everything he has seen God Almighty doing, he did. The wonder of his works. For whatsoever he doeth, these also doeth the Son likewise. For the Father loveth the Son and showeth him all things that he himself did. And he will show him greater works than these, that she may marvel. Greater works are going to take place today. Because Christ is present here today. The wonder of his works in your life. Like a mechanic works on an abandoned car. And that car becomes new again and gets on the road again. Everything that has stopped working in your life, Christ will work on your life tonight. And when he works on your life tonight, a definite change is going to come upon your life. A definite transformation is going to come upon your life. But you know, the driver must bring the car to the workshop. If the car remains far away, and you don't bring the car to the garage of the mechanic, the car will be getting depreciating over there. Your life will be depreciating if you don't bring that life to Christ. But you bring that life to Christ tonight, and the Lord will walk on that life. The wonder of his work. Number 6, the wonder of his worship.
2: Come
1: to worship the Lord, a wonder will take place in your life. I said a wonder will take place in your life. The wonder of his worship. No wonder the songwriter writer said, oh, come and let us worship him. Forget yourself and come and worship him. Leave all your darkness behind and come and worship him. And leave all your selfish thoughts behind and come and worship him. Leave all your preoccupations behind and come and worship him. Worship him, worship him. Christ the Lord. In Matthew chapter 8, I'm reading from verse 1. When he was come down from the mountain, great multitudes followed him. And behold, there came a leper. Why am I emphasizing what he came? The word came is the past tense of the word come. And to come is to move. That means you are making a movement towards the Lord. And you are saying, Lord, I come. Like the leper came, I come. But he didn't just come to see what is happening around. He came and he worshipped. We're told in that verse 2, and behold, a leper came. There came a leper to him and worshipped him, saying, Lord, if thou wilt, thou can make me clean. And Jesus put forth his hand and touched him. And he said, I will be thou clean. And immediately his leprosy was cleansed. The wonder of his worship. Leprosy was like a stigma in those days. Anybody that had leprosy was secluded from the crowd. He was treated like less than a human being. He was worth less than other human beings. And because he was worth less than other human beings, they counted him worthless. But he came and he worshipped him. And then he said, I come to worship you. And if you are willing, you can make me clean. The wonder of his worship. And Jesus put forth his hand and he touched him and said, I will be thou clean. And tonight as you come to worship him, he will cleanse all the impurities and all the uncleanness away from your life tonight in Jesus' name. Now the greatest wonder of all, that you are people, that the Lord can invite you, and then as you come, that he will not turn away his eyes from you. The wonder of his welcome. The wonder of his welcome. The Lord wants to welcome you tonight into his salvation. The Lord wants to welcome you tonight into his glory. It tells us in John chapter 6 verse 37. John chapter 6 verse 37. All that the Father giveth me shall come to me, and him that cometh to me I will in no wise cast out.
2: Now
0: wade bo me to wade yimaran ye jagbonugbon alode pepo me.
1: As you come to Christ tonight,
0: yara wa Christi de to seme,
1: the Lord will not push you away.
0: Okure ma si sere dola,
1: the Lord is waiting for you.
0: Okure to tepo,
1: and the Lord is saying,
0: okure sa to dida,
1: I love you so much.
0: Ni wana wo gbawo,
1: I appreciate you so much.
0: Ni chale wo gbawo,
1: I count your life precious so much.
0: Ni ya benza to vive gbawo,
1: I died for you.
0: Okure o,
1: and I want to make your life better.
0: Ni benza to basi dagbo,
1: I want to turn everything around in your life.
0: Ni ya dara le po to benza to me.
1: And that's why it says Revelation chapter 22 verse 17. And the Spirit and the Bride say, come. All heaven and earth uniting together to welcome you into the kingdom. It says, and let him that heareth say, come. Let everyone unite together and say, come. And then it says, him that is athirst, let him come. And whosoever will, let him come and take the water of life freely. That's the invitation of the Lord to you. And as you come into your joy. You come into happiness. You come into forgiveness. The wonder of his welcome. The Lord wants to welcome you now. You are coming to Christ. I said you are coming to Christ. You are coming into joy. I said you are coming into joy. Give me a good amen. Wonder of all wonders. That the Lord is calling you now. And he says, whosoever will, whosoever decides to, may come. You will come. I said you are coming. I said you are coming. And the Lord is waiting to welcome you.
0: Heads
1: bowed and eyes closed. If you want to taste the wonder of Christ, the wonder of his transforming power, the wonder of his cleansing power, the wonder of having peace in your heart, you raise up your hand anywhere you are. Are you ready? I said, are you ready? Praise the Lord. You want to raise up your hand as a sign of giving yourself to the Lord? Thank you very much. Say this after me. Almighty God,
0: advance out to that Gakari Okiade, advance your door. Now,
1: down I thank you for what I've had today. Say it loud if everyone wants to hear your voice. I thank you tonight for what I've had today of the sevenfold wonder of Christ. I have heard your word. I accept your word. I believe your word. And Lord, I believe it is your will for me to be saved. That's why I have come. Save me from my sins in Jesus' name. And Lord, I believe those wounds in your hand, those wounds were for me. You were crucified for me. You shed your blood for me. You were wounded for me. And I come to you that the blood that came out of your wound will cleanse all my sins away. I accept you that you are worthy. I accept you that you are the worthy Savior. That's why I come to you. Receive me today and begin to walk in my heart. Walk on my character. Walk in my behavior. behavior. Walk in every area of my life. I come to surrender my life to you. I have entered the kingdom of God now. My sins are forgiven. You have given me peace of mind. Thank you, Lord. In Jesus' name. Amen. I'll pray for you now. Already you have entered into the kingdom. And your final amen already affirms you are in the kingdom. Heavenly Father, we bless your name. We thank you for Christ, whose name is wonderful. We ask you, Lord, all these that have come, and they have entered now into the wonderful life in Christ. I pray, Lord, there will be assurance in their hearts that you have welcomed them into the kingdom tonight. Lord, I pray that you give them the forgiveness of the king and the peace of the kingdom and a life eternal that is coming from Christ. Christ unto every one of them in Jesus' name. I pray that from today their life will be a wonder. Everything surrounding them will be a wonder. All the sins of the past, you erase everything and cleanse everything away. And your wonderful power will begin to walk in their lives from today. Confirm your wonders in their hearts now. Thank you, Lord, because we know you have answered. In Jesus' name we pray. Amen. I want you to say, wonder of all wonders, I am in the kingdom of God now. Praise the Lord. Are you there? I said, praise the Lord. Tonight I welcome you to the wonder of miracles. We stand up now to receive a miracle. Raise up your hand, we're ready to pray now. Father, in the name of Jesus. We thank you for the wonderful things you have been doing in our midst. The wonder of healing. The wonder of deliverance. The wonder of miracles. The wonder of setting the captives free. You have been doing it in all the various states and all the various countries. Oh Lord, I come to you now. On behalf of all your people here tonight, stretch forth your healing hand and heal them in Jesus' name. Oh Lord, I pray your healing power, your power to deliver, will come upon every one of them now. Deliver them in Jesus' name. All that evil power, evil spirit, demonic spirit, to mention anybody there, I command that tormenting spirit come out in Jesus' name. And those who have any pain, any sickness in their body, whatever the sickness may be, I pray the Lord will touch you now. Healing touch. Miracle touch. Heal them in Jesus' name.
0: Jesus.
1: All those who are expecting to go back to hospital to go and do operation. Perform the operation now.
0: Wow,
1: heal them miraculously in Jesus' name.
0: Yes, those
1: who are deaf and dumb.
0: Yo me,
1: I pray you touch their deaf ears. That they will hear clearly. And they will speak clearly. Confirm that miracle now in Jesus' name. I pray for those who are blind. Whatever is the root cause of that blindness, cataract or glaucoma, dead nerves or whatever it is, damaged eyeballs, Lord, I pray that your miracle power will go to all of them right now and do a miracle in their eyes. Perform the operation on their eyes. All your blindness, I command blindness, come out in Jesus' name. And I pray that clear sight and clear vision will come to you now. Open your eyes and see clearly in Jesus' name. I pray for those who are paralyzed. Those who have withered hands. Those who have withered legs. I pray that your power, your transforming power, your creative power will come into all their bodies right now. Rise up and walk in Jesus' name. All the stiffness and the
0: arthritis,
1: I pray will melt away from your body now. Be healed in Jesus'
0: name.
1: I remove every mountain of a problem in your life. You mountain of problems, move away in Jesus' name. I declare you healed. I declare you delivered. I declare you set free. I declare that you receive your miracle right now. You are now a wonder. Wonders are taking place in your life now. In Jesus' name. Lord, I pray you confirm it by your mighty power now. Thank you, Jesus. Thank you, Lord. I know you have answered. In Jesus' name we pray. And everybody said, the Lord has done it. I said the Lord has done it. Put your hands together for Jesus. Amen.
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3: Praise the Lord.
4: Tonight is going to be wonderful. If you are down, I will force you to get up. If you are poor, I'll force you to be rich. If you are sick, I'm going to force you to get well. Because today God is going to do something wonderful in your life. Raise up your hand, we're going to pray. Father, in the name of Jesus,
3: We thank you at this time. We know you are mighty and a
4: powerful God.
3: We ask you, Lord, today you will bless your people in Jesus' name. We are asking, O
4: Lord, today you will bless your people in Jesus' name.
3: We are asking, O Lord, today you will bless your people in Jesus' name.
4: And you lift up your people, they will come higher. And they will climb the mountain. They will climb the ladder of success in Jesus' name.
3: And I pray that
4: today you will do good in every life in Jesus' name.
3: Confirm
4: your miracle in every life here.
3: In Jesus'
4: name we
3: pray. Amen.
4: The Lord has brought us here at this time for a good purpose. And that purpose will be fulfilled in your life in Jesus' name.
3: We're
4: looking at Mark chapter 11. I'm reading from verse
3: 22.
4: And Jesus answering says, have faith in God. For verily I say unto you, that whosoever shall say unto this mountain, be thou removed, and be cast into the sea, and shall not doubt in his heart, but shall believe that those things which it says shall come to pass, he shall have whatsoever he says.
3: Jesus of Bramodogla, Yedo, Mindo, he said to Jewish women, Nguyen Dogla, me, Melepere, Nandogla, so he dog, Yenis, he said that Gabo, Trando, Hume, Umanakan to Ahaetome, Chicago Nai said, or Nure, Edo, and Animo, and nothing don't prepare Edo.
4: Tonight, I want to talk to you on the power of faith. As we think about that word, faith, when faith comes into your life, that faith will turn you to be another man entirely. Another woman entirely. Another member of the church entirely. Because faith is a mighty dynamite. Faith is a great force. And when that faith comes, it accomplishes a mighty thing. A great thing. A wonderful thing in every life. Show me a man that doesn't have faith in God. Whatever else he has in life, it's not going to profit him much. Because it is faith that brings value into your life. It is faith that brings spiritual energy into your life. A man without faith is a man that doesn't have a great future. If you want to have a great future, you come to the Lord, and then you have faith in God. And you develop your faith. And as you develop your faith, great mighty things will happen in your life in Jesus' name. So Jesus came to the people. As he looked at the people, there were sinners that needed conversion. There were sick people that needed healing. And there were demonized people that needed to be free from their demons.
3: To betele me mume to goma wele boyejuro medekanu je.
4: And from all the oppression.
3: So nukumbi biale kome.
4: There was downtrodden people that need to be free.
3: Menle timbo leba to nukumbi ana boyejuro medekanu je.
4: Free from the yoke and free from every curse.
3: Medekanu je so zegele gloso de rodule glo.
4: And then looking at the large crowd. And looking at all the people with all their needs. They said, there is one thing you need to have faith in God. Whosoever shall say unto this mountain, what's a mountain is a great problem. That had been there challenging all your resources and challenging all the powers in your life, and that problem had remained unsolvable. It appeared, it put a kind of stop in your life, and you want to make progress, you cannot, because of that mountain, that long-standing problem, and you have tried with scientific knowledge, and yet the mountain is still there. You have tried with traditional power, and the mountain is still there. And you have tried over here in the country, you have tried overseas, and the problem is still there. That's the mountain. A long-standing problem you couldn't find any solution to. And yet it says, whosoever shall say unto this mountain. Everybody say this mountain.
3: In Ogun State.
4: And we had a family that came. The concern of that family is that they had a boy, a son, deaf and dumb. And they tried everything. That's the mountain I'm talking about. A mountain in your life that scientific knowledge, that even traditional knowledge of medicine cannot solve. And this child is of the age of going to school.
3: And
4: now they send the child to a deaf and dumb school. And the mother and the father even have to learn how to show the child, go and take this. They show it to a sign language. They learn it because the school even had to teach those parents how to relate to that child, could not hear any word at all and could not speak any word at all. I'm telling you, mountains are going to be removed. Here. And then I came before them, looking at their faces, and I said, now we're going to take all these problems and all these mountains away. And then you are going to go away. There will be no mountain, no problem in your life anymore. And then we began to pray. And as we began to pray, I said, in the name of Jesus, spirit of deafness, get out. Because Jesus said, whosoever shall say unto this mountain, and this mountain in your life tonight, I'm saying something against it. And I'm telling all those mountains in your life that they vanish away in Jesus' name.
3: And
4: then, just like you're saying amen now, when I tell the darkness and the deafness to vanish away, everybody said amen. And then the mother looked at the child and called the name of the child, and the child answered. Between Friday night and Saturday night, I don't know what they were talking all night because the mother was so happy.
3: The
4: child has never spoken. The child has been in a deaf and dumb school. And then they talked. By the time they came in the morning, the mother was talking to the child when they came to give testimony. And then, amen, amen, hallelujah, hallelujah. I am so and so, I am so and so.
3: Boniche, hallelujah, hallelujah. Yemelele, yemelele, yedie.
4: I am standing, I see you, I see you. Everything was very, very good.
3: Mommy,
4: praise the Lord. That's what the Lord has been doing. Because when I say to the mountain in your life tonight, it has gone in Jesus' name. Whosoever shall say unto this mountain. Somebody wrote to me from Namibia.
3: It's
4: a citizen of Zambia.
3: Zambia, Zambia Zivue.
4: And he wrote to me and said, Pastor, I am having HIV AIDS. And the doctors have given me just a few months to live. So that I do not die, I'm collecting all my resources together.

0: he is, and the doctors have given me just a few months to live, and I need prayer.
1: Nkansira ja ajiroro nkurara mo ndo sida bo totoro mandemedina ku jo leso mi de.
0: I said very simple, that's a mountain, I'm going to talk to that mountain.
1: No gba gba osoro ye ne na do ku na osoro divie.
0: If you know how to talk to a mountain, you will rise higher. And then I said, close your eyes. Why did I tell her to close her eyes? You know, sometimes when you are opening your eyes and you are looking at the mountain, then whatever I am saying, you'll be looking at the mountain. It is big, it is high, it is deep, it is wide. Close your eyes.
1: But ndeko de donte rato solo pon de clodo de siso dodo de clodo de jagado enatu mionu kuto e.
0: And don't look at the mountain.
1: Aso pon osolo bablo.
0: Tonight when I come to you and I challenge your mountain and I speak to that mountain will vanish away.
1: Kwazame ni wa dewe o pan ko osoto ne bo dohoro ponele ina certain to Jesus in come.
0: And then I said, you mountain of HIV AIDS, get out in Jesus name.
1: Bondo ya oso idaton ton jagbonu to Jesus in come.
0: And then that was all. I said, now I'm not going to allow you to give testimony today. I told her, don't, when they say testimony, don't come.
1: Bondo divie oyo se babanjo ande kun to gbe ne yo kun le afonblo.
0: Go to the doctor and then let the doctor test you. After the doctor has tested you, then come back. And then she went to the doctor. The doctor tested her.
1: Nani doctor le de? Na doctor le yenin bai analyze nawe. Ye bai analyze nawe bugowa.
0: First test, what happened to you?
1: Analyze tita e jodo go.
0: Second test, what happened to you?
1: Awe to e jodo go e.
0: Third test, what happened to you?
1: Analyze that doctor e jodo.
0: The amount of HIV is.
1: Oso si daton ene lo.
0: Mountain of HIV/AIDS had gone away.
1: Oso si si da ero yi.
0: Whosoever shall say unto this mountain.
1: Medepe kwe erona oso ehe.
0: And I come here tonight filled with the power of God, and I come to speak to your mountain.
1: Bonso pito zeme. Nko ngukuron jiwe weto nando kona oso to e.
0: In South Africa, the name of the man was Pretoria.
1: To South Africa, that was in Pretoria.
0: And in Pretoria, I just hear one verse of scripture.
1: To Pretoria,
0: that you will run, you will not be tired, and then you wait on the Lord. You're going to mount up like the eagles.
1: So, anadozu no na chiko na we ni ano tepa okuno.
0: And I took that scripture on Friday night. And then as I spoke to them, I didn't know that this brother was there. What happened to him is that the people of the highway, they had shot his right eye. And then they damaged the eye. He found himself in the hospital.
1: Then they went to follow this man. My young David was finished. David
0: as he found himself in the hospital, it was unconscious because they shot him and the right eye was gone. And then when he got up, then he told him what happened. And then the operator told him and removed the eyeball and they put a glass eye.
1: When I found he don't know Ibade nukulose, baze ukarukundo fine, nukuloji.
0: And you know that you cannot see with a glass eye. He had only one eye to see.
1: Akanyo ndo ma yankanyo kanukunye do monundo, ito ito ma nukulojo weda, nukulokoke weda
0: wado. To South Africa, Pretoria in South Africa. And I said, today, everything you need from the Lord is going to do it for you.
1: Going in Pretoria to South Africa, ito me. Bando egbe nu ajole po donakulo no ina basi na we.
0: And then we prayed and I said, mountain of blindness, get out.
1: Bami khode ndo oso nu kuti toton ton son fine.
0: And he didn't know that anything had happened, and so he went back home. He woke up Saturday morning. By the time you wake up Saturday morning, you'll see what has happened.
1: Yo mani wejo be fun sa media fun nu. Le fun sa media fun nu le ah wo le je so fun sa media fun nu ara mo le anjo.

0: He woke up Saturday morning, and then surprisingly, on the side where the glass eye had been, he began to see.
1: Le fun samedi afonu nukueto adusiwolo de eze kanukulo fine ukroje numaji kanukulo yedese.
0: He said, "Watch." He closed the right, the good eye, and then the glass eye, artificial eye, he could see.
1: Ewa sunukun amiyoton lo ba kunukun adusiwolo lo.
0: Praise the Lord. Whosoever shall say unto this mountain. And then he came on Saturday. And he came on Saturday to the program. And then we said testimony time. And then this brother came out and said, "This is unbelievable. And this is too great for me." And then he said, he told us the story, but he said, "Now I can see with my glass eye." And then I said, "Go to the doctor and let the doctors tell us what has happened to you." And he went back to the doctor. The doctor that performed the operation removed his eye and put a glass eye there. And the doctor examined him and they showed him this, he read it. They showed him that, he read it. They said they cannot understand, and doctor said, "This is a miracle."
1: Miracle.
0: Because we talk against your mountain. And then we had our leadership strategy congress in Nigeria. And the brother came to Nigeria to attend our leadership strategy congress. I didn't even know he was there. But you know, one of these days, sometimes when I sick, I move around. And then as I was singing and I went around, then I saw the brother. I said, "Come out here." And then tell me what happened. And then he told me, I said, "Are you still seeing good with your glass eye?" He said, "Yes, because the doctor could not take out the glass anymore. The nurse had grown, had melted with the glass eye, and became a good eye." And then he told me, "Yes, I can see." I said, "Come out here and come and give Nigeria at the leadership level. Come and give us your testimony." And then he came out, he shared the testimony. I'm telling you, it is good to obey the man of God. I said it is good to obey the man of God. In South Africa, the people that shot him,
1: to South Africa,
0: they came under conviction while he was giving his testimony in Nigeria. And they went to the mother. They said, "We have come to confess. We are the people that shot your son. Forgive us." And they were asking for forgiveness. And then I went to South Africa. When I got to South Africa that year, he said, "Pastor, another miracle has happened."
1: Then why South Africa? Then South Africa, you know,
0: I said, "What's the miracle?" He said, "The people that shot me, when I obeyed the word you gave me in Lagos, and I confessed and I testified, the people, they came to my mother, and my mother said, 'Wait, when he comes, you'll see,' and they have seen me now."
1: Hello, Dengo, Yewade, Obio Joname.
0: And the man said, should I forgive them? I said, of course, forgive them.
1: Bekasino Lengboto Ben Majuna ye. Better to Juna Yebo.
0: And you know, God is working miracles.
1: And your joy was on Jaulewa.
0: I said, God is working miracles. And that miracle will come upon your life in Jesus' name. These miracles, they take place in different ways, and whichever way your own is going to take place, I know. That tonight you are going to have your miracle in Jesus' name. Whosoever shall say unto this mountain, be thou removed, and be cast into the sea, and shall not doubt in his heart, but shall believe, I believe. I believe. And shall believe that those things which he says shall come to pass, he shall have whatsoever he says.
1: Yes, he said, Nue do lek pule po na wajo, ene utu, nekwoden do lek po yena wajo.
0: I want you to look at Luke chapter 1, verse 45.
1: In Luke chapter 1,
0: verse 45, blessed is she that believes, for there shall be a performance of those things which were told her from the Lord.
1: Luke chapter 1, verse 45, blessed is she that believes, for there shall be a performance of those things which were told her from the Lord.
0: You see, it's very important to believe. That's why I'm talking to you on the power of faith.
1: There's
0: a woman there. I need to talk to you and help you. You see, sometimes we're looking for something and we're asking God to do something for us. And as you are there and you are asking God to do something for you, remember, blessed is she, a woman that believed, because there shall be a performance of that thing that was told her from the Lord. It was on the tree. I was traveling. And then I moved from Lagos and I got to, I think it's France.
1: Nigeria, boy, France, Titome.
0: And then I needed to change aeroplane.
1: But you don't do a car to France.
0: And there was nobody with me, so I, many years ago now, I took my hand luggage in my hand. I was walking away. There was another woman inside that plane. Coming from Nigeria. Also traveling to another place. And then she saw me from behind. And she ran after me. Pastor, I said, yes, how are you? Everybody
1: said,
0: how are you? That's what I tell them, that's why I want you to tell me also. I said, yes, how are you? And he said, I'm fine, but not totally fine.
1: No more. Now I say, to kanji among my kanji pete.
0: I said, what's the problem? And she said, give me appointment.
1: No, to
0: so that when I get back to Lagos after this trip, I can come and see you.
1: But no, unleko wa only. Now I dey to go to ebe. Para mommy.
0: I said, why do you need appointment? I will not give you appointment. I said, pastor, please give me appointment. I said, but this is appointment here. Why are you looking for another appointment?
1: No, you man do kamere buna now. Do go to fit.
0: He said, appointment at the airport, appointment while we're just walking from one aeroplane to the other. I said, yes, this is the appointment.
1: And
0: I said, what is your problem? He said, I've been married for many years and there is no child.
1: nothing to clatter. I don't go dance now with Susu or Vimati.
0: Oh, I said that's why you're looking for appointment. And then while we're just walking, she wasn't even ready for prayer. But I was ready. I said in the name of Jesus, the Lord, give her the child, miracle baby. I said, in Jesus' name, amen.
1: But me to ye, but long, Ben, wait to adjure as under the lady, Lalao, Emmatrice to Deme, when Jadahoji, Noto, Neo V, Chao, Tontivier, to Jesu in Come, when they told ye.
0: And the woman looked at me like this and said, Pastor, hi, by the appointment. I said, that's the appointment.
1: But now, look, come in, look, and go to.
0: Praise the Lord. I said, I just fulfilled the appointment now. I said, you have got your miracle baby, go.
1: No, daddy, the Lord, go for an hour. I'm a
0: And then she went.
1: But
0: said, is she that believe? For there shall be a performance of those things which were told her from the Lord.
1: No, no, we won't. You see, Lord, he said, not Didi.
0: After 1 year, I said, Pastor, that's now counseling. I said, do you remember me? I said, no. Oh, she said, I'm the one that you met in the airport, and I needed appointment. And then you said, the appointment was there, and you prayed for me. I said, yes, I remember now. She said, praise the Lord, this is a baby.
1: Blessed
0: she.
1: Power of
0: faith. And tonight is coming your way. And you are going to receive it in Jesus' name. Three parts of the message. Number one, conversion through faith. Conversion through faith. Number two, the confession of faith. Number three, confidence of faith. The conversion that we have through faith. We're looking at Luke chapter 7. In Luke chapter 7, I'm reading from verse 36. And one of the Pharisees desired him that he would eat with him. And he went into the Pharisee's house and sat down to meat. And behold, a woman in the city, which was a sinner, when she knew that Jesus sat at meat in the Pharisee's house, brought an alabaster box of ointment and stood at his feet behind him weeping, and began to wash his feet with tears.
1: And why?
0: Then with her ears, the ears of her head.
1: And anointed
0: them with ointment.
1: Verse
0: 37, behold, a woman in the city which was a sinner. She had conviction of her sin. The burden of her sin. The load of her sin. Weighed her down. And in her body, she started crying. And it happens sometimes like that.
1: It's not John wouldn't let go more.
0: When the load of your sin is so heavy on you. And you want a change. Her action. Her attitude. Was telling the Lord Jesus Christ, my sins are too heavy for me.
1: To do now clone lo ina do chile ye pen bow to je.
0: I need release.
1: Njiro tundote.
0: I need forgiveness.
1: Njiro joname.
0: As you come here tonight, and the burden of your sin is pressing you down. And you want forgiveness. And you want a new life in Christ. Then you come to the Lord. And you are telling the Lord with your mouth. I want total change in my life. Look at verse 48. And he said unto her, thy sins are forgiven.
1: Pamfo kandela shaton. Eto do glendo ye jo nya do to na we.
0: By faith.
1: When you say that
0: she had faith in God.
1: Lo te to edo yi se to jiwa we me.
0: 49 and they that sat at meat with him began to say within themselves, who is this that forgiveth sins also?
1: And
0: he said unto the woman, thy faith has saved thee. The conversion that came to her, that's why Jesus said, thy faith has saved thee. Go in peace.
1: And
0: in 1 Thessalonians chapter 1, reading there from verse 5. Our gospel came not unto you in word only, but also in power and in the Holy Ghost and in much assurance. As ye know what manner of men we were among you for your sake.
1: Now when I go meet some of my dead, to who care me bashigba, to who run me gat, to be by me pro to dido susume, dile me ule konyo me reunko, me ule ni to me chenche na mi utu.
0: And ye became followers of us and of the Lord, having received the word in much affliction with joy of the Holy Ghost, so that we were examples to all that believe in Macedonia and Achaia. For from you sounded out the word of the Lord, not only in Macedonia and Achaia, but also in every place your faith, that is it, your faith to God's word is spread abroad, so that we need not speak anything. You see, these were sinners, the people in Thessalonica. In verse 9, for they themselves show us what manner of entering in we add unto you.
1: And how ye turned
0: to God from idols to serve the living and the true God. They turned away from idols. That's the conversion there. But you see, that conversion took place as a result of their faith in the Lord. And if you will believe the Lord today also, there will be conversion in your life. There'll be a change in your life. I still remember when I came to know the Lord many, many years ago, 1964. You were not even born at that time.
1: 1964.
0: And before that time, I used to tell lies a lot. And when I told a lie, it will take a professional psychologist to be able to unravel it and know it's a lie. Because when I give you that lie like this, I would have thought of the consequence. I would have thought that if you try to catch me this way, I block that way. If you try to block, I block that way. And when I tell you the lie like this, and I will not show it on my face at all, I'll just be looking at you like this with plastic face, and if everybody thought I was an angel. Maybe you are like that.
1: Yes,
0: and then, you know, if I told my father a lie, he could never find it out.
1: Yes, we are more at it.
0: If I told my principal a lie, he could never find it. Anybody I told a lie, when I told them, I wrapped it up, it was final. And then I came to know the Lord. And I became born again. A change happened to me.
1: Did
0: and I couldn't tell lies anymore. No pastor followed me about. No pastor examined me. And no pastor tried to feel whether this or that. There was real conversion. When you are born again, when you are converted, the lies you used to tell, you will not be able to tell the lies anymore, because real conversion, a change has happened unto you. And in fact, the principal in my school, when I was in my school days, he used to, then I came to teach there, and I was so quiet, I was so gentle. Am I not gentle? I was so gentle like this, but behind the curtain, the things I will do, if they were ever looking for anybody, nobody will ever find out that I was the person. I could sneak out like this and then come back. Nobody will ever know anything. And then I became born again. And I went to my principal. And I said, sir, who is that coming, Mr. Kumoyi? And I said, I want to tell you, sir. Oh, sir, sit down. I said, no. And then eventually I began to tell him, I said, as a student here, now I'm a teacher here. But now something happened to me. I gave my life to Jesus Christ. I became born again. And a total change, a total conversion are taking place. I said, sir, I used to steal your library books, and here are they. I want to return them. He said, watch.
1: No, dai, medaho, no fi, umatuleto, file, yedi ngobe wanawe, yedi.
0: I used to tell you a lie. I told you this lie and this lie and this lie. He said, watch.
1: No, do la na we dai, do la lo e, po e po, ero he.
0: And then, sir, I've not finished. I used to even write a letter back home to get money from my parents, and I will sign your signature. He said, you.
1: domina homa kwamo nonla letter to yin ko to me bro sinye ko sianti te ko bro la ko gbe bro don yakwe e lo ye.
0: Because everybody thought I was very very gentle, and maybe you are still there today.
1: Letter to melekpo lendo in data wato yesu de me mate to egbe,
0: and everybody thinks that you are gentle.
1: O melekpo lendo ri emole ye mura mi mangeli.
0: Everybody thinks you are an angel, but you know your secret lies.
1: Melekpo nyi angeli la yin yesu anyo gbesanto e gbesanto nu gloto anyo e.
0: Evil things that you are doing.
1: Anyo nu nyina kan ya do wato nu gloto.
0: And then I had a change, and it was by faith in the Lord.
1: But what did you go you say to Kuno Medali?
0: And when you also, when you come to the Lord, you have that change. It's going to be a total transformation. Your life will never be the same again in Jesus' name.
1: But yes, our Kuno de Divia Bodo is a monkoto, but did you attend to present to me? Did you attend to present to me to Jesus in common?
0: In 1 Timothy chapter 1, verse 13. Who was before a blasphemer and a persecutor and injurious, but I obtained mercy because I did it ignorantly in
1: unbelief.
0: And the grace of our Lord was exceeding abundant with faith. Maybe you have joined the church, you have not believed the Lord.
1: When
0: you believe the Lord, there will be that change and transformation in your life. And then Paul the apostle, he was a persecutor.
1: Paul apostle, any
0: nature of a persecutor was inside him. He was an injurious man, a dangerous man. And then he met the Lord Jesus Christ on the way to Damascus. And he believed the Lord. And that faith in the Lord changed him completely.
1: To Damascus, but
0: it tells us in verse 14, and the grace of our Lord was exceeding abundant with faith and love, which is in Christ Jesus. This is a faithful saying and worthy of all acceptation, that Christ Jesus came into the world to save sinners, of whom I am chief. Howbeit, for this cause I obtained mercy, that in me forth Jesus Christ might show forth all long suffering for a pattern to them which should hereafter believe on him to life everlasting.
1: Chibana eloto utu enye moleblanu yedo to nyemendi ogana Jesu Kristi nindo yili sisi popo ya jagbonu na okia ye na yise to godomena ugbemando kodo leton de.
0: And so as you come to know the Lord, it's that faith in the Lord that brings the change and the transformation in your life.
1: In
0: Romans chapter 10, reading from verse 9, that if thou shalt confess with thy mouth the Lord Jesus, and shalt believe in thine heart that God has raised him from the dead, thou shalt be saved. Then he says, for with the heart man believeth unto righteousness, and with the mouth confession is made unto salvation. And so number one, there is conversion through faith. Number two, the confession of faith. the confession of faith. Actually, when you confess, it will be unto you according to your confession.
1: Give
0: me a good amen there. And we're told in Matthew chapter 8, verse 5. And when Jesus was entered into Capernaum, there came unto him a centurion beseeching him. There came unto him an officer in the army, pleading with him. It was a mountain that his office and authority could not remove. It was a mountain that medical science of the day could not remove. Maybe you are here today and then you have a challenge on your hands. That challenge, you cannot remove it by yourself. Money will not do it. Your might will not do it. And medicine will not do it. And then you come to the Lord, you say, this is my last resort. Tonight, you will not be disappointed in Jesus' name. And saying, Lord, my servant lies at home sick of the palsy, grievously tormented. And Jesus says unto him, I will come and heal him. As we're going to pray, the Lord will come to your side over there. And every challenge you have on your body, every problem you have in your body, the Lord will come and touch you and heal you in Jesus' name. You see, the reason why many people don't readily have faith is because you've seen only one method of healing. And because that's the only one method you have seen, if we don't apply that method, you are thinking, how will I get healed? You know, in Lagos, somebody had real terrible mental problem.
1: To Lagos, Timbotindo has
0: not been coming to Deeper Life, and the people that brought him, they don't know, they were not members of Deeper Life. And they had gone to many churches, and in those other churches they prayed for them, doing deliverance for the man, and they prayed and they called this and they called this, and they sweated and they ran around and they did quite a lot. And the man was not healed. And the pastor said that the man was not healed. And then somebody said, why don't you go to Pastor So and So in Deeper Life? And so they came. And I was in the office. And then they held the man, because the man was so violent and was so powerful. And then they staggered into the office. And I sat down. And when they came, they were holding the man and they were standing, because they had to do that. The man was so powerful. And then I kept on sitting down. I don't stand for the devil. I said, I don't stand for the devil. And so, thank you, God bless you.
1: Amen.
0: Amen. So they told me about the choir. I said, that's all right. I said, in the name of Jesus, you devil, get away from there. And then I said, in Jesus' name, amen. Because they
1: had
0: gone to many, many deliverance ministries. They were still watching whether I will put oil or whatever. And then I said, amen. I said, open your eyes, I'm through, I'm finished. I said, you can go. So they said, watch. Then they went out. And they will not go. And they started talking to one another. They said, is that all? Then somebody told them, ah, this is deeper life. The method is different. Praise the Lord.
1: Praise
0: the Lord. So while they were there, the man started talking and said, why am I dirty like this? Why is my ear not cold? The man became totally normal. He went back home. And when he got back home, they gave him food, he ate.
1: They
0: He washed himself, he bathed his hair, he dressed well. They said, watch, with 1 minute prayer. That minute prayer is coming to you today. And then the following week they came back. As they came back now, they were happy. They said, Pastor, we came back to give you testimony. When we came last week and you sat down, you didn't even stand up. And you prayed and then you said, amen, with all. Is that all? But now we understand that God is mighty. Everything totally is over in Jesus' name. One deeper life, a member in Lagos. A young man, he got married. And then they had problem in the family. And as they had the problem in the family, they went away. And he begged the wife. Send people to the wife.
1: He did
0: many, many things. The wife will not come back. Then he came to me. He said he came for counseling. And so he said, Pastor, I need a please. You will do this for me. I said, watch. He said, please, you will allow me to marry another woman. I said, but you know what was he? Yes, Pastor, I know, but I'm a young man. I cannot stay like this. This woman is gone.
1: No, no.
0: I said, okay, I will pray, and the woman will come back. He said, no. I've tried my best. I've sent people there. I prostrated. I kneeled down. I gave money. I did everything. I've not prayed at that time. You are coming to me now, and the problem is going to be solved. He said, no, Pastor. Started crying. Permit me to marry another person. So I said, in Jesus' name, the man was crying. He was not listening to me. He will not say amen. I said, wife, wherever you are, I send the Holy Ghost after you. Come back.
1: What have you been under here? See, they could hear say, in those moments, you have to be go away.
0: The man did not reply. The man did not say amen.
1: I'm a doubt the way. I'm a little chair. I'm a little
0: way. And so I said, go, your wife will come back. He said, Pastor, I started crying again.
1: No, he doubt me. I said, I'm going away. No, I'm going to go to Vivi.
0: But you know, I believe.
1: But you want you say,
0: and once I pray for you and I believe, that's the to say.
1: But when you call you for an hour,
0: and so he went away. He was very sorrowful, still crying. And then the following week he came back to my office.
1: Now ego yoko pa vi popa oblapo ti ba se bo de go ego wa asunpa je me.
0: And when he came back, he was no more crying, he was smiling.
1: De go wa e ma vivi ba mo, e ma vivi, e to nu ko.
0: I said I was looking at it. I knew something had happened, but I wanted him to talk.
1: Ni to pin point ni ro ndejo bonjo ni ndoho we.
0: He sat down.
1: E si yin.
0: He said, pastor.
1: E do le gbo to.
0: This gospel, I will die in this place.
1: E do agwe me. Na put agwe me.
0: I said, what happened to you? He said, pastor, when I came last week, only one week. Within this week, I'm telling you, your life will change.
1: They want to say why, but to expect the view, now they are going to do. But when
0: I got back home, I was surprised. 3 days after, I saw my wife.
1: I was the one
0: begging my wife before, now she started begging
1: me. And my wife was saying,
0: please, don't be annoyed. I'll come back now.
1: He packed all our
0: load and came
1: back.
0: I said, where is the woman? She said, he said, it's up. I said, bring her in. And then she came in. I said, what happened to your wife? She said, I was in my house, and then something was saying in my heart, go back to your husband. And I love my husband. And all the animosity I had before, enmity I had before, everything just vanished away. And I started packing my load. And my people were asking me, where are you going? I said, I'm going to my husband.
1: But it was like
0: they just got married, and the man was smiling and said, pastor, I will not backslide again.
1: But it's your energy that you are.
0: When I speak to the mountain of your life, that mountain will vanish away in Jesus' name.
1: This
0: centurion came to Christ and said, my servant is committed grievously at home. And then Jesus said, I will come and heal him. Look at verse 8. The centurion answered and said, Lord, I am not worthy that thou shouldest come under my roof, but speak the word only, and my servant shall be healed.
1: And
0: tonight I speak the word only. For I am a man under authority, having soldiers under me, and I say to this man, go, and he goeth, and to another, come, and he cometh, and to my servant, do this, and he doeth it. When Jesus had it, he marveled and said unto them that followed, verily I say unto you, I have not found faith, so great faith, no, not in Israel.
1: That's
0: faith. When you believe in your heart where you are there, the word is spoken against your mountain that will be totally healed. That's the faith. That's confidence in God, and that's the confession of your faith, that once the word is spoken, all your problems are over.
1: Anyway,
0: and Verse 13, and Jesus said unto the centurion, go thy way, as thou hast believed, so be it done unto thee.
1: Jesus
0: said,
1: are
0: you believing tonight? As you have believed, so it will be done in Jesus' name. And his servant was healed in that self same hour. You see, if you make up your mind that today, as I hear the final amen, I will be well. As I hear the mention of the name of Jesus, I shall be well. As the pastor prays, and he prays for every one of us, I will be included in that prayer. And the moment I hear that prayer, I know that my problem is solved, then you are well in Jesus' name.
1: Me lembo to do de runa gbeto de po oyesun tin to de enele me ule mele kura ro ni chebranje ganga yesuga na je ganga abu de ganga to Jesus in come.
0: It will be so unto you. I said it will be so unto you.
1: Inai monawe do inai monawe to Jesus in come.
0: No, if you have faith, faith is very simple. I remember a man in Lagos.
1: Yalo he say in the bwa ugba un friend dawo de to Lagos.
0: He had four sons, 1, 2, 3, 4. And one of them was so dull. And they gave that child, and they said the child should leave school. And he wrote to the father and said, don't waste your money on this child. Let him go and learn trade, carpentry or tailoring or whatever. As for academics, he cannot make it. When the father got that letter with the result, everything was F.
1: When they talk, we malo, bokpo no yekande melekpo.
0: That subject F.
1: Lekpo pata pata F. Nekpo de ton F.
0: And not a good F, a bad F. At the lower end.
1: F lozo F udagbe. F unyaka we eno egwagba. F fail.
0: And so the man said, I know what to do.
1: Talo nyo nyo nuna wa.
0: And then he came to Ogbagada, that is in the church.
1: Be Ogbagada ewa gume.
0: He wanted me to have contact with the children.
1: Ejiro malo oko do vilekpo.
0: And said, once the pastor touches these children, that's all, this boy will be well. You see, it's on your faith. If you believe the Lord tonight, it will be well with you in Jesus'
1: name.
0: And so he came, we just finished the Thursday revival hour, and then he lined up the four boys.
1: And
0: he came to me, said, Pastor, good evening. I said good evening, and then he didn't say any other thing. He said, my child, shake the pastor. So I shook the pastor. I said, go. Second, I shook, and fourth, I shook. He said, Pastor, thank you. I'll come back with my testimony. He didn't even tell me the problem. And then he went back to the school. He said, please, headmaster or principal, let this boy remain in your school for only one term. At the end of the term, if he doesn't make it, I'll come back and collect him. But let him say only one term. And he got that boy back on the condition that that time, if he didn't do well, the father will come back to take him. And then he was touched that time. You see what the Lord is doing. That means then, once you believe, all things are possible to him who believes in Jesus' name.
1: Yeah.
0: And then he said,
1: Jesus in coming.
0: What are you saying tonight? Let your confession be the confession of faith. And you are going to get your miracle in Jesus' name. 2 Corinthians chapter 4 verse 13. 2 Corinthians chapter 4 verse 13. We having the same spirit of faith, according as it is written, I believe, therefore have I spoken.
1: You believe you'll be delivered, say it.
0: And if you say it, that's your confession of faith. It shall be so in Jesus' name. I come to point number 3, the confidence of faith. You have confidence tonight? Are you trusting the Lord tonight? It will be done in Jesus' name. A miracle for your soul. Everywhere you go from tonight, in Jesus' name. In 1 Samuel chapter 17 verse 32,
1: David
0: said to Saul, let no man's heart fail because of him. Thy servant will go and fight with the Philistines. Everybody was afraid. Everybody thought it was a difficult problem. Thy servant David will go and fight with this
1: Philistine.
0: And Saul said to David, thou art not able to go against this
1: Philistine.
0: But thou art but a youth, but he a man of war from his youth. And David said unto Saul, thy servant kept his father's sheep.
1: David said,
0: and there came a lion and a bear and took a lamb out of the flood.
1: And I went
0: out after him and smote him and delivered it out of his mouth. And when he arose against me, I caught him by his beard and smote him and slew him. Thy servant slew both the lion and the bear, and this uncircumcised Philistine shall be as one of them.
1: Since
0: he has defied the armies of the living God. That's confidence in God. The Goliath before you today will be defeated in Jesus' name. The mountain in your life today will go away in Jesus' name. And if David had confidence in the Lord on the basis of 2 testimonies,
1: David in the
0: what cannot the Lord do? I said, what cannot the Lord do? Saul said, all right, you can go. He went to the side of the river and he collected 5 stones. 1, 2, 3, 4, 5. Faith, F-A-I-T-H, 5.
1: Faith,
0: Grace, G-R-A-C-E. A C E. Five.
1: Jomio to angle me wekun aton e.
0: It's by grace, it's by faith.
1: Bon Jomio dali, bon yise dali.
0: And then he came to Goliath and then he said, I come to you in the name of the Lord.
1: Eyi Goliath ji bodo Goliath nwa jiwe to yin ko okun ton me.
0: Before Goliath knew anything, then he took the sling and he threw it like this and faith directed the stone at the head of the problem.
1: Wepo Goliath na do yin to jijo, eyi kan kan eto boyi okete me, boyi yin do takamene kan kan be bi me.
0: And faith is directing the stone at the head of your problem today.
1: I said you are free.
0: I said you are
1: free.
0: Wipe away your tears and take away your sorrow. All your problems are gone because of the confidence of faith.
1: Sunday to ele, I'll blah to let poco e na a dog boat, you said to a utu.
0: Rise up and rejoice in your miracle.
1: Fondo get to a jibo jaya jajito, you said to
0: rise up and rejoice in your miracle.
1: Fondo get to a jibo jaya jajito, as on down to a man
0: who has come to you today.
1: Don't jump quite to a
0: any problem.
1: Any
0: sickness? Any blindness?
1: Any
0: infirmity? Any barrenness? Any joblessness? Any power of darkness oppressing your life? You're free. You're free. Your sicknesses are taken. Away. Your problems are gone.
1: To class will echo in
0: you. You're free. You're free.
1: I am in the canoe.
0: No more sickness.
1: As my snow bar.
0: No more affliction.
1: To come to my snow bar.
0: No more oppression.
1: Mezi mezi ma tina weba.
0: No more mountain.
1: Ostre ma timba.
0: No more sorrow of heart.
1: Ma aubrai hatu ma tina we.
0: You're free.
1: Akobo.
0: You're free.
1: Ajemele kanu.
0: No more blindness.
1: No kuti tama ti.
0: No more HIV AIDS.
1: Tiba ma tina we.
0: No more tumor in your tummy.
1: Muti tama tina we kaza go to me.
0: No more brain problem.
1: Oh, asunta kame tala
0: ma ti. No more insanity.
1: Asunta kame tama ti.
0: Free!

0: sickness cannot remain. Infirmity cannot remain. Power of the Lord is coming upon your life. You need a miracle, you raise up your hand. Deliverance and healing. Children for the barren. Job for the jobless. Provision for those who are living from hand to mouth. Poverty is running away from you. Miracles. Are you ready? Father, in the name of Jesus, I thank you because you have done it already. You have sent me to speak against the mountains and the lives of your people. And I speak against every mountain in their lives. All those mountains, I command you, come out in Jesus' name. Right now, get your miracle in Jesus'
1: name.
0: Lord, I pray that tonight your people, they have got it already.
1: Confirm
0: it in every life in Jesus' name. Thank you, Lord, because I know you are
1: answering.
0: God's name we pray.

0: Heavenly Father, we thank you for bringing us together today for this worship service. We bless your name, Lord, because whenever you bring us together, you reveal your mind to us. And we come together once again so we know what we're saying to your people and what you're telling the world through your people too.
1: Open
0: our eyes to see the new things of your word and move us on to obedience by what we learn in Jesus' name. In Jesus' name we pray. We're looking at Matthew chapter 4 verse 17. From that time, Jesus began to preach and to say, "Repent, for the kingdom of heaven is at hand." When Jesus came to this world, he came as a king, the king revealed. And he wanted to show the people that the kingdoms of the world eventually will be the kingdom of Christ. And he'll be the king reigning. And from the very beginning of his message, he began to tell them about the kingdom. And then he told them about the way to enter into that kingdom. That same way is the same today, because God remains the same. Christ the same yesterday, today, and forever. And the way to the kingdom remains the same as well. He tells us about the way to that kingdom. Repent, the kingdom of heaven is at hand.
1: Vojo alihulo niye, ilo mile vojo.

0: In Mark chapter 1, reading verses 14 and 15. Now after that John was put in prison, Jesus came into Galilee preaching the gospel of the kingdom of God. Always the kingdom. Here is the way, verse 15, and saying, the time is fulfilled, the kingdom of God is at hand. Repent ye and do what? And believe the gospel. We're coming to Matthew chapter 9, verse 13. But go ye and learn what that meaneth. In verse 13, I will have mercy and not sacrifice. The people thought the way to get into the kingdom was through their sacrificial system. And the Lord said, I will have mercy and not sacrifice. Learn that. How long it took them to learn? In fact, some of the Israelites have not learnt it until this very time. They thought the sacrificial system was permanent. There's something greater than sacrifice. And even though it was given unto you, it's gone out of the way. It's not the way to the kingdom now. Samuel chapter 15, I'm reading from verse 22. Why don't you back up to verse 21? It says, but the people took of the spoil, the sheep and the oxen, the chief of the things which should have been utterly destroyed, to sacrifice unto the Lord thy God in Gilgal. Yes, I was given an excuse. I did what I did because, you know, sacrifice is so very important. Even if you have to disobey the Lord in one area, once you bring the final sacrifice, you get the way to the very presence of the heart of the Lord. Samuel said in verse 22, and Samuel said, as the Lord has great delight in burnt offering and sacrifices, as in obeying the voice of the Lord.
1: Behold,
0: to obey is better than sacrifice, and to hearken more than the fat of rams. What Samuel had said way back in 1 Samuel chapter 15, the Jews had not learnt that.
1: Samuel
0: they thought, if you're going to get into the kingdom, bring your sacrifice, and that finalizes the matter. That's the first king of Israel. Let's look at the next king of Israel in David. It is Psalm 51 from verse
1: 16.
0: It says, for thou desirest not sacrifice, else would die. Give it. Thou delightest not in burnt offering.
1: Look at verse 17,
0: the sacrifices of God are a broken spirit. A broken and a contrite heart, O God, thou wilt not despise. It says, do good in verse 18, in thy good pleasure unto Zion, build thou the walls of Jerusalem. Then shalt thou be pleased with the sacrifices of righteousness.
1: That's what the Lord
0: is looking for now. It's not looking for those animal sacrifices anymore. And the people didn't understand. And they thought, we're doing right, and we're bringing the sacrifices of the Lord, and the Lord said, go and learn what that means. I will not have sacrifice, I'll have mercy. God shows mercy upon us. He looks at the sinner and he says, you cannot save yourself. Your sacrifices cannot save you. And your giving cannot save you. Only the mercy of God. Because of his mercy, sent the Lord Jesus Christ to die for us on the cross of Calvary. They kept their religion. They kept their sacrifices. But they never learned that repentance and living according to the word of God, obedience to the word, was what the Lord required.
1: Go ye and learn
0: what that meaneth. I have mercy, not sacrifice. Proverbs chapter 21, we're looking at verse 3. To do justice and judgment is more acceptable to the Lord than sacrifice. How could he miss that? The Lord had repeatedly told them, I'm not looking for sacrifice, I'm not looking for animals. I just want you to have justice, righteousness, and judgment, and then I'll have mercy. And when that is there, then you know you are really born again, you are on your way into the kingdom. Isaiah chapter 1, I'm reading from verse 11. Go ye and learn what that meaneth. I have mercy, not sacrifice. Isaiah chapter 1 verse 11. To that purpose is the multitude of your sacrifices unto me, says the Lord. I am full of burnt offerings of rams and the fat of fed beasts. I delight not in the blood of bulls or of lambs, of eagles. When ye come to appear before me, who has required this at your hand to tread my cause?
1: Etewe, avoso su sisan mi tonyi ngla mi we okulu nondo, nye gona vonu na mi me akbo, ton kulo na ojo kanli, yinyi ton, nye matindo kwen vivi, to ro, nye su ton go kavido, lengbo vu ton go kavido, alukon ton go gba, wenwe na mi wanado, swa uke ato nou kontye, menwe, biyare to misi nado zonle to awa, che men.
0: Bring no more vain oblations, in incense is an abomination unto me.
1: The rules
0: and the Sabbaths and the calling of assemblies I cannot away with.
1: It is iniquity,
0: even your solemn meeting.
1: Your
0: new moons and your appointed feasts, my soul hated. They are a trouble unto me. I am weary to bear them.
1: When you spread
0: your hands, I will hide mine eyes from you. Yea, when ye make many prayers, I will not hear. Your hands are full of blood. Wash you and make you clean.
1: When I meet now, Lord, me ton yena yinu kuche ula do mi. 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Mi launa mini iwiwe.
0: The Lord said, that's what I'm looking for. Wash you, make you clean.
1: Kondo nwezi yente lo niye mi launa mini we.
0: And then it says, put away the evil of your doings before mine eyes. Cease to do evil. Learn to do well.
1: Ebado, mi ndi asonji na kami ton Son, nous connais. Dolo, n'y a pas de tante.
0: I will have mercy, not sacrifice. And throughout the ministry of the Lord Jesus Christ on earth, he kept on telling them.
1: But
0: religion was so much into their blood, into their brain, into their veins, into their heart, that they never lunch, and they kept on being what they always did.
1: Boy, my dog, plonu bede bodindo nukoto. Ne wa yetele me.
0: And then the Lord showed a practical way. Got into their temple.
1: Plonwa dog ya temple yeton me.
0: And he saw them selling animals.
1: Wa moyeto kanilas adofiene.
0: Selling dough, selling what they were going to sacrifice. They were not obeying the Lord. They were still busy.
1: Otoa juanelesa. Oto kanilesa. Yematolo sena akulo yego.
0: And then a kind of trading had come into their temple because they were buying that to sacrifice. And he said, but I told you, go and learn what this means. I will have mercy and not sacrifice.
1: And
0: all this is not effective. All this is not getting you to the kingdom. Tells us in that verse 17, learn to do well, seek judgment, relieve the oppressed, judge the fatherless, plead for the widow.
1: Adam da foton foton kwa wetau na mikro da gbe wiwa mi din wedi da mi ngoro na mi re yesian o na mi da we touch of villeton yo we as you
0: sit on the let us reason together, says the Lord, though your sins be as scarlet, they shall be as white as snow.
1: What did you well do na mi ni lenu do po yin yin do mi ton bia ye na we ta di kan so yin ye di veta di alali
0: the red as crimson, they shall be as wool.
1: E ye di veta di alali ye na ta di se kan fun.
0: Hosea chapter 6, we're looking at verse 6.
1: Hosea ta tro pa fo ton tro po.
0: For I desired mercy and not sacrifice, and the knowledge of God more than burnt offerings.
1: Na komenda gbe we yen duro avo sanu ma gba polo oyun eju.
0: You see how many times they were told and they never got it. I pray you will get it.
1: And
0: you know, sometimes when a ministry begins, that ministry begins well. We begin with Christ. We begin with a sacrifice. We begin with Calvary. We begin with repentance and faith.
1: The
0: deeper Christian life ministry will begin by pointing people to the way of the Lord.
1: And then
0: we'll begin by having real conversion. And then we'll date our coming to the kingdom through to the point of repentance and faith in Christ.
1: million flint dog bone. Lil Voyager, quick on Christ, it's on Dali to Cavalier.
0: I will give testimony, praise the Lord. I became born again at such and such a time, at such and such a place. I give my life to the Lord.
1: But you know, me, Pacuno, Hemi, Azale, but those Suleme, to feel the way Mongolian Gatte.
0: I didn't also become to have come to know the Lord. Some things get settled in our lives. Begin to change our way of life, because if any man be in Christ, he is a new creature. All things are passed away and all things have become new.
1: I tell to him, I'm going to Christ Jesus, man. Let's make that you're the one who's going to be joy.
0: We drop smoking and we drop drinking, and then girlfriend, boyfriend, we drop all that burning candle away.
1: Siganu, Nubia, Nunu, Surabi, Nunu, you don't bet it, don't bet it, don't let it, don't let it,
0: don't let it, drop that sacrificing, we drop that. And then our ladies, our women, our sisters, they dress well. And they put off all those worldly things, and then anoint you, shave, and you know, look neat and look nice. And that's just the result of our coming into the kingdom.
1: That's
0: not the means of coming into the kingdom. It's the result of coming into the kingdom. What produces salvation is repentance and believing on the Lord Jesus Christ. All those other things come in as a result of a change of life. But before you know what, those external things become the most important in the minds of people. And they forget that it's the death of Christ on Calvary.
1: But you are one to Calvary.
0: They forget it's our faith in Christ that brings us into the kingdom. And that makes us remain in the kingdom. And then we begin to say, now I'm a member of the church because of the way I dress. I told you before, somebody said our distinctive is that I don't wear this, I don't wear that. Our distinctive, I tie this, I tie that. Even the Pharisee too could say this is our distinctive. Our distinctive is repentance, faith in Christ, righteousness. Righteousness of a new creature in Christ. That is a distinctive. Sacrifices, go ye and learn what this means. Mark chapter 12, verse 33. And to love me with all the heart and with all the understanding and with all the soul and with all the strength, and to love your neighbor as yourself is more than all whole bunch offerings and
1: sacrifices.
0: The love of God in the heart more than bunch offerings and more than sacrifices.
1: Matthew 23
0: verse 23. Who unto you, scribes and Pharisees, hypocrites? For ye pay tithes of meat and anise and cumin, and have omitted the weightier matters of the law.
1: The things that they were doing
0: without grace.
1: I'm
0: not telling you to go back and be worldly. It's good to look nice. It's good to look Christianly.
1: Your
0: dressing changes. When you're a Christian, your appearance changes. That's great.
1: But
0: you know, back when you started doing that, it took grace to do that, to give up all the jewelry and then to dress. It took grace.
1: Because
0: people laughed at you, and but by the time you did that for 6 months and 1 year, you did that for 3 years, you did that, you've been dressing like that for 20 years. It doesn't take grace anymore. We can do that. In fact, it's strange for any child of God here now, after you've been away from that worldly dressing for 20 years, it will be very strange for you to pick that up again. It doesn't take grace anymore.
1: It's
0: natural now. You can do that without prayer. The Lord is saying, now you need grace to keep righteous and to keep holy. And that thing that needs grace is what you are thinking about today, so that you remain and you are kept in the kingdom. Judgment, mercy, and faith. These what you have done, and not to leave the other undone. I'm talking to you from the word of God on the way into the kingdom of God. Three points before we pray. Number one, repentance and faith before entering the kingdom. Number two, righteousness and faithfulness expected in the kingdom. Number three, responsibility of fruit bearing for the kingdom. Number one now, repentance and faith before entering the kingdom. Mark 1:14-15. Now after that, John was put in prison. Jesus came into Galilee preaching the gospel of the kingdom of God and saying, the time is fulfilled. Anyone can enter into the kingdom now. The door is open. How do we enter? Repent, ye, number one, and believe the gospel, number two.
1: Repent.
0: That doesn't stop there. And believe. Luke 13:1. There were present at that season some that told him of the Galileans whose blood Pilate had mingled with their sacrifices. And Jesus answering says unto them, suppose ye that these Galileans were sinners above all the Galileans because they suffered such things?
1: Jesus
0: think about the world in which we live. You hear about calamities happening in some places. And then you say, praise the Lord, I'm still alive. He says, yes, you're alive, but you think that those people that suffered such things are more sinners than you
1: are.
0: I tell you nay, but except you do what? except you repent.
1: Benye ndogla mi do lala o, shikba davo mi la waete, mi vojo.
0: Sacrifice is not enough.
1: Afosisa makwe amo.
0: Bringing animals not enough.
1: Nato enkanliwa makwe.
0: I'm warning this, I'm not warning that, not enough.
1: Doye do matolezi do, makwe.
0: Ye shall all want likewise perish.
1: Adavo mi la, mi mekwa na dodo moga.
0: But woe, Satan, verse 4, upon whom the tower of Siloam fell and slew them. Think ye that they were sinners above all men that dwelt in Jerusalem? I tell you, nay, but except ye repent, ye shall all likewise perish. The Lord is saying that even my sacrifice on the cross of Calvary is not enough. Even the love of God is not enough to accommodate you and bring you in, except you repent. Luke chapter 24, verse 46. And said unto them, thus it is written, and thus it behoved Christ to suffer and to rise from the dead the third day. Look at this, and that repentance and remission of sins should be preached in his name.
1: This
0: was after the resurrection, after he paid the price for salvation. Jesus said repentance must be preached. Repentance first, and then the forgiveness of sin preached in his name among all nations, beginning at Jerusalem. You see that among all nations, at once that repentance preached. The Apostles chapter 17 verse
1: 30.
0: It says, in the times of this ignorance, God went out, but now commanded how many people were everywhere to do what? To repent.
1: You had
0: those people that just preach after they preach, no repentance. Because in verse 31, he has appointed a day in the which he will judge the world in righteousness by that man whom he has ordained, whereof he has given assurance unto all men, in that he has raised him from the dead. Acts chapter 20, verse 20 and verse 21. How I kept back nothing that was profitable unto you, but I've showed you and I've taught you publicly and from house to house, testifying both to the Jew and to the Greeks, to the Gentiles. Repentance toward God and faith toward our Lord Jesus Christ. They go together. Except you have repented, whatever you said you have done is not enough. I believe that's not enough. Jesus is my Savior. I confess that's not enough. Believe. Yes, you have to believe, but you must repent. Turn away from sin. Repentance and faith in the Lord Jesus Christ.
1: 2
0: Peter chapter 3, verse 9. The Lord is not slack concerning his promise. as some men count slackness, but is long suffering towards word, not willing that any should perish, but that all should come to repentance.
1: Okloma gba wi po gbon pagbe ton dali gbadi le mendelele a gbo podo sigba yin lisin togla mi dali na e ma duro do me de pepe ni dun adavo do me popo do me pe ni le vojo.
0: There's no exception.
1: Anyone
0: who is going to be saved
1: at a
0: place is going to be saved, all must come to repentance. The lowly place anyone wants to be saved, he must come to repentance. Whether white or brown or black, it says that all should come to repentance. If we remain in sin, we cannot get into the kingdom. Repentance and faith brings us into the kingdom. Those who are born again, what kind of life do we live in the kingdom? That brings me to point number two, righteousness and faithfulness expected in the kingdom. Think about it. Even in the kingdoms of this world, that means in any country, any nation, that's a kingdom. They have constitution. Anybody that comes into that kingdom, into that nation, into that country, is expected to keep the laws of the land. In the kingdom of Christ, when you come in through repentance and faith, then you make sure that you maintain righteousness and faithfulness. That's expected in the kingdom. In Romans chapter 14, we're reading from verse 17. For the kingdom of God is not meat and drink. In the Old Testament, they bring their sacrifices. And when they bring their sacrifices, they slaughter the animal. There's a part they'll give to the priest to eat, and then if they bring their drink offering, there's a part they'll give to the priest to drink. And then Paul the apostle is saying, all that time is gone. The kingdom of God is not meat and drink, but righteousness and peace and joy in the Holy Ghost.
1: When
0: you come into the kingdom, there must be righteousness. Matthew chapter 5, verse 20. Say unto you that except your righteousness shall exceed the righteousness of the scribes and the Pharisees, ye shall in no case enter into the kingdom of heaven. What's the righteousness of the scribes and the Pharisees? On the Sabbath day, they will not travel a long distance. There was restriction on their movement. They kept to that.
1: To Sabbath azangbele, ye manaton wa ifi dinde, to be yeton, ye no do tena, ye no senedo.
0: When they wore their garments, they had what they call phylacteries underneath their garments. That means that you show that this one is a religious man. And it's not just religious man, it's a specially strict religious man. That was their righteousness. Whenever they went to any place they wanted to eat, they washed their hands to the elbow and wash it very well so that they'll be very clean, ceremonially clean. That was part of their righteousness.
1: Also,
0: they did
2: didn't mix with the sinners. They will not mix with the sinners. They separated themselves. They said, we are righteous people. And Jesus said, you have outward righteousness. And Jesus said, it's not enough to remain in the kingdom. The outward righteousness is not enough. Let's come to Matthew chapter 23, verse 27, verse
1: 28.
2: Jews, scribes and Pharisees, hypocrites, for ye are like unto whited sepulchres, which indeed appear beautiful outward, but are within full of dead men's bones and of all uncleanness. Even so, ye also outwardly appear righteous unto men, but within ye are full of hypocrisy and iniquity. Can we apply that to our lives today? You find there are people that although they backslide, adultery, fornication,
1: Kalilo,
2: uncleanness,
1: Mawe,
2: and pornography,
1: photo
2: and all these dirty things on the internet they browse. And although they have anger and they have bitterness and they have malice, that doesn't show on their face. And
1: they
2: still look like we look and dress like we dress outwardly.
1: But
2: they appear righteous unto us.
1: But yes, son, what gumele to don't know you do to bonutana to galeo, Christian is an lady.
2: And they still didn't throw their Bibles away, they still carry their Bibles. And they still have the hymn books, they don't throw all that away, but inwardly. There's a corruption. Outwardly, they appear righteous unto men. But you're full of hypocrisy. You're full of iniquity. And then you're full of all uncleanness. I pray God will deliver us. And the Lord said, go ye and learn what they
1: minutes.
2: I will have mercy and not sacrifice. For I came not to call the righteous. Those are truly righteous people. I came not to call them. They are too full of themselves. They are too proud to be saved. We're looking at Mark chapter 7. We're looking at verse 21. Not everyone that says unto me, Lord, Lord, shall enter into the kingdom of heaven, but he that doeth the will of my Father which is in heaven. You remember the time you started the Christian life and you did the will of the Father in heaven. Your parents persecuted you. You didn't care for that. If you were converted, your husband was not converted at that time. Your husband persecuted you. Didn't care for that. If you were born again, your wife was not born again. Your wife persecuted you. Didn't care for that. If you were not in this church or in another church, but you had the gospel, you were born again, the members of that that church, they persecuted you, didn't care for that.
1: Kwele no ata gunde vo me na ko mo kwele gato agunvia gunetron do ko me ko gacho ma mo kwele abako epo.
2: In your place of work, they ridiculed you, they jested about you. You didn't care for that. What you cared for because of your new life is that you are now a child of God.
1: Razon pa to me don yen sun you mo yo nko me me don ko me kan we kacho amra amara no kwene epo we no duepo no mo ala wajo toton video ton we aye.
2: My question to you is, can you bear the same persecution you bore when you first became a Christian?
1: Ko kase ti de ngawe do egbe eso kan do akona ko me kan do akon da yi wona lezun ise no ya.
2: Can you bear the same insults that you bore when you first became a Christian?
1: O zun gbe da do akon la ile pe ni ezun to gbe kan do akon na di wona do akon
2: da yi. The Lord is saying that's what will take us to heaven.
1: No do akon teni no na kemi bia olo me.
2: This community kind of thing, they're doing it, I'm doing it.
1: You're
2: doing anything to please anybody, that's not going to get us to heaven. It says not everyone that says Lord, Lord shall enter into the kingdom of heaven, but he that doeth the will of my Father which is in heaven.
1: You
2: know, those early days you became a Christian, you are just a child of God, and then you want to take a decision. And the only question you ask, what does the Lord want? The will of the Lord, and just go ahead and do that without thinking about the consequences. Today, how do you take your decisions? The Lord is saying this is what to do. Get up and preach.
1: Press
2: up in that boss and preach. It's not what they call evangelism day. It's not what they call prayer meeting day. The church becomes institutionalized. It's an institution now. Evangelism to have a definite day, a definite time.
1: It wasn't like that
2: in Bible days.
1: Everyone
2: that was scattered, they went everywhere preaching the word. When a church becomes institution, everything has to have time. Just those 2 hours of the week, evangelism. Any other time, institution rules that out. Whatever the people do, however the people react, however the people respond, this is the will of the Lord. Get up and do it. Whether you understand or not, verse 22, many will say to me in that day, Lord, Lord, always calling him Lord, not doing his will. Have we not prophesied in thy name, and in thy name have cast out devils, and in thy name have done many wonderful works? Then will I profess unto them, I never knew you, depart from me, ye that do watch, that walk iniquity.
1: Sometimes
2: when we preach, people don't mind when you preach and you're hanging a message in the air. It's not applicable to anybody. They don't mind when you preach, you can read the whole Bible, you can spend all the hours you want to spend. Once you don't pinpoint anything to anybody, everything will be all right. But you know what, to be very definite and specific. Think about this country, Nigeria, and think about the many people that go to all these meetings, the thousands and the millions of them. How many have repented truly? How many believe to change your life? How many go beyond prophesying? Casting out devils? How many have overcome the works of iniquity? I pray will not be like them. Sometimes the pressure to join the crowd, the pressure for deeper light to be part of these churches, large church, body of Christ. Say the same thing. Don't rock the boat. Don't say anything that will divide. Doctrine divides. Repentance divides. You preach holiness, sanctification, righteousness, purity, that divides. So say smooth things that will not bring any division. So that everybody can flow together and everybody flows into hell. I'll not flow into hell with anybody. If it means standing alone, you'll have to stand alone and get to heaven. I think it's better standing alone, getting to heaven, than joining a crowd and going to hell. Which one is better? Standing alone and going to heaven. Don't give up repentance and righteousness, because that is the only way. Whatever we lose holding on to repentance, holding on to righteousness, is nothing. If you give up repentance and righteousness, you lose your very soul. That's why it says, it's this that gets us to heaven, we'll get there in Jesus' name. Matthew chapter 6, I'm looking at verse 33. But seek ye first the kingdom of God, and what? And his righteousness. Please notice, and his righteousness.
1: Not
2: your righteous. Put your finger there. And Philippians chapter 3, looking at verse 9. And be found in him, not having what? My own righteousness. That's why it says, seek ye first, and this should be the priority. Not other things, the righteousness of Pharisees, those external things. But the righteousness that he himself gives. Come back to Matthew chapter 6, verse 33.
1: Seek
2: ye first the kingdom of God and his righteousness, and all these things shall be added unto you. Give me a good amen.
1: Looking
2: at Romans chapter 6, verse 17. But God be thanked that she was the servants of sin, but she have obeyed from the heart. Everything There's something we call reflex action. It just means that you've done something over and over and over again, and now you do it naturally. Without even thinking. It's not a bad thing. It's a good thing. Because now it doesn't need concentration. You know, there's a part of righteousness of the Christian life that is like that. Good morning. How are you? We just tell you, we're not thinking. I was traveling the other time, and I know it's just natural. And somebody saw me and said, good morning, Pastor. I said, good morning. He said, that's your wife. I said, you know, before. I said, oh, I'm sorry.
1: He
2: collected himself. The people, they don't do that to hurt you. Just natural. That's what we just ask.
1: That's
2: your husband. How are the children? How is home? Just natural. Things we do without thinking. No grace, no faith, nothing. The righteousness the Lord is asking for is the one that will take you, get on your knees and pray. Get on your knees and get the grace of God and get the power of God working in your life. It's not a natural thing that you just do like that. You obey from the heart, not from the head or the mind. Come back to Romans chapter 6 again, verse 17. But God be thanked that ye were the servants of sin, but ye have obeyed from the heart the form of doctrine which was delivered you. Being then made free from sin, ye became the servants of righteousness. You are committed to righteousness. Pray that commitment will come to every life in Jesus' name.
1: So Peter
2: chapter 1, verse 3. According as his divine power has given unto us all things that pertain unto life and godliness through the knowledge of him that has called us to glory and to virtue. Where by are given unto us exceeding great and precious promises, that by these ye may be partakers of the divine nature. Having escaped the corruption that's in the world through laws.
1: Despite
2: all this, giving all diligence, make an effort at your faith virtue.
1: And
2: to virtue knowledge, make an effort to do that. And to knowledge temperance, and to temperance patience, and to patience godliness, make an effort. Stop godliness and righteousness in your life. That's what shows you really mean to get to heaven, and you're willing to pay the whole price, whatever it demands in your life. In verse 7, to godliness, brotherly kindness, and to brotherly kindness, charity. For if these things be in you and abound, they make you that ye shall neither be barren nor fruitful in the knowledge of our Lord Jesus Christ, but he that lacketh these things is blind. I cannot see afar off, and has forgotten that he was purged from his old sins. Wherefore, the rather, brethren, give diligence to make your calling and your election sure. For if you do these things, ye shall never fall. I pray you will not fall. For so an entrance shall be ministered unto you abundantly into the everlasting kingdom. That's how you enter, eventually that everlasting kingdom of our Lord and Savior Jesus Christ. Righteousness then is very important, indispensable. Other things that we just do by reflex action, that we don't have to make any effort, all those things are not as important. The important thing, the one you really pray, you have the grace that day by day you live in righteousness, expecting the coming of the Lord, so that when he comes, you will not be ashamed in Jesus' name.
1: Point
2: number three, responsibility of fruit bearing for the kingdom. Notice that word for the kingdom.
1: It's
2: not just bearing fruit.

0: They say unto him, he will miserably destroy those wicked men, and will let out his vineyard unto other husbandmen, which shall render who? Render him the fruit in their seasons.
1: And now to when we na kuno vengle tona white we ina wakla glesi nele yedo kala ndo mo ina yo yado rome ko yano nele sudo buna sodaya vengle tona glesi de vole ina resi sento ete odia.
0: The Lord wants us to bear the fruit unto him, not unto ourselves. Acts of the Apostles, chapter 20, verse 30. Also of your own self shall men arise, speaking perverse things, to draw away disciples after them.
1: We're
0: going to bear fruit unto the Lord. Romans chapter 7 verse 4. Wherefore, my brethren, ye also have become dead to the law by the body of Christ, that ye should be married to another, even to him who is raised from the dead, that we should bring forth fruit unto who? Unto God. Fruit bearing should be unto God. In Proverbs chapter 11 verse 30, the fruit of the righteous is a tree of life, and he that winneth souls is wise. In John chapter 4, verse 34, Jesus says unto them, my meat is to do the will of him that sent me and to finish his work. Luke chapter 19, verse 10, of man is come to seek and to save that which was lost. Luke chapter 9 verses 61 and
1: 62.
0: And another also said, Lord, I will follow thee, but let me first go and bid them farewell that are at home at my house. Jesus said unto him, no man having put his hand to the plow and looking back his feet for the kingdom of God.
1: You
0: see this language, Lord, let me first. That's a contradiction in terms. Lord, if he is Lord, he is first. If he is Lord, he has the control of your life. If he is Lord, he is the number one. Every other thing will take the second place. But he said, Lord, let me first. Whatever else follows will be wrong. Let me first go and do this. No. He is the Alpha and the Omega, the first and the last, the beginning and the end. Also say, Lord, that finances it. It means that he has the final say in your life. He said, Lord, let me first. And Jesus said, no man, having put his son to the plow and looking back to any other sin he wants to make first in his life or be qualified for the kingdom. And he said unto another, follow me. And he said, Lord, suffer me first.

0: You know the problems of these people. There's something they want to come first before the Great Commission. Something they want to put first before the calling of the Lord upon their life. First, go bury my father. And Jesus said unto him, let the dead bury their dead, but go thou and preach the kingdom of God. They will do everything the Lord has told us to do. He will be first in our lives in Jesus' name.
1: I'm
0: going to call you fanatical if you do that. They're going to call you names. You know that man? His father died. And he said of celebrating, calling this and that together. You know what his name? He's gone to preach. They won't understand what people who have grace and the Spirit of God, what they do. The people who don't have the grace of God, they'll never understand. If you're waiting for them to understand, you'll never do the will of God. But go thou and preach the gospel. We'll preach the gospel. Romans chapter 1, I'm reading from verse 13. Now, I would not have you to be ignorant, brethren. Sometimes I purpose to come unto you, but was led hitherto, that I might have some fruit among you also, even as among other Gentiles. I am debtor both to the Greeks and to the barbarians, both to the wise and to the unwise.
1: But
0: as much as in me is, I am ready also to preach the gospel to you that at Rome also. I am not ashamed of the gospel of Christ. I pray you will not be ashamed. For it is the power of God unto salvation. To everyone that believeth, to the Jew first and also to the Greek. Luke chapter 19, verse 13. He called his 10 servants, and he delivered them 10 pounds, and he said unto them, occupy till I come.
1: I want you to examine
0: yourself today. Maybe you are occupied, but are you occupied in the most important thing? Let's think about the things that we do, even in the church. I do this, it's good we do that. In the presence of the believers. But about the unbelievers outside, they are
1: more.
0: They require more of our time. Who's going to tell them? We are the people to tell them we're going to do it and we'll do it effectively in Jesus' name. Occupy till I come. We'll do it. Let's rise up and talk to the Lord in prayer. Ask Him the way all over again, the way into the kingdom. Repentance and faith in the Lord Jesus Christ. You have repented, praise the Lord. If you have not repented, here is your chance. God is not willing that anyone should perish, but that all shall come
1: come to repentance. You can come to repentance today. You can tell the Lord today, oh Lord, I want that salvation.
0: The
1: servant will call on the name of the Lord as you repent, will be saved.
0: Call
1: upon the name of the Lord. Don't neglect. How shall we escape? If we neglect so great salvation,
0: make
1: sure the Spirit of God bears witness in your heart, your sins are now forgiven. Make sure the Spirit of God bears witness in your heart. He has given you the power to go and sin no more.
0: And
1: to live a righteous life now. The power to live a holy life now. The power to live an overcoming life. Things you used to do, forgiveness has come. And the presence of the Lord in your heart, in your life.
0: Results
1: out, destroys those works of the devil. A new life begins. Your conversion must be real and genuine.
0: When
1: you are fearless and bold before the sinners,
0: getting
1: it for their good so they can be saved. Make it your priority.
0: Bring
1: souls into the kingdom. Your prayer for
0: it.
1: And you are not bothered.
0: It's
1: persecution.
0: You
1: may suffer. You may lose. All you care about is for their souls to be saved. For you and for them to be ready for the coming of the Lord. Pray that you have the power of the Holy Ghost in your life. That with that power you become effective
0: in
1: evangelism and soul winning. Pray that once you have started, you will not stop until He comes. The words of Jesus will keep on motivating your life every day. Occupy until I come. Occupy until I come. Occupy until I come.
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3: Shall we arise up, please?
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3: Tonight we thank God for the testimonies we have heard. And we believe that what God has done for others is able to do for everyone else. And if we believe, we'll see the glory of God. Close your eyes as we pray together. Our Father, we thank you for this day. We thank you for the testimonies we have heard. We thank you for the manifestation of your power. We thank you because you are God and you change not. Thank you for that name above every name. Thank you for the name of the King of Kings and the Lord of Lords. The name at which every other power will have to bow. When we have that name, we are confident. We know there is no mountain that can stand before us. Therefore, Lord, we come in that name again today. And we are praying, shower your blessings upon your people in Jesus' name. We are praying that every work of the devil will be destroyed. Every attack of the devil will be removed. I will pray that the promises of God will be yes and amen in our lives. Revive your people today in Jesus' name. Lift up the faith of your people and make us to become channels of blessings too. In Jesus' name we pray. Amen. We bless the name of the Lord for bringing us together today. I'm looking at a passage of scripture. A passage of scripture that every believer ought to know. It's a passage of scripture every believer ought to understand. And it's a passage of scripture you need to read over and over until it becomes part of you. There may be some people that know a verse out of the verses I am going to read. But you may not know where to find that in the Bible. You just know it. You have heard it before. Or maybe if you even know it, you do not know the significance and the meaning in your very life. I'm looking at Isaiah chapter 8. Isaiah chapter 8. We're going to read verses 16 to 20. But let me first of all read the middle verse out of those 5 verses. You have 16 and 17. You have 19 and 20. You have in the middle verse 18. That verse 18 is the very center. And it is very important for you and for me. Every child of God, every follower of Christ should know that this passage is very important for our lives. In Isaiah chapter 8 verse 18. Behold, I and the children whom the Lord has given me are for signs and for wonders in Israel from the Lord of hosts which dwelleth in Mount Zion. It was Isaiah that had that message from the Lord. Isaiah was a prophet of the Lord. But then Isaiah said, he himself and all his children are for signs and wonders in Israel. It is not only that Isaiah will be a mighty prophet of God, in fact, the messianic prophet, the one that prophesied about Christ. He said that even himself and all his children and all the family, they are for signs and wonders in the land of Israel. He said, behold, I am the children whom the Lord has given me. All of us, we are for signs and for wonders. You may say, if Isaiah quoted that, what right have we who are living in the New Testament age to quote that for ourselves today? It's because of Hebrews chapter 2. In Hebrews chapter 2 verse 13. And again I will put my trust in him. It tells us, number one, I will be a believer and I will have my confidence and my faith and my trust in the Lord. Then he said, and again, behold, I and the children which God has given me. He said, watch us and look at us everywhere we go. Behold and look at our lives and look at the activities in our lives. I and the children whom the Lord has given unto me. You find the full quotation in Isaiah chapter 8. Let's come back to Isaiah chapter 8 verse 18. I and the children whom God has given me. From the passage you have read in Hebrew. It is peculiarly applied to Jesus Christ and his disciples. In the new covenant, Christ has his own children. He called his disciples children a lot of times. Children, have you any bread? He was talking to his disciples and calling them children. I and the children whom the Lord has given me. He himself said if they believed on him, they will do the same thing he has done. That means I and the children whom the Lord has given me were for signs and for wonders. Because of that verse in verse 18. That's why I put the title of the message as Signs and Wonders Among the Faithful. If we are faithful to the Lord, if you will follow Christ and be a real child of God, miracles will ever be in your life. Every day you can expect a miracle and God will work mightily on your behalf. You will wake up in the morning and you will realize I and the children whom the Lord has given me were for signs and wonders in this country. Let's now look at the whole passage. From Isaiah chapter 8 verse 16. How will these signs and wonders be taking place in our lives? What are the things that are required in your life, in my life, so that signs and wonders will be permanent, will be regular, will be frequent in our lives? How does a Christian family maintain a flow of miracles in that family? How does a New Testament church like this maintain the flow, the overflowing, the supernatural work of God, power of God in the church all the time? How can we have the manifestation of miracles among the leaders, among the workers, among the members, even among our own children, so that every family in the church can say, behold, I and the children whom the Lord has given me were for signs and for wonders in this community. Look at it from verse 16. Bind up the testimony, seal the law among my disciples.
5: That's why
3: if you want the Lord to make you a channel of miracles, signs and wonders, as a man or as a woman, as a boy or as a girl, if you really desire the manifestation of the power of God in your life. Number one, be a disciple of the Lord. Because you see that verse 16, it says, among my disciples. Among the followers of the Lord. Those are the people that have realized they were sinners. You cannot serve two masters. You cannot have Satan and the Savior at the same time. You cannot be following the devil and then following Christ at the same time. You cannot be living in the pit and living on the mountain at the same time. That means you cannot be living in sin and in holiness at the same time. To become a disciple of the Lord, you will realize you are a sinner. Wholeheartedly, sincerely, you will confess and forsake all those sins and believe on the Lord Jesus Christ that He died for you. You call on the name of the Lord. Whosoever shall call on the name of the Lord shall be saved. The assurance will come to your heart. The Spirit of God will be a testimony with your heart that you are a child of God. Then you are a disciple of the Lord. Then in that verse 16 it says, bind up the testimony. What does that mean? There are two kinds of testimonies we are talking about now. Number one, there is a testimony in your own heart that now you have repented of your sin, you have believed on the Lord Jesus Christ, you are a child of God, you are no more in the kingdom of darkness, you are in the kingdom of the Lord Jesus Christ. It's your own personal testimony of how you are now a child of God. Because the devil will come to contest that testimony. Bind up that testimony upon your heart, upon your life. When the devil comes to say, I'm no more for you, you are not for me, I bind up my testimony, I am a child of God, I do not belong to you. Temptations will come, you'll say, no, I'm not for temptation, I am not for the world, I'm not for sin. Hold on to that testimony, I'm a child of God. The devil will come with sickness and with attack. You will say, the Lord has not promised me that as a result of my testimony that I'm a child of God, nothing evil will happen to me, no weapon that is formed against me shall prosper. In the dream, the devil will try to come. Some false prophets, some false visionaries will try to come to you. They will threaten you. They will see visions of death and see visions of curse and visions of defeat and visions of downfall. You hold on to your testimony in the Lord. All that is not for me. I'm a child of God.
5: That's
3: the first kind of testimony. The other kind of testimony is the testimony of the mighty power of God in the Bible. Look at John chapter 21. And in verse 24, this is the disciple who testified of these things and wrote these things, and we know that his testimony is true. And there are also many other things which Jesus did, the which if they should be written, everyone, I suppose that even the world itself could not contain the books that should be written.
4: That's
3: the testimony of the mighty power of God, the testimony of the activities and the actions of the Lord Jesus Christ, the testimonies of the wonders and the signs and the miracles of the Bible. Take those testimonies of the Bible. It is a measure of the power of God. Read those testimonies in the Bible. It is telling us what God can do because of what God has done. There is no part of the Bible you look at, you will not see testimonies of the great manifestation of the power of God. In Genesis, there are testimonies of his power there. In Exodus, testimonies of his mighty power. Have you read in Numbers? Have you read in Deuteronomy? You will see the mighty power of God. You come to Joshua, you see that Joshua even made the sun to stop in the sky. The testimony of the mighty power, manifestation of the power of God. When you come to the New Testament, every page of those Gospels, Matthew, Mark, Luke, John, breathing with the testimonies of the manifestation of the power of Christ. Testimonies of healing, read there. 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Testimonies of provision, read there. Bind up that testimony with your heart. When I say bind up the testimony, I want you to look at Proverbs chapter 6. Proverbs chapter 6 and verse 21. Bind them continually upon thine heart and tie them about thy neck. It's talking primarily about my son. And he says, keep thy father's commandment, forsake not the law of thy mother. That's in verse 20. Then it says in verse 21, bind them continually upon thine heart. Talking to young people that whatever your believing parents are telling you and teaching you, make sure that you have them in your heart, bind them in your heart, bind them on your neck, let them never leave you wherever you go.
4: But
3: this is applicable to the word of God. To the testimonies of the mighty miracle power of God. Those testimonies bind them continually upon thine heart. If you have issue of blood, read the testimony of the woman with the issue of blood. And see how she said, if I only touch the hem of his garment, I shall be made whole. And bind that testimony upon your heart. Everywhere you go, meditate on that testimony. Everywhere you go, you say, I'm going to give a similar testimony. If you have any other problem.
4: The
3: blind. The word of God tells us that Jesus healed the blind. Keep that testimony. You hold on to that testimony. You teach yourself, you instruct yourself, you repeat that testimony to yourself. As it happened to him, it is going to happen to me. I will open my eyes and see. Are you lame and paralyzed? Jesus healed many paralytic people in the Bible. How did he do it?
4: Now
3: they had faith in him. They looked up to him. And when he told them, rise up, faith got into them, they rose up, they were made whole. You will believe that testimony. You will accept that testimony. You will bind that testimony with your own heart. You will meditate on that testimony. You will say, as it happened to him, it will happen to me. Are you barren? You find people in the Bible that were barren. But the Lord gave them a promise. And they did not stagger at the promise of God through unbelief. That thing I will have. Even when their bodies were dead. Even when Sarah could not see what women normally see. When it appeared that they were dry, they were sterile, they were barren, there was no hope at all. Again, stop the belief in hope. You will read that testimony. You will believe that testimony. You will meditate on that testimony. You will appropriate that testimony. As it happened to them, it will happen to me. Bind up the testimony, seal the law among my disciples. In verse 17, and I will wait upon the law. How do we have signs and wonders? I will wait upon the Lord. It's my concern that every one of us will experience the mighty power of God. That every one of us will become channels of the signs and wonders of the Lord. You
4: said
3: that is the will of God for us. Why don't we see the signs and the wonders in every family, on every believer? It's the question that the disciples are the Lord Jesus Christ. Because one man came to the Lord Jesus Christ in Matthew chapter 17, and he told the Lord Jesus Christ of the failure of his disciples. I want you to look at Matthew chapter 17 in verse 16, and I brought him to their disciples and they could not cure him. These disciples are for signs and wonders in Israel. Behold, I and the children whom the Lord has given me were for signs and wonders in Israel. That's the reason the Lord Jesus called them.
4: So
3: that the work he did, they will do. But then it now tells us, I brought him to the disciples and they could not cure him. And Jesus dealt with that problem. And that boy was cured and delivered and made whole. Then in verse 19, then came the disciples to Jesus apart and said, why could not we cast him out? If we are for signs and wonders in Israel, why could we not cast him out? If we are to do the same things you are doing, why could we not cast him out? Then Jesus told them in verse 20, and Jesus said unto them, because of your unbelief. sufficiently meditate upon the testimonies of Scripture. Because of your unbelief, you meditated more on the power of the epileptic spirit than on the power of the Holy Spirit. You meditated on impossibility more than the promises of God. You didn't look at the impossibilities of the Old Testament that God saw. You didn't meditate on the dividing of the Red Sea. You didn't meditate on the healing of the Israelites when they were beaten with a serpent. You didn't meditate upon the outpouring of manna from heaven. You didn't even meditate on what Elijah did, what Elisha did. Because of that, there were doubts in your mind. There was some belief in your mind. You were uncertain when you were praying. You did not pray with confidence. You did not pray with assurance. You did not pray with certainty that this thing must be done. It's because of your unbelief.
5: Now he said, "We were made
3: to answer unto you."
5: Now,
3: if you have faith as a grain of mustard seed, if you have faith as a grain of mustard seed, ye shall say to this mountain, "Praise the Lord." I said, "Praise the Lord." True believers will not cry before the mountain. True believers will not be afraid before the mountain. True believers will not be cringing and crawling before the mountain. True believers will not be afraid of any mountain. Because the authority, the key is in our hands.
5: We
3: shall say to this mountain, remove hands to yonder place. Remove hands to yonder place. Jesus said, and it shall remove. Do you believe the words of Jesus? Do you know Jesus can never tell a lie? Jesus knew the power that is deposited in the life, in the heart of a believer. He said, remove hands to yonder place and it shall remove. Then he said, nothing shall be impossible unto you. You see what we are missing? You see what's our authority? You see the power of the believer. You see the possibilities in the believer. You see we are for signs and wonders in this land. Nothing shall be impossible unto you. The days have come when miracles will be happening every day in your life. The time has arrived when the devil can no more make you afraid. When mountains cannot make you afraid. When barrenness will not make you to cry. When witches and wizards will not be dribbling you here and there. The time has come when you will stand confidently as a disciple of the Lord, and signs and wonders will happen at your
5: world.
3: The time has come when nothing shall be impossible unto you. If they carry them to the hospital and the doctor said it's impossible, they will bring them here, it will be possible. If they transfer their case to overseas, to London, to America, to go and perform operation over there, they say it's impossible. They bring them back home. When they bring them to this place, it will be possible. If they take them to the white garment, they roll on the ground for them, they burn incense for them, they burn candles for them, and those people after rolling on the ground say, this is impossible. Transfer them here, it is possible. Nothing shall be impossible unto you. That you, the right there, that is you. I believe it is you. If you believe that, it will be so. Because Jesus was talking to his own disciples. If you are a disciple of the Lord, if you are a child of God, cancel that word impossibility from your language. If you talk to your wife, don't talk about impossibility. When you talk to your husband, don't talk about impossibility. Nothing shall be impossible unto you. How be this kind of quest not out but by prayer and fasting? That's what Isaiah said in chapter 8. In verse 17. I will wait upon the Lord. Because they that wait upon the Lord that shall renew their strength. We don't eat 5 times a day for 1 power and miracle. We will not be overeating if we want the power, the signs, and the wonders. There will be one day you will take apart and you say, I'm going to wait upon the Lord. You will either miss your breakfast or miss your lunch or whatever it is. You say, this time I am going to pray. I want to get to that point when nothing shall be impossible unto me. He says, I will wait upon the Lord. In verse 17, that hideth his face from the house of Jacob. He looked at Jacob. And he looked at the house of Jacob. He saw that something now is missing. It was Jacob that saw that ladder that connected her to heaven. He looked at the house of Jacob and the connection between us and heaven was no more there. It was Jacob that wrestled with that angel. It was Jacob that was importunate in prayer. It was Jacob that said, I will not let you go except you bless me. And when they shall say unto you, speak unto them that are familiar spirits and unto the witches that peep and that mutter, should not a people seek unto their God for the living to the dead? He said, as we are looking for God, as we are looking for the power of God, as we are looking for the manifestation of the presence of God, some people will come to invite you. They will come to direct you. It was, we know you are looking for God. We know you are looking for power. We know you are looking for the manifestation of his presence. Then they will tell you to seek familiar spirit. They will direct you to the wrong direction. They will point you to the people that are bowing down before the cross, to the people that are killing animals, to the people that are using the name of angels, to the people that are false preachers, deceivers.
5: ina gokoro yo me to dida to sati kore ina gokoro yo me to kani wule cheche yo me ta vasa cheche ina gokoro yo kora nole lalo nole
3: it is the method of the devil
5: anyway a liro elekbano sanye
3: to take you away from Mount Zion
5: na do dewe sanso sozio itoji
3: to take you away from where the Lord has put his power and his glory and his name
5: na do dewe sanso fio kulo konse kukule ton gigo po nye ton po ton
3: kato so instead he returned to seek over to the witches
5: endo edwe mre mitira azeto le
3: when they tell you to seek for familiar spirit, when they direct you to seek after the people that say they have power but it's not the power of God,
5: he
3: says, should not a people seek their God? Don't you know you will not find God where there is sin? You will not find God in that dirty place. You will not find God where they're worshiping idols. You will not find God where they're exalting self. You will not find God where they're worshiping angels. You will not find God where they're not standing on the truth of the Bible. Shouldn't the people of God seek after God? Why would you seek after the people that are deceived already?
5: Then
3: in verse 20 he said to the law and to the testimony, if they speak not according to this word, it is because there is no light in them. They get together, they are clapping and they are singing and they are dancing, but then you hear them when they are talking, they do not speak according to this word. You see, something is missing. The beauty of holiness is missing. The purity of the believer's life is missing. The fervent faith that doesn't add anything to the blood of Jesus, you find that that pure faith is missing. He said to the law and to the testimony, he said, check off from the Old Testament. Check off from the New Testament. Check off from the law of God. And check off from the testimony of the prophets and the apostles. Check off from the pure, clean, holy statutes and judgments and testimonies of God. Compare it to the word. If they speak not according to this word, it is because there is no light in them. Then he said, come back and seek the Lord in the proper way. If you seek God in the proper way, miracles will come to you. I said miracles will come to you. Signs and wonders will come to your life. And then we can say, behold, I and the children whom the Lord has given me are for signs and wonders. I know that I am for signs and wonders. And I know that you are the children God has given to me. And I know that signs and wonders will be in your family. Signs and wonders will be in your home. Anywhere you stand, there will be signs and wonders there. Anywhere you are praying, there will be signs and wonders there. Two sisters together, when you are praying together, understand in the midst of you there, signs and wonders are going to overflow. Two young people are there together. You are praying together. And you know that you are the sons and the daughters of this church.
5: Yes, sir.
3: Signs and wonders are there. Anywhere they take you, you go to spend holiday anywhere, you are in the village with your grandparents or with anybody, in the afternoon or in the night,
6: Behold, I and the children whom the Lord has given me. We are for signs and wonders. We are for signs and wonders. Because that's what Jesus said. In John chapter 14. There is a New Testament emphasis and affirmation. Confirmation of what we have read. In John chapter 14 verse 12. Verily, verily, I say unto you, he that believeth on me, the works that I do shall he do also. That means I and the children God has given me, we are going to do the same thing. We are for signs and wonders. He said it wasn't he, the Messiah, the Christ, the Son of God, the Savior alone, that will work those miracles. He said, the works that I do, ye shall do. Then he said, greater works than these shall ye do, because I go unto my Father. Are you for signs and wonders? Are you confidently telling me and telling the world and telling the devil and telling everybody, I am for signs and wonders? When you pray, God will answer. When you decree, God will confirm it. When you tell a mountain to move away, that mountain has no choice, it has to move away. If two of you shall agree as touching anything, only two of us in this place, only two of us in this place, if we shall agree as touching anything, the Lord said, it will be confirmed in heaven, it will be done. What if we have 10 of us agreeing as touching anything? Death wants to take any of your people away in the locality, in the zone, in the district. You get two people, you get three people, you get five people. While you are calling them, you are not crying, you are not being afraid. You know that you are for signs and wonders. He is for signs and wonders. She is for signs and wonders. And signs and wonders, brothers and sisters, are brought together. When they come together, that place, that sign and wonder of life will cancel there. And remember, nothing shall be impossible unto you. In Luke chapter 10, in verse 19, it says, behold, I give unto you power. That gives us faith. That gives us confidence. That makes us to know what we have. That makes us to know what happens when we pray. Behold, I give unto you power to tread on serpents and scorpions and over all the power of the enemy, and nothing shall by any means hurt you. Do you believe that's for you? Do you believe that is for you? In Mark chapter 16 and in verse 17, and these signs shall follow them that believe. These are the words of Jesus Christ. The devil cannot alter, cannot annul, cannot cancel the words of Jesus Christ. Circumstances cannot cancel the words of Jesus Christ. There is no familiar spirit anywhere, there is no witch anywhere, there is no wizard anywhere, there is no herbalist anywhere that can contradict and cancel the words of Jesus Christ. These signs shall follow them that believe.
7: Are
8: there believers here tonight? Where are you? Are you a believer here tonight? These signs shall follow you because you are a believer. In my name shall they cast out devils. It says, shall they cast out devils. All of us here, we have the power. We are for signs and wonders. You will cast out devils. It says they will speak in new tongues. It says they shall take up serpents. It
7: says
8: any deadly sin, it shall not hurt them. Why is it a believer will say, they gave me something to drink in the dream. They have now made me to join their society of witches and wizards. Impossible. A witch comes to you. And then they make their concussions together. They say that deeper life man, go and give him to drink. Once they drink it, they will join a society. And the deeper life man does not know what they are put there.
7: This
8: is it, it's normal food. He washes the sand. He puts a little bit more, he likes to take salt. He puts more salt in it. And then it says in Jesus' name. In Jesus' name. I pray that this word will nourish my body and make me grow stronger and stronger. Washes his hand to eat it the normal natural way with his hand, he eats everything. They say we have got him. We will see him in our meeting in the night. And the man is still praying, God is answering his prayer. They look for him in the meeting in the night. They didn't find him in the meeting.

0: Never preach.
1: Now, me not do ya kwa so ya kwa ya do enda mado ya kwa
0: we never go into all the world to preach the gospel to the creature.
1: Enda ma ya kwa kwa ya do ya kwa we dagbe tra gbeto le po.
0: Because do you know these disciples? It's as they went out and they were preaching the word, the signs and the wonders were following them.
1: They are you know nupo to le we na e to jagbe nupo to o kwa we dagbe tra do mo ya kwa so ya kwa do ya do
0: enda. In verse 20, and they went forth and preached everywhere.
1: And
0: the Lord was walking with them, confirming the word with signs following. If you want the signs and the wonders to be following after you, in the school you'll be preaching the gospel. At the bus stop you'll be preaching the gospel. In your house fellowship you'll be preaching the gospel. Every sinner you see, you'll be preaching the gospel unto them. Everywhere you go, you'll be sharing the gospel, telling the story of Christ and telling them how they can be saved. And they went forth and preached everywhere. We are the people to preach in this nation. And sinners are going to be converted as we preach. As they are getting saved, they'll be getting healed. As they are getting saved, they'll be getting delivered. As you go to preach, God will be walking with you. I said God will be walking with you. He will confirm your word. When you say God will save the sinner, He will confirm your word. When you say God will heal the sick, He will confirm your word. Confirming the word with signs following. You remember where we're studying that in Isaiah chapter 8. In verse 18. Behold, I and the children whom the Lord has given me. Now we can tell the whole nation to behold and to look and to see. Now we can tell our relatives to come and see the wonder working power of God in our lives. Behold, I and the children whom the Lord has given me are for signs and wonders. The people who have been asking, where is your God? Now we can invite them, come and see. Come and see. Behold, I and the children whom the Lord has given me were for signs and wonders in this nation. If they have never seen a miracle, let them come and see. If they have never seen the barren having children, let them come and see. If they have never seen the blind opening the eyes, let them come and see. If they have never seen the people rejected in hospitals getting healed, let them come and see. Tell them to come. Tell them to come. If they come to your house fellowship, they will see. If they come to your district church, they will see. And when they come to the combined service, the center of power, the center of authority, the center and the source and the spring of signs and wonders, they will see.
1: You
0: are a candidate for miracle. And you are a channel for miracle. You will get your own. Then you will get for other people. Because now you are for signs and wonders in Israel. Rise up and receive. You are a candidate for miracle. You are a candidate for the power of God. Devil should not make you have afraid. Mountains should not make you afraid. Witches should not make you afraid. Familiar spirits should not make you afraid. There is no impossibility for a child of God. Sickness should not make you afraid. There is no impossibility for a child of God.

0: Poverty should not make you afraid. There is no impossibility for a child of God. Behold, I and the children whom the Lord has given me were for signs and wonders in Israel. Be bold, miracle is yours. Be bold, miracle is yours. You will not remain in that condition. You will not remain in that condition. Behold, I and the children whom the Lord has given me were for signs and wonders. You are not for sickness. You are not for oppression. You are not for the devil. You are not for attack. You are not for demonic possession. You are not for epilepsy. You are for signs and wonders in this nation. The earth is the Lord and the fullness thereof. You are the one to march with authority. You are the one to walk about with power. You are the one to be confident in the Lord. Signs and wonders must be your life. Behold, I and the children whom the Lord has given me. We are for signs, we are for wonders. No impossibility here. No impossibility here. You are for signs and wonders. You are for signs and wonders. You are for signs and wonders. Don't be afraid of anything. Your life is secured in Christ. Your family is secured in Christ. All the blessings of God that God has for you, they are secured in Christ. No witch can cut short your life. No wizard can cut short your life. No demon can cut short your life. No familiar spirit can cut short your life. No power of darkness can withdraw your blessing. I and the children whom the Lord has given me are for signs and wonders in Israel. You are for signs and wonders in this nation. Don't be afraid of the in-laws. Don't be afraid of the in-laws of what they are saying. Because you are for signs and wonders. They may threaten you, but you will move the mountain. They may threaten you, but you will move the mountain. They may threaten you, but you will move the mountain. God has given you the promises. The Lord is your shepherd, you will not want. Even though you walk through the valley of the shadow of death, he will be with you. His rod and his staff will be with you. You will not be afraid. You will not be afraid. Because the Lord is with you. Goodness and mercy will follow you all the days of your life. You will know that you are for signs and wonders in this nation. You will know that you are for signs and wonders. On Monday, on Tuesday, on Wednesday, Thursday, Friday, Saturday, Sunday, there will be wonders, there will be miracles in your life. Signs and wonders. Signs and wonders. Signs and wonders. Signs and wonders. Signs and wonders. Now they have come. Now they have come. Now they have come. And you are a candidate for miracles. In Jesus' name we pray. In Jesus' name we pray. Amen. If you are here tonight, you have not been born again. If you are here tonight, you are not sure you are a disciple of Christ. If you are here tonight, you see there is sin in your life. That is the reason you cannot have the confidence and the assurance. The Lord is inviting you to the assembly of signs and wonder working people. If you are here tonight and you want to become one of those children of God, so that the power of God will be overflowing in your life every time, you know you are a sinner, you know that you are condemned and you are guilty, but you want the blood of Jesus to wash you whiter than snow. You want to have assurance for a child of God. You want to have assurance that you are a candidate for miracles. You want your sins to be forgiven. You want backsliding to be taken away from you. Wherever you are, raise up your hand. Wherever you are, raise up your hand. Tonight your life will change. Tonight your life will change. You will become a child of God. Witches will see you and flee. Demons will flee, see you and flee away. Because you'll be for sign and wonder. You want to give your life to Jesus. You want to be born again. Wherever you are, raise up your hand. As you are raising up your hand, confess your sin to the Lord and tell the Lord, I get away from my sin. Now I believe on the Lord Jesus Christ. I want him to be my Savior. I want him to be my Redeemer. I want him to take all my sins away. Wherever you are, just raise up your hand. And I'm going to pray with you right now. Father, in the name of Jesus, I thank you because of the invitation you have given to them. That if they will come, if they will repent of their sin, if they will turn to the Lord, that will forgive them, that will cancel their sin, that will save their soul. You said, whosoever shall come unto me, I will in no way cast out. I pray, O Lord, right now, forgive them in Jesus' name. I pray you take away their sin. Give them the assurance they are now children of God. Thank you because I know you have answered. In Jesus' name we pray. Amen. Now, nobody is carrying any problem home here. I want you to make up your mind. In Jesus' name. Tonight, miracles, signs, and wonders are taking place. Nothing shall be impossible with God. I want you, wherever you are, to be getting ready. I want you to be getting ready. That thing the devil told you is impossible tonight, it is possible. That thing the devil say will not happen, tonight it will happen. Let's bow the eyes closed. The woman that has that terrible stomach problem, not the ordinary one, the stomach problem that is so terrible that you have been suffering your life, you raise up your hand now, the signs and the wonders are there. Father, in the name of Jesus, I come against that terrible stomach problem, and I come, you cannot remain there. Tonight is the night of power. Tonight is the night of authority. Therefore, that terrible stomach problem, I command you, come out in Jesus' name. Thank you, Father, because I know it is done. In Jesus' name I pray. The ones that have the high blood pressure there, you raise up your hand, you are totally free. The one that has the hypertension and waiting for you, you raise up your hand, you are totally free. Father, in the name of Jesus, I know that with you all things are possible. From tonight, we have seen the revelation with us, nothing shall be impossible. Therefore, Lord, right now, I command that hypertension, that high blood pressure, vanish away in Jesus' name. Thank you, Father, because I know it is done. In Jesus' name, I pray. The ones that have the diabetes, I'm praying for you. You need to just raise up your hand. Almighty God, we thank you. We know that this will not remain. Tonight is that night of power. That diabetes, I command you. All the symptoms, all the pains, all the consequences in the body, I command you. Come out in Jesus' name. Thank you, Father, because I know it is done. In Jesus' name I pray. The ones that have the oppression and the attack of evil spirits and evil powers, something walking about in the body, something pressing you in the night, and they cursing you, and they doing this and that, and somebody there with all your body is like hands are moving there, it's like something touching you there. Whatever the demonic oppression, tonight is the night of freedom. Just raise up your hand and receive it. Father, in the name of Jesus, these are members of the body of Christ. It is not right that the devil will do anything, any funny thing, any bad thing in any member of the body of Christ. So you devil, I command you now. All those demonic oppressions, I command you. All those demonic evil powers, I command you. Come out in Jesus' name. Oh Lord, I pray that you cleanse them with the blood of Jesus. That the fire of the Holy Ghost will burn all those chaff, all the things of the devil, in Jesus' name.
1: Wait on a fear, and you are born like one, new like but when I put Father, because I know you have answered. In Jesus' name I pray.
0: Yes,
1: Father, and eyes closed. There's somebody over there that you came out of the celestial church, and when you came out, they threatened you and they told you this will happen, that will happen. And they told you that when those things begin to happen, you'll not be able to solve the problem anywhere. They'll carry you back. You'll go back to them. That's what they threatened. And you've been seeing some trouble in your life. If you are the person I'm talking about, you raise up your hand. Your deliverance is right here.
0: Where are you?
1: I'm waiting for you. I want that person I spoke about now. You raise up your hand. I need to. Okay, God bless you. Father, in the name of Jesus. Father, in the name of Jesus. You've given us the authority and the key here. He said, I give you the keys of the kingdom. That whatever you bind on earth is bound in heaven. Whatever you lose on earth is loose in heaven. Therefore, Lord, I come against the powers of darkness. I come against all the incantations and all the evil things that anybody might have said against this person. All those calamities, all those things that are happening right now by the mighty power of God, I remove them in Jesus' name. Lord, I pray that total freedom, complete freedom will come to them now. Thank you, Father, because I know it is done. In Jesus' name we pray. Now, whatever the problem is, if you are blind and you want to see, you can see. If you are lame and you want to rise up and walk, the choice is yours. You can rise up and walk tonight. If there is anything the devil has done in your life and you want to be free, tonight is the night of freedom. Behold, I and the children whom the Lord has given me were for signs and wonders. And therefore, here is the time for your own sign and wonder. If you are blind, you lay your hands on your eyes. If you are lame, wherever you are there, you expect that when I give the word of command and the word of power, it will come upon you. The Lord Jesus will touch you right there. And after the prayer, after the amen, you do what you've never been able to do before, where for signs and wonders.
0: The
1: creative power of God is here tonight. Get ready, it's coming your way. Lay your hand upon yourself. Now we're going to pray. If you are a barren person, come in this time next year, Jesus tarries, you'll be coming with your own child. Tonight is special, catch it and don't let it miss you. Almighty God will come before you. We thank you, Lord, because we are for signs and wonders in this nation. You are the same God, you will never fail. Jesus Christ, you are the same yesterday, today and forever. We know you are here in the midst of your people tonight. Therefore, Lord, I pray that you work those miracles in Jesus' name. You devil, I take authority over you. Anywhere I stand to proclaim the mighty majesty,
0: the power of God, you cannot contradict. Therefore, right now, I cancel your power and I command you, leave this place, go in Jesus' name. Those people that have the torment of the devil in your head, the epilepsy and the insanity, I command that thing right now, get out, be free in Jesus' name. Those who are deaf, those who are dumb, I pray right now, the mighty power of God will touch your vocal cords, will touch your ears, and you spirit of deafness, you spirit of blindness, you spirit of dumbness, I command you, come out in Jesus' name.
1: Remain there.
0: I command you, therefore, blindness, come out in Jesus' name. And I command those eyes to be opened now. Lord, I pray for those who are lame. I pray for those who are paralyzed. I pray for those who are having stroke. Oh Lord, I pray that your mighty power will come upon them right now in their joints, in their muscles. I pray that the healing virtue of the Lord, the resurrection power of Christ, will enter into their bone, will enter into their muscles, will enter into their joints, will enter into their body. And I command that paralysis, get out in Jesus' name. That right now, by the mighty power of God, arise and walk. In the name of Jesus, arise and walk. In the name of Jesus, arise and walk. Lord, confirm your miracle on everyone. For those who are barren, touch them right now. Touch the men. Touch the women. Give them children in Jesus' name. Those who have got somebody lost in the family, I pray right now, the Holy Ghost will search for those people. Bring them back to the family in Jesus' name. We thank you because your power has descended down. We thank you because we shall see. We are for signs and wonders in this nation. Thank you for what you have done. In Jesus' name I pray. Amen. Now you will do what you are not able to do before. That person that is standing, take the step of faith and move forward and walk. The Lord has touched you. The mighty power of God is there. Rejoice in the Lord. You will never be the same again. What the Lord has done for me, I cannot tell it all. What the Lord has done for me, what the Lord has done for me, I cannot tell it all. As you sing, you can go home. The meeting is finished and the blessing of the Lord will continue with you.

0: Praise the Lord. It's great joy to be with you today. And this is the greatest day of your life. And God is going to make you have a discovery. That discovery will change your life. It will change your family. And you are set for all-round success for the rest of your life. Tonight, you'll never be the same again in Jesus' name. Tell your neighbor, I'm going to experience wonder. Today is a wonderful day in my life. I will never be the same again. Amen. Let's close our eyes for prayer. Heavenly Father, we thank you. We bless your name because we know you are mighty God. We have come here tonight because we have appointment with you. And we know everyone here tonight will experience your wonder in Jesus' name. We pray, Lord, the supernatural will begin to happen now. As your word goes forth, your power will go forth. Your strength and might will go forth. Healings, miracles, deliverances, dominion, victory for everyone. Confirm it, O Lord.
1: Hello,
0: in Jesus' name we pray.
1: Jesus, come me o dete.
0: Thank you very much. God bless every one of you.
1: I want to bow je na dona mepo.
0: Tonight I want to talk to you and then pray with you.
1: We jaye nto na do hopo ye po buna so ho de po ye po.
0: Looking at the word of God and the wonder of the name of Jesus.
1: Mito pipo ho die uton jawu to ho to yiko Jesus to me.
0: The wonder of the name of Jesus.
1: Jawu heti to yiko Jesus to me.
0: In Isaiah chapter 9 verse 6.
1: Isaiah atashene apoeton churopo.
0: For unto us a child is born. Unto us a son is given, and the government shall be upon his shoulder, and his name shall be called Wonderful, Counselor, the Mighty God, the Everlasting Father, the Prince of Peace.
1: Na yeji ovi dehran mi yeso na ovi sunu dehran mi aholuru na so tinto abo etonji ye na so na yuro edo oyin etondo jawu ho na meto jiwe yewe hohono otoma dopodo ahobi jijo oton
0: pontos a child is born.
1: Na yeji ovi dehran mi
0: and people will be wondering what kind of child will this be.
1: Betole na to ihare pon ovi na nko ton tewe he na yin
0: and before their wonders have a revelation and a realization, we're told, unto us a son is given.
1: And
0: before they could tell this son or this child that became a son, then we're told of what will happen.
1: Wepo e dododo obie ewo eye na jihrami ye ko do onu e na jogbon edali.
0: And it says the government shall be upon a shoulder.
1: Ewado ahorudu etonatin to abotoji.
0: And then you begin to wonder now. This individual, a child, a son, a governor, a ruler, who could this be?
1: ana toni ne pon ti fi edo ofi e ofi sunu e aholu lo akuru no lo jawo lo menan goto tewe e na tewa yin gan.
0: Then we're told his name shall be called Wonderful, Wonder of Wonders.
1: Yes.
0: That a child, a son, a governor, a ruler will take the government of the world upon his shoulders.
1: Yekodo oyeko eto na yin jawo o jawo jawo leton aholu aholu leton do o aholu dueton na sotin to abo eto ji.
0: And then we are told he will be counselor, he will be mighty God, he will be the everlasting Father, and he will be the Prince of Peace.
1: Yes, odo enanyi oho na meto jauno aholu jijono utomado podo ahovi jijoto.
0: And this verse of scripture is talking about no one else but the Lord Jesus Christ.
1: Bibiru poe soto di dodo omende pode masotin adavo Jesu Christi cho.
0: When Jesus came, you know the way he came. His conception was a wonder. His birth was a wonder. And the protection in infancy, that was a wonder.
1: De Jesu wa, Jesu nyo de wa goma, oho mimo eto yin jau, jiji eto yin jau, opi beta yi wrapo yi sedo eto ko jau.
0: When eventually he came to the water of baptism, what happened there was a wonder. Other people have been baptized in River Jordan before Jesus showed up. Immediately was baptized, coming out of the water. The heavens opened up. The voice of the Father spoke. And then the Holy Ghost came up on him. What a wonder.
1: De ewa yalo ewa nadowa basin do o to Jordan toto mele bole okonu basin do to Jordan toto lai chigbawe nu eje wo to jilo e basin bo orohun donubu bigbo je o to jete o to sodo o so run aga de wa ya jawo eto podo furun eto po jawo e pokore e poyin.
0: He went to the wilderness and the devil tempted him. The result of the temptation was a wonder. And then the angels came and ministered unto him. All a wonder. He came out of that wilderness of temptation. And then he came in the power of the Holy Ghost.
1: It was offering. Boso yo zubome. 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
0: Up in the temple and they opened the Bible. Even the opening of the Bible was a wonder, because immediately they opened the Bible, they found the place where it was written of him.
1: They eto sofren ewa apo ewa o dipa ewa o pame boto fren boto yehun bibru hin bibru hun hie tata losu jawe na opi yehun tita jenu.
0: The Spirit of the Lord is upon me, and he has anointed me to preach the gospel, the good news, the glad tidings unto the poor, and to bring deliverance to the captives, and the opening of the eyes to the blind. He closed the book. They were all looking at him.
1: Bibo kuno totin do jie. Nado wa devisona wa mamonole. 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Eh, wela. 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
0: And he said, wonder of wonders. This day is this scripture fulfilled in your ears.
1: Ewa dodo. Jau o jau leton. Ekbe ewe. Owe wewe yi didito to.
0: And then from there he went out. Everywhere he went in the power of the Spirit of God. What had never happened before in the ministry of Elijah, Elisha, David, Daniel, and the rest of them, blind eyes began to open and they wondered.
1: Onwe makono jola ido Davidson, Elijah, Elisha, Daniel, David.
0: And then they rose up, started walking, and they wondered. And he walked on the sea, and they wondered. And he turned water to wine, and they wondered. And then he fed 5,000 and more with just a little piece of meal, and they wondered, and his life and ministry was a wonder.
1: Sekuno leche zonizi jawe mowe zisoni to toji jawe esona ndudu beto poton poton hugamo jawe koto akara topo webi aupo jawe eh koto mako jodai wekwedowa.
0: And then he was crucified. What a wonder! My God, why have you forsaken me? The greatest of all wonder.
1: Yes, okwe do satiko jawe heima okrunochi okrunochi eta utu yedogbe kogwe jawu o jawu letori.
0: And there was a thief crucified by his side, and while he was still suffering, and the thief said, remember me when you come into your kingdom. Wonder of wonders, today you'll be with me in paradise.
1: Ajoto de something bo ye we do ati go da dai to me de egbeto yaji ajoto lodo primi mo ni do aji ahorudu to me jawu jawu le tondo egbe we yin na pepo ye podo paradise ri.
0: And then he died and he was buried. And then, you know, the soldiers were there, the guards were there, and they put a big stone on the tomb. On the third day, power came from heaven, rolled away the stone without the assistance of human hand. What a wonder! And then he rose triumphantly.
1: De yalo eku bo yedi bo awon pipepo awon ganle po be ozanu bo be do yodo etoji e manado pon sugban gali je o to je fren matin alogogbe totondo aza totogbe epon o pipo gigoton jawu jawu leton epon bo sodu gato awon okupo yodo.
0: And as he rose up, all the soldiers fell to the ground. That's a great wonder.
1: De so polo awon pipepo awon ganle po.
0: And then he appeared to his own disciples. All the doors were locked, and while they locked the doors, then he appeared before them and said, peace be unto you. What a great wonder.
1: E wa so awu hi ahana no proto eton le ohon iye ko su do ta le po sama hun hon e bi ohon me do eji bodona eji jo oni tin ran mi jawu o jawu na nko
0: to tele. On the final day on earth, the disciples were before him, and he was addressing them. All of a sudden, the force of gravity that acts on anything that goes up, that must always come down, lost its power on this Son of God, and he was going up like this. What a wonder!
1: As I go to the sand, I got GP, no contact, and let Tindo no quieton. They go Tindo, Semedo, and the Pepe is a draga, don't know what to do, to whom not thou, Jao Tome, Jao Jao Leton, Eto Yi, Boto Agai, Jao Nanko, that's the way he wore, Minaso.
0: The heavens received him out of their sight, and he went to sit down at the right hand of majesty on high. What a wonder!
1: De to yi onoke alo yi yeso yi do gigo me boy yi wo isi to adusi lo gigo gato me jawu o jawu leton.
0: Two angels appeared and said, ye men of Galilee, why stand ye here gazing up into heaven? The same Jesus whom you have seen going up. The appearance of those two angels giving us the testimony about Christ that went up, who is coming again. What a wonder!
1: The yellow angelia we saw here, Bodo Omi Sunu Galilee to me. Etapon we mete do Jesu do Pohelo. 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Jau, jau leto ye.
0: And then at the end, at the close of the day, at the close of time, at the end of history, this same Jesus will come in like manner. What a wonder!
1: Do opodo asaton, do opodo wenuleton, do opodo nule poton Jesus do poelo nagbeso leko gowadwa lokpa do poloji demi mwedo na we jawu jawu lenkoton idolole.
0: From the beginning, what I'm telling you is this: from the beginning of the conception of Jesus Christ to the consummation of the coming of Christ, from that time until the time to come, everything will be a wonder.
1: Lude nkodo dido na we son bibe we no ndo son ho mi mo eto po jije eto wo nu bon kakabo aza ge Jesu na so le kogo wa onu le po son we nu ka je wo we nu eto ja udodo we na yin.
0: And if you hook up with this wonder working Christ, Your life will become a wonder. Every day will become a wonder. Your sleeping and waking will be a wonder. Your walking will be a wonder. Your success will be a wonder. Your happiness and joy will be a wonder. Your children will be a wonder. And your business, the wonder working power of God will touch your business.
1: And yes, gawa sin do papo do Jesu epo undona we ogbesan to enayi jawo aimimro to enayi jawo pipo to enayi jawo obi to enayi jawo asan to enayi jawo ogbesan to enayi jawo ajo to enayi jawo ogbesan to elepo nayi jawo dodo to gbesan to elepo me.
0: You know, as you hook on with Jesus, number one, there will be the wonder of salvation.
1: They anasin de we do papo Jesu po tita enayi jawo ohun egadan.
0: You know, in your life, as you come to Christ, as we talk about Christ that works wonders, and then you say, yes, this is what I want. Number one, there will be the wonder of salvation. Number two, there will be the wonder of supernatural healing.
1: They are not seen. They will talk about Jesus. Po ananyo do ugbesa chiriema. 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Wetita ena na we.
0: And if you're here tonight and you link up with Christ, because this Christ is the origin of wonder, is the perpetrator of wonder, is the creator of wonder, is the producer of wonder, is the one that makes wonder to penetrate into your life. As you come tonight and you link up with Christ, number one, the wonder of salvation, number two, the wonder of supernatural healing.
1: They are what to we are in another sin do papo do Jesu po ena wa jawu to gbesa to me o jawu asan egboton o jawu tun lo tetan podo na we jawu na we dodonu ado dawu le poton ena wa titan o jawu hun egaton awe to o jawu asan egboton podo mere kan je po.
0: If you are blind, your eyes will open.
1: If
0: you are lame, you'll rise up and walk. If you are tied up and bound up, the Lord will loose you and release you. Number three, the wonder of supernatural deliverance and dominion. Every power of Satan in your life will be broken. All the power of evil spirit in your life will be totally destroyed. There will be the experience of the power of supernatural deliverance and dominion. Number four, there will be in your life the wonder of total freedom. You wake up in the morning, you're free. You go to your place of work, you're free. You go to the village, you're free. You come back, you're free. January to December, you are free. The wonder of total freedom.
1: Osu tita kakado je wi aweto oweto ajemerekanu jawu omerekan je
0: to. You'll be free from sin. You'll be free from sickness. You'll be free from satanic attack.
1: Anajemerekan so yinado si yinado anajemerekan se so asan si ajemerekan se so
0: ga. Any arrow of the devil, any curse of the enemy, you will be totally free.
1: O gade pepe so meyin akale de o de odo me so meyin akale de le po anajemerekan
0: so. Many people don't understand that Jesus is a wonder. And when you link up with Jesus, when you hook up with Jesus, you become a wonder yourself.
1: And
0: you see why you have come at this time is that there will be a connection between you and heaven. There will be a connection between you and this wonder we're talking about. And from this very night, you will be a wonder to everybody that looks at you.
1: As the gamon unde so ato awa to jray me wendo. Yesu ndo sindo papo to jau loko. Anindo tindo kondo papo jau loko bo. Yesu na dewe. Anawa lesu jau do mele po dena no po we men.
0: Number five, there will be the wonder of abundant life.
1: Atoto wenyo o jau o gbema do kodo.
0: You know, many people are living from hand to mouth. and there is no abundance in their lives. And they are almost living, almost dying. They are living at the edge of life. It's like poverty has visited them, and poverty has taken residence in their house.
1: O mesu suwe tibo, nado modu siya wuna ye, ye watin to, ote on heto agbak, boto mamodome, eta ido, ohen o yite, eto brebu, goyik beza, eto brebu, okweto, eto brebu.
0: But today, as we link up with this Jesus we are talking about, there will be the wonder of abundant life.
1: Chigbate egbe, de anando si, dewe do popo Jesu e hodo amite, anamo oja u susu gege to
0: ito. You know what Jesus said? He said, the thief cometh not, but for to steal, and to kill, and to destroy. But I am come, that you might have life, and that you might have life more abundantly, and you will have it tonight.
1: Ayonde Jesu do ajoto mono wa adabo nado jaju bodohu asudo chigbanyen wa na mi lo endo tindo ogbe yedo nado tindo ogbe susu gege ne anaso tindo eto wejaye eto Jesu si yin come.
0: Then number 6, the wonder of supernatural power. That when you come and you link up with Christ, no other power will be able to conquer you anymore. You will be on top of every circumstance, every situation in your life.
1: And
0: then number 7, the wonder of heavenly inheritance. When you close your eyes in death, and when you go to the regions beyond, then Jesus will be standing to welcome you, and then forever and ever.
1: You will be with the Lord
0: in heaven. You'll be singing with angels. You'll be living with the Almighty God. And then you will look at yourself and you will wonder at yourself. Me of all people, I am in heaven. I am in the company of angels, in the company of saints, and I'm there to live forever. The wonder of heavenly inheritance. And I pray this mighty working power of the Lord that produces wonder in our lives will come to your life today. As you surrender your life to the Lord and you say, Lord, all I am asking is I want to be a wonder in this world. A wonder to my enemies, a wonder to my friends, a wonder to my family, a wonder everywhere. Everything you ever desired in your life that is good, all that will come to your life when you link up and you hook up with Jesus Christ. And you become a wonder. It will happen tonight. But God needs your cooperation. We're coming now back to Isaiah chapter 9. Unto us a child is born. I've told you already that Isaiah was talking about Jesus Christ. He was born in Bethlehem. But why was he born? You know, there are people that sit here in Africa and they don't understand that Jesus Christ was born for us. They will say, unto them, the Jews, unto them, the whites, unto them, the other people, a child is born.
1: Ye na no dodo ye de homedo na jule poro na yovole uwe ye ji ovilona.
0: But the moment you come to realization that this is for you, for God so loved the world.
1: Well, amaz egbe awa mo donado ehe ye to gawe tina na jiwe ye we yiwana ihonle.
0: Is this place a part of the world? Is your stage a part of the world?
1: Be ototo etido ayihomele pomeya oto yetotido emeya.
0: For God so loved the world that he gave his only begotten son, that whosoever believes in him shall not perish but have everlasting life.
1: Na jiwe yewe yiwana ihosomo bona ovide toto dopo akahami na mede pepe de yise manado donchigbando tindo gbemado kodo.
0: Unto us a child is born.
1: Yeji ovide rami.
0: What if a child is born in the natural way in your family, and the child is brought from the maternity to the house, and the father falls his hand, he will not receive the child that is born.
1: Be na mini dodo okwepe to eme gawe ovila tosolu bo de eyi doto bo ye jiso doto bo ye he goja son doto baba to na hwa lo dalogo do ma na yo vinewo.
0: And the mother even folds the hands, I will not receive the child that is born. And then all the children, the other children in the family there, they will not receive the child that is born. That will be unnatural.
1: Ene ido iya itolo suwa hwa lo prabodo nye man ake alo yo vie wo no vide kule kuhi alo prabodo nye man ake alo yo vie wo ene na yeo jijo nyena katon emanyo.
0: That will be unreasonable. That will be unrealistic. When Christ is given to you, it will be unnatural that you don't stretch forth your hand of faith and receive him.
1: Ema na ye onu enyo ena ta edido me si okpoma wazan me ma do nunyo e wenwe ye na ovide na webe agbe na do ke alo ebo do yo vile so ye si.
0: Unto us a child is born.
1: Na ye ji ovide rami.
0: And the natural thing to do
1: onu enyo na do wa
0: is to stretch forth your hand and receive that child, because unto us a child is born.
1: When ado dre alobo ke alo yo vilo na ye do na ye ji ovide rami.
0: The Lord Jesus Christ was born because of you.
1: Okuruno Jesu e ye ji na ye ton wutu
0: to become a wonder in your life.
1: Ni do unless you jawu to gbeza
0: to be reasonable thing to do.
1: Onu eyan wa pe na do wa.
0: The expected thing to do is to say, praise the Lord, unto us a child is born.
1: Onu edo nukun edo ani wa wendo ani do mi pa okuruno na ye na o vide rami.
0: And that child, Jesus Christ, is presented to you now. And then you stretch forth your hand, you embrace him.
1: Na ovilo Jesu Christi we ye to zize rawe di anadra lo to ebo na ze ovine bo na bo edo dewe go.
0: Because a child is born.
1: Na ovide we ye di rami.
0: Then he goes on, unto us a son is given.
1: E wa si do no kodo na ye na ovisunu de rami.
0: What do you know that all the blessings of heaven, they are in Christ.
1: Mi mamo donado donado rotole po Christi me weti itewe.
0: All the rest of mind and the peace of mind that you are looking for, you find in Christ.
1: Agboje do aihaton ogboje aihametole po Jesu me weti ite.
0: That's why he said, come unto me all ye that labor and are heavy laden, and I will give you rest.
1: Ene utu edodo mi wade mi eto tuka jebo ye do agba pepe na le po yen na na ogboje mi.
0: There is no rest of mind outside Christ.
1: Ogboje aiha to ma tin do Christi godo don.
0: There is no peace of your soul outside Christ.
1: Jijo wa aiha to ma tin sa ma mo sa ma tin do Jesu me.
0: There is no satisfaction in life outside Christ.
1: Opeko ogbemenu tonde Martin San Martin do Jesus me.
0: Have you ever wondered why people drink? They're looking for satisfaction.
1: Be ayonde utu medele donu aha. Opeko ogbetom di etema.
0: Have you ever thought why one bottle of drink will not satisfy?
1: Be anomonde zomba aha gogbo ogodo pomo donu pe.
0: And they have to go for another one and they are not satisfied. Satisfaction is in Christ.
1: But yet

0: And they are not satisfied. And they have to go to another woman. And they are not satisfied. Never. Because satisfaction is found in Christ.
1: Have
0: you ever wondered why people run after money, money, money, money every time? They want satisfaction. If I can only get all the money I need in my life, I will be satisfied. Why then, they've got some money now, they've got thousands, not satisfied, they've got hundreds of thousands, they're not satisfied, they are not satisfied, they've got a million, they are not satisfied, and they've got billion, they are not satisfied. Why? Because satisfaction can never be found outside Christ.
1: Ete utuwe ye to wa mo akwa ede ye mo din ye mo foton le foton donu foton pe komatin ye mo foton foton donu swade e mati bo pe komatin ye mo million le e ma pe kona ye mo billion yiri e ma pe kona ye pe kode pode matin do gbonu adabo awa Christ Jesus me.
0: Come unto me, all ye that labor and are heavy laden, and I will give you rest.
1: Mi wa de mi eto tukra jebo ye do agma pe
0: satisfaction, joy, and tonight that is your day. Unto us a son is given.
1: Na yeji ovide rami.
0: What if the son is given to you and he comes with all joy?
1: Be na mi ndodo ye gan ye panu komboze ovido na boy wapo aya
0: dijapo. Happiness. Satisfaction.
1: Kodo pe koko.
0: Rest.
1: Ugboje.
0: Peace.
1: Jijo.
0: With everything heaven can ever provide.
1: Bo nule po e unodo talon adoze na wepo.
0: And then you do not accept him.
1: But awagbe.
0: What good can a gift do in your life until you receive the gift? What good can anything do in your life until you receive that thing? The same thing Jesus Christ has been given to you as a gift from heaven. The means by which we have life is in Christ. And Christ is giving to you and to me. And the Lord is saying, unto us a son is given. How do we know whether in the real sense I have received Christ or not? You have received Christ or not?
1: Now we may not bother you a bangba. Do boy yanko kaloy crisi. Kaviye ako kaloy crisi.
0: Look at it. It says, and the government shall be upon his shoulder.
1: Bof edo. Aholu do not so tito. Abueto ji.
0: What does a government do?
1: Ete gan we aholu no wa.
0: A government controls.
1: Aholu no gokona nu.
0: You know, we have a government in our country.
1: Ayendo me ti do aholu du to oto me to me.
0: A government will control the resources of the land.
1: Aholu we no gokona o ta tonu dagbeda igbaje.
0: Will control all the administrative sections in the land.
1: Ewe no gokona ti tonu dagbede igbajile.
0: Now, the government shall be upon a shoulder.
1: Dialo, aholu du na
0: now, what if in our state here we have the government? And then we also have another state nearby. They also have a government.
1: But Mr. Tindo Oto Depo is up for me, but Mr. Tindo Toga Etoga.
0: And what if the government here is trying to control our resources?
1: But Nami Wada Dedo Tomito, if you do, I can do Dagbenu Tindo.
0: And the government of another state from the south south here is trying to control the same resources.
1: But a holo do Depo.
0: And the government of another state in the southwest is also trying to control. Here we say, what kind of government is this? There will be confusion.

0: Christian.
1: But otogande foto owe yote don soto aya kanado wa cheko gona onu dagbeti da igbarin todon minando aholu na nko todon ibewuru na tima.
0: You know many people that say they have accepted Jesus. The question is it only Jesus Christ that has the control of your life?
1: Mesusu eno donami to gun le megbegbe do ye ko yi krisi focus na wa indo be Jesus chokere we to kogona le po to gbeza to emeya.
0: Or are you controlled on the one hand by tradition?
1: Kabi jijo oto ototo eso to kogona we.
0: Controlled on the other hand by Satan.
1: Awade boji satani to gandu to awade.
0: Controlled on the other hand by evil spirit.
1: Bigbo mawele so do awade e to kogona.
0: Controlled on the other hand by society.
1: Otogbele so to kogona dele teme.
0: Controlled on the other hand by other powers.
1: Kuhon debo so to file bo so ba to gandu to jiwe.
0: And then there's confusion in your life.
1: Be uru wabiyo gbeza to eme alo.
0: You want to go this way. Who holds the control of your life?
1: Ajona ya wa eji me menwe to gadu to gbeza to eji gan.
0: What the Lord is telling you is to prove that you have accepted him.
1: Nwe okuro to do na we wendo na do do hie mi do akoke alo ye mi.
0: Unto you a child is born. Unto you a son is given. Is that tonight you will turn your life to the control of Christ?
1: Na ye jo vide na mi na ye we ye na o visunu de na ye na dio gbeza to do we jaye to bona die da lo me na Christi.
0: What does that mean? What it means simply is this: the government of your life shall be upon a shoulder.
1: Etene detana nu ebo awude we ma nu de didogawendo aholu duwe tona tito abo etoji.
0: He will be responsible for directing you and for leading you in the path that you ought to walk.
1: Ewo we na iko gonato ogadu to na do gokona we gwali jedo ani gbonleji.
0: And that if you are accepting of the Son of God in your life,
1: en yeso ke aloyi kredi obije o to do gbeza to ime,
0: you will not be under control of Christ and tradition.
1: Ama nothing do kogona Christ ipodo oto gbo.
0: You will not be under the control of Christ and idols.
1: Ama nothing do kogona Christi to podo vudu po chechegba.
0: You will not be under the control of Christ and occultism.
1: Ema na Christi podo boko wena to kogona we.
0: You will not be under the control of Christ and worldly pleasure. Christ and Christ alone will be the controller. You will not be under the control of Christ and worldly pleasure. Christ and Christ alone will be the controller and the strength and the power of your life.
1: Ema na Christ ipodo ayihon po we na to kogona we. Ema na Christ ipodo openu ayihon to po chigba Christ chokede uwe na yo gan kogona to alido ya meto to edo nule epo de ti do gbeza to ile epo me.
0: That the government of your life will be upon a shoulder. That's when you raise up your hand.
1: Do aholu duwe to na tin do aboto eji wenenu anaze alo to eda galo.
0: And you're taking a decision and you're making up your mind. The government of your life shall be upon his shoulder.
1: Awa magbe alo na do magbe na uwodo aholu duwe to na tinto aboto eji.
0: And then it says when that happens, great wonder in your life. The moment you turn your life to Jesus, wonders will begin.
1: Ewa do indo ene wajo oja una abeto gbeza to in hakundo po de ase gbeza to na Jesu ja una beto gbeza to mi alo.
0: I said wonders will begin.
1: In
0: fact, you yourself, you will say, I wonder. The peace in my soul, I wonder. The rest in my life, I wonder. The satisfaction that has come to me, I wonder. The victory that I enjoy now, I wonder.
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0: When I pray, because I'm a child of God now and I've given my life to the Lord Jesus Christ, before I stop praying, before I end the prayer, he has given me the answer already. I wonder.
1: In don wa to de ho di bi na nko se gbe so che na Jesu ko so lo so bi je o ton wepo na dodo de te che lole o si okoro wa te ji de no dabra da o de na mi.
0: When you give your life to the Lord, you become a wonder.
1: En ye se gbe so to na o kru no ana wa lesu
0: da o. That's why it says in that verse, and his name shall be called, what word is that? Wonderful.
1: Ene utuwe edo dodo. 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
0: My beloved sister there, if you receive Christ tonight, you will get back home. Your husband will look at you and will say, something has happened to you. Wonderful.
1: Memenyonu che jawe. 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Jawu de ko jodo besa to eme.
0: My brother over there, as you receive Christ tonight, something will happen to you.
1: Memesunu che do prene de anato yi jesu to wejaye. Nunde na jodo besa to ego.
0: I said something will happen to you. It will put joy on your face. A smile on your face, you know. You've been going about before, sad, sorrowful, unhappy, angry with everybody, bitter with life, but now you receive Christ. And then your wife will look at you as you're coming. He will see the glory of Christ to
1: you. Po adidodo mele gopo amode yana Christo weja ye asito ina po we hinda goja lole kuna nyu edo gigo ja unde to se ko jodo we
0: of Christ on you
1: enamo wa pe Christo do jiwe
0: and the first word that will come out of the mouth of your wife will be my husband. As I'm looking at you, I don't know what to say. All I can say is wonderful.
1: They ena pon ukutu eji ena do asuche. Then to people with them matenyon then singa papa jira tondo. Shigban then to mimole po weyete jawo.
0: And then your children will say, Mama, Papa, where did you go? What happened to you?
1: Obito elena kenu ando tatai iyai pite gamirai.
0: And then your children will be saying, hey, other children. Children, come and see daddy, come and see mommy. And then as they look at you, all your children will shout wonderful.
1: Obito ele na to jegbondo murajo hagbeto he mi wa pon de mo nunde jodo ya chego nde jodo baba chego de ye me pona pilo bona powe nde na mole po eyin te jawo.
0: I was in one of the cities in the southwest.
1: Enai dopodo otodo oto oto mi to
0: me. And then this child already growing up to be a young lady. But she was born paralyzed. She started using crutches early in life. And she went to school. Well, her first day in school, she went to the school with crutches.
1: She was wobbling
0: and trying to move with crutches.
1: And
0: then she finished the first class in crutches, second class in crutches, and then third class in crutches. I've been on crutches all her life in the school.
1: Eko hiya owe ho tita poto popo owe awe to popo po atoto popo po eko do poza do beza tole pome.
0: And then we were having the crusade like this.
1: But me wa tido pri bangbadi engoto.
0: In fact, it was a Wednesday, and as they came together on that Wednesday, I presented to them Wonder Working Jesus.
1: Ndido azaga gbedi engoto we eh ude wa do hiya ye do priyoto do jau Jesus do hiya ye.
0: Everybody say Wonder Working Jesus.
1: Mele porindo jau Jesu no wa jau ton.
0: Then I said, now we're going to pray, and then we prayed, and I said, if you are lame, rise up and walk. If you are blind, open your eyes and see.
1: Unwa dona ido di ode we nuri ewa imina ho de indo ai nukutono ana ho nugumbo mo na iseku na apo bona sizoni.
0: Many miracles happened. That child went back home, and then 10 minutes after getting back home, she threw the crutches away and began to walk.
1: Asanja ususu de fola wejo. Ofine wa so go iwe pe podo po to po e ma wo ga o gan iho nu ko o we go go to de je we pe be se po drabo che son ni sin.
0: Since she got to that school, she always entered the school. Everybody knew her, the lady with the crutches.
1: De e ko iwe o me lai ye ko ta odo yi ni do ofi nyonu opono re to ni eja ni mo.
0: And then she got her portmanteau without any crutches at all. She entered into the gates of the school.
1: Bo de wa to we o me lai di ese we o we po
0: walking like a real lady. And then they saw her and they started gathering together.
1: But they
0: came from here, they came from there, they came from everywhere. Who is this? Who is this? Who is this? Who is this? Who is this? And everybody began. Wonderful. Where did you go? Wonderful.
1: Peter, we are here. Jawe.
0: What happened to you? Wonderful.
1: Peter, I thought it had just gone away. Jawe.
0: And then they go to the class, and then she sat majestically on her desk, and everybody said, "Wonderful."
1: But ewa biyo we home. Peter, no plan ute. Eji dead dead po me umbozo si ani mele kuwa kupi kwe bo yebe wapa bodo jawe.
0: And then the teacher did not know anything because the teacher, you know, was just coming, and the teacher entered into the class, and as the students were going to greet the teacher, here this lady stood up and walked, and then the teacher said, "What? Wonderful."
1: Me proto ma oyonde ko jona waba ko wato wene de wabi o amelole eba oyonde to di jobo de o yokwale na pobo na to nda de o via wuri ewe pobo I boy no koi to boy donde me proto akodo eta jodo gwe okolo eko I jau to beza tome.
0: And as this close school that day, and then she came out of her class. All the other classes now, they were hearing story. They said, "Let me go and see Wonderful."
1: There you are, poor way of that, and it be away her devil. They see you, Temede, no, no, yet to see Lilila, yet the Yasna, no, Kuchebona, the Pon, like Pon Jaula.
0: And then as she came out with her portmanteau, everybody, all the attention was now on her, and everybody said,
1: "There you are, Tom, Mela, Powazen, no, Ku, where they go, Divi, Poto, where.
0: Then we came on Thursday and people gathered like this, and we said, "Now we want to give time for testimony." And here comes the father with the daughter, and they came out, and the father said, "Look at my daughter, see what has happened." And then by the time they finished, everybody was shouting, "Wonderful."
1: Baba eto wa hen to alome wa bo wa no ko bodo mi po ovinyonu che mi po jawu de nkan ton de jedeko de na to po okunu ye ton mele po bi awa bodo jawu.
0: When Christ meets you, and when you meet Christ tonight, it's the beginning of wonder in your life.
1: Endo Christi pe we gbere tabi Yesu pe Christi da sadeji we ja iwe jawu na tejijo to gbesa to me.
0: Because unto us a child is born.
1: Na ye ji ovi de ran mi wutu.
0: Unto us a son is given.
1: Yes or no, visunu de ran mi.
0: And the government shall be upon his shoulder.
1: Aholu du na so tindo abo etoji.
0: And his name shall be called Wonderful.
1: Then I know you don't ye tondo jawu.
0: And then Counselor.
1: When
0: you continue with Christ in the fellowship of a Bible believing church,
1: you have
0: a problem, there's counseling. And you have a difficulty, there is counseling. You have a challenge, there is counseling. And Christ becomes the wonderful counselor in your life.
1: Christ now And
0: then it says, the mighty God. The might of the Lord will continue what you also outlined. And then you will understand that the everlasting arms will be under you every time.
1: And
0: anything you match, if it is poison, it will be neutralized. Because you have this Christ in your life, you will not be afraid anymore. They give you anything to drink. If there's any poison there, it is neutralized. You're walking, you put something on the ground, you match on it, it is neutralized. Because you have the mighty God in your life, and he says, I will never leave you, I will never forsake you. And
1: is
0: the everlasting Father, and is the Prince of Peace. There will be peace in your heart. There will be peace in your family. There will be peace with your friend. There will be peace in the place of work. You will be as peaceful as you can ever be. That's why we have come here together. And that's why the supernatural wonder of the Lord is about to take place in your heart, in your life right now. But remember, as a child is born unto us, we stretch forth our hand and we receive that child. A son is given unto you. You stretch forth your hand and you receive that son. Then you turn your life over to him. And then you say, this Christ will be the only governor in my life.
1: And
0: tradition, bye-bye. Idol-worship, bye-bye. Idolatry, bye-bye.
1: And
0: occultism, bye-bye. All the negative things that try to control your life. All the gangs that try to control your life, bye
1: bye.
0: The smoking and the drinking, bye bye. I am now handing over my life to the Lord Jesus Christ and the government of my life will be upon his shoulders. If you will do that tonight, wonders will begin in your life. And after you have done that, then I will pray for you. And any sickness in your life, something wonderful will happen. Any demonic oppression in your life, something wonderful will happen. But first, you accept him. You receive him. You turn your life to him. And say, Jesus and Jesus alone will be the controller and the governor of my life.
1: Heads
0: bowed and eyes closed. Heads bowed and eyes closed. It's now in your hand. If you want, You are turning your life to Christ. You abandon your sin. You abandon your evil. And you turn over the control of your life to Christ and Christ alone. Idolatry, bye-bye. Gangs of evil doers, bye-bye. Occultism, bye-bye. Evil power, juju, fetish, bye-bye. Then you can stand up. And then you are saying all the fornication, all the adultery, bye bye. You can stand up. You
1: are
0: saying all the evil practices of your life, bye bye. I give over my life now to Christ. Right now, a wonder is happening in your life. I said a wonder is happening in your life. And it is a wonder of forgiveness. All the sins you ever committed since you were
1: born.
0: As you believe on the Lord Jesus Christ now, as you believe and embrace Him now, all your sins will be forgiven in Jesus' name. While you're standing, you'll pray with me. Are you ready? And you'll pray aloud. Are you ready? And you pray sincerely from the depth of your heart. Are you ready? Now you pray after me. Almighty God, thank you. I bless your name because you sent Jesus to save
1: me,
0: to forgive
1: me,
0: to pull me out. Out of darkness into the light. You are the director of my life. And I know right now I'm experiencing the wonder of forgiveness, the wonder of salvation. And for the rest of my life, wonders will never stop. Thank you, Lord. In Jesus' name I pray. Amen. Keep standing. Father, in the name of Jesus, we thank you for your love. We thank you for what has happened even at this moment. All these who believe on Christ now, the wonder of forgiveness, the wonder of salvation has happened in their lives. Lord, I pray the peace of God will come to their hearts now. And I pray victory over sin will come to their lives now in Jesus' name. Let your spirit bear witness with their hearts now, their children of God. In Jesus' name I pray. Amen. Praise the Lord. Can we rise up for the miracle time? You will see wonders. I said you will see wonders. That miracle time is coming your way. You will get yours now in Jesus'
1: name.
0: Identify the sickness you have in your body. If you are blind, you lay your hand on your eye. You close the eyes and then lay your hand. If you brought anybody deaf and dumb, lay your hands on them, their mouths, their ears, just gently. And when we finish the prayer and you hear the final amen, that wonder would have happened. Then you check up yourself. You will not see the problem anymore. And then we will praise the Lord together.
1: But anawa bere dewe kon amasodo tukrane wo na moba mi mekona na opobo na pa okruno.
0: Identify the problem, lay your hand there, raise up the other hand.
1: Tukralo ganwe ani modo na webo aza lodo podeji boze wa with other guy.
0: Father, in the name of Jesus,
1: utoto Jesus sin come.
0: I come to you tonight presenting Christ, the wonder walking Son of God, unto your good people here.
1: What dewe to
0: unto the people embracing Christ, believing Christ here. Oh Lord, I pray right now, wonders will begin in every life in Jesus' name.
1: Now meto eleye ke aloyi Christi, oko yi Christi do gbezan eto me, oku na ho dedo jawu ni bejijo to gbezan eto me so wejaye do to Jesus sin come.
0: You have taken our sicknesses away.
1: Yewe ko de azon mi to yi.
0: You have taken our infirmities away.
1: Akode oyinran mi ton lese.
0: You have taken our curses away.
1: Akode de odosun mi ji.
0: You have taken the poison away.
1: You
0: are taking the evil power away. Set the people free now in Jesus' name. Any swelling in your neck, in your tummy, on your leg, at your back, on the head, all that swelling, I command you now, get out in Jesus'
1: name.
0: Any internal sickness, tuberculosis, kidney problem, high blood pressure, pain, suffering, walking, seeing things walking about in the body, all that affliction, all that pain, all that suffering, I command you, come out in Jesus' name. That spirit of deafness, that spirit of dumbness, I command you now, leave those captives, get out in Jesus' name. Deaf ears, I command you, be opened. Dumb tongues, be loosed in Jesus' name. Lord, I pray, those who are lame, those who are stroke, those who are polio, those who are in braces, those who are using crutches, I pray the supernatural power of Christ will enter into their bodies right now.
1: strengthened.
0: Be strengthened. Rise up and walk. Let your joints, let your bones, let your muscles receive the mighty working power of Christ now in Jesus' name. Miracles begin to happen. Blind eyes begin to open. Dumb tongues begin to speak. Ears begin to hear. Lame legs begin to walk. Miracle. Miracle. Miracle. Wonders everywhere right now. Confirm it, Lord, in Jesus' name. Take away the sicknesses from their bodies. Set your people free right now. Thank you because I know you have answered. In Jesus' name I pray. Amen. It has happened already. I said it has happened already. I said it has happened already.
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0: up to pray.
1: I
0: God in heaven, we thank you very much for the joy of coming to worship you.
1: I
0: thank you because every time we come to worship you, you always want to fellowship with us and speak to our hearts too. We're praying, Lord, at this time that your word that you speak to us will enrich our lives in Jesus' name. That the new comers, the new converts, as well as the old timers, those who have known the Lord for a number of years, that your word will benefit every one of us today in Jesus' name. We pray that there will be nothing between us and you that will hinder your word from reaching down to the depths of every heart. Bless your people here today in your word. Thank you because we know you have answered. In Jesus' name we pray. In Matthew chapter 4, we're looking at verse 19. And it says unto them, follow me, and I will make you fishers of men. When Jesus came to this world, He came to bring heaven's blessing upon the lives of the people. He came to bring the joy of the Lord. The joy of salvation. And then the purpose for living. He came to bring that into the life, into the heart, and the family of everyone. And the way he did that is by making known unto them the privilege they had. The blessings that could be theirs if they will come to the Lord. And from the very first time he appeared in public, preaching the word of God to everyone, you find in Matthew chapter 4 verse 17, from that time Jesus began to preach and to say, repent, for the kingdom of heaven is at hand.
1: So when you know Jesus coche, yawe hodo domo, mile poto na ahodu uloto sepo.
0: And as he gave them that word, then he went to different individuals and he started calling them one by one.
1: Bodo when I could do hepo ewa jayo medo poro po ote bodo yira ye do poro po,
0: calling them into the kingdom.
1: And
0: then we're told that he came to the place where Simon Peter was, as well as Andrew. And then he said unto them, follow me, and I will make you fishers of men. There had not discovered the purpose for living. And then the Lord came to them and said, I'm here to make you what the Lord created you to be. The happiest life is life of following Christ. Following him closely. Following him carefully. That's why he came to these people and he said, you follow me. I will begin in your life the process of making you fishers of men. At today he comes to you and he comes to everyone else. And he says, come. Then I will make you successful. Make you happy. Make you a champion in life. And make you the man and the woman that you ought to be.
1: Okay.

0: That's why the wisest thing you can do, and the wisest choice you can make, and the wisest decision you can take is following after the Lord. In John chapter 10, I'm reading from verse 4 and then from verse 5. And when he putteth forth his own sheep, he goeth before them, and the sheep follow him, for they know his voice.
1: When we now hear it on titi leje bonu e yinu kona ye lengbole so kodo e na ye nyo okpe etan uto.
0: Verse 5, and a stranger will they not follow, but will flee from him, for they know not the voice of strangers.
1: Apo atan jono we ye manon kodo chikba bona hon yisan ete na ye manyo okpe jono tan le uto.
0: It's like the good shepherd has come.
1: The
0: great shepherd has come. The shepherd and the bishop of your soul. That means the shepherd and the overseer of your soul. And then he says, he goes before them as the shepherd. And the people who have believed on him, those are the people referred to as a sheep. And it says they follow him because they know his voice.
1: How
0: do they know his voice? They knew his voice when he called them to repentance. And they follow him. And a stranger will they not follow, but will flee from him, for they know not the voice of the stranger. And that is, there be false prophets too, trying to call on them, telling them the broad way will also get you to where you want to go. But the voice looks strange, and the doctrine looks strange. In verse 27 of that same chapter 10, it says, my sheep hear my voice, and I know them, and they follow me. The one identifying mark of a real child of God is that you're following after the Lord.
1: You're
0: not following the world. You are not following self. You are not following false prophets and strangers. You are following the Savior, the Shepherd. Because you are born again. And the Spirit of God lives within you. You hear. You know. And you follow. It says in verse 28, and I give them eternal life, and they shall never perish. It says, everyone that comes to him is something he does for them. He gives unto them life eternal. And as you keep on following the Lord, it says in that verse 28, and they shall never perish. Isn't that the reason they were saved? The reason he saved us is so that he'll rescue us from perishing. He'll rescue us from eternal judgment. And he says, I give unto them life eternal, and they shall never perish, neither shall any man pluck them out of my hand.
1: Edo nye son na upe mado kodo ye manasho don kwede mede masoti na e na don ye esun son alote me.
0: How mighty the Lord is.
1: Nawe okuno kuloso.
0: How great the Lord is.
1: Nawe okuno yiki kuloso.
0: That when you come to the Lord.
1: No, kwede na yewa okuno di.
0: Ah, yes, I understand. If you want to walk away from the Lord, you can do that. You have your free choice. But as long as you say, I'm going to remain with the Lord. And I'm not going to walk away from the Lord. When you make up your mind like that, then he says, there is no devil. And there is no demon. And there is no human. No human being that is able to pluck you out of his hand. Verse 29, my Father, which gave them me, is greater than all. And no man is able to pluck them out of my Father's hand. I and my Father In John chapter 8 verse 12. Then spake Jesus again unto them saying, I am the light of the world. He that followeth me shall not walk in darkness, but shall have the light of life. Following the Lord. In Romans chapter 14, from verse 19. Let us therefore follow after the things which make for peace. Why? Because our Savior is the Prince of Peace. The one we are following is not really the man of war. Strife. Conflict. Division. Destruction. He is the Prince of Peace. The relationship that we are building with the believers and even with our neighbors at home. It will be a relationship and interaction of peace. Let us therefore follow after the things which make for peace, and things wherewith one may edify another.
1: In auto make bow menino hodo no he no wazona chija hule podo onuhe dali omede so kakpo hemede podote.
0: Things whereby we encourage another.
1: Mue na jira homedona mede bule.
0: We edify another.
1: He na hemede bule dote.
0: We build up one another.
1: Eh na do minoso daga.
0: Not throw down.
1: Ema ina do zeri gbe.
0: Not destroy.
1: Ema ina do basudo.
0: Not discourage.
1: Ema ina do henukpedo.
0: Not weaken.
1: Ema ina do hemezumado kano.
0: But we follow after the things that may strengthen other people.
1: Chiba na do kodo nwe na hemede bule do tebuna na huwa mede bule.
0: That's why today I'm talking to you on the great privilege of following Christ. The great privilege of following Christ. I divide the message to three parts. Number one, our new life of faith in Christ. When you come to the Lord, you actually come to live a new life of faith. Number two, our new love while following Christ.
1: Awito yedo owanyi mi tan yoyo kwere na mi to kikodo okuna.
0: Our new love while following Christ.
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0: Number 3, our new Lord as followers of Christ.
1: Yedo atonto wanyi okuna yoyo mi to kwere na mi to kikodo Christi.
0: Our new Lord as followers of Christ.
1: Okuna mito yoyo dile mito hiwodo Christi no. Wele na mito hiwodo Christi.
0: Number 1, our new life of faith in Christ.
1: Tita waindo, pesa mito yoyo yise ton to Christi man.
0: What brought us to the Lord? A faith in Christ.
1: Ete hemiwa Christi, ema yise to Christi mewe.
0: What he did for us on the cross of Calvary, then our sins were forgiven.
1: Nueko wana mito satini to kabari. Wenenuwe, nyinando mito la yin jidona.
0: Our sins and stains were washed away.
1: Digoko nyinando mito la kwa yin kiklose.
0: A new life began in us on the basis, on the strength of the faith we had in the Lord.
1: Beza yoyo de beto, beza mito me tibie to tuntunu. Beza yoyo yiseton, yedo to krisito me.
0: In Romans chapter 1, verses 16 and 17.
1: Romans 1, verse 16.
0: Romans 1, verse 16. Romans 1, verse 16. Romans 1, verse 16.
1: Romans 1, verse 16. Romans 1, verse 16.
0: For I am not ashamed of the gospel of Christ, for it is the power of God unto salvation to everyone that believeth. To the Jew first, and also to the Greek.
1: Now we are with that Christ on top, man, who make back. Now who want to wear with on her, when I can't wear. Now, look for the boy, you say, I'm not Jew, where put on her, like a guy.
0: For therein is the righteousness of God revealed from face to face.
1: Na eme fine we, ye do jiwe we to hiate son, ye say, eme che, ye say me.
0: As it is written, the just shall live by faith. Anyone that comes to know the Lord, that's the starting point. Believing that Jesus Christ is the Savior. It is that faith that brings you into the kingdom. It is that faith that keeps you in the kingdom. It brings you in. And it keeps you in. What has kept your neighbors? Your friends. Away from the kingdom of God. Unbelief keeps people away from the kingdom of God. If you remain in the faith, and you keep on believing in the Lord, the faith that brings you in also keeps you in. That's why it says the just shall live by faith.
1: And
0: if you look at Ephesians chapter 2, verse 8. For by grace are you saved through faith, and that not of yourselves, it is a gift of God. Not of works, lest any man should boast. And nobody could have said, of course the Lord had to save me. Because you know, I gave a lot of money to the beggars. What could God do? God had to save me.
1: And
0: you know what I did? And you know that I've been very regular in church since I was born.
1: He
0: should have saved me, of course. And you know that I've been very nice and gentle and good and very helpful and doing some good things to people. Of course, he must save me. That will be by works. But you merited nothing but punishment. You merited nothing but eternal hell.
1: But
0: by grace, gratis, free, without your paying anything, the Lord died for you. Then he tells us in verse 7, for we are his workmanship, created in Christ Jesus unto good works. Now that we are saved, he gives us his grace. And he gives us his commandment, the kind of life we ought to live. Where is his workmanship created in Christ Jesus unto good works? Which God has before ordained that we shall walk in them. But once again, let me remind you that you are saved by the faith, because of the faith you are in Christ. In Romans chapter 3, verse 22. Romans 3, verse 22. Even the righteousness of God, which is by faith of Jesus Christ. Do you see that? The righteousness of God became effective in your life. Visible to be seen in your life. Demonstrated in your life. When you believed on the Lord. Which is by faith of Jesus Christ unto all and upon all them that believe.
1: Hey, Degbon, you say Jesus Christ to darling la umekpo,
0: not just the people that attended crusade, only those among them who believed.
1: Eman yo me Yehua bangbaton le kere tiba yo me you say to yemele.
0: Not only the people that carry Bible, only those among them that believe.
1: Eman yo me no ze Bible kule to kere tiba yo me you say to yemele.
0: Not everybody going to church, only the people that believe. That's the condition. And it's unto all and upon all them that believe, for there is no difference. For all have sinned and come short of the glory of God. That means we were in the same group before. They didn't have salvation, you didn't have salvation. They didn't know the Lord, you didn't know the Lord. Judgment was hanging on them, judgment was hanging on you. No difference. What made the difference is when you came out of the society. You came out from among the sinners. You say, I declare for Jesus, I believe on the Lord Jesus Christ.
1: Being
0: verse 24, justified freely by his grace through the redemption that is in Christ Jesus, whom God has set forth to be a propitiation through faith in his blood.
1: That's
0: the blood is shed for you. That's the blood of his redemption. That's the blood that bought, purchased salvation for you. In Romans chapter 5, verses 1 and 2. Therefore, being justified by faith, we have peace with God through our Lord Jesus Christ.
1: Ina utu le Yesu wena mi enson yise me mitindo jija utu jiwe ya wetekpon Jesu Christ yokuna mitadali.
0: By whom also we have access by faith into this grace.
1: Mo mehe daliga mimo vivo yigbon yise dali how dumb
0: your
1: head.
0: After you've done that and you have believed on the Lord, now there's a transformation, a change in your life.
1: We're not going to go to God. Did you go to the? We're not going to go to the.

0: We're not just, you know, occupying space in the kingdom. We're called to live. And to live the life of the believer. It tells us in 2 Corinthians chapter 5, verse
1: 7.
0: For we walk by faith and not by sight.
1: Now you say daliwe me to zone zigbon ema yigbon mi mo daligba.
0: Faith links us up with God.
1: You say no sin mi do popo juwe ya wepo.
0: And with heaven's resources.
1: But don't know tin do not on lepo.
0: If there are people that are separated from God, you know what separated them? Unbelief.
1: If there are people that are
0: linked up, what linked them up? Faith. Your faith in Christ. Because it is that faith that links you up with the might of the Almighty God.
1: With
0: the grace of the gracious God. Without faith, you'll face the challenges of life all alone by yourself. Without faith, you'll face the temptations of life all alone by yourself. Without faith, you will face the trials of life all alone by yourself. It tells us in 1 Peter chapter 5, verses 8 and
1: 9.
0: Be sober, be vigilant, because your adversary, your enemy, the devil, as a roaring lion, walketh about, seeking whom he may devour.
1: In verse 9,
0: whom resist steadfast in the faith, knowing that the same afflictions are accomplishing your brethren that are in the world.
1: Faith
0: links you up with God. Ephesians chapter 6, verse 16. Above all, taking the shield of faith, wherewith ye shall be able to quench all the fiery darts of the wicked. Before you came to know the Lord Jesus as your personal Savior, you had no resources from heaven. You had no help from heaven to overcome temptation, to overcome the trials of life.
1: To
0: live as an orphan in this world.
1: Poor,
0: wretched orphan. With no help. Temptation came, of course you fell. What could you have done? But now, you're a child of God. Now you're born again. Now something different has happened in your life. In Galatians chapter 2 verse 20. Galatians 2 verse 20, I'm crucified with Christ. Nevertheless I live, yet not I, but Christ liveth in me. Which I now live in the flesh, I live by the faith of the Son of God. Did you hear that? Mark that in your Bible. If you have not already done that, the life which I now live in the flesh, I live by the faith of the Son of God who loved me

0: gave himself for me.
1: Nyetin to gbe to yi se hete to fi juwe we tonton me. Me yi wana me. Bo so ye de na me.
0: 1 John chapter 5 verses 4 and 5.
1: Do ano tita o ta ton apwa eton ene.
0: For whatsoever is born of God overcomes the world. And this is a victory that overcomes the world, even our faith.
1: Na me de kwe kwe ye de tonson juwe ya we de gba wa yi wanton.
0: What does that tell you?
1: It tells you
0: those who don't have faith in Christ cannot overcome the world. Never. They cannot.
1: It'll
0: be weak. And
1: it'll
0: fall at every temptation. And if you find yourself falling and falling and falling, it only gives us and information about you. You don't have faith in Christ. When you have faith in Christ, the faith you have in Christ makes you to overcome the world. You're married as a woman. Maybe your husband is not born again yet. And he wants to make trouble. If you don't have faith, you'll fall into that trouble. So if he does something against you, you do it back. Because there's no faith within. But when you have faith in Christ, the faith in Christ will make you to overcome all the conflict coming from the world. For whatsoever is born of God overcomes the world, and this is the victory that overcomes the world, even our faith.
1: Na mende pepe ye de toso jiwe ya wete kwa kwa yon e sowe a wangba e kwa kwa yon ton ye do yi se mitan.
0: You are a student and all those other children are saying, oh, we've got it, we've seen it.
1: Anya so kwa pika bi wewe pipa wewe pila kwa do tibi ye mina wule alo mito na
0: te eko. Come and look at it.
1: Ina wabu akmwen.
0: That is the examination paper.
1: No we ma de to ibashito de to we want to
0: wewe mbele. It read that and we've got a copy here.
1: Ama eko jo de to miko to amma de ito eme.
0: If you don't have faith in Christ, you are going to fall for that.
1: E ina matindo yi se to
0: because you don't have the greater one living within you. Who is he that overcomes the world? But he that believeth that Jesus is the Son of God. Hebrews chapter 10, reading from verse 38. Now the just shall live by faith. But if any man draw back, my soul shall have no pleasure in him. If anyone draws back, what does that mean? He doesn't have faith anymore. Because faith keeps you going. Faith keeps you standing. Keeps you resisting the devil. In verse 39, but we are not of them that draw back. Because you know, those who draw back, they draw back onto perdition. But we're not of them that believe to the saving of the soul. We're going to keep on believing. And the Lord will keep us to the end in Jesus' name. Number 2, our new love while following Christ.
1: I wait on me to your Christ.
0: Here is what marks out a follower of Christ.
1: Hey, why in red he was daughter Christ on Jacobono Mavo?
0: Yes, a new love.
1: Etindo Owain Yoyo.
0: Because he's now a follower of Christ.
1: Naiko yime hodota Christ on
0: Ephesians chapter 5, verses 1 and 2. 2. Be ye therefore followers of God as their children.
1: Going
0: to be the result of that. And walk in love. You see that? You're following God. In verse 2. And walk in love as Christ also has loved us and has given himself for us an offering and a sacrifice to God for his sweet-smelling savor. There is new kind of love, and it is a love of Christ. Why is it a new kind of love? There's a kind of love tree in the world. In the world, there's a love of money. But now there's a difference. You have the love of
1: Christ.
0: In the world, there is the love of a sin partner. But now you have the love for the Savior. It's new. And it says, look at verse 3, but fornication. And you know, the people that commit fornication, they think they have love. We're not talking about that kind of love. That's lost. That's a sin that destroys people, and all uncleanness and covetousness, let it not be once named among you as becoming saints.
1: Neither filthiness,
0: nor foolish talking, nor jesting, which are not convenient, but rather giving of thanks. For this ye know, that no whoremonger, no unclean person, no covetous man, who is an idolater, has any inheritance in the kingdom of Christ and of God.
1: You
0: see here the kind of love they have in the world. You know, those are in fornication. They talk about love. Those who are immoral, unclean, they talk about love. The people who are covetous, they love money, they love material things. But it says, yours is not that kind of love. There is a new kind of love. And then, filthiness, foolish talking, jesting. See the people who go for their drinks, for their alcohol. And in the nightclub, in the pop houses, in the drinking bar, they make everybody happy. They are jesting. There's a kind of love associated with what they are doing. Yours is not that kind. Because it says, you know that kind of love that sinners manifest, that criminals manifest, that manifest, it will bring judgment upon them, and they will not inherit the kingdom of God. It says in verse 6, let no man deceive you with vain words, but because of these things cometh the wrath of God upon the children of disobedience. Be ye not therefore partakers with them. Let your love be a different kind of love. In John chapter 15, verse 12. This is my commandment, that ye love one another as I have loved you. The Lord is telling us that now that we are born again, now that that faith is the common factor in your lives, faith in Christ, you love one another. As I have loved you, then it says in verse 13, greater love has no man than this, that a man lay down his life for his friends. It tells us the kind of love he's talking about. It's not the kind of love that you'll take advantage of the other. Not the kind of love that you'll take advantage of the weakness of the other. The kind of love that will lay your strength down for the advantage and the benefit of the weak. He said, I gave up my strength so that I can strengthen you in your weakness.
1: It's
0: sacrificial love, not indulgent love.
1: It's not talking about
0: indulging your flesh. For a young man saying to a lady, but you know I love you, that's why I'm trying to mess you up. Not that kind of love. That's fornication. That's uncleanness. That's sinful. That will drag you to hell. We're talking of the love of Christ. Greater love has no man than this, that a man lay down his life for his friends. And ye are my friends if ye do what I command you. John chapter 13, verses 34 and 35. A new commandment I give unto you, that ye love one another as I have loved you, that ye also love one another. The way I want you to evaluate your action, to know whether it is acceptable action or not, is to compare it with what Christ would have done. By this shall all men know that ye are my disciples, if ye have love one to another. This is a practical love. It's not a verbal love. I love you, but we cannot see the evidence. You know I love you, but we cannot see the result. The love is not contributing anything practical, positive, to another person's life. Only an empty smile
1: Chiba, and you why you mutata
0: only plastic smile.
1: Oh why de matindo bibasi
0: only useless smile.
1: Oh why de mabiza
0: only an empty promise.
1: You don't pack by day tata.
0: No practical love for the brethren.
1: Chiba lala oh why ye tito bibasi mehala memesono le.
0: In 1 John 3:14.
1: Do I not tita utato afueto wiene?
0: We know that we are passed from death unto life.
1: We know
0: that. Because we love the brethren.
1: He
0: that loveth not his brother abideth in death.
1: It's
0: telling us that anybody can say, I believe in Christ. Anybody can say, I'm a child of God. Anybody can say, my heart is alright. Anybody can say, whether you believe it or not, I know I'm a child of God. Anybody can say that. It says there's going to be an evidence. He that loveth not abideth in death. Start at home. You don't love your wife. You're tolerating one. Not living together. You abide in death. You don't love your husband. Fighting, quarreling, tenants in the under the same roof. You don't love your wife. And if you don't, you abide in death. And you may give a testimony and look for all the great vocabularies in the dictionary to be able to qualify your testimony. And people say that man has a great testimony, is a child of God. If you don't have love, you abide in death. In verse 15, whosoever hates his brother is a murderer. You know, a person may hate another fellow and never speak a word. A person may hide the hatred in the heart. Did Jacob know that the brothers hated Joseph? Did Jacob know, the father, that these Reuben and Simeon and Levi and Judah and the rest of them, that they hated Joseph? Jacob did not know. Why? They didn't voice it out. That's why the father said, Joseph, go and see your brethren, how did you? And he said, here am I. And he went innocently. You may have hatred in your heart and never voice it out. And if that is there, then there is no salvation there. Don't deceive yourself. In verse 15, whosoever hateth his brother is a murderer. And you know that no murderer has eternal life abiding in him. Verse 16, hereby perceive we something we can see the love of God, because he laid down his life for us, and we ought to lay down our lives for the brethren.
1: Verse
0: 17, but whoso has this world's good and seeth his brother have need and shutteth up, is bowels of compassion from him, and dwelleth the love of God in him. Little children, let us not love in word, neither in tongue, but in deed and in truth.
1: Mi yo po che emi mi dike mi yo nu tata do pa si o wan blo ka bi po de po blo adabo to wi wa po nu po po me.
0: It tells us in 1 John chapter 4, reading from verse 7.
1: Edana mi to Johanu titanta ene apo chan we to me.
0: Beloved, let us love one another, for love is of God, and everyone that loveth is born of God and knoweth God.
1: Me wan emi mi gbo mi ni yin wan na mi na so na o wan jo san ti we ya we.
0: When you are born of God, the anger in the heart just melts away.
1: It
0: just evaporates away. No anger again. And the malice in the heart just melts away. No malice anymore. And the sustained enmity inside, everything just melts away. You can't find it anymore.
1: Okay.
0: And without even wanting to try, you just love. Because there's a change now. Everything has changed within. And it was the heart that made the face to frown before. But because there's a change in the heart, there's a change even in the facial appearance now. That instead of frowning and frowning all about to everybody as if everybody is an enemy, there's a smile on your face now. I don't mean this, the dramatized smile. And there are people that have that kind of dramatized joy. Dramatized happiness. Dramatized smile. Dramatized laughter.
1: You know,
0: I'm not talking about that. That one is plus. That one is artificial. I'm talking about the one that is for the kingdom of God. That the frowns are gone. The enmity is gone. The hatred is gone. And now there is the love of God in the heart. That's the evidence of salvation. He that dwelleth in love. That is, he makes his permanent residence in love. It's living inside love. It's not just getting into love when he eats what he wants to eat. And then when he's hungry, he comes out of love. When there is money, he dwells in love. But when there is no money, he comes out of love and he gets into anger. When other people please him, he appears to be in love. And when anybody mistakenly does anything that's not alright, then he's not in love anymore. The Lord wants the children of God to make their permanent residence in love. He that dwelleth in love dwelleth in God.
1: And
0: God in him. John chapter 14 verse 15. If ye love me, keep my commandments.
1: That's
0: the new life we have in the Lord. In
1: 1
0: John chapter 5, verses 2 and
1: 3.
0: By this, we know that we love the children of God when we love God and keep His commandments.
1: And this
0: is the love of God, that we keep His commandments, and His commandments are not grievous.
1: Na ehe we owan jiwo ya we todo mi niyin o seto ma so yin nupin agbamegba.
0: His commandments are not so hard when you really have love.
1: O seto na ma inu nebo si en indo atindo owan inu gbonu
0: ko. You are so eager to obey the Lord when you love Him.
1: Ara yin o jona do se ta do yin wa na jiwo we na.
0: In Ephesians chapter 5 verse 25.
1: Efesu nu leta ton afo eto ko atonto.
0: Husbands, love your wives even as Christ also loved the church and gave Himself for it. When you are born again, that's one of the things that the Lord does that shows us the initial evidence that
1: we
0: you know the Lord.
1: Because
0: you know the time you are born again, you may not see your boss that same day. You know the time you are born again, you may not be in the market the following day. When you are born again, you go back home. Your wife is there. Your husband is there. And the very first thing that will come out is all the anger is gone. All the strife is gone. All the animosity is gone. That is going to be one of the first initial things that we're going to see. Because now you are born again and the love of God is inside you, it will show in the family. It will show to your husband. It will show to your children. It will show to your wife. And it will show in the relationship you have very close at home. Husbands, love your wives even as Christ also loved the church and He gave Himself for that church. Romans chapter 12 verse
1: 9.
0: Let love be without dissimulation. That means without pretense. Without chatter art.
1: Martin, we were
0: without drama.
1: Martin, I want it
0: without pretense.
1: Martin, I have waiting.
0: Without hypocrisy.
1: Martin, you know we were.
0: Let love be without dissimulation. Abhor that which is evil.
1: That's
0: the evidence of salvation.
1: Anyway, you hear
0: if there is not even the willingness to run away from evil, there's no salvation there. Be kindly affectioned one to another with brotherly love. And then it says in honor, preferring one another. I come to point number 3, a new Lord. Because we are followers of Christ. And it's a new Lord because we are not followers of Christ.
1: A
0: look at Isaiah chapter 26. verse 13. O Lord, our God, other lords beside thee have had dominion over us. But that saying now, by thee only will we make mention of thy name. Saying, O Lord, before we came to this new experience of faith, other lords had dominion over us, controlled us, directed us, dictated our lifestyle. And we had no choice because we didn't have any power to come out from the leadership or lordship. But now, you are the new Lord. And you are the one in control of our lives now. The direction of life has changed. We have a new Lord because we are now followers of Christ. In Acts chapter 2, verse 36. Therefore, let all the house of Israel know assuredly that God has made that same Jesus, whom ye crucified, both Lord and Christ.
1: In auto na meheto okweza litokbe la kponi nyo ehezeze da jiwe yawe koyi jesu dokpola mehe mikwezo sati godo basi okuna krisi.
0: And the moment you took him as savior, then he took over your life. He is now the one in charge.
1: Ha dokpola de a yi kredi wane kanto wane no eyi te tokbe zanto me uwa do kogona we devye.
0: It's not the one in control.
1: Uwa ime do kogona.
0: It's not another person. Now saying, do this,
1: you
0: say no. My priority is obeying my Lord. My Lord says I shouldn't do that thing. Somebody comes and he says, go this way. Say, sorry, I can't do that. In Philippians chapter 2, I'm reading from verse 9. Wherefore God also has highly exalted him and given him a name above every name, that at the name of Jesus every knee should bow,
1: all
0: things in heaven and things in earth and things under the earth, and that every tongue should confess Jesus Christ, that Jesus Christ is Lord, to the glory of God the Father.
1: He wants to confess him as your Lord.
0: What does that mean? It means declare him as your Lord. Publicize him as your Lord.
1: When
0: you go back to the place of work, and they are telling you in the place of work that here, this is what we are going to do. If the management of this place does not give in to our request, our demand, we're going to break down everything. The whole system will break down. And then you say, can I say something? It's okay, you talk. Because he used to be the ringleader before, that anytime they say we're going to disorganize everything, destroy everything, you are the one that will say yes and put fire fuel into the conflict.
1: And ba ma wa do le bo wa do le yen wa yin melade na ba mi yo bo na ba yo fo mi to mi yo la mi bo
0: and say, you know what, I have a new Lord and he gives me a new direction.
1: Awado abi mi yan nde ntin do okun yo de so na na mi kokon na mi so ifi yo yo
0: na wa and it's a prince of peace
1: e wa wa so ni a ko
0: and his peace is ruling and controlling my heart.
1: Mo ti do wo to kan do to kokon na
0: I
1: hate
0: I cannot do that again. You are declaring that Jesus Christ is now your Lord.
1: But Adam has a gawa moba, Adolila don nupo, Jesus Christ, when you could not do yoyola.
0: Because I'm now a follower of Jesus Christ.
1: Nanye lezume hodota, Jesus Christ, it auto.
0: In Romans chapter 14, verse 9.
1: Roman letter, we are now quite a chain.
0: For to this end, for this purpose, Christ both died and rose and revived, that he might be Lord both of the dead and the living.
1: Na eton uto we krisiku bo fun bo so kono gono gbe do eni to yin okruna ochi opo me to pe le poton.
0: What does that mean? There are people who have believed on the Lord Jesus Christ and now they are in heaven.
1: Eto we de ta ndo me de le ti bo ko yi Jesus Christ da ye ko ti do lo me ti bi.
0: Before you do anything small or great, you say, but is it Christ leading me to do that?
1: We te ba na wa
0: is it Christ leading me to say that? Is it Christ? Is it Christ leading me to act that way? That way to members of the church. Where something is suggesting in my mind, I should act that way to my wife. Act that way to my husband. Act this way to my children. Act this way to the leadership in the church. Is that Christ leading me to act that way? Or is it just that I'm coming out of from under the leadership and lordship of Christ and I'm taking loss into my hand? It is enough that the disciple be as his master and the servant be as is Lord.
1: Now, David,
0: he's telling us then that Christ is now the master. Luke chapter 6, verse 46. The question is this, and why call ye me Lord, Lord, and do not the things which I say? Will the Lord tell you that? Ask you such a question. You have knowledge, you come to the Monday Bible study. And you've learned quite a lot. Does that Bible study make any change in your life? Does it bring you to a new decision? I was like this. Now I will be like this. You come to the Sunday worship. You hear the word of God. As it led you to take a decision, I used to be like this. Now, because of the words of Christ, I will be like this.
1: You're
0: a worker in the church. Does the word make you to have a new attitude in the church? A new attitude in your family. A new attitude in your place of work. Why call ye me Lord, Lord, and do not the things which I say? The word you are hearing today, is it making any change? And then calling him Lord doesn't make any difference in our lives. And Jesus said, And why call ye me Lord, Lord, and do not the things which I say?
1: Yesu sodo e tell to me to yin yiro mi okuna kuna bo ma wa nu eyin do le.
0: What should be our attitude?
1: E tell je ni o wa lo mi tan.
0: In 2 Samuel chapter 15 verse 15.
1: Samuel ya wetota foto afoeto fototo.
0: And the king's servant said unto the king, behold, thy servants are ready to do whatsoever my lord the king shall appoint.
1: Memesi aholuto le sodo nla aholudomo daye ko memesi to ele enyi awukuleto na do wa nude pepe aholukuno oche nade
0: accepting Christ as lord.
1: Anyway, aloke Christ ta idi okuno
0: is your king.
1: Uenyi aholuto
0: is the king of kings and the lord of lords.
1: Uenyi akolu aholeto okuno kuno leto.
0: John chapter 13 verse 13.
1: Duano ta we are to apueto we are to.
0: He call me master and lord, and you say well, for so I am.
1: Me wele to yira mi do me kwanta me shato yira mi do kuna mi do dagbe mowe nyi.
0: I said, your lord and master have washed your feet. He also ought to wash one another's feet.
1: In auto enye mehe nye okuno meton bosanye mekplanta meton klo afo meton eje esoje na miule ni so klo afo.
0: You know what the Lord is telling us?
1: Anyo nwe okuno do dana mi.
0: There is no pride permissible in the household of faith.
1: Amo goyi na do so kan yi enede matito kweto yi se tome.
0: You ought to wash one another's feet.
1: Nu mekpodo na klo afo minozoto.
0: Bend down before one another.
1: Buna deto minozoto.
0: Lie low before one another. Humble yourself before one another. And wash and cleanse. Be a cleansing agent in the life of another. And make them feet and clean to walk with clean feet into the kingdom. That's what the Lord is telling us. By the grace of God, we will. In 1 Corinthians chapter 6, I'm reading to you from verse. Know ye not that your body is the temple of the Holy Ghost, which is in you, which ye have of God, and ye are not your own? You have a Lord over you. You cannot just act anyhow. You're a Christian. You cannot act like those people outside. You cannot act like you used to do. You are not your own, for ye are bought with a price. Therefore glorify God in your body and your spirit, which are
1: God's.
0: It means that you are no more going to be pleasing yourself, but to please him who has called you into the faith. In Romans chapter 15 verse 2, let every one of us please his neighbor for his good to edification. For even Christ pleased not himself.
1: Eda mi gbo dopolopo mi tan ninu he home mi no ede come no eto to ohun dagbe eto ono ti dagbe ede to na ye do Christ ma he home
0: eto. That's the life of a servant of God, of a child of God.
1: Eno e opesa David jo eto afanu me
0: jo eto. That you're making up your mind, Lord, there'll be a new life.
1: No ato pe mata ya to me David okuno pe tan ye yode
0: natin. Lord, there'll be a new love.
1: Eno okuno ye yode natin.
0: Lord, there'll be a new lordship over my life. It will not be a life of self-indulgence anymore. A life of pleasing myself. It will be a life of pleasing you.
1: And
0: pleasing my neighbors for their edification and spiritual growth. New life. New love.
1: New love.
0: New lordship. New lordship. I pray God will effect it in your life, in our lives, in Jesus' name. Let's rise up and talk to the Lord in prayer. And tell the Lord, oh Lord, here we are. What a great privilege it is as we are following after Christ. And the Lord is calling us to this new life of faith. Talk to the Lord in prayer.
1: A
0: new love. While following Christ. Your love as Christ as love. Be very thoughtful of your actions toward your wife. You'll be very, very thoughtful of your utterances to your husband.
1: You'll
0: be very thoughtful and considerate of the things you do to your neighbor.
1: Of the things you do.
0: Of the things you do to members of the church, members of the body of Christ.
1: You'll
0: be very, very thoughtful and considerate of the places you go, the things you do, the life you live. You'll be wondering, will this hurt my brother? Will this hurt my sister? Will this be an offense to him? Will this be an offense to her? A new Lord while you are following Christ. Not the kind of love they have in the world resulting in fornication. Not the kind of perverted love they have in the world resulting in pregnancy before marriage. Adultery, love of money, covetousness, love of position, not the love of politicians. Vote for me, I love you. You love me. A new kind of love. Because you are now a follower of the Lord Jesus Christ. Make up your mind. Things are going to be new from today. Make Jesus now the final Lord in control, in authority in your life. A new life. A new love. A new Lord.

0: Jesu nyikome mi khodete.
1: We can sit down, we thank the Lord for this day. The word of God is centered on something you might not have been thinking about. The ministry of the flaming sword. In Genesis chapter 3 is where you find those two words together. Flaming sword.
0: Genesis is that on
1: in Genesis chapter 3 verse 24. So he, referring to God, drove out the man and he placed at the east of the Garden of Eden cherubims and a flaming sword. Those are the words.
0: Mowe ya moe e jo kuretemo nyasun lo jebonu. Eso de do wizete o jipetani tokel bule ko jiji orito obule nie jiji
1: which turned every way to keep the way of the tree of life. The flaming sword that God put with the cherubims.
0: With
1: the cherubims. And it says, it turns every way, and is to keep the way of the tree of life, so that Adam and Eve will not be able to come back into that garden. The take of the tree of life and live in their sinful, sorrowful condition forever. What is the ministry of that flaming sword? The flaming sword that turned every way. It tells us very in verse 24 is to keep the way to the tree of life, which means to protect the tree of life, so that an unwanted guest will not be able to move in, come into that Garden of Eden. And then take of the fruit of the tree of life. But today, what symbolizes for us the flaming sword? The flame and the sword. The fire and the sword. First of all, determine what the flaming sword is all about in symbolism. Number one, the fire. In Jeremiah chapter 23, verse 29. Jeremiah chapter 23 verse 29, is not my word like as a fire, says the Lord?
0: The
1: fire symbolizes the word of God. That means this word is fire and it burns. And now the sword. We're told in Ephesians chapter 6, verse 17. And take the helmet of salvation and the sword of the Spirit, which is the word of God. The fire symbolizes the word. The sword represents the word. The fire and the sword both combine together to represent the word of God. The flame and the sword. When you think of those two words, actually, the real object is the sword. The flaming just qualifies the sword. Is the adjective telling us what kind of sword is it? A good sword. A sharp sword. A pointing, pungent sword. A cutting sword. A fiery sword. A flaming sword. All those words just describe the kind of sword you have. The flaming sword. The sword is the real thing, but then it's fiery. And it's like a flame. In Hebrews chapter 4, reading from verse 12. For the word of God is quick and powerful, sharper than any two-edged sword.
0: Jale afo wi awe we na ko jewo yawe ton ti to gbe. Edo wo ran bo dadi ori nu awe na esono so me.
1: The word of God symbolized by the sword.
0: O ko jo etono tena ori lo.
1: We even told is it goes beyond even the sword, piercing even to the dividing asunder of soul and spirit, and of the joints and marrow, and is a discerner of the thoughts and the intents of the heart.
0: Yedo eno so me yedo na do kla ihapo gbogbo poto vovo agome kupete tonpo ojo ku metonpo iwo so we nile ihatonpo jo ihatonpo yun eto.
1: When we talk of the ministry of the flaming sword,
0: emi na ko gbogbo division jiji mi otan dali,
1: we're talking about the ministry of the fiery sword.
0: Mi ko to gbon ho ju awe ton mi otan dali.
1: We're going to look at the message under three subtitles. Number one, the symbolic picture of the flaming sword. Number two, the spiritual power of the flaming sword. Then number three, supernatural protection through the flaming sword. Number one, the symbolic picture.

0: The question is, after being driven out, did the man have a chance to come back to this Garden of Eden from where he had been driven out?
1: Oka se lo di do so lo wina ye nye ton je gbonun be iso tin do juro je na do le go aji pa de lo ton meya.
0: So he, the Almighty God, drove out the man. Why would God do that? Because God had created the whole world for this man. And he had planted the Garden of Eden. And had put all that he will need into that Garden of Eden. And he had given him a responsibility, a work in that Garden of Eden, that he will take care of the garden. And then he always came to him in the cool of the day. There was a fellowship because there was a relationship. First of all, a relationship, the Creator and the creature. And now we're told, so this God drove out the man. Something had happened. He was, if you think about a tenant in a house, the tenant will keep on living in that house as long as he pays his house rent. And the rent God required from Adam is obedience. That you will not eat of the fruit of the tree of knowledge of good and evil. That's all you have to pay. Obedience to the word of the Creator. And then Satan came in the form of the serpent and said, did God say? The serpent did not point his attention to, did God give? Did God supply? Did God create, make this garden for you? Has God given you life? Has God given you privileges? Count your blessings and see what the Lord has done. For every one thing that the devil is able to point to, that God has not given you this, there are 100,000 other things that he has given you. Count your blessings instead of focusing attention on what I don't have. Think of what you have. Instead of thinking of what you don't have, Satan fixed their attention. The only one single thing they didn't have,
1: Satan is a
0: that they were not allowed to touch or to taste. And every time Satan brings temptation to you, he fixes your attention on this little thing you don't
1: Ha!

0: yet you will not eat. Of all the trees, the fruit of the garden. And then the woman said, no. We may eat of the trees of the garden.
1: But you
0: concentrate just on that and go and eat what he has provided. And your stomach only has space for just this. Every time the devil is asking, as God said, you will not take of this, you reply, God has said, I can take this other one. And then, when you see what God has said you can take, go there and take it. When you fill your stomach with what God says you can take, there will be no space anymore for what God says you cannot take. But if
1: did
0: not know that, and that simple wisdom would have delivered her and delivered him, Adam, and delivered us, their offspring, from the calamity they brought unto us.
1: Nyonu lode nye eva lo ma tundo un tutu somo. E ma zina dogbe. 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
0: And eventually, Eve took of that fruit that the Lord had said they should not take.
1: Boko dolo nyon lodu. Son asisne e juwa dona dekmenre yiman du lome. Blow.
0: And then eventually Adam took it also because Eve wife convinced him.
1: Boko dolo aswet na yandam lolo so dui. Na sieton ka togwe utu.
0: And said this is what to take. And then they became naked. The glory of God was gone. The beauty that the Lord covered them with was gone. And then the relationship was broken. The fellowship was broken. You are in the garden as long as we're in relationship together. And so God came and said, Adam, where art thou? And he said, I heard your voice in the garden. That's right. It's not the first time of hearing his voice in the garden. And then I became afraid. Why? Disobedience brings fear. When you don't pay your dues, it brings fear. I heard your voice in the garden and I became afraid. And then, because also I know I'm naked. How do you know you're naked? Then the story goes on, and then eventually the whole thing came out.
1: Now, me when so te utu na kundo njenda tu me, but otale kwa inyuwe, otale kwa ndi do zinvie bojebono.
0: There were excuses made.
1: Kukla dole jeti tonjebono ji.
0: But the excuses did not excuse them from obedience to the word and the will of God. And eventually then judgment came. Don't you know there is the law of sowing and reaping? Don't you know there is the law of cause and effect? Don't you know that there is the law of event and consequence? And so they were then denied from continuing in the garden. That's why it says, so he, the Almighty God, drove out the man. Now when it says he drove out man, is that only driving out Adam? As we look at Genesis chapter 5, verse 2, male and female created he them and blessed them and called their name. Both of them, Mr. and Mrs. the man. He called their name Adam in the day when they were created.
1: Adam was
0: so when it says he drove out the man, he called their name, both of them together, Mr. and Mrs. Adam. And he drove out the man. And he placed at the east of the Garden of Eden, cherubims. And
1: he
0: flaming sword, a fiery sword,
1: which
0: turned every way to keep the way of the tree of life. The fire and the sword, the flame and the sword, the symbolic picture. Jeremiah chapter 20 verse 9. Then I said, I will not make mention of him, nor speak any more in his name, but his word was in mine heart as a burning fire.
1: And
0: shut up in my bowels, and I was weary with forbearing, and I could not stay.
1: And
0: when the fire begins to burn, the water in the kettle begins to boil. And then the burning in the heart. And he said, then I could not stay. I went into action. In Psalm 39, verses 3 and
1: 4,
0: my heart was hot within me while I was musing, meditating, cogitating, while I was thinking of the word. The fire burned. Then I spake with my tongue in verse 4, Lord, make me to know mine end and the measure of my days, what it is, that I may know how frail I am. Luke chapter 24, verse 32. And they said one to another, did not our heart burn within us while he talked with us by the way, and while he opened to us the scriptures? That's the flame.
1: Look,
0: That's the fire. Our hearts burn within us. It's like the flaming sword was being applied to our hearts. And when he opened unto us the word of God, the scriptures, the flame symbolizes the word. The fire symbolizes the word. I bowed the sword. You will realize from the very beginning, the sword, as the sword appears in chapter 3 of Genesis, for the very first time. It was to be a defensive weapon. An offensive weapon. Weapon could be an offensive weapon. That means when you go to the enemy, you charge at the enemy. This is an offensive weapon. It's a weapon you carry in your hand to drive away the enemy. Not only an offensive weapon, it is also a defensive weapon. That is to defend either yourself or the people, or you are defending property, protecting it. An offensive weapon, a defensive weapon. And that is the ministry of the sword. And it's the ministry of the word of God. The word of God then as the sword of the spirit is an offensive weapon by which you keep away the enemy of your soul, the enemy of your body, the enemy of your family, the enemy of the body of Christ, the enemy of the church. The sword, the word, a defensive weapon. Ephesians chapter 6, reading from verse 17. And take the helmet of salvation and the sword of the Spirit, which is the word of God. In Hebrews chapter 4 verse 12, for the word of God is not that the word of God was. As the word of God was mighty and powerful in the past, so the word of God is still powerful and mighty today. This word is quick and powerful today, and is sharper than any two-edged sword. And then it says, it's piercing even to the dividing of asunder of the soul and the spirit, of the joints and the marrow, and it is a discerner
1: of
0: the one that finds out the thoughts and the intents of the heart. In Revelation chapter 1, reading from verse 16, Here you will find, as we talk about the Lord Jesus Christ, it is exalted personality. Revelation chapter 1, verse 16. And he had in his right hand 7 stars. And out of his mouth went a sharp two-edged sword.
1: Etindo sungula vushia we twadusi lo etome onu etome wohidi danua we no etosong.
0: What is coming out of his mouth? It's a sword.
1: Etito sonu etome ohiwe.
0: But you wonder, how can somebody operate with the sword from the mouth?
1: Enakwa.
0: Then you understand the sword is the word. The sword of the spirit is the word of God coming out of his mouth. Revelation chapter 2 verse 16. Repent or else I will come unto thee quickly and will fight against them with the sword of my mouth.
1: Never join ye many money na waza. Devie bula so yogi onucheton to kwa vonkewe.
0: That's the word coming out of the mouth.
1: Kolonie ogione to son wetome.
0: And it's an offensive weapon to destroy the enemies of Christ.
1: Esonya vonkonu nuziza vona do.
0: A defensive weapon to protect the cause of Christ. Revelation chapter 19 verse 15. And out of his mouth goes a sharp sword. That's the word. It's very clear to us now. You read about the sword in Genesis, and then the sword comes on in Revelation. And it says in that verse 15, out of his mouth goeth a sharp sword, that with it it shall smite the nations. It shall rule them with a rod of iron. And it treadeth the wine press of the fierceness, the wrath of the Almighty God. And well, then we understand the flaming sword stands in for the word. The flaming sword represents the word of God. That flaming sword has a ministry that leads us to point number 2, the spiritual power of the flaming sword. The spiritual power in our own heart. The spiritual power in our soul. The spiritual power in our life. The spiritual power in the life of the minister. The spiritual power in the family of a Christian. When you take in this word, when you accept this word, when you believe this word, when you live by this word, the fire that burns and burns Bounce all chaff away from your life.
1: We're
0: told in Jeremiah chapter 5, reading from verse 14. Wherefore, thus says the Lord God of hosts, because we ye speak this word. Behold, I will make my words in thy mouth fire, and this people food, and it shall devour them.
1: Da yego nyena re khotele tonu tu emezumiyo ro omerele onake puna so du yesu do.
0: What a word came to Jeremiah.
1: Kotadi wa Jeremiah de.
0: Look at that verse 14 again, chapter 5 of Jeremiah. Wherefore thus says the Lord God of hosts, because ye speak this word, behold, I will make my words in thy mouth fire.
1: And
0: these people that oppose you,
1: Jeremiah,
0: that oppose you,
1: Christian,
0: this word will be like fire, and the people will be like wood. And the word which is the fire shall devour them, consume them, as the fire consumes, destroys all the wood, devours the wood. In Acts of the Apostles, chapter 2, verse
1: 37.
0: Now, when they heard this, they were preached in their heart, and they said unto the apostles, unto Peter, and to the rest of the apostles, men and brethren, what shall we do?
1: When I say, I hear your huapa, it's a cambia apostle, Peter, apostle, pole, podomo, mesue me, ete, we miniwa.
0: That's the ministry of the word.
1: If it's not a whole lot on here,
0: that's the spiritual power of the word.
1: You know
0: the result of that pungent word, piercing word, flaming sword. It brought 3,000 to know the Lord as their Savior. In Acts of the Apostles, chapter 2, verse 38, and Peter said unto them, repent and be baptized every one of you in the name of Jesus Christ for the removal, remission, and cleansing, forgiveness of sins, and ye shall receive the gift of the Holy Ghost. For the promise is unto you and to your children and to all that are far off, even as many as the Lord our God shall call. And with many other words, flaming sword, and with many other words, fire and sword. And with many other words, did he testify and exhort, saying, save yourselves from this unto a generation. Then then they that gladly received this word were baptized, and the same day there were added unto them about 3,000 souls. The spiritual hour of the flaming sword. 1 Corinthians chapter 14, verse 24. But if all prophesy, and there come in one that believeth not, or one unlearned, he is convinced of all, he is judged of all, and thus are the secrets of his heart made manifest.
1: And
0: so falling down on his face, he will worship God and confess and report that God is in you of the truth. You will see then the spiritual power of the word, the effect it has on the people that
1: hear.
0: The effect of the fire that burns. In 1 Kings chapter 21, I'm reading from verse 17. And the word of the Lord came to Elijah, the Tishbite, saying, arise, go down to meet Ahab king of Israel, which is in Samaria. Behold, he is in the vineyard of Naboth, whither he is gone down to possess it.
1: And
0: thou shalt speak unto him, saying, thus says the Lord.
1: Go to Ahab,
0: confront him, the fire and the sword. Confront him with the fiery sword.
1: Jeteya bide pe podo omiyan okoloton po jiji ogilaton po torutu eme.
0: But Ahab is hard-hearted. Don't worry, he'll get the point of the sword. Just apply the sword. Don't look at his stature. He'll get the point of the sword. Give him the fire, the fiery sword. He will get the point of the sword. It doesn't matter who he is. He cannot escape the pungency and the power and the point of the flaming sword. In verse 19, and thou shalt speak unto him, saying, thus says the Lord, hast thou killed and also taken possession? And thou shalt speak unto him, saying, thus says the Lord, in the place where the dogs lick the blood of Naboth, shall dogs lick thy blood, even thine.
1: Yena so do horland domon lewa okunondo domo. Ye ko ruboko so yi no tindo. 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Ido to we.
0: And he have said to Elijah, hast thou found me, O mine enemy?
1: Afoko to abisod. dogan le jado mo ki e ko mo mi we ke toche
0: lord this man counts me as his enemy
1: kuno e da we yo mi do ken to eto
0: if I go to him and talk to him he will not listen to me
1: ni ye de bodo ko ni e ma do to mi gba
0: go to him and carry the flaming sword in your hand.
1: Jede, po jiji o kiloton poto, aloto we men.
0: The enemy of the prophet will get the point of the sword.
1: Eto ye we kan loton, ena jesi some o kiloton no.
0: Don't say your own words. Your own words might just be like a broomstick.
1: Adoro to e blo, koto na tadi, akiza ke matre dade.
0: But declare unto him, thus says the Lord. And you put the coals of fire, the fire of the word, upon his head. And you thrust into him the sword of the Spirit. The lively word of God.
1: He will
0: get the point. What a great revelation that even when you think that those people the Lord has sent you to, they count you as the enemy of a good life.
1: So yeah, double third ye dog papa made joy do the clanle and what I gonna na yele to your keto ye to
0: the enemy of enjoyment. Give them the word of the Lord. It's a piercing sword. And they will all get the point like Ahab got the point. And then we're told, when Ahab said unto Elijah, hast thou found me, O mine enemy? He answered, I have found thee.
1: And because
0: thou hast sold thyself to work evil in the sight of the Lord.
1: Behold,
0: I will bring evil upon thee. I will take away thy posterity. I will cut off from Ahab him that pierceth against the wall. And him that is shut up and left in Israel. And then as the Lord through Elijah declared that word, see verse 27, and it came to pass when he had heard those words, that he rent his clothes and put on sackcloth upon his flesh and fasted and lay in sackcloth and went softly. He got the point.
1: And the flaming sword
0: had a mighty effect, even on Ahab.
1: How
0: about today? Declare the word. Apply, employ the flaming sword, and it will do its work. Number 3, the spiritual protection that the flaming sword gives.
1: Atoto enya wada chome jijiji. Oki de gigi botolono na.
0: We come back to Genesis chapter 3, verse 24.
1: Go Genesis ta atonlo afoto konkuene.
0: So he got drove out the man, Adam and Eve.
1: Mowe ewo irotiwe onyemo nyasun lo jegbonu adanpodo.
0: And he placed at the east of the Garden of Eden cherubims. And a flaming sword, which turned every way to keep the way of the tree of life. The first time the sword is mentioned, it was to keep the way to the tree of life. It was for protection. To preserve the tree of life and to hinder an intruder to get into the garden to take of that tree of life. Those of us today who are the recipients of the salvation of the Lord, we have eternal life. And the Lord wants to preserve and protect the life, the eternal life we have. Let's look at Proverbs chapter 11 verse 30. The fruit of the righteous is a tree of life. You see in that passage you read in Genesis that the flaming sword was to protect the way to the tree of life. And there is something within us, eternal life, that the Lord has given us. And that eternal life is in our spirit, in our soul, in our mind, in our heart. But all that is within our body. And the Lord wants to protect us, spirit, soul, and body. And how does he protect us, spirit, soul, and body? With the word. In 2 Kings chapter 6, verse 15. And when the servant of the man of God was risen early and gone forth, behold, an host compassed the city, both with horses and chariots. And his servant said unto him, alas, my master, how shall we do?
1: When we na ye me me si o me juwa we toton foto afonu fu boton da ye go we amakpa depo sole po keke lepo tin le do to da holo me si ton so doglen do mocho me menuche na mina wado.
0: And he answered, fear not, for they that be with us are more than they that be with them.
1: It was a grand adi bublo na ye ti mi deni susu ye ti to.
0: And Elisha prayed and said, Lord, I pray thee, open his eyes, that he may see. And the Lord opened the eyes of the young man, and he saw, and behold, the mountain was full of horses and chariots of fire round about Elisha.
1: And
0: the fire for protection. You may not see, but Those who are with us are more than those who are with them.
1: Aso gama goma mo waye tin remi uganye tin toye de.
0: Many times we fear unnecessarily, like the servant of Elisha.
1: We popo no mi no to bule majemi ndi no to bu mo ko to le di tadi me merci me menu.
0: We see more of the Assyrians than we see of the chariots of fire.
1: Mi no mo susu.
0: In Psalm 17 verse 4, concerning the works of men, by thy word, the word of thy lips, have kept me from the paths of the destroyer.
1: That's
0: the ministry of the sword. The ministry of the word. We're told in Joshua chapter 5 from verse 13.
1: Joshua,
0: and it came to pass when Joshua was by Jericho that he lifted up his eyes and looked, and behold, there stood a man over against him with his sword drawn in his hand.
1: Eso wa jogun na Joshua tin to Jericho daliwe. Eze nuku eton le da gabopon bo da ye ko dawede no teto agla. Glad we jipo ke ton po to susun to alo. Eton me.
0: And Joshua went unto him and said, art thou for us or for our adversaries?
1: Joshua saw ye de bodo glendo. Mi retina kavina meklato mitonle.
0: Are you fighting for us, son of Biaf, or fighting against us?
1: Ato avongodo tamitonle yakato avongo. Yagodo mi.
0: He was 14 and he said, nay, but as the captain of the host of the Lord, am I now come?
1: Afo wi ene toy do mo e wa so do mo la la sigbadi ahwanga ahwapa okluno tonton we yen wa na di vie.
0: In the case of Elisha the fire, in the case of Joshua the sword.
1: To we ho Elisha ton me mimo miyan le do pe to Joshua ton mimo ori lo.
0: And the implication of the meaning and the import of everything is for their protection.
1: But
0: do you know there is a wall of fire around you? And you are protected. That's the reason why if you have the word, you have the fire, and you have the sword.
1: As a meye dawa chion e ne utunu atindo hoe atindo riazo atindo mio.
0: And you remember the fire and the sword, they are defensive weapons.
1: As a findo chijo hiloton de yon mio kodo holako yetina vunkonu sisiende.
0: In Zechariah chapter 2 verse 5.
1: Zechariah tawe afoeton aton.
0: I, says the Lord, will be unto her a wall of fire round about her, and will be the glory in the midst of her.
1: Nanye wa okunondo nanya do mi otonde glenle do peporo yena sonyi gigo to gbagba eton me.
0: That's all we need.
1: Nwe mi njule poni e.
0: It's wonderful to get saved, but we need the wall of fire around us for protection.
1: Ein jaw na do tin do hulengana mi ando ato mi oton ando dawati on mi ji.
0: It's wonderful to get healed, but after the healing we need the wall of fire around us for our protection.
1: No go ton de nja na do tin do azon en gbo to azon en gbo godolo so je mi tin do ato mi oton kina le do mi pe ta da wadati on menu.
0: It's wonderful to get delivered, but after that deliverance we need a wall of fire around us for protection.
1: Nungbo tole njana do tndo tndo te. Batunde to gudolo midru ado miyoto ado dawachi omiji.
0: It's wonderful for us to get married, but after the marriage, we need a wall of fire around us for protection.
1: Enja unado ule alo, nado tndo asukwa sipo. Tuele godo midru ado miyoto ado dawachi omiji.
0: It's wonderful for us to have miracle children. We need the wall of fire around us for our protection. It's wonderful for us to be able to get ahead of the rest of the people and make you the head and not the tail. After that promotion, that exaltation, we need the wall of fire around us for protection. And this is what the Lord is telling us. He says there is something that goes beyond healing. The magician cannot get through to you anymore. There is a wall of fire around you. And will be the glory within in the midst of her. Thank God we have the fire. And we have the sword. And we are protected in Jesus' name. Why don't you rise up and rejoice in what you have? If you have the word, if you have the sword, if you have the fire, this is what we have. And you can tell the Lord today, thank you, Lord, for the flaming sword.
1: As the
0: let the word of God be in your mouth. Let it be in your heart. Let it be in your life. Let it be in your family.
1: It
0: will be like fire surrounding your family. Protecting your family. Preserving your family.
1: It
0: will be like a sword that will drive away and keep away all the enemies of the family. The fire and the sword. Keep yourself in the watch. In Jesus' name we pray. That's all the amen you can give. Praise the Lord. I said praise the Lord. The watch is our protection. The enemy tries to put off the fire because he knows that's our defense. And he tries to blunt the edge of the sword. Because he knows that is our defense. But we're not going to allow him. I said we're not going to allow him. The word will be in my heart. Can you say that the word will be in my heart? The word will control my life. This word. Say it aloud. This word will be fire in my heart. This watch will be a sword for my mouth. This watch will be my defense. This watch will be the power in my life. I am protected by the flaming sword.
1: dali.
0: I am preserved by the flaming sword.
1: Mi dali.
0: I am strong and strong. The flaming sword will always be a defensive weapon in my life, in my family, in our church. I will never be conquered by the enemy. Put your hands together for Jesus. Praise the Lord. Raise those hands up. Victorious people. Almighty God, we thank you today. Thank you for the revelation. You have opened our eyes to see. And because of that, there is no fear anymore. Now we see the spiritual. Now we see the supernatural. And Lord, we pray this fire will keep on burning in Jesus' name. Burn up every chaff from our lives. Burn up every disease from our lives. Burn up every failure from our lives. Burn up every curse from our lives. Burn up every yoke from our lives. Lord, we know the fire is burning already. Burning your sicknesses away. Burning your calamities away. Burning your failures away. Burning all your curses away. Lord, let the fire burn in Jesus' name. Lord, we are the people that carry the sword of the Spirit. It's in our mouth. It's in our hands. And everywhere we go, we turn the sword here and there. Enemies, get out of the way in Jesus' name.
1: Lord,
0: now with the fire and the sword, we are more than conquerors. And Lord, as we speak, our words will be like fire. The enemies will be like wood. The fire will devour them. The fire will destroy every negative thing in our path in Jesus' name. Confirm it in every life, Lord. Lord, let this fire of the word burn every fear away from every heart. No more fear of witches and wizards. No more fear of enemies. No more fear of disease. No more fear of affliction. No more fear of the powers of darkness.
1: omi obun na ali ogbo si fun ma so
0: ti gba no fear of any sin here on earth
1: obun ati na de pe ta igba ji fi le gbe de ba
0: the fire of the word burns everything away in Jesus name
1: ori mi olotan vale posudo seto jesu ikome
0: and lord we pray in the day and in the night
1: ora mi to de ko to kle po to za po
0: your protection will be around us
1: our that on you to na le do mi pe
0: and your protection will cover every one of us in Jesus name
1: ba da to me ji to na le do gbe to le po pe to jesu yin ikome
0: Lord, we pray throughout this day and throughout the rest of our lives, we'll continue to see the power of the flaming sword in every one of our lives, in Jesus' name.
1: From me to the best way to better meet on life, from that don't know me more. Our Dutch man, you who grow the Jimio or Glot to the better meet on me to Jesu in you come.
0: Thank you, Lord, because we know you have answered.
1: From me to Gramilacosia
0: in Jesus' name, we pray.
1: Jesu in you come, me hold that day.
0: Another.

0: Your spiritual welfare is our concern.
1: Praise the Lord.
2: Mi pa kolona.
1: Let's pray.
2: Mi dike mi ni
1: hode. Thank you for a worship service.
2: O ta lota mi do pa sentali ai to e.
1: O bless to me because of your word that reaches out to every heart every time.
2: Mi do na yi ko mi to na ho mi to na ton we popo nu je gbezan la epo ja ira do popo to we popo nu.
1: The purpose of bringing us together, the purpose of revealing your mind, your word to everyone.
2: Mi do pa la lendo ti
1: I pray that your eternal purpose will be fulfilled in every life in Jesus' name. Sent us this word to fulfill a particular assignment.
2: I
1: pray, Lord, that assignment you have given us to do on earth will finish before we come unto glory in Jesus' name. Pray that every step we take and everything we do in this short span of life will bring eternal rewards to every one of us in glory. Thank you, Lord, for the answer. In Jesus' name we pray. I welcome you to a worship service this morning. In Jesus' name.
2: But
1: considering something special this morning, we're looking at Matthew chapter 10. We're looking at verse 1 and then verses 7 and 8. And when he had called unto him his 12 disciples, he gave them power against unclean spirits to cast them out and to heal all manner of sickness and all manner of disease. Go preach, saying, the kingdom of heaven is at hand. Heal the sick.
2: Raise
1: the lepers.
2: Raise
1: the dead. Cast out devils. Freely ye are received, freely give.
2: You know, for a show, let go. Minister, your village, I born of one of me more even when Minina,
1: Jesus Christ, when us on earth. He gave special power, special authority, and special anointing to his apostles. Later, he called the 70, and he gave the 70 a commission to go and preach the word.
2: We're
1: looking at Luke chapter 10, verse 1. After these things, the Lord appointed over 70 also. Which means that these were different from the original set of preachers, evangelists, and proclaimers of the gospel. These 70, and he sent them two and two before his face into every city and place whither he himself will come. Therefore said he unto them, the harvest really is great, but the laborers are few. Pray ye therefore the Lord of the harvest, that he would send forth laborers.

0: problems.
1: Ne utu dogla ye do jijelo yisusu no shigba azun atole we vude ne utu mi khodegla oklo jije tona ni ndo azun ato kan jije etome.
0: Look at verse 9. And heal the sick that are very and say unto them, the kingdom of God is come nigh unto you.
1: Afoshin eto din vie bono ya sangbo na awutu no etito emele bo sono do. 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
0: They're going to find out that these 70, their own commission, yes, preach the word.
1: Numbo tonde ya mekande gbaile. Azo ya sona do la hologa.
0: But heal the sick.
1: Shiba ki asangbo na asangbo.
0: You'll find something missing here. The apostles, the 12, are the more elaborate, the more detailed kind of commission.
1: And I'm running bombo filenate to the apostle. We are well see the vision a glow, but now who got mail at all.
0: They were to heal the sick.
1: Mail at all how to pronounce
0: the devils.
1: My village, Bono.
0: They were to raise the dead, and they were to also cleanse the lepers.
1: You don't have to let go, but I put on less than we
0: were. In the case of these 70 people, it just says, heal the sick.
1: Mechanic, my lessy, where I have a bona.
0: And he left out the raising of the dead.
1: But before I took Benny, and my two medicine,
0: when Jesus rose from the dead, he now gave the commission not just for the 12.
1: In Vialo, the crazy person, your domelo, why the visual men and maybe I will let Kadakodiamo.
0: Mark chapter 16, verse 15. And he said unto them, go into all the world and preach the gospel to every creature. He that believeth and is baptized shall be saved, but he that believeth not shall be damned.
1: Marko ta foton no kuru pa foton foton to eso doglan ye do mo mi yi ai won le po me mi to ya be ko won agbe ton doglan gbe to le po eri se ba ye baptize ye na hulen gan shiba me ma yi se we ye na gble we do.
0: And these signs shall follow them that do watch that believe. In my name they shall cast out devils. They shall speak with new tongues, and they shall take up serpents, and if they drink any deadly thing, it shall not hurt them. They shall lay their hands on the sick, and they shall recover. As you examine the commission given to the apostles, number one, given to the 70, number two, and given to the whole church, number three.
1: Let me talk quick on the vision is alamena, me kadek baile, me we are wele kudo agun kudo
0: bame. You're going to find some kind of omissions and some kind of fullness in the one giving to the apostles.
1: Mina monwe bonvode nungi gode tonwe na apostle me kugame pole.
0: That's what I want to talk to you on apostolic power to raise the dead.
1: Wazo kuglado yiku kula apostle le tonado for otio dobe.
0: Apostolic power to raise the dead.
1: Kugla apostle ki tonado for otio le dobe.
0: Many times when people just take the promises of the scriptures, they do not really examine what is it the Lord has called us to do.
1: Blasus when the mele yo pagwe jo to do a lo ye to me ye mro gbeje pon pro di do na nu e kon yo mi na do a wa lo ton we.
0: And because they mumble and join everything together, they get into the field and they have some disappointments.
1: Na ile be ye be le ko unu do po utu bo aja igba lo ji division lo ji ton e do e wa zon agbo pon na.
0: When they have those disappointments, they're wondering why they say I'm saying the promise of God.
1: Ye ma gbagbo e do a pa cha mi mo nu ti pa gbe ji we we ton ji.
0: God, you're standing on the promise of God.
1: But you need
0: to understand what promises were given unto the apostles.
1: What
0: promises were given to the whole church? Apostolic power to raise the dead. This power in particular was peculiarly and specially given to the apostles. John chapter 14, verse 12.
1: John,
0: verily, verily, I say unto you, he that believeth on me, the works that I do, shall he do also. And greater works than these shall he do, because I go unto my Father.
1: And
0: that's there, but you still need to understand all apostles, the answer is no. All prophets, the answer is no. All teachers, the answer is no. All workers of miracles, the answer is no. And yet it says, he that believes in me, the works I do shall do. Apostolic power to raise the dead. And about the message of three parts. Number one, a powerful restoration in raising the dead. Number two, a practical responsibility after raising the dead. Number 3, a purposeful revelation in restraining death. A purposeful restoration in restraining death. Number one, a powerful restoration in raising the dead. Looking at Acts of the Apostles chapter 9, verse 40 and verse 41.
1: While apostles to tashien afo kande kande nukulupo.
0: Peter put them all forth and kneeled down and prayed, and turning him to the body said, Peter, arise, Dorcas, arise.
1: Shiba Peter, the yo me po jek bo numbo jek lo bo ho de bo lek pan ko chio. Po da mo tabi ta tite, Dorcas tite.
0: And she opened her eyes, and when she saw Peter, she sat up.
1: Eso gunu ko eto, gunu na mo Peter, etite si anyi.
0: You notice as you look at the cases of raising the dead in the Bible, Old Testament and New Testament. The pledge unto the Lord. He spoke directly unto the dead to come back. And you see that when you think about Elijah, did he have to pray for 10 hours and 24 hours and one whole day and 3 days? He didn't have to rub anything on them. He had to pour anything on them. It was the word of authority because they were given the power. In the case of Elisha, the same thing you are going to find. Elisha died and Elisha was buried. And when they were going to bury a dead man, then they spied, they saw the people, some kind of people ran after them. Very quickly they dropped the dead man. And again, the moment that dead man touched the bone of Elisha, the man raised to life. So you are going to find it's not a protracted, prolonged, commanding and pulling and dragging and touching and, you know, pouring water, pouring anything. It's the authority. Peter here said, arise. And we're told that immediately that he said that she arose. Verse 41, and he gave her his arm and lifted her up. And when she had called the saints and the widows, presented her alive.
1: Afokande nukulo koto wa sodina lo etongla imboze dote. Yira mewewe lekwa sushansi lekpo ede jagbonuto ogbe.
0: Acts chapter 20, reading from verse 9.
1: Waloktako afetonshene.
0: And there sat in a window a certain young man named Eutychus, being falling into a deep sleep. And as Peter was long preaching, he sunk down with sleep and fell down from the third loft and was taken up of the word dead.
1: Visun de Pedere, you know, you order Utik, who said to Vesenu, Amlombio Lamene, Le Paul Tento Yawe Rodo, me a flat to Amlom Membo Jaisuaga, at Totawa Udo. Yes, I say, Zedozo Chio.
0: To start with, I want to ask you, this Utikos, should he have died? The answer is no.
1: Nato Casaway, where? Itikwe, Bediku, Bodo Lalao.
0: He could have avoided the death. Very simple. Somebody standing nearby, sitting nearby, could say, hey man, you're sleeping. Come on down. Don't sit on that window. That little thing could have prevented the man dying.
1: And
0: that's why I'm saying that instead of waiting for somebody to die, instead of waiting for somebody to have accident, instead of waiting for somebody to break his bones before we do anything, any patient, don't sit there, Eutychus. Come down here. Sit down here.
1: Let me know. Oshara gume. Oshara na aritiku. Chatele mayo. Wasiye to banji.
0: And by the way, you're sleeping. Don't you know you could fall down there? Nobody did that.
1: There mayo na tamlondo e asogan jaima. Shiba medeba wamo.
0: Sometimes some of the things that happen to people, and they will begin to pray and pray, is out of carelessness. I pray you'll not be careless with your life.
1: No susule no jebo. Mino to dero dero kaka ne. Zwa no tonso agbag a augbagpo me.
0: And then we're told that Paul went down and fell on him, and embracing him, said, trouble not yourselves, for his life is in him. When he therefore was come up again, and had broken bread and eating, and talked a long while, even till break of day, so he departed, and they brought the young man alive.
1: And now to when we now go a gabo can clabo dubo so the road then you know kaka jafono more efon iye so revisun dekwelo godo ogbe.
0: That's raising the dead.
1: You know before church ogbe.
0: That's power there. That's authority there.
1: Kuhloni achesoni.
0: But remember again, it's not any of the people there that went to raise Eutychus up. It was Paul, an apostle.
1: Wa do kodo flame me to fina wa efon vie dekwelo. Apostle Paul,
0: that's what we're talking about, the apostolic power, authority given to them to raise the dead. Mark chapter 5, verse 39. And when he was come in, he says unto them, why make ye this ado and weep? The damsel is not dead, but sleepeth. And they left him to scorn.
1: When I be a quick bed, or like ye do it out to me to a quad do, what sort of a vivio vignon lo macuba, shibam loedo, yes, sort of vivleco.
0: But when he had put them all out, he taketh the father and the mother of the damsel and them that were with him, and entered in where the damsel was lying.
1: Shibaba bonna ya yo me project bonue yo topo no.
0: And he took the damsel by the hand and said unto her, Talita Kumai, which is being interpreted, damsel, I say unto thee, what's the word? Arise, and straightway. And you can tell that that is power.
1: Eso que lo na vinyon lo bodong lendo. Talita kumi. 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Fon puto son lezi, a chalonye, uholonye, a mitsalonye.
0: His power was not manifested after a kind of, you know, jumping and running up and down and taking the dead up and smashing the floor and this and that. All that will not be necessary when the authority has been given to that apostle.
1: Kuhwe maso biore, ini loya gabo tofo kome. Bol zetio da gabo blitio bo tandego, tandego la lao. Natao tu, achele ikuna apostoli le.
0: When the authority has been given to the very Son of God.
1: Una ikuna achele vi, cho beno tonu polo Jesu.
0: Who had just straightway the damsel arose and walked, and she was of the age of 12 years, and they were astonished with great astonishment.
1: Looking at
0: Luke chapter 7, I'm reading here from verse 11.
1: Luke,
0: it says, and it came to pass the day after that he went into a city called Nain, and many of his disciples went with him, and much people.
1: Eso la jo to ayo gbe bi o to da hode meke yeyo na ininu pon to eton le ipo epo pagunda hode epo.
0: Now when he came nigh to the gate of the city, behold, there was a dead man carried out, the only son of his mother, and she was a widow, and much people of the city was with her. And when the Lord saw her, he had compassion on her and said unto her, weep not.
1: When I saw those people, go to the whole lot and do a yego yeze, meku kude jebonu nja visun dokpo ono, eton ton so basia su chosik beto susu oto da rola meton so tito e de, wedwena okuno mwen lebranu eton wae, eso dog lendo mo aswa via viblo.
0: And he came and touched the bear, and they that bear him stood still, and he said, young man, I say unto thee, what's the word?
1: Eso abodu ala putin jan logo mezele so tite chududu eso da mo vi o visunu nyendoglawe ko pute pute go fun.
0: Which is that the first time for Talita, now that little girl arrives.
1: Plimo na vi o Talita kumuni fun.
0: Have you noticed over here again arise? Have you noticed in terms of Peter where Dorcas arise?
1: Asapa iwe fun ego fit in vi e fun. Ya fili Peter asin kogbe fun.
0: You see, it's a simple word, not even a sentence, just a word. And then the dead came alive. And he that was dead sat up and began to speak, and he delivered him to his mother. The word powerful. Number one, P, perception in the spirit.
1: How
0: is it that Jesus Christ raised these words from the dead? Because he perceived in his spirit. What I see the Father do, that is what I do. That's the reason why many people go out and they make a fool of ministry, a fool of themselves, because they do not have any perception of the spirit.
1: The
0: old there is obedience to the spirit.
1: Oh, different tones.
0: Then W is wisdom in the spirit. Look at Ecclesiastes chapter 9, verse 16. Then said I, wisdom is better than strength. There are some people, they think they have power, they have authority, they have anointing, they have baptism, the Holy Ghost. No, wisdom. And then in verse 18, wisdom is better than weapons of war. Endearment by the spirit. There's no point you trying to do what you know you are not endued for, endowed for.
1: Hey man, Jehovah, I need to do a lot of new.
0: Number our revelation from the Spirit. The new face was what to do to this man. And because they had the revelation, that is why they were not beating about the bush. The Spirit revealed unto them. By the Spirit.
1: They put the guy he say, "Bangubolo dali."
0: You understanding in the Spirit.
1: They put the guy he ututu bangubolo dali.
0: Listening to the Spirit.
1: They bongo do anyi todi do klang bangubolo.
0: And now to Luke chapter 7 verse 19.
1: You go look at Shang. We have found the photo look.
0: And John calling unto him two of his disciples sent there to Jesus. Saying, I thought he that should come, or look we for another.
1: Banso, you know, man, I will to look at that on the member do your land, yes, with the number bekewe. May the cavi minute to look at the mendevo.
0: When the men were come unto him, they said, John the Baptist has sent us unto thee, saying, I thought he that should come, or look we for another.
1: When I mele lawai, the yedomo John Baptist, where the mirla de we do gewe, may the cavi minute.
0: And in that hour he cured many of their infirmities and plagues and of evil spirits, and unto many that were blind he gave sight.
1: To jene me yasongba na ome susun awutu jele me kuro son bigbo nina kanle si eso na nukunu mimo nukutono susu.
0: Then Jesus answered and said unto them, go away, tell John what ye have seen and heard, how that the blind see.
1: When we Jesus blame butokla yedo mi yi butokonu e mi mo po e mi se butokla juwa lukutono leto numa.
0: And the lame walk.
1: Se kuro leto zolezi.
0: And the lepers are cleansed.
1: Mo yeso kan kutono lezo iwe.
0: And the dead hear.
1: Tell me the next thing. But
0: and the dead are raised.
1: And the
0: poor, the gospel is preached.
1: And
0: blessed is he whosoever shall not be offended in me.
1: For I don't know where ever many people remain. Among those
0: great miracles, the dead are raised.
1: To as on that so ele come e so do chele fondo gbe.
0: Also to look at Matthew chapter 14. I'm reading from verses 1 and 2.
1: Gane po Matthew ta wi ene. Abotile pa fo awe to ko.
0: At that time, Herod the tetrarch heard of the fame of Jesus and said unto his servants, this is John the Baptist. He is risen from the dead. Therefore, mighty works do show forth themselves in him.
1: To jane me wa elo di o to gase lile jesu ton bo so do glan de vie ton le do mo e we John baptizi e fon so si o me e ne o tu e kuro ile to azon wa to e wo me.
0: Between the one I read to you on this account in Matthew now, Herod killed John.
1: Fi e kena we to luku po Matthew e po me di vie to si cheche amuna elo di ku joanu.
0: And Herod said, it is this John that I killed that was dead that is working these miracles because he's risen from the dead. That's what he thought.
1: Ela di wan lendo. Juan de mi hulo e wofon. Lede se ete ne wesu ason jawle to jijo. De wato nu le boni e.
0: But the point I want to make here is that in this, in Matthew chapter 14 verse 12, his disciples came and took up his body, that's the body of John, and buried it, and they went. What did they do? They told Jesus.
1: When you want to go out of field, to feel when the Lord only come for we have to tell me. You point to it on less of what was there, to it on body, but so he bought on a menu, not Jesus.
0: And what did Jesus do now?
1: Divier, it's just not divier.
0: And we as disciples will come to tell you, John is dead, and we've gone to bury him.
1: Merely, you point to me, what about the John Koku, and you saw D, it's a minawadi.
0: Verse 13, when Jesus had a feast, he departed thence by sheep into a desert. set a place apart, and when the people heard thereof, they followed him on foot out of the cities.
1: Afa we are toto dive wona Jesus say e jago so fine to vatrene meje zungbode temetola wona gbetole se yehodo egbafo.
0: And Jesus went forth and saw a great multitude and was moved with compassion toward them, and he healed their sick.
1: E wa toto je gbonu wa bo magunda hode le blanu ye ton wa so kan so pona so to ye ton le.
0: Who did he go and raise John from the dead? Think about that.
1: You
0: see, many people, they just think that everybody that dies just go there and raise them up.
1: And
0: when John died, when they told Jesus, they just left that place, went to another way. Why? Because of perception in the spirit.
1: When I John ku by dona Jesu, eto so finebo ifinebo eto tu anu mora to gbigbo me wezo ma.
0: It was revealed to him that just time to go was like that.
1: Yego dok yaro Johnu si wonado yi lo uno wa ne.
0: Look at Acts of the Apostles chapter 13. I'm reading from verse 25.
1: Mo wa lo ta wi ato afoto ku atoto.
0: And as John fulfilled his course, which is that word fulfilled.
1: Wa wena na Johnu re te vizo eto di payego. Ni ale to je podo.
0: When he told Jesus that John had died, he said, that's all right. He went another way. He didn't try to go and raise up John because he had fulfilled his course.
1: When I don't know John, who edo eyo bo ifilevo, e ma te kwande fun John to gbene na yo John goke. A lo tun je po do tu e.
0: Many people don't understand that.
1: Me Sulaiman Modona he.
0: And because of that lack of understanding, they go about trying to do this and trying to do that, and when it doesn't work, you say, well, we don't know, the promises of God are not working anymore. The promises of God are working. But God has a purpose. I need to have perception in the spirit.
1: In 1
0: Corinthians chapter 11, I'm reading verse 30. For this cause, many are weak and sickly among you, and many sleep.
1: Why
0: don't you go and raise them up? Not everybody. You need to have perception in the spirit.
1: First
0: Thessalonians chapter 4 from verse 13.
1: But
0: I will not have you to be ignorant, brethren, concerning them which are asleep. Paul the apostle did not say that everyone that died in that church in Thessalonica, bring them here. We're going to raise them up. You must have perception. You must have endowment by the Spirit. By the way, when the believers die, they go to rest.
1: And
0: looking at Revelation chapter 14, verse 13. And I had a voice from heaven saying unto me, write, blessed are the dead which die in the Lord from henceforth. Yea, says the Spirit, that they may rest from their labors and their works do follow them.
1: Yes, I so good is so long to the dog lam in the more. Way to Nanwa Chua Kuto Kuno Melaso di Viei. More work big Bordona, Yendo Borgeso to Cla, Yeto Lame, Azo Yeto Soto Hirodo Ye.
0: Except you have real prompting of the Spirit, you have no business going to get the believers that have gone to their rest. church.
1: Point
0: number two now, looking at a practical responsibility after raising the dead.
1: We're coming back
0: to Acts of the Apostles chapter 9 verses 40 and 41 again. But Peter put them all forth and kneeled down and prayed and turning him to the body said, "Sir Peter, arise." And she opened her eyes, and when she saw Peter, she sat up, and he gave her his hand, and lifted her up. When he had called the saints and widows, tell me the next scene, he presented her alive. Widows, you wanted her back, I present her unto you. Present her unto the saints and the widows. What does that imply? I'm presenting her to you that whatever she needs now is in your hand. I've raised her up from the dead. She's gone to heaven. And if we leave her, she'll remain forever in heaven. I'm presenting her now unto you. Take care that when she eventually dies, she gets back to heaven. After the dead had been raised, how did they spend the rest of their lives? Saints, give her fellowship. Saints, give her the watch of life. Saints, give her support. Saints and widows, instead of just depending upon her, that she will begin to make another coat for you and another dress for you, help her so that as she's gone to heaven and you bring her back, make sure that as I present her to you, eventually she still gets to heaven. Colossians chapter 1, verse 28. When we preach, warning every man and teaching every man in all wisdom, that we may present every man perfect in Christ Jesus. Pray for the sick, and after the sick are healed, they just leave them like that. And the sick, they are jobless, they leave them like that. The sick, they are not saved yet, they leave them like that. I present the healed man unto you. Now you have the responsibility to present her unto Christ eventually so that she will get to heaven, he will get to heaven eventually. And if you cannot give that guarantee, then she's gone to heaven, leave her where she is. Ephesians chapter 5, I'm reading from verse 25. Husbands, love your wives, even as Christ also loved the church and gave himself for it.
1: But
0: he might sanctify and cleanse it with the washing of water by the word.
1: we o si ton do le we gbon ko lo dali.
0: That he might, what's the next word, present it to himself a glorious church. Now, not having spot or wrinkle or any such thing, but that it should be holy and without blemish.
1: Now, when do de ton glende agote agogi kono de ke ma do di ho kavire bi kavi onu mo ko ton le sipa ni do we o ma do apa.
0: Now, readers, you're wanted. Dorcas back, she's back.
1: Me aso just let me mean you Dorcas in Guano Bay. Oh, I bet if ye.
0: And I present her unto you.
1: So the Jack Burunami.
0: I hope you are not going to be telling her this is your enemy that killed you.
1: A dog bomb, Amanda, can talk to a dear middle wood. I love you, Amanda Monier.
0: That's your enemy that didn't want you to live after you died when got the information. I hope you're not going to pollute her mind.
1: Can talk to a dear Kune, can talk to a little mele poe. Where's therefore?
0: And be telling her things that will give her root of bitterness in her heart. So that she'll remain without sin, without spot, without wrinkle for being part of the glorious church. That's what you are learning, that after you bring somebody back from the dead, it's still going to die eventually. But, and you're still going to die eventually. And without holiness, he will not see the Lord. Without holiness, she will not see the Lord.
1: But
0: after you bring her back from the dead, make sure that you keep her in that holiness and righteousness without blemish, without blame, so that she'll see the Lord.
1: When I can go back, Ben, Modra.
0: Mark chapter 5, I'm reading from verse 41.
1: It
0: says, and he took the damsel by the hand and said unto her, Talita Kumai, which has been interpreted, damsel, I say unto thee, arise. And straightway the damsel arose.
1: It's a girl of Navion Lobodogland, Talita Kumi, Etanina.
0: For she was of the age of 12 years, and they were astonished with a great astonishment. That's not the end. Look at verse 43 now. And he charged them straightly that no man should know it. And he commanded them that what? Something should be given her to each.
1: And my quay potog by so after my avocado to Tasa Kona Yeto, a photo polygido, Melequeno, Ere Blue, a son of Guedo Yeni, nay, oh, no, do, do, do, one.
0: Parents, now that your child is just from the dead, your responsibility continues.
1: Medito, mean, let me go for the bed in Vie, as some well didn't know.
0: Many people do not understand that, you know, they are commanded to do that after you raise her from the dead. After she comes back from the grave.
1: Acts
0: of the Apostles chapter 20. And I'm reading from verse 28. Take it therefore unto yourselves and to all the flock over the which the Holy Ghost has made you overseers to feed the church of God.
1: You
0: know what people do if they have any case of somebody coming back from the dead? What they do is they don't have any food in their hand for her. They don't have any clothes in their hand for her. You know what they do? They go to her. Who did you see?
1: And you know what?
0: Tell us, when you were over there, you were away for 3 hours. Do you know, you died for one whole day, do you know, before Peter came? Before Jesus came, did you see Moses? And journalists will go to her, and people will be going to her. They won't even allow her to rest or to sleep.
1: But
0: you know,
1: day. You better not get in damn loss of where.
0: All they want revelation and vision.
1: Where do you like going? So I put on the mimic.
0: What did you hear? What kind of song did you sing there?
1: It has it. Or at yet ye
0: did you see my wife that died over there? Is she in heaven?
1: Did you see
0: my mother? Did you see my father?
1: Yeah, chilo, but chilo,
0: but do you know that all these people that were raised, when they came back, they never told any story?
1: Go
0: back to the Old Testament when Elijah raised that boy up, no story.
1: And
0: go back to the Old Testament, Elisha raised him up when he died, and then he dropped that man. He came back, no story.
1: When Dukas
0: came back, no story. And they are reading a book. And they're disputing the book. You don't find that in the New Testament.
1: You know, I'm aware my view matters is like I'm aware to Alleluia McBede.
0: Well, I mean that, you know, our confidence is not somebody that rose out of the grave.
1: At the moment, my to me, for so chill me,
0: doctrine is not built on somebody who rose from the grave. A doctrine is built on the word of God.
1: Oh, come to my note to me, for so chill me,
0: I want not to add anything or subtract anything. I want to add the words of the dead, only the words of Christ.
1: So,
0: as they have come back from the dead, give them something to eat. Feed them with the word of truth. Feed the church of God, which he has purchased with his own blood. For I know this, that after my departing, shall grievous words enter in among you, not sparing the flock. And also of your own self shall men arise, speaking perverse things to draw away disciples after them.
1: Therefore,
0: watch and remember that by the space of 3 years, I cease not to warn everyone night and day with tears.
1: And now to me, Bible, son of friend, or where we at on call and yet, my back, Punado to that, see you to Hokona, Mimiko to Zamepo, Oklepo.
0: Now, brethren, I commend you to God and to the word of His grace.
1: But the Messuremin, Jimmy Dwala, you are with Tome, Porado, Hojomio, Etotome.
0: If they come back from the grave, commit them to the word of His grace. Which is able to build you up and to give you an inheritance among all which are what? Sanctified. John chapter 12, we're looking at verse 10 and verse 11.
1: John Tawiawe, Afawo, Afawoko.
0: But the chief priests consulted that they might put Lazarus also to death. Because that by reason of him, many of the Jews went away and believed on Jesus. So, after somebody has been raised from the dead, is it that everybody is going to be happy about him? Not necessarily so. If you're bringing back from the dead, there must be protection for that man. It's not just what the chief priests are talking about. Because of that raising from the dead, the adversary, the devil, and the demons, and the evil spirits, and the people that do not like the gospel, and the power, and the penetration of the gospel, they're going to be against that man.
1: lepo ye de lukuso won da gbe le ina de lukuso me mo koto le foto chole me na e wo to tu e me zuna do yi se utu.
0: And they're going to say because of him, that's why many people are believing on the Lord now, and they're going to be enemies of this man raised from the dead.
1: Ye na wa do na wa to tu divia me le do yi se divia lo ina bla nu do me mo koto go na do hui.
0: They are going to have to protect that man spiritually.
1: Me mo koto me na da to ji to gbe gbo me.
0: First Peter chapter 5 verse 8.
1: Peter titanta to for shatan.
0: Be sober, be vigilant, because your adversary the devil as a roaring lion walketh about seeking whom he may devour.
1: Mi ye wi wa na bo sono ko mi de na le gba me gla to mi ton di kini kini eto lili eto zo le zi pe bo to mere.
0: Steadfastly in the faith, knowing that the same afflictions are accomplishing your brethren that are in the world.
1: Me mi ndo ko sa gle gle to yi se me na mi ni ndo ko na mi ni sonyo lo kun bia lo kulo ko se ton mesu mi to ko tin ta ro me leji.
0: Anyone that has been raised from the dead, as the, you know, people are coming with their cameras to take photographs.
1: Ayo when I be the photo chole bo me le do wi wa photo camera e to ko to na na do de.
0: And journalists are coming to you. Get words out of him, out of her.
1: But journalists le wa na do is o ko so lo e ton me na do
0: ko. Magazines are being sold every as the fellow because popular all over, just because was raised from the dead, even because more popular than Peter that raised her from the dead.
1: But you never can photo to be only woman me to magazine me to see say and that's why the you who got Peter the person show me so
0: the fellow is not going to study the Bible again, only telling stories, you know, I died and you know I spent one day there, I spent 3 days there and then I was raised up and I came up. It's not going to give even the glory to God.
1: Me mo ko to ma san ki a Bible ba ko do po la ti re anyo ko fo so nko ku na za to bo no yo do fo bo mo de to mo do mo de e ma na ko de na ki a Bible o ta to cho la o ta ka le we
0: sha to di do the of the church for people have received miracles, whether they are raised from the dead or they are just healed, is that we help them never to fall.
1: And you are some to no when they me ko to if fo so o gbe we na mo do mi na go ani bo ye mo na to ja yi ba.
0: This in the dead is a great exploit of a single moment.
1: And for you to be new clean was not put on.
0: It's an exploit of just less than 1 hour.
1: As you can you have to get hold of me.
0: After that restoration to life, what follows is more than 1 hour.
1: Of gain God by go to rehold we can get hold of
0: you. I'm using the word practical because I told you about practical responsibility. Practical P, they must be protected from the adversity of their soul. Have renewed in holiness daily.
1: Faith
0: is to be attentive to the voice of the Lord.
1: See,
0: consecrated to cleave unto God.
1: See,
0: train them to walk in the narrow way. I, they're instructed in the whole counsel of God.
1: And
0: C is to continue in grace, godliness, and goodness.
1: A
0: is to be armed fully to withstand in the evil day. Look at Ephesians chapter 6 from verse 13. Wherefore, take unto you the whole armor of God, that she may be able to withstand in the evil day, and having done all to stand. Do you realize that when a saint dies, that saint is taken away from the evil to come?
1: Isaiah
0: chapter 57 from verse
1: 1.
0: The righteous perisheth, and no man taketh thee to heart. Merciful people like Dorcas are taken away and none considering that the righteous is taken away from the evil to come. Brethren, if you bring Dorcas back, then you must understand, you must make her armed fully of a lifetime.
1: Hell
0: is to live constantly under the lordship of Christ our Lord.
1: Coming
0: to point number three now, a purposeful revelation in restraining death. Have you heard this before? Prevention is better than cure. Prevent the sickness. That's better than making the person suffer so much and then looking for a cure. I'm thinking about a lot of people that died in the Bible, and if somebody has spoken to them, the death could have been avoided. Think about Abimelech.
1: Abimelech
0: would have died, but it was prevented. How was it prevented? The Lord spoke to him. And we can do that with our neighbors, we can do that with believers, and prevent them from dying, so that they can avoid the death.
1: Achan,
0: don't take that thing. It's a cursed thing. And by just removing your hand from that thing, you can avoid the death. Rather than after you are dead, somebody is trying to pray. Avoidable death. Untimely death. I pray you will not die prematurely.
1: Akani, I don't know the goblomo, and I go matonaku, but where I'm aku, and I couldn't allego. Ye do to hook bene and makoku, a gentleman do to hook on a me, prahonako, my jamineku to Jesuy come.
0: And Saint Church, look at your Bible, and then have the wisdom of God, and live a life, and your life will be long.
1: I go, don't let me, me pon biblu me, don't let me that way, when me hold on way, can die, but when I did it, I
0: will kill you. You will not die prematurely. And let me tell you something. Now, we're told Ananias, when he fell down, and the wife, not knowing what had happened, came to Peter. How many hours later? 3 hours later.
1: Ananias,
0: but and I'm saying, if she wasn't a late comer, children have died. And then Peter said, now tell me, Sapphira, is it for so much I surrender?
1: Peter canceled Sapphira. Dwami, be hojo hoya. Akwemi sare elomoe.
0: You told a lie.
1: Adu lalu.
0: I am sorry. I don't want to die. I repent. Will she have died? No.
1: Nye koi kwa mae moe ba. Let me sare die. Chale tsunami. Pena kukule kule.
0: There's simple, simple things you can do so that your life will not just be wasted like that.
1: No flipping letting banana work. Beza to banana.
0: And I pray that your life will not be wasted in Jesus' name. Let me show you the New Testament, Acts of the Apostles, chapter 21. And I'm reading there from verse 10. And as we tarried there many days, there came down from Judea a certain prophet named Agabus. And when he was come unto us, he took Paul's girdle and bound his own hands and feet, and said, thus says the Holy Ghost, so shall the Jews at Jerusalem bind the man that has that owneth this girdle, and shall deliver him into the hands of the Gentiles. And when we heard these things, both we and they of that place besought him not to go up to Jerusalem.
1: Let me know. peson jude wa wenu na e wa mi de yi ko me bla polu ton po bla lo pa fo po na e de bodomo lewe gbo bi we do lewe ju e ti to jotale mle na bla e ti do ko me bla re do po na so ju e do alo ko si le ton me ko na mi se olo re le mi po me fine ton le po ve mo na do ka ji Jerusalem.
0: Look at verse 13. Then Paul answered, what me ye to weep and to break my heart? I am ready not to be bound only, but also to die at Jerusalem for the name of the Lord Jesus.
1: Papa, we are talking when we are Paul blonde mo tewe mi to wa na do to avivi po na do ke ko me gble na mi na ye wula we mai na na bi black ede sugba na do wa te na do ku ga to Jerusalem na oji Jesus kuno to.
0: And when he would not be persuaded, we see saying, the will of the Lord be done.
1: We do na ye ma so gandu ai ga e to mi na bo e bodomo ojo ji ho ya we to ni wi wa.
0: As you look at that story, I'm willing to die.
1: Ya ko tai polo mi jura ku.
0: Chapter 23 now, verse 11. And the night following, the Lord stood by him and said, be of good cheer, Paul, for as thou hast testified of me, where? In Jerusalem. So must thou bear witness also at Rome.
1: Ta kolo kwa tafa wolo kwa tafa divye to sane me okolo, chite to e de bodomo, do tu polo na gye, na le gye de kulu na mi do fide, to Jerusalem undo, wakena so de kulu to lomu.
0: Verse 12, and when it was day, certain of the Jews binded themselves together and bound themselves under a curse, saying that they would neither eat nor drink till they had killed all.
1: Oh, we are talking now. You go judele, no lebo yi de kode do siye de domo yemato nu enando mo yemato nu na nukaka yado Paulu.
0: Verse 13. And there were more than 40 which had made this conspiracy.
1: We are talking ye no lele huk beto kande.
0: And they came to the chief priests and the elders and said, we have bound ourselves under a great curse, that we will eat nothing until we have slain Paul.
1: Kesa wa ogan ya gulo le ton de bodo ko me khole fo de do mo mi o le ko simile to de ko do da ko de glo manato du manato nu ka manato ru Paulu.
0: Ye not therefore ye with the council signifying to the chief captain that he bring him down unto you tomorrow, and as

0: bro. Me pon ma vilakwa aja tu club lo.
1: Ready to die.
0: Kwa mna to kupo.
1: And I will die.
0: Mna to ku.
1: Do you say that? Thank God gives us revelation, even though you are consecrated. When the revelation comes to you as to how to preserve your life for a greater ministry, you do that. The next thing you say, Paul called one of the centurions of Rome and said, bring this young man unto the chief captain, for he has a certain thing to tell him. Look at wisdom.
0: When you were poor, you were put to make a covangala metu de bonomo. And that way, you are going to hold the na et in donunde, at Odone, Monuia de Fille.
1: And then eventually, so he took him and brought him to the chief captain and said, Paul, the prisoner, called me unto him and prayed me, pleaded with me to bring this young man unto thee, who has something to say unto thee.
0: Podolo esoi, Bokle, you are going to hold the bonomo, Paula, who can tell you me, do it de bosom.
1: Then the chief captain took him by the hand and went with him aside privately. That's security now.
0: And
1: asked him, what is that that thou hast to tell me? And he said, the Jews have agreed to desire thee that thou wouldest bring down Paul tomorrow into the council, as though they would inquire some words of him more perfectly.
0: But
1: do not thou yield to them, for there lie in wait for him of them more than 40 men, which have bound themselves with an oath, that they will neither eat nor drink till they have killed him.
0: And
1: now, are they ready, looking for a promise from thee? So the chief captain then let the young man depart and charged him, see thou tell no man that thou hast showed these things to me. That's security again.
0: And
1: he called unto him two centurions, saying, make ready 200 soldiers to go to Caesarea, and horsemen, and 70 and spearmen 200 at the 3rd hour of the night, and provide them beasts that they may set Paul on and bring him safe, secure, sound, protected unto Felix the governor.
0: You
1: can see here death to be avoided. When you see danger in front, you're not just going to go and say, I don't care. After all, if I die, somebody is there that will pray for me, I will get up.
0: Preserve your life.
1: Avoid untimely death. Jeremiah chapter 40, verse 13. Johanan, the son of Kareah, and all the captain of the forces that were in the field came to get a liar to Mizpah. And said unto him, dost thou certainly know that Beelzebub, the king of the Ammonites, have sent Ishmael, the son of Nethaniah, to slay
0: thee?
1: But Gedaliah, the son of Ahikam,

0: Sheba Gadalia Visuna Ikamni Tolama Yeseba.
1: Then Johanan, the son of Kareah, spake to Gedaliah in Mizpah secretly, saying, "Let me go, I pray you, and I will slay Ishmael, the son of Nathaniah, and no man shall know it. Wherefore should he slay thee?"
0: When we Johanan Visunu Kaleato Dorokla, Gedaliato Mizpah me to Nuglodomo, ye very, for ye ni ye. 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
1: tatuwe. All the Jews which are gathered unto thee shall be scattered, and the remnant of Judah perish.
0: Na yendo kejuwe yebe kulo dewele koyi kubakiaba tade fira tona sudo.
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1: Look at chapter 41 from verse 1.
0: Ota kana yukuba 43.
1: It came to pass the seventh month that Ishmael the son of Nethaniah the son of Elishama of the seed royal and the princes of the king, even 10 men with him, came unto Gedaliah the son of Ahikam to Mizpah.
0: If you saw a joy to Sushan with Tom and Ishmael Visunu and Netania to Visunu, Elishama Tonson, Kua Holutome, Polo Dogoson, Uganda, Kua Holutole, Mepome, Mea Okotue, Dewa Gedaliah Visunu, Akimiton de Tomispa.
1: And there they did each bread together in Mizpah. This is the man they want him about.
0: Polo Fine Yedra Clara, Dokote to Mizpah.
1: Look at verse 2. Then arose Ishmael the son of Nathaniah and the 10 men that were with him, and what did he do? Smote Gedaliah the son of Ahikam the son of Shaphan with the sword and slew him, whom the king of Babylon had made governor over the land. And Ishmael also slew the Jews that were with him.
0: Papa, we talk when Ishmael visunu Nathaniah tokpo slew siawe eti tuwe dele Poyo Rido Ho Amo Toko Gedala Visunu Akimi to Visunu Shafati Tombo Hui Mea Hol Babylon Toko Rezutoganto Aik Baloji Ismaili Rujue Tito Edele Poga.
1: They could have avoided this.
0: And
1: since Ishmael also slew all the Jews that were with him, even with Gedaliah at Mizpah and Chaldeans that were found there, and the men of war.
0: And Ishmael Rujue Tito Edele Poga to Gedaliah Deto Mizpah.
1: It came to pass the second day after that he had slain Gedaliah, and no man knew it.
0: Eso ajoto. As now we talk, we go to wherever Koko Gedaliah or Mende, Manueba.
1: That there came certain from Shechem and from Shiloh and from Samaria, even first called men, having their beards shaven and their clothes rent, and having caught themselves with offerings and incense in their hands, to bring them to the house of the Lord. And Ishmael the son of Nathaniah went forth from Mizpah to meet them, weeping all along as he went.
0: Look
1: at this murderous fellow. And it came to pass as he met them, he said unto them, "Come to Gedaliah the son of Ahikam." And it was so when they came into the midst of the city that Ishmael the son of Nathaniah did what?
0: Eso wa jole pe ye doglan ye do mi wa Gedaliah visunu ai kamiton de eso yin mo ko na ye wa bi ogbagbra to la ko lo to me wa Ishmael visunu ne tana to wa te ehuye.
1: Look at verse 9. Now the pit wherein Ishmael had cast all the dead bodies of the men whom he had slain because of Gedaliah.
0: Ma wa shine to di vie o ho odo e me Ishmael ze o chi osun si me ke wa hule po ton ledran Gedaliah to me.
1: All those other people died also because they were associated with Gedaliah.
0: Meleko kuneta tu yes ndopapo to Gedaliah ko tu.
1: Don't be associated with somebody who's careless.
0: Chale asandopapo to me guapo de poblo.
1: Because when you do anything that happens to them might happen to you.
0: Doni awa mulu ejo to me me kote kuna ejo to baso goga.
1: I want you to remain alive. You are going to remain alive.
0: Miju ali no gbeni aja no gbeni emo.
1: In Proverbs chapter 22, verse 3.
0: Owe ta kurukwa we afwe tu aton.
1: A prudent man foreseeth the evil and hideth himself, but the simple pass on and are punished.
0: O me zizi komo inado lukombo ye de wola shiba uvinole juwa ye so fayake ye.
1: I pray that God has given us this or preserve us in Jesus' name.
0: Deji lo jori na mi okwe na wola gbemito to Jesu ni kome.
1: Proverbs chapter 10, verse 2.
0: Owe ta wafawe.
1: Treasures of wickedness profit nothing, but righteousness delivereth from death.
0: Adokuru yonyina kato madwa lede chipa dodu enongwe meso okuti.
1: 11 verse 4. Riches profit not on the day of wrath, but righteousness delivereth from death.
0: Awo lopa fueto leto adoku madwa leto asakume gule tongbegba shipa dodu enongwe meso okuti.
1: In verse 19. As righteousness tenders to life, so he that pursues evil pursues it unto his own death.
0: Ile me no te to do me no be no mo me to mo do na ojina to mo do na okwe de tan.
1: Chapter 12, verse 28. In the way of righteousness is life; in the path thereof there is no death.
0: Ta we are for gbọn we awe to aliro to do no to jiwe ogbe te oku mate to mo lugbo to jigba.
1: Remain righteous and death will be shielded away from you in Jesus' name.
0: But ye do me, O Crasson, Lana, to Jesu, come.
1: Let's rise up and talk to the Lord in prayer.
0: For that, for Jim, the Hona, Kuro, to Odeme.
1: The Lord has spoken much to us and has given us wisdom.
0: Kuro, the Hoso, Tsunami, Onami, Onuega,
1: has shown us how to remain alive.
0: O Togam Lemia, but you, Bedo,
1: remain alive.
0: Guess what, son of Bed?
1: Pray on what you have heard.
0: Kuro, the Lord, the King, you hold
2: there. Heavenly Father, we thank you for bringing us together to worship you.
0: And
2: to remember you as creator and redeemer. Thank you, Lord, for your love and for the plans and provisions you have for us.
0: And
2: Lord, you grant us the faith to hold on to your faithfulness. So that everything you have for us in this life and for us to do, ministering to the needs of people, getting souls saved, you help us to be faithful to the very end in Jesus'
0: name.
2: Open the scriptures to every one of your children here today so that, Lord, our worship as well as learning at the feet of the Lord Jesus will profit everyone.
0: In Jesus'
2: mighty name we pray.
0: Jesus, Dahoni, come where me hold it.
2: We thank the Lord for our day of worship, and we thank the Lord for keeping us alive, so we can see a wonderful day.
0: Mindo kwa juwe yewe na azasi na mito toyeto azai na dua kono azai talai tonde.
2: May you have benefit from what the Lord has for His people.
0: Those who cannot dwell in that new clothing do not better etole.
2: We're looking at Deuteronomy today, chapter 7, and I'm reading from verses 9, 10 and 11. Deuteronomy chapter 7, verse 9 all through to verse 11. But because the Lord loved you, and because He would keep the oath which He had sworn unto your fathers, as the Lord brought you out with a mighty hand,
0: Sibana cloying one me, who to put on I wanna to buy if we could equal cloud Tommy to let go to a cruel doy or no, to him in Jabonua, but softly me so I okay a fan me, to look with so I love follow Tom
2: and redeemed you out of the house of bondmen from the land of Pharaoh, the king of Egypt.
0: But softly me so okay a fan me, to look with so I love follow Tommy, I call Egypt to
2: love. Know therefore that the Lord thy God, He is God, the faithful God, which keepeth covenant and mercy with them that love him and keep his commandments to 1,000 generations.
0: Eh, now to you know, call a Jewe Yahweh to wewa Jewe Yahweh, Jewe Yahweh, Numbono Lore, no Pialeno, O Leblan, O Gore, Yere, Nuane, Oso Yaipa, but it is on Lego Jawendo, left for Tonde.
2: Verse 10, he repairs them that hate him to their face. To destroy them, he will not slack to him that hateth him. He will return to his face.
0: Mana ni au gbopon ogla iwo re gbe won ne lo de gba na gba ho sweet onukun eton me
2: in verse 11 thou shalt therefore keep the commandments and the statutes and the judgments which I command thee this day to do them.
0: Ene utafolo poto gena no pai pele logo pache dai le lo popo kwida le lo ko kenye degbe na we to egbe adunun basiye.
2: Here the Lord is telling us about his trustworthiness, about his faithfulness, that when he promises, he's able to fulfill. And he actually fulfills all the promises that he gives. God is a faithful God. And he never forgets his promise, never forgets what he says he will do. And as a day by day, look at the promises of the Lord and believe those promises. They are the yes and amen in your life in Jesus' name. Moses is about to leave the children of Israel. The Lord was going to call him home. Ready to go to his final reward. Everything that has a beginning has an end. The ministry that has a beginning has an end.
0: The vision
2: and then he wanted to assure the children of Israel that a lot of things the Lord had done. And what he promised is able to do. And
0: it's
2: going to do. That's the reason why just before he left, the Lord gave him the word, remind the people that I'm a faithful God. The Lord is faithful. If he says he'll do something good to those who believe him, he'll do it. That's faithfulness.
0: And
2: if he threatens that he's going to judge and he's going to punish evildoers, faithfulness demands he must do that too.
0: Yes, sir. And
2: the whole Bible talks about the faithfulness of God as we look at Psalm 36, King of verse 5.
0: Thy
2: mercy, O Lord, is in the heavens, and and thy faithfulness reaches unto the clouds. In fact, the Lord is telling us that that faithfulness is every time and every day. That's why the word of God is telling us, Lamentation chapter 3, verse 22 and verse 23. It is of the Lord's mercies that we are not consumed because his compassions fail not. Verse 23, they are new every morning. Great is thy faithfulness. Verse 24, the Lord is my portion, says my soul, therefore will I hope in him.
0: Says,
2: if you are passing through any challenge, any problem, know that God is faithful. God is a faithful God, and the good things that said he will do them in Jesus' name. Corinthians chapter 1 verse 9. Both the left and the right, the old and the new, Old Testament, New Testament, the whole Bible, reminding us of the faithfulness of God.
0: First Corinthians chapter 1 verse 9.
2: God is faithful, by whom ye were called unto the fellowship of his Son Jesus Christ our Lord.
0: It says
2: the reason you are even in Christ is because of the faithfulness of God. It is by the faithfulness of God, trustworthiness of the promise of God, that's why you are called into the kingdom. Hebrews chapter 10, and we're looking at verse 23. Let us hold fast the profession of our faith without wavering. Why? For he is faithful that promised. God is faithful. He will be faithful to you in Jesus' name.
0: We're looking
2: at the faithfulness of a covenant keeping God. We're going to look at the message on three perspectives. Number one, the condition of blessing and fruitfulness in life. Condition of blessing and fruitfulness in life. Yeah, let's look at Deuteronomy again. We're looking at chapter 7, verse 12. Therefore, it shall come to pass, if ye hearken to these judgments and keep and do them, that the Lord thy God shall keep unto thee the covenant and the mercy which is swear unto thy fathers.
0: You'll
2: find in that verse one little word. We say that word is a word of condition.
0: Here
2: the Lord is saying, I want to bless you. I'm just too eager to, I love to bless you. And I want you to have a happy life. A healed, healthy life. And a holy life, a righteous life, a fearless life, a bold life.
0: A life that achieves,
2: a life that accomplishes and have made provision for you. But you see, there's a condition for that blessing. That's why it says, if. In verse 12, if ye hearken to these judgments and you keep them, and you know that this is for your life. You know, many people, they think that going to church and serving the Lord, they say it's to serve their parents. You know, when I was very young, daddy would say we go to church every Sunday, and I felt, you know, I was doing it for him. And the things we did when we were young, it's like you're doing it for daddy and mom, because if you didn't do it, then it's going to frown at it. The Lord is saying, no, this is for your life. This condition of blessing. If ye hearken to these judgments and keep and do them, the Lord thy God shall keep unto thee the covenant and the mercy which he swore unto thy fathers. And he will love thee and bless thee and multiply thee. He will also bless the fruit of thy womb. And it says, and the fruit of thy land, thy corn, thy wine, thine oil, and the increase of thy kind, and the flocks of thy sheep, in the land which he sware unto thy fathers to give them.
0: Thou
2: shalt be blessed above all people. In fact, you know, daddy and mommy, they normally say, what I didn't have in life, I wanted to have. But since there's one condition, that you'll go beyond the people behind you, the people around you, that thou shalt be blessed above all the people.
0: And
2: there shall be no male or female that will be barren among you or among your cattle, and the Lord will take away from thee what? Tell me out loud. People worry and how people fret and how people are anxious about, you know, this sickness and that sickness. That one is in the family, that one killed daddy, that one killed mommy. Or that one killed my uncle and my cousin. That one has claimed the life of my siblings, my brothers and sisters. And maybe he's coming to me. The Lord said, the way you can ward off all those sicknesses, all those evil things, is that you just look at the condition. And I will put none of the evil diseases of Egypt which thou knowest upon thee, but will lay them upon all them that hate
0: thee.
2: You're going to find something here, you understand, it's good to pray. Praise, good, praise, wonderful. But it's not enough. You must listen to the word and obey the word of God. It's wonderful to fast. Fasting has efficacy and power. But the Lord is saying, you can do all the fasting, you can fast every day of the year. That's not the condition. The condition is, if you will hearken to my word. There are some people that say, I'm going through some attack and some affliction, some oppression, and this sickness coming, that sickness coming. I cannot eat now because, you know, how can I be eating when I'm suffering like this? I'm going to fast until all these things are gone. And the Lord is saying, that's all right, it's good to fast, but don't kill yourself by fasting. All you need to do is obey the word of God. And he says, if you will hearken to the voice of the Lord your God, obey his voice. He says, then I'm going to give you all these blessings. Not the condition of blessing and the condition of fruitfulness in life. We're looking at Exodus chapter 15. I'm reading there from verse 26.
0: Exodus 15,
2: verse 26. And I want you to look for the word if. It's there. It's a condition.
0: And
2: when you overlook that word if, and then you just say, God will bless me, God will bless me. We say God is a faithful God. He knows the terms of his blessing. Exodus chapter 15, verse 26, and said, if thou wilt diligently hearken to the voice of the Lord thy God, and will do that which is right in his sight.
0: What
2: is right in your own sight, and will give ear to his commandment and keep, how many? Tell me out loud, all his statutes. I will put none of these diseases upon thee, which are brought upon the Egyptians. I am the Lord that healeth
0: thee.
2: And you know, by holiness, by righteousness, we can declare this church a healthy church. And the blessings of the Lord will flow in our lives in Jesus' name. Exodus chapter 23, verse 22. But if thou shalt indeed obey his voice and do all that I speak, then I will be an enemy to thine enemies and an adversary to thine adversaries. You know, many people that spend all their lives chasing enemies. In fact, Some people think about enemies more than they think about Christ. And they mention enemy more than they mention God. And that idea of enemy has totally corrupted their lives, has turned their face away from the Lord.
0: All they're
2: running after is, you know, kill the enemy, but, you know, put the enemy to shame.
0: Do that for the enemy.
2: And they don't say, don't bother at all them. All you need to do is obey my voice.
0: There are
2: some people that, you know, are very selective.
0: They're
2: like children.
0: You
2: give them bread and put some jam in the bread. They eat the jam and hand the bread over back to you. And then you put jam or butter on it again. And then they take the butter and the jam, they hand the bread back to you. Say, hey, eat everything. You don't just select. You give them the word of healing, the word of holiness. They take the healing and then, you know, hand back the holiness back to you. Don't do
0: that.
2: Take everything. It's the totality of the word of God that brings blessing upon our lives. That's why it says in Numbers 20, all that I speak, enemies, give a good amen.
0: Unto
2: the adversaries, for mine angel, I will cut them up. I will take sickness away from the midst of thee.
0: That's
2: conditional on the eighth. Deuteronomy chapter 11, verse 22. See that? It's always there. The condition of blessing. If ye shall begin to keep all these commandments, which I command you to do them, and to love the Lord your God, to walk in all his ways, and to cleave unto him, then will the Lord drive out all these nations from before you, and ye shall possess greater nations and mightier than yourselves.
0: Every place
2: whereupon, whereon the soles of your feet shall tread shall be yours. From the wilderness, from Lebanon, from the river, and the river Euphrates, even unto the uttermost sea, shall your course be.
0: Sons of Bolome, Polebanon, Niposan, Otoloko, Oto, Evletiloko, Yero, Yahulo, Konai, Mita, Bodit, Mita.
2: Shall no man be able to stand before you? Even naturally, have you seen that, you know, secret sinning makes a person a coward? When you're sinning, disobeying the Lord withdraws his presence. Then you become like a coward, and you'll be running before an ant, before a cockroach, before a rat, and before every reptile. You'll be running away.
0: And if you're
2: a little boy, little girl doing something, you'll be running away. If you see old women, old men, you're suspecting everybody. What makes you such a coward?
3: so fearful, so frightened because of sinning. But the righteous is as bold as a lion. And the Lord says, I'm with you, I'll go before you. Witches or wizards, whatever, they'll not be able to stand before you. It is based on obedience to the word of God. And if you're saved and you're living that life of real salvation, cleaving to the Lord and connected with the Lord, there is nothing to fear. There shall no man be able to stand before you, for the Lord your God shall lay the fear of you and the dread of you upon all the land that he shall tread upon, as he has said unto you. It will happen.
0: Verse 26,
3: behold, I set before you this day a blessing and a curse. A blessing, if you obey the commandment of the Lord your God, which I command you this day. Job chapter 36, verse 11.
0: Job
3: if they obey him, the if is there again, is a condition of blessing and a condition of fruitfulness in life. Serve him, they shall spend their days in prosperity and their years in pleasures. Look at verse 12. But if they obey not, Job, be very careful. Bad things have happened already. Painful things have happened already. The sickness, the boils will see that on you already. And then even your wife saying, curse God and die, will see that already.
0: But
3: Job, all that will not matter at all. You hold the key in your hand. To become prosperous again, to get out and to get up out of that bed of affliction. Job, listen to this, but if they obey not, they shall perish by the sword and they shall die without knowledge. I pray you are going to obey the Lord. John chapter 15 verse 7, if ye abide in me, this is Christ talking, if ye abide in me and my words abide in you, ye shall ask what you will, and it shall be done unto you. The Lord makes it very clear there that the condition is still abiding in the Lord, the word of the Lord abiding in us, and living our lives according to his word. Not according to your own way. You know, there are some things that our flesh would like to do, but it's contrary to the spirit.
0: wa eto jagodo we wiwe le.
3: Once you obey the flesh, you deny the spirit.
0: Plow that to na patale ako mo gbigbo lo ni eh.
3: You disobey the spirit.
0: Ave to na gbigbo lo ni eh.
3: But if you say no to the flesh and yes to the spirit of God. No to temptation and yes to righteousness and holiness, the blessings of God will multiply in your life. If you keep my commandments, you shall abide in my love, even as I have kept my Father's commandments and abide in his love. The Lord Jesus was saying, I didn't just do my will, I did the will of the Father. I pleased the Father every time. That's why the Father has not left me, he's always with me.
0: Look
3: at John chapter 12 verse 24. Verily, verily, I say unto you, except a corn of wheat fall into the ground and die, it abideth alone. But if it die, it bringeth forth much
0: fruit.
3: You know, there are people that want to bring forth fruit. I want to have fruit in evangelism.
0: And
3: fruit in ministry.
0: And
3: fruit in my family.
0: And
3: fruit in my business.
0: And
3: fruit in everything I do. I want to be fruitful. I want to be prosperous. It die. You have to die to sell. He that loveth his life shall lose it. He that is also, you know, protecting his life. You're protecting yourself from insults. The insult is not even there yet, but you are suspecting. Somebody might insult you. And before the fellow insults you, let me give it to him. Let me do this against him so that he'll be afraid of me. It says it must die, but he that loveth his life shall lose it. But he that hateth his life in this world shall keep it unto life eternal. Verse 26, if any man serve me, there's an if there again, is a condition. If any man serve me, let him follow me, and where I am, there also shall my servant be. That's going to heaven. Going to heaven is not just, you know, I come to church, therefore I'm going to heaven. No, there's an if. If you abide in his word, if you honor his word, if you obey his word, and if your obedience is not an interrupted kind of obedience, you know, some people, their obedience is seasonal. Rainy season, they try to obey. Dry season, things are dry now. The heat is too much. How can you obey God in this condition? Well, how can God bless you in this condition?
0: Ah,
3: If any man serve me, let him follow me. And where I am in heaven, there shall my servant be.
0: If any
3: man serve me, is this him will my father honor. The honor of the Lord comes upon us when we're serving the Lord in an uninterrupted manner. John chapter 3, verse 21 and verse 22. If a heart condemns us not, a good heart, clean conscience, clear conscience, then have we confidence toward God, and whatsoever we ask on the basis of that if, the if of obedience. Whatsoever we ask, we receive of him, because we keep his commandments and do those things that are pleasing in his sight. The Lord told the children of Israel the condition of blessing, that if we are going to be blessed in our lives, especially in an uninterrupted manner,
0: blessed
3: spiritually, blessed in our families,
0: blessed
3: in our work, and blessed everywhere and in everything. It says the condition of that blessing of fullness and life is obedience to the word of the Lord. We're coming to point number two now. Come to Deuteronomy chapter 7. I'm reading from verse
0: 3.
3: Neither shalt thou make marriages with them. Thy daughter thou shalt not give unto his son, nor his daughter shalt thou take unto thy son, for they will turn away thy son from following me, that they may serve the other gods. So will the anger of the Lord be kindled against you and destroy you suddenly. In verse 5, but thus shall ye deal with them. Ye shall destroy their altars, and break down their images, and cut down their groves, and burn their graven images of fire.
0: But
3: thou art an holy people unto the Lord thy God. The Lord thy God has chosen thee to be a special people unto himself above all the people that are upon the face of the earth.
0: Point
3: number 2 now, the consequence of backsliding through fleshly lust. The children of Israel were going to another place, the promised land.
2: But some people were occupying that land. And the Lord said, I'm going to displace them, dispossess them. Well, because the earth is the Lord's and the fullness thereof. And those people had not respected and honored and reverenced the Lord who gave them the land. And they had done abominable things in the land because of that. He said, I'll dispossess them. It's like when somebody is not paying his house rent and the landlord is saying, I'm going to eject him. Why? He's not paying his deal. I'm going to bring a faithful person, a faithful tenant into that house. The landlord has a right to do that. And God, who has the whole land and all those countries, he has a right. When these people were not paying their due of honor and respect and reverence unto the Lord, to dispossess them and give them to the people that will bring fruit unto him. Therefore, he said, I'm going to make you get there, but when you get there, the reason I'm sending them out, you must not do that same thing. They worship idols, you'll not worship idols. My anger is against them. I don't want my anger to be upon you. And you will not do what they have done. And the way to avoid that, avoid marriage contact with
0: them.
2: If you get into any marriage contact with them, here are the things that will happen. Number one, they will turn the hearts of your children away from me. They'll turn them to Satan. Therefore, you will destroy anything belonging to those people. What's the application to us today? Your son, your daughter is bringing some materials home that belongs to those Canaanites and to those Hivites and to those Jebusites. The Lord is saying, watch, watch very well before they come into that kind of contact arrangement with them. That's the agreement with them. Destroy those things. And say, my son, you can't do this. My daughter, you can't do this. You must not give your daughters to those unbelievers. Neither must you allow your son to take those unbelievers and say, well, daddy, I love him. Daddy, I love her. Okay. Not an unbeliever.
0: Well,
2: I pray nobody will bring unbelievers to your house. Now, remember, when I say unbelievers, I'm not talking about churches, because even unbelievers may be around you here and they come into, you know, your Sunday service every time.
0: It's called
2: Deeper Life. She's called Deeper Life, but her character.
0: Her life,
2: even though she has the name Deeper Life, as a name that she lives, but she's dead spiritually.
0: You don't need to
2: allow that, not just
3: Daddy, that lady is coming to deeper life. That's not what we're looking for. We're looking for Christians. Those who are born again.
0: Babache,
3: those are children of God. And they show the evidence that they belong to the Lord. Not just somebody coming to church. Or maybe a young man, daddy, you know, that man, he never misses Bible study, but the Bible study always misses him. And he remains in sin, continues in sin. We're not talking about people that are just there physically. We're talking about people that are there spiritually. Like you. Are you there? You miss Bible study? Okay, Bible study misses you. Praise the Lord. It will get into your heart, your soul, your mind, your brain, your life. Every part of you will be saturated with the study of the Word of God in Jesus' name. Joshua chapter 23, verse 12. Else, if ye do in any wise go back and cleave unto the remnant of these nations, even these that remain among you, and shall make marriages of them, and go in unto them, and date you, know for a certainty that the Lord your God will no more drive out any of these nations from before you, but they shall be snares and traps unto you, and scourges in your sides, and thorns in your eyes, until ye perish from off this good land which the Lord your God has given you.
0: Sibanye miha to arade pepe me goi go do bo sebo bo sebo kuko to akota rele ton do goye do ele repo do mi chen chen bata lo wule po ye po bo yu homenje ye de bo ye wule je mi de mi ni nyu enam nubo 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
3: That's the danger of unequal yoke in marriage.

0: What the Lord is saying is that if you go into that unequal yoke with unbelievers, eventually you are trapped, eventually you are snared, and the end will be fire. I pray God will deliver us.
1: I'm
0: saying that if you go to marry that unbeliever because they have money, because they have this and they are greater nations than the nation of Israel, it says there will be thorns in your eyes, not just a grain of sand. You know, sometimes we young people who are thinking about marriage will say, the church will not allow me to marry this one. Is it the church? You have your life to live. It's not the church. What we're telling you is that the word of God says to be thorns in your eyes. And it will be traps and snares unto you. And it's going to bring everlasting fire. It's not church. It's that if you want to live a peaceful life, if you want to live a life that is free from all the snares and the traps and the thorns and all the scourges, then you keep away from them. Other people are saying, you know, I'm a preacher in deeper life, I'm a pastor in deeper life, and I'm a minister. The church will not allow me to marry her. What do you mean? Church will not allow you? It's not about church. It's about your life. The problem is that if you marry that person, what the Lord is saying, you marry an unbeliever, is going to be scourges in your sides. Traps and snares and thorns in your eyes. I pray God to deliver us in Jesus' name. You know, sometimes when people don't understand the Bible, they go to, you know, somebody is trying to say, I love you, and say, you know, I love you too, but you know what? The church I go, deeper life. If they hear, and you know that person is a member of our church, and I see you now talking to me, if he goes to report, you're living your life because of somebody's reporting. Somebody wants to give you poison. You know, my brother, I would have drunk this thing to commit suicide and die, but look at that person is watching me. Because the person is watching me, I cannot take the poison. Are you not taking poison because I'm watching you? It's because of me you're not eating poison. Answer me now. You young people who have not married, it's because of me you're not eating poison. Pastor must not hear. Let me hear now.
1: Pastor,
0: that you are drinking poison. That you want to die. You will not die. The reason you are not taking poison is for your own sake. It's for yourself. So that you avoid all these troubles. You avoid them in Jesus' name. Let's look at this man here. 1 Kings chapter 11, verse 1. But King Solomon loved many strange women together with the daughter of Pharaoh.
1: Chiba, Aholo Solomon eton, Aholo Solomon ni, e yunwana, nyonu jurole ton kaka, Davi yonu falo ton.
0: And you think about that.
1: Yabule e pombo.
0: Haven't you read history?
1: Ema, okay, outanwe.
0: Just remember what Pharaoh did to the children of Israel.
1: Ama yunwe falo wana, vi yako, Israel ton le tonwe.

0: Now you are a king over those children of Israel, and then you even lord the daughter of Pharaoh. Women of the Moabites and the Ammonites and the Edomites and the Sidonians and the Hittites. What they did to the children of Israel when they were coming from Egypt unto the land of Canaan. Of the nations concerning which the Lord said unto the children of Israel, ye shall not go in to them, neither shall they come in unto you, for surely they will turn away your heart for after their God. Solomon clave unto these in love. Brothers and sisters, look up. Real wisdom is when you're able to protect your life from present danger, future danger, and eternal danger.
1: I don't care how much wisdom
0: you have in mathematics or chemistry or physics, how much wisdom you have in political science, how much wisdom you have in making money, getting money, raising a company. If you don't have wisdom to avoid danger, what wisdom do you have? Look at this man, he wrote the book of Proverbs. And he talked about, you know, that a strange woman that is locking there and is trying to catch people. And he said, my son, listen to Solomon.
1: Solomon
0: wrote all that. And then he fell into that same trap himself. Isn't this the man that wrote in Proverbs chapter 6 that if you allow that strange woman to catch you, your life will become like a piece of bread. And that same Solomon loved all these strange women. You know, somebody can have a kind of wisdom to preach and wisdom to quote the Bible, but talking about wisdom to live. A wisdom that protects your life. That you know that this is poison, this is trap, and this is a messenger of death. And it's going to bring the wrath of God in your life. And then you have the wisdom to run away from that. That's the wisdom that counts.
1: That's
0: the kind of wisdom that will help you to get into eternity safe without any problem at all. And I call that wisdom that counts for eternity. But all the other kind of wisdom to write exam, that's good. But that wisdom doesn't get you to heaven. To make money, that wisdom doesn't get you to heaven. The wisdom that counts for eternity, that you see danger like this, the danger might be on the face of a woman, or the danger might be on the face of a man. And to say, yes, I see your face, looks beautiful, but I see danger in those beautiful eyes. And then you run away. That is wisdom.
1: I pity
0: Solomon.
1: Oh, Solomon.
0: When people are debating today where Solomon is, did he go to heaven? Really, we don't know. No theologian can tell you that he went to heaven or went to hell. That's between him and God.
1: Solomon,
0: Solomon
1: But
0: you know, we're talking about Abraham. I will say he's in heaven. We're sure.
1: We're
0: talking about Enoch. We say he's in heaven. We're sure. And we're talking about Samuel. We say he's in heaven. And we're sure. Even Daniel is in heaven. We're sure.
1: We're talking about Samuel Dali, Daniel Dali. Do
0: you have the wisdom that Solomon had?
1: But
0: the wisest man will argue, will debate about whether he's in heaven or not. I pray that when you die, nobody will argue about whether you're in heaven or not.
1: But
0: Yes, we know, like Abel, like Paul. He is in heaven. That will not be doubted. Is he there? Is he not there? I will be there. Look at verse 3. And he had how many wives? Tell me. You want that? And then it says princesses and how many concubines? His wife turned away his heart. Look at how miserable he will be. They came from all various backgrounds, various religions. And this one is saying, if you love me, follow my religion. One is trying to follow that. Another one is saying, ah, you love that woman more than me. If you love me, follow my religion now. Miserable to die in that condition. And I'm saying, what is the wisdom? Better not to have wisdom than to have all these things and then live a miserable life. I pray God will deliver us. It says in verse 4, for it came to pass when Solomon was, tell me, this is the time he should be preparing for heaven. That's when he got into trouble. When Solomon was old, when he was near the grave, when he was near eternity, when he should be thinking, where will I spend eternity? That's when he began to do foolish things. It's terrible for a young person to backslide. It's more terrible for an old man to backslide. Past, when Solomon was old, that his wife turned away his heart after other gods. And his heart was not perfect with the Lord his God, as was the heart of David his father.
1: I pray we'll learn our lesson.
0: Solomon went after Ashtoreth, the goddess of the Sidonians, after Milcom, the abomination of the Ammonites, and Solomon did what? Evil in the sight of the Lord, and went not fully after the Lord as did David his father.
1: Solomon built
0: What? And I pray for Chemosh, the abomination of the of Moab.
1: When we Solomon waite do ten yagadena Chemosh osunu Moabinu latan.
0: In his earlier days, when he was younger, he built a temple for the worship of the living God.
1: So when they to tantan when to when to ba temple na juwaya we etan.
0: As he became old, he used that same wisdom.
1: Bi de les nyoko no waza onyu e roko loga
0: to build shrine, idol temples, idols in the hill that is before Jerusalem, even before Jerusalem.
1: And
0: from Molech, he built another one, the abomination of the children of Ammon. And likewise, did he tell me the rest?
1: How many wives did he have?
0: How many concubines?
1: Altogether
0: 700 plus 300, how many?
1: And
0: likewise did he for all his strange wives which burnt incense and sacrifice unto their gods. And I'm asking, Solomon, where did you get the money? He used the money of Israel, the money of the people of God, to build idols, temples, and shrines.
1: I'm wondering where he's spending eternity now. Be careful.
0: I told you, association will bring assimilation.
1: Verse 9.
0: And the Lord was angry with Solomon because his heart was turned from the Lord God of Israel, which had appeared unto him twice. When they go to marry like that from outside, they are in between two, one leg in the palace, another leg another place. The things that are not being done here, the wife wants it done, the husband wants it done. They cannot speak the language of the people of God anymore. The lives are not totally pure. The lives are not straightforward. The lust of the flesh is stronger than your secular knowledge.
1: And
0: the important thing is not to get near. The flesh is strong than all the wisdom you think you have acquired. The Palace people, they know the Bible. Knowledge in the head without knowledge in the heart. May God deliver us in Jesus' name. We're going to stand for the truth and stand with the truth, and we're not going to allow any disobedience to the word of God to come into our church, into any life, in Jesus' name. We're looking at 1 Peter chapter 4. I'm reading there to you from verse 17.
1: Peter, Tita, Tine, Afroton, Foton, Kwawe, Nakiawe.
0: For the time has come that judgment must begin at the house of God.
1: Now, Jelowa, Bowedanache, Songwe, Juwe, Yahweh, Tongue, Jawe.
0: Why? Because there are people like Solomon, they know how to talk the talk, but they cannot walk the walk.
1: And
0: if it must begin, again at us, what shall the end be of them that obey not the gospel of God? And if the righteous scarcely be saved, where shall the ungodly and the sinner appear?
1: Yes, on you won't tala do dono lenando gonna lepona bomb.
0: I pray you will not be ungodly.
1: Oh, that you know I don't know
0: about to point number three now, the commandment for believers. And faithful leaders. Deuteronomy, I'm reading from chapter 7, verse 21. Thou shalt not be affrighted at them, for the Lord thy God is among you, a mighty God and terrible. Lord, thy God will put out these nations from before thee by little and little, thou mayest not consume them at once, lest the beast of the field increase upon thee.
1: But
0: the Lord thy God shall deliver them unto thee, and thou shalt destroy them with a mighty destruction until they be destroyed. The Lord is telling, was telling Israel is that they will not live together with the Canaanites. And also the application to the church, the application to the church is that the world will not be resident in our church. Did I hear you? All their perversions and all their sins, all their defilement, all their idol worship, all their occultism must not find a place in the church. If it's anywhere, if we start from their fellowship, you examine everything. If anything is trying to come in like strange fire, like the idolatry, like the immorality. You know what they do nowadays? Don't you read the papers? If a country is kind of, you know, having a small population, then they import or export prostitutes to that nation. You read in the paper, sometimes they will say, you know, they take Nigerian teenagers and they take them to this other country. And they spoil the country. They take them to this other country. They're exporting them. And we're not going to allow any kind of export or import into this church. As we try to come, we'll watch and those things are destroyed in Jesus' name. If anybody is doing any marriage with the people of the world, and you know, in our church, we're not going to announce that. And then it comes to give you invitation card. They are not announcing. They said, because of this, am I going to stay like that? I'm going to 40 now. I've not got anybody to marry, and they gave me this one. In the village, and the church is saying I should still wait, I should not marry her. How long will I wait? Well, this is my card. They will not give it to me. They may give it to you. I said they may give it to you.
1: Yes,
0: so something I will not accept. Will you accept? No. Say, go away with your card.
1: Nde nye toto malakaraboyi. Ugena alakaraboyi we. La la o. Ano yipoto
0: wema pepo. I am going to heaven. I want you to get to heaven. Don't allow marriage, unequal yoke, to take you to hell.
1: Olonye je.
0: I will not go to hell.
1: Olonye je. Ando monye. Yesu nye wana wayo no. 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Zewe yo no zeme mblo. 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Amanje no zeme.
0: We're looking at Psalm 50 verse 18. When thou sawest a thief, then thou consentest thou with him, and hast been partaker with adulterers. People who are living in adultery, they confide in you, and you accept them.
1: I
0: will praise them. And you say, don't worry. And what street they are, but I'm still your friend. I'll not be a friend to somebody who hates God.
1: Oh, they put it out to every woman, you know, you're going to buy your photo to any, you might even go to that, maybe to not go to
0: your looking at 1 Corinthians chapter 5, verse 1. It is reported commonly that there is fornication among you, and such fornication as is not so much as naked among the Gentiles, that one should have his own his father's wife. And ye are puffed up, and I'm not rather mourned, that he that has done such deeds might be, tell me, taken away from among you. What's that say? Don't let him be resident in your church. Don't allow evil to take root in the church. Look at verse 7. Purge out therefore the old leaven, that she may be a new lump as ye are unleavened. For even Christ hath passed over his sacrifice for us. Therefore, let us keep the feast not with the old leaven, neither with the leaven of malice or wickedness, but with the unleavened bread of sincerity and truth.
1: Now to me, Bominiwa, well, my po, Tongo, back, and you po, Tonka, Tonko, back, and Yinako, Tonko, Tonga, Bakwakla, and Otono, Home, and we were put on Botapo.
0: Look at verse 13. Then that are without God judges.
1: But we are Tonto, so late, we are away. We are now made to Bonoledo.
0: Therefore, put away from among yourselves that evil person.
1: Eneu to minde, omen ya kalose son, minde cheche.
0: Romans chapter 16, from verse 17.
1: Omo ta fotono kulo kwa fotono fotono kwa we.
0: Now I beseech you, brethren, mark them which cause division and offenses contrary to the faith, to the doctrine which ye have learned, and avoid them.
1: Meme sunu emi yen ve mi mi no pai ye no kan ki klan pa le di dapo wa le e ja godo opon emi pon go no wa te bo no lana ye.
0: For they that are such serve not our Lord Jesus Christ, but their own belly, and by good words and fair speeches deceive the hearts of the simple.
1: Ye ti mole ma to Jesu Christ okuna sengba dava dogo ye de tonkolo po do po bon oho dagbe po bevivi po daliwe ye no klo ayika anyon de no le.
0: And let us look at Hosea chapter 10 verse 12.
1: Hosea ta we are
0: fruit to yourselves in righteousness and reap in mercy, break up your fallow ground, for it is time to seek the Lord till he come and rain righteousness upon you.
1: Nyendo klami do mini bidi mini juro eka gbagbe mi tole bo waspo kana into tondo diro to mi me.
0: That righteousness come like a rain once again.
1: Tawapa we are we dike dodoni rukan arupo dogo.
0: Let it flood the whole church.
1: Dike dodoni gwa gumi tome.
0: And it says, break up your fallow ground. Put yourself in righteousness.
1: Rami tolo klami de to dodo me mi sogbe. Kedi lebla no to.
0: That a revival of righteousness, a revival of holiness will come in this church and saturate everybody. And will saturate you. Saturate me. And all of us together will join hearts and hands and heads, everything together, preach the same thing, live the same way, and righteousness will be at the center of every life in this church and the center of the whole church in Jesus' name. Will it be done? Will you agree? Will you pray? Let's start the prayer now. Let's rise up and talk to the Lord in prayer.
1: That
0: righteousness reign again. Let holiness reign again. Break up your fallow ground.
1: That
0: already compromising with unbelievers. With backsliders. Really compromising. What we're looking for now is no more a revival of righteousness. But only material things. Let's come back to the Lord. Let righteousness reign in the midst of the church once again. Pray that the Lord will give you the grace to abide in His word and His word abiding in you. The grace of God is available.
1: Just
0: make up your mind. Remember the condition of blessing. Remember the condition of blessing. If you
1: really
0: gently listen, blessing will be upon you, will be upon your family, will be upon our whole church.
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0: Praise the Lord. Rise up as we pray together.
1: Father, for me.
0: We thank you and we bless your name for bringing us to this covenant service of this year. Lord, we pray everything you have for us this year, nothing will miss us in Jesus' name. Amen.
1: We're
0: asking, Lord, that you give us a heart that will seek after you. And as we seek after you, then all your promises will be yes and amen for all your people in Jesus' name. As we bring your word to us today, the word at least, the abundance of blessing. We pray, O Lord, that we'll hear the word. Accept the word. Believe the word. And covenant to live by the word in Jesus' name. And we have the assurance in your word that if we be willing and obedient, we shall eat the good of the land. And there this will be the time for us that will eat the good of the land in Jesus' name. Bless your people all over today. And let the people give glory to you. In Jesus' name we pray. This month we'll be having our covenant service.
1: And
0: now today I want to share a secret with you. Are you ready? The secret of supernatural supply in times like these. In times like this, the economy is down. In times like this, the banks don't know what to do. In times like this, when people are fearing they might lose their jobs. In times like this, when they want to slash some of the salaries. In times like this, when work and when employment is scarce. In times like this, when people are very fearful of what will be in the future. Want to share the secret of supernatural supply in times like this. We're looking at John chapter 2. I'm reading from verse 1. And the son David was in marriage in Cana of Galilee. And the mother of Jesus was there. And both Jesus was called and his disciples to the marriage. And by the way, those who just got married, wouldn't it be wonderful for you to invite Jesus into that home?
1: A man is born again,
0: the woman is born again, and then you covenant together that Jesus Christ will be the very center of this new nucleus family that has just begun. Because you do not know what will happen on the second day of that marriage, on the second week, second month, second year of that marriage, bring Jesus in. And let Jesus be the director, the controller, the leader, the master of that home. And both Jesus was called and his disciples to the marriage. And when they wanted wine, the mother of Jesus says unto him, they have no wine. Needs come in life. Needs come in families. And needs come even in churches. Needs come to the adults and to the young, to the men and to the women. There comes a time when the very thing you need to be the very center of the sustenance of your life, of your family, of the church, that thing is missing. And it's wonderful when Jesus Christ, the supplier of all our needs, when Jesus is there, he'll be by you. In verse 3, they wanted wine. The mother of Jesus says unto him, they have no wine. Jesus said unto her, woman, what have I to do with thee? Mine hour is not yet come. His mother says unto the the servants, whatsoever he says unto you, do it.
1: Jesus said,
0: does the secret. You want supernatural supply. You want abundance in the time of adversity. And you want progress in times of problems. And you want this supply in all situations. If you're going to have the miracle every day in your life, whatsoever he says unto you, do it. And there were set six water pots of stone after the manner of the purifying of the Jews, containing two or three fakins apiece. And Jesus says unto them, fill the water pot with water. Lord Jesus, it's not what they want. What do they want? Don't worry about that. Whatsoever he says unto you, do it. And he filled them up to the brim. And he says unto them, draw out now. Lord Jesus, you have not even prayed. You have not given a command. You have not given a kind of transformational intercession. And you just said, draw out, and it's water. Don't worry about that. Whatsoever he says unto you, do it. And then
1: we're
0: told, and bear unto the governor of the feast, and they bear it. When the ruler of the feast had tasted the water that was made wine, and knew not whence it was,
1: but
0: the servants which drew the water knew. The governor of the feast called the bridegroom and says unto him, every man at the beginning does set forth good wine, and when men have well drunk, then that which is worse. But thou hast kept what this good wine until
1: now.
0: There's something God has kept for you until now. The Lord has kept this good thing for you until now. This beginning of miracles did Jesus in Cana of Galilee, and manifested forth his glory, and his disciples believed on him. The secret of supernatural supply in times like
1: these.
0: The secret is in that verse 5. And as you look through the scriptures, you'll find this is a great secret. If you want to have abundance, If you want to have satisfaction, here is the secret of miracles every day. Here is the secret of the power of God coming upon your life. Whatsoever he says unto you, do it. I want you to look at Acts chapter 3, verse 22. For Moses truly said unto the fathers, a prophet shall the Lord your God raise up unto you, like unto you, of your brethren like unto me.
1: Moses dogla otole nungbun bodo kuna jiwoya we mitonaze ya ukande tite to mi to mitmesu mitoleme ni nyonko.
0: Moses looked ahead and he was looking at the time when Jesus Christ, the very Son of God, when he will come, and he said he'll be a prophet. The word of the Almighty will be in his mouth.
1: Mose tukumangla azano koton le membu budona ye do ya wekali na foto mi chen chen di nyan koton boko jwa tuna tito nu eton me.
0: And if you want to have the blessing, he says over here, him shall ye hear in all things whatsoever he shall say unto you.
1: Hey, misojiro dona lodie ewa mini yi se tonuke enadog la mile po me.
0: Him shall ye hear. That's how you are going to plug into the blessing of God.
1: Ewa mi ewa mini yi se lana bondo bio dona joy to melonie.
0: That whatsoever he shall say unto you, that ye shall do in all things.
1: No, ndekwe dog la mile po enewa mini yi bo wa.
0: Jeremiah chapter 7 verse 23.
1: Jeremiah atashia we avakun kwa tonto.
0: And what he tells you, carnal mind, the natural mind might say, that's unreasonable. We're looking for wine, you tell me to fill the place with water.
1: And you and we don't know me, but talk about the land of Etedo and Dawe Kate.
0: Don't question, don't doubt.
1: I can hose blow, but I saw dry away blow.
0: Don't debate.
1: I saw done blow.
0: All it tells you is what you're supposed to do. In Jeremiah chapter 7, verse 23. Jeremiah chapter 7, verse
1: 23.
0: But this thing commanded I them, saying, obey my voice, and I will be your God. And ye shall be my people. Walk ye in all the ways that I have commanded you, that it may be well unto you.
1: Sigbanu rewe nyende gbena ye do mo mino tutu aye kla ogbe che nyena so yin yiwoya we mi to mi lena so yin o me che le mi mbono zizonli to ali ho che le po me ke nyende gbena mi na ni do yin dagbeto mi de.
0: It will be well.
1: Na nyona mi.
0: I said it will be well. I'm sharing with you three secrets. Number one, the secret of abundant provision. Number two, the secret of answered prayer. Number three, the secret of adequate protection.

0: John chapter 2, and we're looking at verse 5. They wanted wine. If the wine stopped, that man, the bridegroom and the bride will come to shame. But they wanted abundant supply, abundant provision. And the mother said unto Jesus, they don't have any wine left. And they going to feel sorry for themselves, confounded, ashamed, and their joy is going to come to an end. On such a day of celebration like this, they do not have what it takes to keep the joy.
1: And
0: so the Lord Jesus said, what's the matter with you between you and I? My hour is not yet come. And now, even though Jesus said that, I think we need to learn a lot from these men and women in Bible days. Didn't allow anything Jesus Christ said, anything Jesus did to put them off. You remember the woman that, you know, came to Jesus, and then Jesus said, it's not right, it's not suitable, it's not fit to give the children's bread unto dogs. That did not make the woman to feel offended and then to go away.
1: You
0: know, the people that wear their feelings, on their skin. Any little thing you say, they're offended. They're already offended, and then they want to go away and they want to miss the blessing. You know, this year, if you're going to have the blessing of God, that old attitude of feeling offended at every little thing. I'm feeling offended at what the preacher says. And what the counselor says and how he addresses you. You have to boycott all that this year. Because if you're looking for blessing, all those other things, we're going to overlook in Jesus' name. And when Jesus said, what's the matter with you, woman? What have I got to do with you? My hour is not yet come. The mother just turned to the servants and said, whatsoever he will say unto you, what are you to do? You do it. Then Jesus turned to those servants and said, draw out water, fill all those water pots with water. And he did, and then he said, take part of it now and go and give it to the governor, let him taste it. And he had never performed any miracle, this beginning of miracles that Jesus Christ did, he did in Cana of Galilee. And it is not something he could refer to us. Yes, he did that before. And now that he's telling us the same thing, we're going to obey.
1: If you are there,
0: and this person talking to you, You've never seen him work any miracle. And the very first thing he tells you when you needed wine, fill the water pots with water. What would you have done? Some will debate. This year, I will not debate. Some will doubt. This year, I will not doubt. Whatsoever he says, that I will do. And that you will do. I said you will do it. And then when he took it, it just turned to wine. We're looking at Luke chapter 5. I'm reading from verse 4. Now when he had left speaking, he said unto Simon, launch out into the deep and let down your nets for a draught. You see, here is something else that Jesus Christ is saying. Peter and his company, the fishermen, they have been walking all through the night. And they caught nothing. And then Jesus took their boat, and then out of that, he preached the word of God. When he finished, he said, lay down your nets for a draught. Simon answering says unto him, Master, we have toiled all the night and have taken nothing.
1: Simon Peter so gbonbo do mo oklo na o za me o so le ku e mi ko je to club ma wule nu de pe pe.
0: That's like saying there's no fish there, we know.
1: No do at the we might even me nyu be.
0: But listen to this, nevertheless, in spite of our experience, bad experience, in spite of our failure that we have not got anything, nevertheless, it says at thy word I will let down the net. At thy word, this year we'll walk by the word of the Lord.
1: You
0: know what Peter was saying? He said, whatsoever you tell me, that I will do.
1: And you know that Peter anyway.
0: You know the problems of people is being too clever.
1: It's
0: being too knowledgeable.
1: It's
0: depending upon their bad experiences. It's depending upon their feeling. But Peter said, nevertheless, at thy word, I will let down the net. And when he had done this, the enclosed what? A great multitude of fish, and their net break. The Lord will give us a net breaking blessing. Overflowing abundance. You know, sometimes you've gone to a place and you've gone for an interview there, and they said, don't come here again, there's no job. And then the Spirit of God said, now tomorrow is Monday, go back there. Don't argue. I said, don't argue. And you will not argue as you go. Abundance so come your way in Jesus' name. We're looking at 1 Kings chapter 17 verse 8. And the word of the Lord came unto him saying, arise, get thee to Zarephath, which belongeth to Sidon, and dwell there. Behold, I have commanded a widow woman there to sustain thee. Remember now once again, there was famine in the land. If you listen to the news, you know that things are gloomy. And not just here over here in West Africa, and not just in Africa, all over the world. In fact, things are kind of more gloomy in the West than even here at present. But even then, even though there was national famine, and even though there may be international famine, today the people of God are going to be provided for. And the people of God are going to have abundance in Jesus' name. But remember the secret, whatsoever he says unto you, do it. You will do it. A miracle will come your way. Abundant supply will come your way. The Lord told Elijah, I have commanded a widow woman to sustain thee. And he could have debated, he could have doubted, he could have said, what will a widow woman do at such a time like this? Even in normal times, even in times of plenty, widows may not have much. But this was a difficult time, and yet Elijah did not argue. This year we are not going to argue. The thing that has been giving us problem is that sometimes we're too intelligent in the head and we're not inspired in the heart. We allow our head to get beyond our heart. And every time the Lord speaks to us, we want to kind of unravel it, understand it of the head instead of believing it of the heart. This year is the year of a believing heart.

0: Behold, a widow woman was there gathering of sheaves. And he called to her and said, fetch me, I pray thee, little water in a vessel that I may drink.
1: Brothers
0: and sisters, look up. What if you were the widow woman? And you don't have no husband? And there is no job? And there is no provision? And the kitchen is empty? And the wardrobe is empty? And all the places, everything is empty, and you're cooking the last meal. And then somebody comes to you and he says, can I have some water to drink there? What will be your attitude? This year, you must have an attitude of gratitude. That I even still have water. Think about that. Ahab and Obadiah, they were running around looking for water and looking for what the animals will take. And I still have water to drink. And then if you have that attitude of gratitude and you count your blessings, don't count your injury, don't count your pain, and don't count your problem, count your blessings and see what the Lord has done. And while she was going to fetch the water, and then we're told, he said, bring me, I pray thee, a morsel of bread in thine hand. Look at this prophet, he has not even prayed for me. Yes, not even say, God bless you. Don't argue. I told you this year is not a year of argument. It's a year of abundance. In verse 12, and she said, as the Lord thy God liveth, I have not a cake, but a handful of meal in a barrel, and a little oil in a cruse. And behold, I am gathering two sticks that I may go in and dress it. Then it says for me and my son that we may eat it and tell me, for this year you will not die.
1: For we are with twelve of the money, little crunchy, we are with two to be. You might take like a day bad, Daval Alagogo, Lefit on day to Dralo, Mepa, Mivule, Pota, Bongla, Membo, Daye, Gonya to Nakaya, Yawe, De Chena, Yenido, Yuebe, Bodana, Mipo Visunu, Chepodo, Mini, Do Dui, Yadeponami, Boku, Wey, Mamatonaku.
0: I said they will not die. The Lord will preserve you. You know, this difficult time, we have seen the beginning, we will see the end. And this time of the famine, the people that have seen the beginning, all of us who are worshipping the Lord, will see the end of it as well. And the Lord will preserve your life in Jesus' name. You know, sometimes they tell us, they say, if somebody is having a thought of death, that person will surely die. I don't agree with that. Even though the woman had the thought of death, the Lord said, my thoughts are not your thoughts.
1: So now we're talking about
0: whatever negative thoughts you have thought about before you came here for the service, those things are cancelled. You will not die, you will live. You will not remain sick, you'll be well. You will not be poor, the Lord will prosper you. And Elijah said unto her, fear not, don't think.

0: think about those things you are fearing. I'm going to die, I'm going to die. No, you will not die. For the Bible in your mouth and Jesus Christ on the throne interceding for you, and a merciful heavenly Father that is caring for you, and the Holy Ghost in your life, there's no way you can die. It's not time for death yet. It is time to live. And it is time to serve the Lord. In this new year, your service this year will be greater than your service before in Jesus' name. Elijah said unto her, fear not, go and do as thou hast said, but make me thereof a little cake first, and bring it unto me, and after that make for thee and for thy son.
1: Elijah said,
0: for thus says the Lord God of Israel, the barrel of meal shall not waste. Neither shall the cruse of oil fail until the day that the Lord sendeth rain upon the earth. And she went and did according to the saying of Elijah. Remember the secret, whatsoever he says unto you, do it. And the woman didn't look at her condition anymore. After you hear the word of God, don't look at your condition anymore. That condition will change. Don't look at your pain or your poverty anymore. That pain will vanish away. Don't look at your sickness anymore. That sickness will vanish away. And don't look at your joblessness anymore. Your job has come. Because it says over here, and she went and did according to the saying of Elijah, and she and he and her house did eat. Tell me the rest. I told you we're going to survive this situation. We're going to overcome this situation. And those who believe the Lord, we're going to come to the other side in Jesus' name. And the
1: pile
0: of meal wasted not, neither did the cruse of oil fail, according to the word of the Lord, which is spake by Elijah. In Job chapter 36, I'm reading from verse 7.
1: Job
0: 36, we're looking at verse 7. He withdraweth not his eyes from the righteous, but where the kings are they on the throne, yea, he doth establish them forever, and they are exalted. And if they be bound in fetters and beholding in cords of affliction, then he showeth them their work and their transgressions that they have exceeded. Openeth also their ear to discipline, and commandeth the day that they return from iniquity. If they obey and serve him, they shall spend their days in prosperity and their years in pleasures.
1: Me
0: things are going to become better this new year in Jesus'
1: name.
0: Isaiah chapter 1 verse 19. If they be willing and obedient, they shall eat the good of the land. Looking at John chapter 21 verse
1: 3.
0: Simon Peter says unto them, I go a fishing. They say unto him, we also go with thee. Then went forth and entered into a ship immediately. And that night, tell me the rest, they caught nothing.
1: Simon Peter said,
0: But stay there, Jesus is coming.
1: Oh,
0: don't say bad luck has come, no bad luck. Don't say I'm unfortunate, you'll never be unfortunate. Don't say there is a curse that anything I do will not prosper. There is no curse upon you. Every curse is destroyed in Jesus' name. Don't ever say this year, I'm going through attack and affliction. Nobody can attack you this year. And there's no affliction in Jesus' name. Told in verse 4, but when the morning was now come, Jesus stood on the shore. But the disciples knew not that it was Jesus. Then Jesus says unto them, children, have ye any meat? They answered him, no. And he said unto them, cast the net on the right side of the ship, and ye shall find. Don't just stay at home, go out and ye shall find. Don't just fold your hand, go out and ye shall find. Get up and go and you will find in Jesus' name. Cast the net on the right hand side and you shall find. And they cast therefore, and now they were not able to draw it for the multitude of fish. You see, the Lord gave them abundance. Our own time has come. Therefore, the disciple whom Jesus loved says unto Peter, it is the Lord. Now, when Simon Peter heard that it was the Lord, he got his fisher's coats unto him. For he was naked, that is, was not wearing all the full dress, and he cast himself into the sea, and the other disciples came in a little ship, for they were not far from the land, but as it were 200 cubits, dragging the net with the fish.
1: When Simon Peter said,
0: And then it says, as soon then as they were come to land, they saw a fire of coals there, and the fish laid thereon, and bread. And Jesus says unto them, bring up the fish which ye have now caught. And Simon went up and drew the net to land, full of great fishes. And 53, for all there were so many, yet was not the net broken. And Jesus said unto them, tell me, the Lord this year will fill the hungry. He will clothe the naked. He'll provide for those who are needy. Give the barren children, and he'll give the supply of all our needs in Jesus' name. Come and dine. There is enough in the house of the Lord to satisfy you, and you'll be satisfied in Jesus' name. Point number two, the secret of answered prayer. You know, that also is a secret of answered prayer. John chapter 2 verse 5. His mother says unto the servants, whatsoever he says unto you, do it.
1: John we are for at
0: and it is that will bring answers to our prayers. And you know, there are people, they love to pray. They love to pray. The only thing is that they're not listening to the word of God. In Proverbs chapter 28, verse
1: 9.
0: He that turneth away his ear from hearing the law, even his prayer shall be abomination. In Proverbs chapter 1, I'm reading from verse 24. Because I have called and you refused. I have stretched out my hand and no man regarded. But she has set at naught all my counsel and with none of my reproof. You see, there are people, they want counseling, but no matter what you say in the counseling session, they don't do it. And it's just okay after your counsel, can you pray for me now? But you know, if you set all the admonition, all the teaching, all the instruction, all the doctrine, all the counseling, if you set all that aside, all you want is prayer.
1: And
0: pray alone, if you are setting aside the counsel of the Lord, the prayer will not work. That's why it says over here in verse 25, but ye have set at naught all my counsel, and with none of my reproof. I also will laugh at your calamity, I will mock when your fear cometh.
1: When
0: your fear cometh as desolation, and your destruction cometh as a whirlwind, when distress and anguish cometh upon you, then ye shall call upon me, but I will not answer.
1: Because
0: of not giving mind and heart and ear and spirit and soul to the word of God. They shall seek me early, but they shall not find me, for that they hated knowledge. This year I love knowledge.
1: Agbewana onuyue fo emelo amana agbewana onuyue
0: and did not choose the fear of the Lord. They would none of my counsel, they despise all my reproach.
1: Na ye gbona onuyue bo ma so de o si okun lo ton gba ye ma jiro okun na meche ye vle woke ti le ko.
0: Therefore shall they eat the fruits of their own way and be filled with their own devices, for the turning away of the simple shall slay them, and the prosperity of fools shall destroy them. Whosoever hearkeneth unto me, I will listen to the Lord. Whosoever hearkeneth unto me shall dwell safely and shall be quiet from the fear of evil. In John chapter 15 verse
1: 7,
0: if ye abide in me and my words abide in you, ye shall ask what ye will and it shall be done unto you. I want you to keep record, because God is going to fulfill his promise this year. Everything you've been asking for before, if they have not been done, repeat that request once again this year. And say, Lord, I asked this last year, I wanted this the other year, but this year now I have the assurance that all my prayers are going to be answered this year.
1: And okunlon to deho mo obi on lepo lepo mako bayina mi we wa ko so bi on lepo lepo mako moyi so yi we se ko eme and as you dey che atogbo mi.
0: Repeat that request and then record it somewhere. I'm telling you, before the year runs out, you'll see the fulfillment.
1: And avo de loho do bo tra yi do kan ji bo se lo fide pe ko na do fo de lo na isisio.
0: If ye abide in me and my words abide in you, ye shall ask what ye will and it shall be done unto you.
1: Emi no no nyi mbo ko ti leso no no mi ule me mi na kanu re mi jiro bio ebra so yin wi wa gla mi.
0: We looking at verse 14. Ye are my friends if you do whatsoever I command you.
1: For we na to ko ti wa mi ule yin mi wa nu re nyen de gbe na mi le.
0: Verse 16. You have not chosen me, but I have chosen you and ordained you that you should go and bring forth fruit, and that your fruit should remain.
1: And those of us who
0: are married, your mother, and then you have always been having miscarriages, this time, this year, your fruit will remain.
1: You cannot lose
0: your children anymore in Jesus' name. And
1: it
0: says, and that whatsoever ye shall ask of the Father in my name, he will give it to you.
1: We're
0: looking at John chapter 9. We're looking at verse 31.
1: John chapter 9, verse
0: 31. John chapter 9, verse 31. Now we know that God heareth not sinners.
1: I
0: need to explain that to you. He listens to repentant sinners. I've been a sinner. I'm sorry for the sins I've committed. I'm so sorry that I did this. That's a repentant sinner. But
1: it's
0: a kind of sinner he doesn't listen to. He does not listen to hardy sinners. The people that will say, yes, I know God doesn't want this. I know God's commandment is against this, but they harden themselves and they are repentant. Those are the kinds of sinners he doesn't listen to. But if you are here this morning and there's guilt and condemnation and you're feeling, oh, I'm sorry, the Lord will forgive you. And the Lord will answer your prayer. Because the Lord always listens to penitent sinners. He says, now we know that God heareth not sinners, but if any man be a worshipper of God and doeth his will, him he heareth. If you will commit yourself to doing the will of God this year, the Lord will answer your prayer. We're looking at 1 John chapter 3, verse 22 and verse 23. And whatsoever we ask, we receive of him. Whatsoever. Because we keep his commandments and do those things that are pleasing in his sight. And this is his commandment, that we should believe on the name of his Son, Jesus Christ, and love one another as he gave us commandment. We're looking at 1 John chapter 5. We're reading from verse 14 and verse 15. This is the confidence that we have in him, that if we ask anything according to his will, he heareth us. In verse 15, and if we know that he hear us, whatsoever we ask, we know that we have the petition that we desired of him. Point number 3 now, the secret of adequate protection. This year, the Lord will protect you. And the Lord will preserve your life. You have seen the beginning of the year, you'll see the end of the year. You've seen the beginning of any problem, you'll see the end of that problem in Jesus' name. Your desires will be fulfilled. The desires of your enemies that want to see you dead, that desire of the enemy will not be fulfilled in Jesus' name. Like Zerubbabel, you have started the building of that house, you'll finish it. And you started the building of that course, you'll finish it. And you'll enjoy everything the Lord has given you in Jesus' name. We're coming back to John chapter 2, verse 5. And his mother says unto the servants, whatsoever he says unto you, do it. I just want to remind you that servants in those days were slaves.
1: And
0: the slaves were treated like property, like just a piece of metal, a piece of wood, those days.
1: And
0: if the master got angry with a slave, with a servant, he could do whatever he wanted, and the law permitted him. He could drown him in the river. He could destroy him and kill him because he did something foolish.
1: First
0: Kings chapter 13. I'm reading from verse
1: 1.
0: And behold, there came a man of God out of Judah by the word of the Lord unto Bethel, and Jeroboam stood by the altar to burn incense, and he cried against the altar in the word of the Lord.
1: Altar,
0: thus says the Lord, behold, a child shall be born unto the house of David, Josiah by name, and upon thee shall he offer the priests of the high places the burn incense upon thee.
1: And men's bones shall be burnt upon thee.
0: And he gave a sign the same day, saying, this is the sign that which the Lord has spoken. Behold, the altar shall be rent, and the ashes that are upon it shall be poured out. And it came to pass when the king Jeroboam heard the saying of the man of God that he had cried against the altar in Bethel, that he put forth his hand from the altar, saying, lay hold on him. And his hand which he put forth against him dried up.
1: So that
0: he could not pull it in again to him. It shall be so. There will be no peril, there will be no danger, there is nothing that will threaten your life in Jesus' name. And whatever they might have in those secret places, and they say, I will deal with you. You say that, and then you say you're preaching that all the doctrines of the Bible, when they stretch their hands against you, the Lord will dry up that hand. And whatever it is they do against you will never prosper in Jesus' name. So I'm 105 verses 14.
1: Psalm 105 and 15.
0: He suffered no man to do them wrong. Nobody will do you wrong. He reproved kings for their sakes, saying, touch not mine anointed, and do my prophets no harm.
1: He'll
0: tell all your enemies that same thing this year in Jesus' name. And if they disobey, and still want to go on headstrong, we will do it. The Lord will deal with them. And you see how the Lord dealt with Jeroboam when he said, lay hold on him. His hand dried up. And if they are not careful, their life lives will dry up. If they're not careful, their business will dry up. If they're not careful, the family will dry up. They dare not touch you. No weapon that is formed against you this year shall prosper. We're looking at Isaiah chapter 54:17. No weapon that is formed against thee shall prosper. Every tongue that shall rise against thee in judgment thou shalt condemn. This is the heritage of the servants of the Lord, and the righteousness is of me, says the Lord. Whatever he says unto you, do it. The Lord is telling me to do restitution. If I go to that man, if I go to that woman, and I try to do restitution, I'm afraid of that man. Don't be afraid. Go, and the Lord will be with you.
1: And
0: the Lord is telling me to challenge that individual. That individual just took your daughter. And then they say, you know what? Those people, if they take anyone in your family, just leave them alone, because you know, those are terrible people, dangerous people. You're not going to leave your daughter in the hand of somebody like that that just took your daughter, and everybody is afraid, and the Lord is saying, go there and bring out that daughter. And if I go, I don't know what they will do. Whatsoever he says unto you, do it, and bring that daughter out of that bondage. And if they try to touch you, everything they depend upon will dry up. All the juju medicine will dry up. Because no weapon that is fashioned against the righteous shall prosper. Every tongue that rises up against us shall be condemned in judgment.
1: Now,
0: in Jeremiah chapter 1, I'm reading from verse
1: 7.
0: But the Lord said unto me, say not, I am a child, for thou shalt go to all that I shall send thee, and whatsoever I command thee, thou shalt speak. Look at verse 17. That therefore gather up thy loins, and arise and speak unto them all that I command thee. Be not dismayed at their faces, lest I confound thee before them. For behold, I have made thee this day a defense city.
1: Amen.
0: I am with thee, says the Lord, to deliver thee. The Lord has delivered us already. They will not hurt us. They will not harm us. And whatever he has told us to go and do, we're going to do.
1: What
0: the Lord is telling us, what you feared last year, you will not fear it this year. The people you are running away from last year, you will not run away from them this year. You know, sometimes the Lord is saying, your blessing is over there. And then while you are going, you see that man standing on your way. And you look at his face and he says, if you cross this place, I'll deal with you. And last year, once you saw their faces, then you went back. But this year is different. Now the Lord is saying the breakthrough is over there. In the path of obedience, the path of blessing. And then you are going, and the man and that old woman thought we are still like we were last year.
1: But
0: he thought we'll be shaking at him like we were last year. And then the old woman is standing by the way, and you are coming. And then she said what she used to say. And then you say, this is a new year.
1: And
0: say, madam, if you don't clear out of the way, you'll dry up when I get over there. Because this year, evil powers will dry up. Powers of darkness will dry up. Say, madam, I am coming and my blessing is over there, and I'm going to get my blessing this year. Praise the Lord. This year we have overcome. This year we have the victory. Your blessings will overflow in Jesus' name. Acts chapter 18 verse 9. Then spake the Lord to Paul in the night by a vision. Be not afraid, but speak, and hold not thy peace, for I am with thee. No man shall set on thee to hurt thee, for I have much people in this city. It's a year of soul winning. And this is a year of prosperity for deeper life. Year of blessing. And year of prosperity. And year of breakthrough. Year of signs and wonders. And year of miracles. Everything that stands in your way, they'll be dried up in Jesus' name. And rise up.
1: I said rise up.
0: In the strength of the Lord. And march over your sickness, over your infirmity, over the impossibilities, over the powers of darkness. And remember the secret this year, whatsoever he says unto you, do it. Tell the Lord, this is a year of obedience. to tell the Lord, this is a year of obedience. Open your heart. Open your mouth. Open your life unto the Lord. And say, Lord, this year. This year, year of miracle. This year, year of His power. This year of signs and wonders. Whatsoever He says unto you, do it. In Jesus' name we pray. If you have already pledged obedience, your consecration, your commitment, your surrender unto the Lord, in Jesus' name we pray. I'm ready for the blessing of God. When I march out of this place today, every contrary spirit will dry up before me. I prophesy upon you today that this year will be a new year for you. Father, in the name of Jesus, what a glorious year, what a wonderful year, what a powerful year, and what a year of breakthrough for the people of God in Jesus' name. Our water will turn to wine. Our poverty will turn to prosperity. Our sickness will turn to healing. Our affliction will turn to deliverance. Our fear will turn to courage. Lord, joblessness will turn to supply. Barrenness, we are going to have children. Lord, every yoke is broken. Every sickness is healed. Every bad luck is taken away. I pray, Lord, this year, no evil will be able to withstand them in Jesus' name. From this day, blessing. From this day, holiness. The kind of holiness that attracts your blessing upon our lives in Jesus' name. Lodge all these people that are hearing my voice right now. You will not die. You will live. This is a great year for deeper life. You have seen the beginning of problem, you see the end of the problem. And just here, we have started together, we are going to finish together. Your cup will never run dry. Your blessing will never run dry. The tears are wiped away. The sorrows are taken away. The grace of the obedience of the Lord will give unto you. The Lord will confirm blessing every moment of the day in your life. Lord, I thank you because I know it's done. I thank you because I know it's done. In Jesus' name we pray.
2: Heavenly Father, we thank you very much for our Bible study tonight. We glorify your name. We thank you because you brought us together so you can teach us your word. And we're praying, Lord, that the power in the blood of the Lamb will work in every heart, in every soul, every mind. And Lord, we pray this glorious experience you grant to every one of us in Jesus' name. We pray, Lord, that our coming to the Bible study will not be in vain, that as we come every Monday here, week after week, and we study your word, that the depths of the experience of your word you impart to every one of us in Jesus' name. Be with us at the study today. We pray that your spirit will take these words that we learn, that we study. And Lord, we pray you do great, mighty things in every life, in every heart. Thank you, Lord, because we know you have answered. In Jesus' name we pray. And the people of God said, amen. God bless you. Tonight, as you look at your outline, we are going to this important subject of the Bible. Holiness without which no man shall see the Lord. And today we're considering the message, the call to holiness. The call to holiness. In 1 Thessalonians chapter 4, I'm reading from verse 7. 1 Thessalonians chapter 4 verse 7. For God has not called us unto uncleanness, but unto holiness. It's in verse 8. He therefore that despises not man, but God, who has also given us his Holy Spirit. You see, in those verses we have read together, that it says God has called us. And then he mentions one thing he has not called us to. And then mentions the other thing he has called us to. On the one hand, he has not called us unto uncleanness. That tells us there's uncleanness. When a man does that, when a woman does that, which is not pleasing to God, that makes him dirty spiritually. That is uncleanness, and the Lord is saying, I, the Almighty God, the Holy One of Israel, I have not called you unto uncleanness, but he has called us unto holiness. That's what we're looking at today. As you look at the word of God, you'll find that we're called to different things. Number one, we're called to salvation. Number two, we're called to separation. Number three, we're called to sacrifice. Number four, we're called to surrender. Number five, we're called to service. Number six, we're called to sanctification. That's what sanctification means, holiness too. What we're considering today is the call to holiness. We come back to that text again in 1 Thessalonians chapter 4 verse 7. First Thessalonians chapter 4, reading from verse 7, for God has not called us unto uncleanness, but unto holiness. As we look at this call of God, we see that this call is a call to believers. Who are the brethren? The brethren are the people that have been made children of God by faith in Christ. These are the sons and the daughters of God. These are the members of the family of God. These then our brethren together. And look at how the apostle puts it in chapter 1, verses 3 and 4. Chapter 1, verses 3 and 4. First Thessalonians, remembering without ceasing your work of faith and labor of love and patience of hope in our Lord Jesus Christ in the sight of God and our Father. Knowing, brethren, beloved, your election of God. As you look at that word, election, if you put an S before it, meaning that you have the S of salvation. You have been called to salvation. You have responded to the call of salvation. When you put that S, the moment you are born again, there's a selection. You are selected to be in the kingdom of God, to be a child of God, a brother, a sister, or to be a member of the family of God. Elected, selected. You are selected because you responded to the message of salvation. You repented of your sin. You believed on the Lord Jesus Christ. You became a child of
3: God.
2: Knowing, brethren, beloved, your election of God. How do we know that? Verse 3, there is faith, there's love, there's hope. Knowing your work of faith, your labor of love, your patience of hope. Look at chapter 2 verse 1. For yourselves, brethren, know our entrance in unto you, that it was not in vain.
3: He
2: reminded the people, who are the brethren, the people that have received the messengers of the Lord. And it says, yourselves, brethren, know our entrance in unto you, that it was not in vain. And the people that have known that by experience, those are the people that are being called now to holiness. Those are the people that are receiving the call today, that we're called not unto uncleanness, we're called unto holiness. In chapter 3, verse 7. Therefore, brethren, we were comforted over you in all our afflictions and distressed by your faith. Because of that faith that works in you. These are the brethren. And if you are like this and you have received the call of the Lord to salvation, and it is showing in your life because there is a faith and the love and the hope, And now you have that living faith, loving faith, the faith that was by love. And the people of God can rejoice over you because there is a transformation in your life. You are the one the Lord is speaking to tonight. The Lord is calling you to holiness. Chapter 4, reading from verse 1. Therefore, then, furthermore then, we beseech you, brethren, and exhort you by the Lord Jesus, that as ye have received of us, how ye ought to walk and to please God, so ye would abound more and more. It tells us in that same chapter 4 verse 10, and indeed ye do it toward all the brethren which are in all Macedonia, but we beseech you, brethren, that ye increase more and more. Not only that they have come into the gospel, they stay in the gospel. And because they stay in the gospel, there is the possibility of teaching them more and more, and they praying more and more, and they living more and more to the glory of God. It tells us in verse 13, it says, I would not have you to be ignorant, brethren. And if there's any area where they're ignorant of the demand of the Lord or the prophecy of the coming of Christ, then they're attentive. They want to listen. Those are the brethren. In chapter 5, I'm reading from verses 4 and 5. It says, but ye brethren are not in darkness, that day should

0: unto uncleanness, but unto holiness. How emphatic Paul the Apostle was. And there was nothing shaky about the message. There was nothing doubtful about the presentation. That we must be holy. He said, for God has not called us, any of us. He has not called us unto uncleanness, but he has called us to holiness. What kind of call is this? Number one, it's a special call. You know, for example, when there is a call to a group of people. There are many other people that may not be involved with that call. And therefore, they may be roaming about, walking up and down, because the call doesn't concern them. You'll not look at them.
1: Number
0: two, it's a specific call. This is called to sanctification. This is called to holiness of heart. Number three, it's a solemn call. It is not a frivolous thing.
1: It
0: is not a jesting, joking thing. This is something that will put the assurance of heaven right in your heart. Number four, it's a singular call. This is not mixed with any other. This is standing by itself. Number five, it's a sanctifying call. Then number six, it's a scriptural call. As you go from Genesis Revelation, you find it's a call of the Lord. And then you go on to Revelation, also the New Testament, it's there. It's a scriptural call. And therefore, if you reject it, you're rejecting the scriptures. Number seven, it's a supreme call. You know, there are people that will say, I'm called to start a church. Good for you, but it's greater. I'm called to a ministry. Great for you, but it's greater. 1 Thessalonians chapter 4, verses 7 and 8. For God has not called us unto uncleanness, but unto holiness. He therefore that despises not man, but God, who has also given unto us his Holy Spirit. God's nature, God's character make the call imperative. It is not limited to a short period of time.
1: You are a now directly there.
0: Or to some selected people.
1: Shibana mendide de
0: all sinners everywhere are called to repentance. But all believers in every generation are called to holiness.
1: Shigba, now
0: to despise this call is to forfeit fellowship with God eternally.
1: Nato vlo you are when nato guagba.
0: Whenever the message of three parts, number one, God's command and call to holiness. Number two, growing communion and consecration for holiness. Number three, great consequence and character of holiness. Number one, the command and the call of God to holiness. The command as well.

0: the call.
1: In
0: 1 Thessalonians 4:7. For God has not called us unto uncleanness, but unto holiness. As you look at the word us, Paul the Apostle included himself. Apostles are called to holiness. As you look at the word us, look at chapter 1 verse 1, Paul, Silvanus, and Timotheus. Paul included Silvanus, the Silas, and Timotheus.
1: Paul is a Sivanu, Podo Timothy Podo, Hueme, me.
0: Fellow laborers. That means the call is also for the workers.
1: As one talk belle, and then Oyonotina, as one talk lega.
0: For the apostles, the leaders.
1: Na apostle, nan kontole.
0: The bishops.
1: Bishop le.
0: The pastors.
1: Pastor le.
0: The prophets.
1: Yewegale.
0: The evangelists. The pastors and the teachers. And the workers, the fellow laborers in the vineyard.
1: Evangelists le, pastor le, me proto le, azwato le to, jikwa azwato, azwato me.
0: God has called all of us, not only us the leaders, not only us the workers, us the members of the body of Christ.
1: Joyo mi mekpo, eme mile chokere, eme agunvre chokere, beto le kpo e, yro mekpo, azwato le kpo dokpo.
0: And so, all these Thessalonian believers, they were included. Who are these people? What experience did they have before this time?
1: And
0: look at chapter 1 verse 6. For ye became followers of us and of the Lord, having received the word in much affliction with joy of the Holy Ghost. That is, these Thessalonian believers, something had happened to them. They had received the word of the Lord and they had become followers of the apostles. And they were looking at the lives of the leaders that preached the gospel to them, and they were following them. In character, in behavior, in comportment, in lifestyle, everything they did, they looked at those apostles and those leaders as models. And they followed them. And then it says in verse 8, for from you sounded out the word of the Lord. Not only in Macedonia and Achaia, but also in every place your faith to God's word is spread abroad, so that we need not speak anything. The message of the gospel coming through them by lips and by life. By what they said and by what also they lived out, they demonstrated in their lives, it was unmistakable. And the people who knew them, and the people who saw them, they knew. When you come to the Lord, there's a mighty change that comes upon your life. But they themselves in verse 9 show of us what manner of entering in we had unto you. How ye turned to God from idols to serve the living and the true God.
1: Let me lesson kondo they don't
0: These were the people that the apostle said us. In chapter 2 verse 13. For this cause also thank we God without ceasing, because when ye received the word of God which ye had of us, ye received it not as the word of men, but as it is in truth the word of God, which effectually worketh also in you that believe. These are the
1: odds
0: that the call came to. The leaders and those who are following. The servants of God and the children of God. When they had the word of God, they were not picking and choosing. This one I don't accept. That's Paul's idea. This one I don't accept. That's Timothy's opinion. This one I don't accept. That is Silvanus Silas idea. They didn't say that. Everything they heard, whether they were hearing from Paul or Timotheus or Silvanus, they said, yes, I accept that. It is the word of the Lord. That brings the grace of God into our lives, and that word worketh effectually in our hearts. In chapter 3, I'm reading from verse 5. This cause, when I could no longer forbear, I sent to know your faith, lest by some means the tempter have tempted you, and our labor be in vain.
1: But
0: now when Timotheus came from you unto us, and brought us good tidings of your faith and charity, and that ye have good remembrance of us, always desiring greatly to see us, as we also to see you. Therefore, brethren, we were comforted over you in all our affliction and distress by your faith. You see these people, these were the people that made the hearts of church leaders glad and happy. You will see that as Paul the Apostle wrote to different churches, there were some churches that made him sad. He was sorrowful over the church of Galatia. But for this church, he was happy. Because they were saved. He was happy because they were separated. And then he said, there's still something to follow. The Lord has called us unto holiness. It tells us in chapter 4 verse
1: 9.
0: But as touching brotherly love, ye need not that I write unto you, for ye yourselves are taught of God to love one another. These were the people that were considerate one for another. Their desire, their prayer all the time was, oh, to be like thee, my blessed Redeemer. This is my constant longing and prayer. Gladly I will forfeit all of our treasures, Jesus, thy likeness, a perfect likeness to wear. Just to be like him, full of compassion, loving, forgiving, tender, and kind. Helping the helpless, cheering the fainting, seeking the wandering sinner to find. In their heart, it was just to be like him, lowly in spirit, holy. Holy and harmless, patient and brave. Meekly enduring cruel reproaches, willing to suffer, others to save.
1: Me wi ta ka me ho me fa no akonduna nu tete wi wa na do din na do no le mo.
0: Oh, to be like the Lord, I am coming now to receive the anointing divine. All that I am and all that I have, I am bringing, Lord, from this moment, all shall be done. To be like thee, while I am pleading, pour out thy spirit and fill me with your love. Make me a temple suitable for thy dwelling. Feed me for life and heaven above.
1: Oh,
0: to be like thee, blessed Redeemer, pure as thou art, come in thy sweetness and come in thy fullness. Stamp thine own image, impress your image deep on my heart. That was a concern of these people. That's why Paul the apostle was so happy about them. Because they wanted this image of Christ to be in them. 1 Thessalonians chapter 5. I'm reading from verse 22. Abstain from all appearance of evil. And the very God of peace sanctify you wholly. And I pray God, your whole spirit and soul and body be preserved blameless unto the coming of our Lord Jesus Christ.
1: Na jojo to lo suni klo mizun wiwe mlemle yen soto de ora jiwe awodo ye ni igbipo akaku agbaza mi ton le po wula to pipa me klan ki ko wa Jesu Kristo kuno mi toton wenu nugbono wewo re yiro mi me.
0: Faithfully see who calls you, who also will do it. You know what we have learned about these people? Number one, they have turned from idols to serve the living God. Number two, we learn from them that they have been transformed in their lives. Number three, they were testifying and teaching others. Number four, they were teachable. Number five, they were tempted but they triumphed. Number six, they were taught of the Lord himself. Number seven, they were thirsty for more of God. And those are the people that will have the sanctification experience. And look at the call in 1 Peter chapter 1. I'm reading to you from verse 15. But as he which has called you is holy, so be ye holy in all manner of conversation, because it is written, be ye holy, for I am holy. We must then make sure we have had the initial deposit of the foundation experience of salvation before we can receive the call and the experience to holiness. God commands, be holy, for I am holy. This reaching command in the word of God takes preeminence and supremacy over any man's word. Whatever anybody says, whatever any preacher preaches, whatever any other church is teaching, this one takes preeminence. God has called us into an experience which is unattainable by human efforts like penance, like self-discipline, personal discipline, suppression of the Adamic nature, or any other religious activity.
1: kavi o zeda ya kuntande kavi nu biblade yo ton ezele pogo.
0: It's the blood of the lamb that makes us holy as we plunge ourselves into the cleansing, sanctifying fountain.
1: Lewe ma inu kulon pato tina basi atavo kun Jesu Christi ton ono nyiro mi do kun lewe sin lo tome.
0: It is by grace through faith that we're sanctified and made holy.
1: Ebio jomio
0: and as you believe the Lord today, and as you have been believing the Lord, He'll do it and perfect it in Jesus' name. A good amen. Point number two, growing communion and consecration for holiness. If we really want to be holy, if we want to be sanctified, what do we need to
1: do?
0: Let's say, for example, you are feeling cold. And you see a kind of a place where fire is burning. They put the wood there and people are gathering there because it's cold time. And everybody wants to have some warmth. If you want to have the warmth as well, what do? You come near. The nearer you come to the fire, the more the cold that is troubling you will vanish away. What if you're hungry and there's food on the table and you're staying away? How will your hunger be satisfied if you're staying away?
1: You come near.
0: The nearer you come and then you sit down to partake of that meal, then your hunger will go. And so you know that God is a holy God. And Jesus is the Holy Son of God. And then we know that the Holy Spirit, that's the Holy Ghost, is holy. And we know that heaven is holy. The word of God is a holy Bible. And then the brethren and the holy brethren. If you're going to have this holiness experience, what do? You draw near to God. And He will draw near unto you. Romans chapter 12 verse 1. I beseech you therefore, brethren, by the mercies of God, that ye present your bodies a living sacrifice, holy, acceptable unto God, which is your reasonable service. You know what that means? It means whatever people do will not matter to you. And be not conformed to this world, but be ye transformed by the renewing of your mind. Renew your mind. When you renew your mind, your thoughts will be new. Your motives will be new. Your desires will be new. Everything coming from within, motivating you, driving you, the driving force within will be renewed. That ye may prove what is that good and acceptable and perfect will of God. And we're looking at Proverbs chapter 23 verse 26. My son, give me thine heart. Already you are born again. You are a child of God. Do you know a person can be born again and yet his mind is in another place? Do you know there are people that may be in the service, even at the Bible study, and their mind has wandered away? There is something that is so important to them.
1: A
0: little things in life that are magnified before them.
1: And there
0: are some people, they give their hearts to the human beings they love. And they love those human beings more than they love God. And their heart is there. Other people give their own hearts, they give to themselves, and they want to please themselves. They want to do whatever they want. They're looking for pleasure. And therefore they focus their attention, they concentrate their lives on pleasure. My son, give me thine heart. Let thine eyes observe my ways. You see, that is what he's saying. You give yourself completely to the Lord. In 2 Corinthians chapter 5, I'm reading from verse 14. For the love of Christ constraineth us, because we thus judge that if one died for all, then we're all dead.
1: Now when you are
0: in verse 15, and that he died for all, that they which live should not henceforth live unto themselves.
1: That
0: now, we're not considering, is that convenient for me? Will I enjoy it? Will I be appreciated? Will they welcome me? Will they reward me? Will they appreciate my sacrifice? And will it be something that I will get something from? How profitable will it be for me? No, you are not considering that anymore. Because now, you don't want to live for yourself. You want to live unto him, which died for you and rose again. And that's what the Lord is telling us. And such a person like this is totally a new creature. You know the old creature. The old creature is always thinking about himself. What will I get? What will I gain? What's my profit? And what's my possession? And what am I going to? What appreciation am I going to have? That's the old self. In verse 17, therefore, if any man be in Christ, he is a new creature. Old things are passed away. Behold, all things have become new. Acts of the Apostles chapter 24 verse 16. And herein do I exercise myself, to have always a conscience void of offense toward God and toward men.
1: You
0: know, there are people that do not, they don't think about conscience. They don't think about whether their conscience is free or not. They can step on anybody's toes. And even if they see the person complaining, they say, what's that to me? I like to walk anywhere I want to walk. If you put your feet there, I'll step on it again. You don't have any feeling for anybody. But you see believers who are growing in their communion with the Lord, and they want the Lord to sanctify them, make them holy. They're considerate.
1: And they
0: do not want to hurt anybody or have any conscience full of offense towards anyone. They want to have a conscience full of offense towards everybody. In Isaiah chapter 6, I'm reading from verse
1: 1.
0: In the year that King Uzziah died, I saw also the Lord sitting upon his throne, high and lifted up, and his train filled the temple. Have you ever wondered in your mind why many people do not see the visions of the Lord today? When some things are present in your life, and they do not die off from your life, and you concentrate on those things, those are the things you are going to be dreaming about. That will be your vision. Your vision will be limited to mundane things, earthly
1: things.
0: The Lord had been sitting upon the throne even when Uzziah was still alive. But Isaac could not see. It's when you allow some of those things that look important to you, that I will not let this one go. This one is mine. I want it by all means. When you let go and they die off your life, that's when you'll see the vision of the Lord. It says in the year that King Uzziah died, I saw also the Lord sitting upon his throne, upon the throne, lifted up, and his train filled the temple. Above his two, the seraphims, each one had six wings. With twain he covered his face, and with twain he covered his feet, and with twain he did fly. One cried to another and said, "Holy, holy, holy is the Lord of hosts. The whole earth is full of his glory." Do you see here what he saw brought holiness into his mind? And the posts of the door moved at the voice of him that cried, and the house was filled with smoke. That's the glory of the Lord. Then said I, "Woe is me." When he saw the brightness of the glory of God, then he saw the dimness of his own experience. When he saw the threefold holiness of the Lord, holy, holy, holy is the Lord of hosts, then he saw his own inward depravity and unholiness. He said, "Woe is me, for I am undone, because I am a man of unclean lips. I dwell in the midst of a people of unclean lips, for my eye has seen, have seen the King, the Lord of hosts." And when he showed that concern and he wanted the Lord more in his experience, then flew one of the seraphims unto me, having a live coal in his hand. And which he had taken with the tongues from up the altar, and he laid it upon my mouth and said, "Lo, this has touched thy lips, and thy iniquity is taken away, thy sin purged." When you get nearer to the Lord like that, that's what he will do. He'll make you to be a partaker of his holy nature. In Hebrews chapter 12 verse 1, wherefore, seeing we also are compassed about with so great a cloud of witnesses, let us lay aside every weight.
1: That thing that happened
0: to take that desire, that passion away from you, that's the weight. And it says, lay it aside. And it says, laying aside every weight and the sin that does so easily beset us. There's some things that, you know, when the people are doing it, it doesn't interest you. But there are some other things. When people are doing it or they present it to you, it's a very strong temptation. And you fall without even having a chance to pray. But that's a sin that does so easily beset you. Lay it aside so you can run with patience the race that is set before you. Looking unto Jesus, the author and the finisher of our faith, who for the joy that was set before him endured a cross, despising the shame, and is sat down at the right hand of the throne of God. The Lord wants you to do something so you'll be able to have this holiness the Lord is expecting you to have.
1: And
0: it tells you in verse 10, it says, for verily, for a few days, they chastened us, after their own pleasure. That's talking for earthly fathers, earthly leaders too. For our profit. That's God for our profit, that we might be partakers of his holiness. Everything he does in our lives, everything he brings our way, is so that we'll be able to have this holiness of his nature, that we might be partakers of his holiness.
1: Verse
0: 14, for the peace with all men. That's the commandment of God. To get to heaven, follow peace with all men. And holiness, without which no man shall see the Lord. If it is so important like this, why is it that many churches don't even talk about it? And
1: our
0: churches that only talk about healing, and the Bible doesn't say without healing no man shall see the Lord. Churches that only talk about deliverance, and the Bible doesn't say without deliverance no man shall see the Lord. Doesn't say that.
1: I could let you let on to the way.
0: The churches that only talk about success, and the Bible doesn't say without success no man shall see the Lord. The people that only talk about winning contracts and prosperity, and the Bible doesn't say without prosperity no man shall see the Lord.
1: The
0: people that concentrate on only having children and all the programs they want to have, their publicity and handbills and banners you see on the road, come, you'll have children. And the Bible doesn't say without having children nobody shall see the Lord.
1: And
0: the people that are only talking about breakthrough in marriage, you'll have a wife, you have a husband. And the Bible doesn't say without husband, without wife, no man shall see the Lord. The one thing necessary is what people are relegating to the background and they're not interested. Do you notice how the people pray? When we preach on healing and deliverance, come and see how the people pray.
1: Come and
0: see when we preach on overcoming your enemy. Overcoming all the powers of Satan, and that you will have a breakthrough, you will succeed. See how the people pray. And then the next meeting, when we preach on holiness and righteousness and rapture and getting to heaven, see the level of the prayer. If there is anything indispensable, it is holiness, without which no man shall see the Lord. This holiness is so important, and I believe as we see the importance and we pray and we consecrate and commit ourselves to the Lord will do it for us. I say the Lord will do it for us. And then we live in that experience. But when the Lord does it for us, then it becomes something, an abiding experience. An experience that other people will know that we are being with the Lord. I pray to be permanent in our lives in Jesus' name. Give me a good amen. Point number 3. Great consequence and character of holiness. Great consequence and the great character of holiness. Romans chapter 6 verse 22. But now be made free from sin and become servants to God, ye have your fruit unto holiness and the end everlasting life. It tells us about people who have lived that kind of life. And you look at your outline, we spell the word holiness with these holy men of God.
1: Ezekiah.
0: Hey, do you remember how Ezekiah preached to the Lord? And do you remember the experience that he demonstrated? Look at 2 Kings chapter 20 verse 3. I beseech thee, O Lord, remember now how I have walked before thee in truth and with a perfect heart, and have done that which is good in thy sight. With a perfect heart, that's holiness. You remember Obadiah? Obadiah was that one that served in Ahab's court. But he wasn't defiled, he wasn't influenced by the defilement and the dead, the immorality of Ahab's court. He kept himself and he feared the Lord. First Kings chapter 18 verse 3. In 1 Kings chapter 18 verse 3, and Ahab called Obadiah, which was the governor of his house. Now Obadiah feared the Lord greatly. And while Jezebel was killing the prophets of God, he took the prophets of God who were confined and he hid them. He feared the Lord and he fetched them. And that is, you know, what the Lord is telling us, that you will so love the Lord like that, even though the place you are walking may be like the court of Ahab. And the people that you are serving, that is where you are working and getting your daily bread, you are earning your daily bread, they may be like Jezebel. And yet you are not copying them, you are different. Whatever you see there, whatever you hear there, you are different and distinct, like Obadiah. And then we have Luke. Actually, he was the one that wrote the gospel according to Luke. And he was the one that wrote the Acts of the Apostles. And at the time he was writing it, he was so faithful, and he did not know that it will be preserved as one of the books of the New Testament. Are we as faithful like that? Do we look into the details like that? Do we keep everything without error? Even though we don't know that we do not know that the thing is going to be preserved for many generations. Then Isaiah. We read about Isaiah. About Nehemiah. Look at Nehemiah chapter 13. I'm reading to you from verse 26. Did not Solomon the king of Israel sin by these things? Yet among many nations was there no king like him, who was beloved of his God. And God made him king over all Israel. Nevertheless, even him did outlandish women cause to sin. Shall we then hearken unto you to do all this great evil, to transgress against our God in marrying strange wives?
1: And this is the life of a person
0: that has experienced the holiness of God. In verse 28, and one of the sons of Jehoiada, the son of Eliashib, the high priest, was son-in-law to Shambalat, the Horonite. Therefore, I chased him from me. I will not have any compromiser to be close to me. And that's the holiness experience. Remember them, oh my God, because they have defiled the priesthood and the covenant of the priesthood and of the Levites. Thus cleansed I them from all strangers and appointed wards of the priests and the Levites, every one in his business.
1: As for the wood offering,
0: at times appointed, and for the first fruits, Remember me, O my God, for good.
1: Wọ́n ń kẹ́ ni ná tó jẹ́ dídé lẹ́ẹ̀jì pọ̀lọ̀ ná sísun títàn lẹ́ẹ̀jì wẹ́ wẹ́chẹ́ flimi náà dàgbé.
0: And then you have Enoch in Genesis chapter 5. Reading from verse 22. Can Enoch walk with God after he begat Methuselah 300 years? He walked with God 300 years without looking back. And he begat sons and daughters. In verse 24, and Enoch walked with God, and he was not, for God took him. Then you have Samuel. In 1 Samuel chapter 12, I'm reading from verse 3. Behold, here am I, witness against me before the Lord and before his anointed. Whose ox have I taken? Or whose ass have I taken? Or whom have I defrauded? Whom have I oppressed? Or of whom, of whose hand have I received any bribe to blind mine eyes therewith? And I will restore it. I'll restore it to you.
1: And
0: he said, thou hast not defrauded us, nor oppressed us, neither hast thou taken aught of any man's hand.
1: Yes,
0: and he said unto them, the Lord is witness against you, and is anointed, is witness this day, that ye have not found aught in my hand. And he answered, he is witness.
1: Then
0: you have Saul of Tarsus. That's Paul the Apostle. 1 Thessalonians chapter 2, from verse 8 through to verse 10. So being affectionately desirous of you, we were willing to have imparted unto you, not the gospel of God only. Yes, we're willing to impart that, but we'll stop at that. But also our own souls, because ye were dear unto us. For ye remember, brethren, our labor and travail, for laboring night and day, because we would not be chargeable unto any of you. We preach unto you the gospel of God. Ye are witnesses, and God also, how holily, justly, and unblameably we behaved ourselves among you that believe. Here we find the testimony of Paul the Apostle. And because he could do it in all these other people, he can do it in us as well. I said he can do it in us as well. The question is, are we as serious, as committed as
1: Hezekiah?
0: Are we as disciplined and determined as
1: Obadiah?
0: Are we as thorough as Luke? And are we as fervent, wanting the holiness experience from the Lord as
1: Isaiah?
0: Are we as uncompromising as Nehemiah. Are we as focused, looking only unto the Lord, like Enoch? Are we as tender as well as tough, like Samuel? That from childhood until he became old, living in the midst of corruption, and yet he said, I'm going to be tough against sin. Are we as committed, responsible, yielded, surrendered as Paul the Apostle? As we come to the Lord, laying aside, and we call upon the name of the Lord, the Lord is willing. And the Lord is able. And the Lord is mighty. And the Lord is powerful. What he has done for others, he's able to do for us, and he will do for us. We're going to pray. Are we going to pray? Sincere prayer. Serious prayer. Fervent prayer. Faithful prayer. Believing prayer. Prayer that is anchored on the word of God. For it is time to seek the Lord until he comes and rains righteousness upon us. Let's rise up and pray. That this call to holiness that you have heard before has come to you again. And as you are calling upon the Lord, you want to be like him. Oh, to be like thee, blessed Redeemer. This is my constant longing and prayer. Gladly, I will forfeit all of our treasures, Jesus, just to wear your perfect image, your perfect likeness. Oh, to be like thee, full of compassion, loving, forgiving, tender and kind, helping the helpless, cheering the fainting, seeking the wandering sinner to find. Oh, to be like thee, lowly in spirit. Oh, to be like thee, holy and harmless. Oh, to be like thee, patient and brave, meekly enduring cruel reproaches, willing to suffer, others to save. Oh, to be like thee, Lord, I am coming now to receive the anointing divine. All that I am and all that I am bringing, Lord, from this moment, all shall be thine. Oh, to be like thee, while I am pleading, pour out thy spirit, fill with thy love. Make me a temple meet for thy dwelling. Feed me for life and heaven above. If you will pray to the Lord with all your heart, the Lord can do it. Because yes, Jesus has the power. He has the power to forgive, the power to quicken whom he will and make the sinner live. Christ Jesus has the power. Oh, tell it far and near. Oh, bring to him your guilty heart and grace shall banish fear. Jesus has the power to renew, the power to cleanse your heart from sin and to make you wholly true. Christ Jesus has the power forevermore to keep. None can pluck from his hand, rob him of his sheep. Christ Jesus has the power. The power of God he wills. Christ Jesus has the power. My heart surrender yields. Christ Jesus has the power. I trust him evermore. Christ Jesus has the power. I worship and adore. Call upon the Lord, he has the power to do it.

0: Or is your conscience dirty, defiled, and full of offense? Are you coming to Calvary? Are you coming to Christ? Are you saying, oh Lord, wash me?
1: And
0: I shall be clean. Purge me, and I shall be whiter than snow.
1: Let me wait. You know, so wait now. Where who will see? Go.
0: You can do it. I give you a testimony, like Paul the apostle. You are witnesses, and God also.
1: It's a kind where my as a kundo nutpetari Paulu. You are kundeto. The legends in kundeto.
0: Of holily.
1: Justly.
0: And unblameably, we have behaved ourselves among you that believe. Faithful is he that calleth you, who also will do it.

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1: Let us pray.
2: In the coming order.
1: Heavenly Father, we thank you for our worship service. Thank you, Lord, because of the way you've been speaking to us since we began the service. Thank you because you're a loving Father, a compassionate Father, and you ever love your children. You don't want us to go astray.
2: We're
1: praying, Lord, as you reveal your mind, your will to every one of us today, you grant us the grace and the desire to walk in that perfect will in Jesus' name.
2: We're
1: praying, Lord, that you'll be glorified in our lives. And you will be at the very center of every family represented here in Jesus' name. Thank you, Lord, because we trust that you are going to speak to us. And what you speak to us, you are going to grant us the power to stand, to walk, to move, to live, according to your revelation. Thank you because we know you have answered. In Jesus' name we pray.
2: To Jesus in common, me hold it.
1: A good amen. Thank you very much. We thank the Lord today because he's been revealing himself to us from the beginning of this worship service. In Mark chapter 10, we're looking at verse 2. And the Pharisees came to him and asked him, is it lawful for a man to put away his wife, tempting him? And he answered and said unto them, what did Moses command you? We find that Jesus Christ came over here to the world as the light of the world. So that he will dispel the darkness in understanding that many people have in their hearts, in their mind, concerning the will of God in every area of our lives. And since the Lord Jesus had been about the Father's business, revealing his mind and his will to everyone, as individuals, as families, and as corporate bodies together,

0: bizome premeto azon apodo toko credit beto credit kwedo credit agundo kropo,
1: and also revealing himself to the generations that will come.
0: Mo eso to ere to ki akran wento eja.
1: Here is something that we find.
0: Fine we nwe mi mo nure mi mo,
1: there were detractors always around.
0: Mi no mi mo do mo be me corrector la goje du me to.
1: There were those who did not want to hear and they wanted to prevent others from hearing.
0: Me dele tin bo mo juro se eso juro jata me do mere vole eso si se me.
1: And whenever they found people that were eager, desirous to hear the word of God, they were jealous, they were envious. You see, they want to get to heaven and we don't want to get to heaven. And because of that, they wanted to hinder other people from getting the very best from. And these Pharisees came and they had a question. It was a burning controversy among the religious people of the land at the time of the Lord Jesus Christ. A controversy concerning marriage, concerning divorce, and concerning remarriage. Actually, there were two schools that were major at that time. The first school, the school of Shammai. Those were the conservative people. They had some respect for women. And they had some respect for marriage. And they didn't make divorce easy for people that were seeking divorce. There was another school, the school of Hillel. And this school of thought, and they were the people that said, what's women? What's marriage? If the woman is not pleasing you in any way, kick her out. After all, the women are all there on the streets and you can get anyone. This one is not doing well, send her away, get another one. It was a great controversy, and there were many people on the conservative side, and there were multitudes of people on the liberal side. And the reason they wanted to do this is to pitch Christ to be on one side. If Christ said, I am joining the camp of the Shammite school of thought, then all the liberals are going to be against him.
0: And
1: if Jesus said, I pitch my tent with the majority, and the people that said, once the fellow, the woman is not cooking your soup well, is burning your clothes in ironing, doesn't respect your in-laws, doesn't respect your father, your mother, or is doing something that you don't appreciate, kick her away. Once Jesus pitched his tent, either with the conservative or with the liberal, the other side is not supporting will, of course, be against him. What was their purpose? Number one, it was to discredit him. He cannot be the Christ. Number two, it was to destroy his ministry. And this, like almost politics, And once join this party, then the other party will hate you. Once join the other party will boycott you. Therefore, ask him the question that will put him on the spot. They wanted to destroy his ministry. Number three, they wanted to drive away his disciples from him. Mr. Upon today, while you are ministering, somebody wants to discredit you, drive away the people from you.
0: But
1: with the wisdom of the Lord, Christ in you will make you to overcome every time in Jesus' name. Brothers and sisters, whenever you consider any burning question in your mind concerning this area of my life or that area of my life, go back to the beginning. If you don't understand the marriage of Solomon, if you don't understand the problem of David in marriage, if you don't understand what happened at the time of the kings and the prophets in marriage, go back to the beginning. And there you'll find God's prescription for a happy marriage and a blessed family. That's exactly what we're talking about today. Divine prescription for a happy marriage and a blessed family. How delicate and how sensitive is marriage and the family? The Lord instituted marriage, and because He established it, best you can do is to go back to the Word of God. Here is the perfect will of God that will make you to get the best out of that marriage and out of that family. What I'm telling you is, if you make up your mind, I hear what the Bible is saying about marriage, but I'm going to do the exact opposite. You're going to find out, you're going to bear the suffering because you are acting contrary to the manufacturer's manual given to us in the Word of God.
0: That's
1: why as we come to the Word of God today, and whatever is scattering our families, all those things, the Lord is going to deal with them today. We're going to have a happy family in Jesus' name. Our families are going to be blessed in Jesus' name. I need a good amen. Today is a day of bringing joy to the family. And when you hear something that will say amen, it'll give me a good amen. I was in a place where they were preaching, and you know, their own amen was too much. You know, the preacher says, according to the Word of God, the soul
2: that sinneth, it shall die. Amen. Then they say, Amen.
0: Aye, ye o koro todo. Credit o ko ji hwe weton. Ale do iwa yin do ku enaku. Ni ise, iwe ko ro ni ise.
2: And then when you know it says, I'm telling you it will not be well for the sinners, they say, Amen.
0: Aye, ele zodo. Ndora wedo, emana yona menyela kan. Emana yona yin adoro le.
2: Iro ro ni ise. These people say amen at the wrong time.
0: Wa dodo. Ah, ite to zo mele to ni ise do to jele ma jeme dole.
2: When it came to my time to preach, I had to caution them, mind your amen.
0: But
2: you people, you know how to say good amen at the right time. I said you know how to say good amen at the right time. God will bless every family here. We're looking at Mark chapter 10, reading from verse 2. And the Pharisees came to him and asked him, is it lawful for a man to put away his wife, tempting him? And he answered and said unto them, what did Moses command you? And they said, Moses suffered us to write a bill of divorcement and to put her away.
0: Falasile so wa ite to fine to ku kule pon bo kan bi e do mo be e jena sunu de na do gbe asiye ton da e so gbon bo do kan ye do e te mo se de gbe na mi ye so do mo se di ke na do wura we gbe da iton na bo so gbe da yi.
2: And Jesus answered and said unto them, for the hardness of your heart he wrote you this precept. But from the beginning of creation, God made them male and female. For this cause shall a man leave father and mother and cleave to his wife, and that way shall be one flesh. So then they are no more twain, but one flesh.
0: Shibaso wewenu didato asu kwasi poe e basi ye neke wutu wesunu najo toko no eton koda ebona sebodo asi eton de yo me awele na sole zun basanadokpo ina wutu yema nyo me awe bagba adava basanadokpo.
2: What therefore God has joined together, let not man put asunder.
0: Ina wutu onuke jikuya kwe sindokpo mindike beto klan blow.
2: And in the house, his disciples asked him again of the same matter. And he says unto them, whosoever shall put away his wife and marry another committeth adultery against her. And if a woman shall put away her husband and be married to another, she committed adultery. Those are the words of the Lord. They divide the message to three parts. Number one, God's permissive will for hardened hearts. Number two, God's perfect will for happy homes. Number three, God's permanent way to the heavenly habitation.
0: Hogo atonto aliho ujikuya kweton na onot.
2: Let's come back to number one. God's permissive will for hardened hearts.
0: Miwa hogo titame ujiro sinsien jikuya kweton na eka sinsien nole.
2: Let's settle something immediately. Anytime God gives a permissive will to anyone, it is because of hardened hearts.
0: But many more do I wear a weapon, oh, joy, you ujiro sinsien na me.
2: Note it in your life. Who you get married to? Anytime God allows permissive will for anyone, that individual has hardness of heart. If you know that will help you in your life. And you'll be very, very careful to run away from the permissive will of God.
0: Because
2: God never gives permissive will to any beloved child of his. Never. Never will he give permissive will to a believing, obedient, faithful, loyal, beloved child of God. Permissive will is only for hardened hearts. In Matthew chapter 19, I'm reading from verse 7.
0: When I go Matthew to Taco, it will go to a point of Chiavito.
2: They say unto him, why did Moses then command to give a writing of divorcement and to put her away? He says unto them, Moses, because of the hardness of your heart, suffered you, not commanded you, only permitted you. Because of the hardness of your heart, suffered you to put away your wives. But from the beginning, it was not so. Well, we understand there that it is the hardness of heart that causes divorce or even separation from the husband or from the wife, from your spouse.
0: In Deuteronomy chapter 31, verse 27.
2: For I know thy rebellion and thy stiff neck. Behold, while I am yet alive with you this day, ye have been rebellious against the Lord, and how much more after my death.
0: Na yen yo atashishi to e po kosisien to e po da yego wene na yen yen egbe to gbe po mi po to egbe mi le ko yin atashito do okuno logo susu wola nemu nemu hu gato okuse godo.
2: If you look at the leaders in the land of Israel, there was no leader as uncompromising as Moses, the great servant of God.
0: Aye ninu apo ye pe gan le po nu kan to le po to Israel
2: And then Moses was saying, if as firm as I am, for all the good that has been done to you, if you are still stiff-necked at my own time, while I'm yet alive with you this day, how much more after my death?
0: Aye, Moses was to the door here. Koto dagbe de nko wara mi le popo nu nkan kan de nko wara mi le eni o to gbe ko ni te din gbe ko to gbe wa ka mi ton ko sien dole bo ko mi ton ko sien dole ni don wa kulo na wa na ido.
2: Of course, if you were to ask Samuel, Samuel will tell you the same thing. When they said, choose us a king, and Samuel said, is not God your king? Am I not a prophet raised up to help you and lead you? Why are you asking for a king? Look at the character of what the king you are going to have. They said, don't mind, just give us a king. The hardness of heart continues. In Nehemiah chapter 9, verse 16. And they and our fathers dealt proudly and hardened their necks and hearkened not unto thy commandments. Verse 26. Nevertheless, they were disobedient and rebelled against thee, and cast thy law behind their backs. and slew thy prophets, which testified against them, to turn them to thee, and they wrought great provocation. And you will see then that those children of Israel, from generation to generation, the hardness of heart continued. When he asked that question about separating from their wives, and they were referring to that that's what it had been from the time of Moses. Are you going to say anything different? He said yes. One of the reasons why Christ came is to remove hardness of heart away from us. And he said, since I am here to remove hardness of heart away, then all the permissions were given as a result of the hardness of heart. Hardness of heart no more, permission no more. Hardness of heart no more, divorce no more. Now you wonder, the people that had that permission, wasn't it all right for them? Permission does not mean blessing. Permissive will of God always comes with suffering. In Psalm 81 verses 11 and 12, if I didn't stick to what I wanted to do those people, or just be quoting Bible to me, but I'm telling you today, I have my way. Something is still coming. Because for every permissive will that you receive, there is suffering that comes along with it. In Psalm 81 verses 11 and 12, but my people will not hearken to my voice, and Israel will have none of me. So I gave them up unto their heart's lust, and they watched in their own counsels. And when the Lord gives up somebody, something follows after that. In Psalm 106, I'm reading to you from verse 15. He gave them their request and sent leanness into their soul. That's what you want. Permissive will, go ahead. And then we are told that he now sent leanness unto their soul. Hosea chapter 8. I'm reading from verse 3. Israel has cast off the thing that is good. The enemy shall pursue him. And they say, this one man, one wife, until death do us part. No, away with
0: that.
2: We want to have the liberty that when the woman is not satisfying us, then we can have the liberty to kick her out. Then they said, this strange doctrine, one man, one wife, until death do us part. Those Israelites, they counted the word of God as a strange thing.
0: Hosea
2: chapter 8, verse
0: 12.
2: I have written to him the great things of my law, but they were counted as a strange
0: thing.
2: And how many people today you will find in your communities? Will you begin to tell them about the word of God? One man, one wife. Join together until death do us part. They say, that's what you people believe. In our church, they don't say it like that. In fact, they say even our pastor is now with the second wife. And he is a pastor, he is a preacher. In your church, what do they teach you? You mean if your wife does not know how to cook? If your wife does not know how to respect your father and your mother? You mean if your wife will not allow brother and sister, your relatives, to live with them? You mean if your wife does not have a child? You mean if your wife is not pleasing you? You mean if your wife is not allowing your business to progress, you will keep her for the rest of your life? Strange.
0: Is that what you believe?
2: Verse 12. I have written unto him the great things of my law, but they were counted as a strange thing. And it's because they counted it as a strange thing for the man and the woman to remain together all through their days, all their lives. That's why they forsook that. And
0: it
2: says, I will go for the permissive will. I don't want the perfect will. In verse 3, Israel has cast off the thing that is good. The enemy shall pursue him. In Romans chapter 1, I'm reading to you from verse 24. Wherefore God also gave them up to uncleanness through the lust of their own hearts, and to dishonor their own bodies between themselves.
0: In
2: verse 26, for this cause, God gave them up unto vile affections. For even their women did change the natural use into that which is against nature. He gave them up. Verse 28, and even as they did not like to retain God in their knowledge, God gave them over unto a reprobate mind to do those things which are not convenient.
0: You know,
2: there are some people that think that I think it's better for me to leave a church like this. Because if I keep on hearing this one man, one wife until this does pass, I'll not be able to kick out this woman. And so for me to be able to have the liberty, after all, this is not the only church on earth. And then they go to another church. And lo and behold, as they are hearing the preacher, they are preaching to them. The preacher says, welcome. All of you that are here, and I see some of you, I see that fellow they are dressing like, as if you are just coming from deeper. We welcome you. And over here, we're serving God of love. And a God of understanding. And if it so happens that you're having marriage problem and those deeper life people, they say, keep her, stay with her, never divorce, stay with her, you cannot leave her. Over here, there are no laws of do's and don'ts. Here, there is liberty. If the woman is not helping you and your mind is to kick her out after you have tried your best and they think it will not work, over here there is liberty, she can leave.
0: And
2: you can get to any level here in the church, can become a pastor, bishop, even though you have kicked out your wife.
0: And
2: you say praise the Lord, here I am. And then your mind is telling you the perfect will of God, stay together. Keep quiet.
0: I
2: don't want perfect will of God. This permissive will of God is okay for me. It's not okay for you. You're going to suffer. In 2 Thessalonians chapter 2, I'm reading from verse 10. And with all deceivableness of unrighteousness in them that perish, because they receive not the love of the truth. For this cause, God shall send them strong delusion, that they should believe a lie. And after you have known the perfect will of God, and you decide you are not going to stay with the perfect will of God, it may so happen that the Lord may allow you to have a dream. And in that dream, deception will come. You can kick her out, you can separate from him and marry another. Deception. Or it may be that you before you came to church, you are saying, oh God, should they speak to me? The Lord has spoken to you already. One man, one wife, together, cleaving together, until death do us part. But you're saying, oh Lord, this woman, how am I going to live with this one for the rest of my life? This man, am I going to stay with this man for the rest of my life? Will somebody not enjoy life? How can you enjoy life with this man? Oh Lord, speak to me. Okay, I'm going to church today. Lord, I will know your will, whether to leave this man or not. When the choir is singing, speak to me through their song. If I can just catch a sentence from one of the stanzas, I will know you're speaking to me. And then the choir is singing, and then you think you are hearing a particular verse that says, "Release me and let me go." That is it. I've got it. The Lord has answered me. I heard the choir singing, "Release me and let me go." I am released. And then you go back home, you are packing your load. Sister, what are you doing? I'm leaving this man. God spoke to me today. I can go now. God has released me. Man, let me go. Don't tie me down. I will not suffer here forever. I will get another man. That's delusion. And the Lord will abandon you to that delusion, and you will perish if you don't reconcile with your husband.
0: And
2: let me show you one man in Numbers chapter 22.
0: So,
2: I'm reading from verse
0: 7.
2: And the elders of Midian departed with the rewards of divination in their hand, and they came unto Balaam. And spake unto him the words of Balak, and he said unto them, "Lodge here this night, and I will bring you word again, as the Lord shall speak unto me." And the princes of Moab abode with Balaam. And God came unto Balaam and said, "What men are these with thee?" And Balaam said unto God, "Balak the son of Zippor, king of Moab, has sent unto me, saying,
0: Balami sodo halaji kuya kwidomo balaki visinu zipoli tolo a holu mwabiton ko domi.
2: Behold, there is a people come out of Egypt, which covereth the face of the earth. Come now, cost me them. Peradventure, I shall be able to overcome them, drive them out." And God said unto Balaam, "Thou shalt not go with them. Thou shalt not curse the people, for they are blessed." And Balaam rose up in the morning and said unto the princes of Balak, "Get thee into your land, for the Lord refused to give me leave to go with you." And the princes of Moab rose up, and they went unto Balak and said, "Balaam refused to come with us."
0: And Balaam
2: sent yet again, princes more and more honorable than they. And they came to Balaam and said to him, "Thus saith Balak, the son of Zippor,
0: Baraki so do gale ala do go janwe ke yin ye no huye ye so wa balami de bodo rein de mon lewe balaki fi sunu zipoliton lodo.
2: Let nothing, I pray thee, hinder thee from coming unto me.
0: Yen vewe ye dike nu de glowe so we wa je de me blo.
2: For I will promote thee to very great honor, and I will do whatsoever thou sayest unto me.
0: Na yen na zewe dagaje ye ida ho talala teme poro nu de pepe ye do rami yen na wa.
2: Come therefore, I pray thee, cause me these people. And Balaam answered and said unto the servants of Balak, would give me this house full of silver and gold. I cannot go beyond the watch of the Lord my God to do less or more.
0: Ene utu yen vewe wa khode do mekele nami balami so gbon bodo ran de vi balaki tole lodomo eyin enana okwe eton mi go na fataka po sikapo yen ma so gan yi ze oko okuro
2: lo. I pray you, tarry ye also here this night, that I may know what the Lord will say unto me more.
0: Ena utu divi enye vemi, mi dogba to fito, azake mega, na yeni do nyonuke okulon lo na do, rami do go.
2: God spoke to me before, but let me see whether God will change his mind. God says, I am God, I change not.
0: Aya juwe do kuna mi dayi, ma ibuvo ikwombu ya juwe na diogbe eto, juwe do nyewe jikwe enye ma diogba.
2: But Balaam, because you wanted the money, am I going to lose this money?
0: Tiwa Balaam, ina enyi wana ukwe ulo utu, ambe na jo ukwe edo diwe.
2: Am I going to lose this honor? Am I going to lose all this provision? Okay, let me go and check up again. The Lord has told him, don't go. The Lord has told you, don't marry the unbeliever. Let there be no unequal yoke. The believer shall not marry unbeliever. Yes, I hear. But this man has money. Am I going to marry this one that I'm riding bicycle, motorcycle? Am I going to marry these ones that don't have a house of their own? Am I going to marry this one living in Face Me, I Face Your house? Is it this one I'm going to marry that didn't even go to university? Am I going to stay with this one? Don't marry unbeliever. Don't marry unbeliever. This one has money. This one has prestige. This one has position. This one has honor. This one has everything you can think about. Let me go and check up again from God. God is going to give you the permissive will, but you will suffer for it. And then in verse 20, and God came unto Balaam at night and said unto him, if the men to call thee, rise up and go with them.
0: And
2: how happy Balaam must be. You see, that's why I went to check up. If I had stayed with what God said at the first beginning, I wouldn't have gone to check up again. If I stayed with what these coordinators and group coordinators are telling us, and what these preachers are preaching, I'm not going to ask again. But you know now, since I went to ask, God has told me I can do it. And God is greater than coordinator. And God is greater than group coordinator. And God is greater than preacher pastor. Do you think God is happy because he gives you permissive will? Remember, God only gives permissive will to the people having hardened hearts. And you will suffer for it. In verse 22, God's anger was kindled because he went.
0: aye afo eto koroko eto yeso kan ko bleji ko eto jimio na ewo yiwu tu.
2: He told him to go, permissive will.
0: Edo na ni do ojiro sinsin.
2: And the angel of the Lord stood in the way for an adversary, enemy against him.
0: Angeli okuru na loton do teme na edeto aliko lome na meglato de do eji.
2: When you go into that permissive will, the Lord will stand as an enemy, an adversary against you.
0: Nindo ebi ojiro sinsin ne meji ko na note credit oketo meglato de do jiwe.
2: Verse 31. Then the Lord opened the eyes of Balaam, and he saw the angel of the Lord standing in the way as an adversary of this Balaam that took the permissive will of God.
0: But
2: the Lord opened the eyes of Balaam, and he saw the angel of the Lord standing in the way, and his sword drawn in his hand, and fell flat on his face. And the angel of the Lord said unto him, wherefore hast thou smitten thine ass these three times? Behold, I went out to withstand thee, because thy way is perverse before me.
0: Angeli okuna ton lo sodo ran edo mo ete otu ehie linu ketekete toe wala aton khile da yego ye je gbonu wa na meglatode na alikoto e sokodo tonukan se utu.
2: But the Lord permitted me
0: okuna e ka de gbera ma na sisi e ka ton otu e ma.
2: And he has saw me and turned from me these three times. Unless she had turned from me, surely now also I would have slain thee and saved her alive.
0: Mowe Balaami yi Balaami so do ran angelo kuno ton lodo yen ko wa yen
2: ajo la yen ma yen do where would he go? Because in hell fire.
0: Aye nido akokuro mo arabia olonzo me.
2: Did he eventually get to heaven? No.
0: Eje olome e ba je olone.
2: He wanted the money so much.
0: Ejiro kwelo gbawu.
2: In Numbers chapter 31 verse 7 verse 8.
0: Sokale utagbanu kuro ko to afoeton.
2: And the word against the Midianites, as the Lord commanded Moses, and they slew all the males, and they slew the king of Midian beside the rest of them that was slain, namely Evi and Rechem and Zor and Or and Reba, five kings of Midian. Balaam also, the son of Beor, they slew with the sword.
0: Yeso fun awon ahe midiani dile okuro lode pe na mose do yeso ku sunu sile do kuropo yeso ku aho lo midiani tan le po pipo to ala to se oye ton le ton po evi po lekimi po ko zuli po ko huli po po le ba po aho lo midiani tan atan le yeso yi o ri do wu Balaami vi sunu bi o le ton loga.
2: Cause of his perverted heart, he eventually joined the enemies to fight against the people of God, and eventually he died as a rebel against the will of God.
0: Aye, kredi me yiwana kwe e fun inado fun awon podo meji ku ya petan lepo e so ku podo ala tochi o lepo podo me yehu lepo.
2: He died and he went to hell.
0: E ku wo yo lo zo me.
2: Hardness of heart will produce disobedience toward God.
0: Aye, sisi aye katon ere to le vive na ji ku e ku wa.
2: Will produce bitterness and hatred against the wife of your youth, against the husband of your youth.
0: Aye, ere to le vive wa bo mi na jagodo mi de a jagodo asi fuwe nto etan suwo fuwe nto etan.
2: Is the hardness of heart that will bring divorce. And then you'll bring self-imposed judgment, the judgment of God upon yourself. Eventually, you are going to raise up a sinful criminal posterity. And of course, eventually there will be damnation.
3: doom, judgment, hellfire in eternity.
0: When
3: we come to point number
0: 2,
3: God's perfect will for happy homes. In Mark chapter 10, verse 6, Mark. From the beginning of creation, God made them male and female. For this cause shall a man leave his father and mother and cleave to his wife, and they twain shall be one flesh. So then, they are no more twain but one flesh. What therefore God has joined together, let not man put asunder.
0: Here
3: the Lord himself revealed God's will, God's only will in marriage. Number 1, he us back to the beginning. He didn't grant Adam the privilege of provision or the liberty of another choice. Was there no offense at all in that family? Of course there were offenses. There is no sunshine without heat. There is no rain without cold. There is no marriage without once in a while misunderstanding. But in the midst of it all, understand, as it was at the beginning, that it is the man and the wife becoming one flesh. Think about what Eve did. It was Eve that ate the forbidden fruit. It was Eve that gave that forbidden fruit to Adam. And it was that made Adam and Eve to lose the great provision of God, the Garden of Eden. And yet, with all that the consequences of what Eve did to Adam, there was no privilege, there was no liberty, there was no provision of divorce and remarriage. That's why the Lord is saying, whatever that man has done, whatever that woman has done, the perfect will of God for happy home is that forgive one another. If you marry a second one, are you sure that this second one is going to be an angel? Research has shown that even those who go to second marriages, if they don't divorce again, the reason they don't divorce is they're saying, this one I thought would be better than the first one, it's even worse than the first one. And how am I sure if I kick this one away again and marry another one, how am I sure what my life will become? Remember, once you have gotten married, you are married. And it is until death do you part. Genesis chapter 1, reading from verse 27. So God created man in his own image. In the image of God created he him. Male singular and female singular created he them.
0: mọ̀wẹ́ ti fún ẹ̀wẹ́ dàgbẹ́ tó tó bó ṣí ọ ètàn títí mẹ́ tó bó ṣí ọ jì fún ẹ̀tọ́ ẹ̀ dá ẹ dó àsùdé wọ́ọ̀dù pọ̀ náà a sì dé wẹ̀ ẹ dá ẹ sì lọ́rọ̀ sí wúrọ̀ tó náà.
3: That's how you did it.
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3: Now this is what you hear, this is what you know, this is the revelation from the very beginning.
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3: Now look at this.
0: Kì í pọ́n fi.
3: If you find somebody.
0: Ẹnu àmọ̀ mẹ́dé.
3: Who claims to be a Christian.
0: Ẹ̀yin Kristiẹni.
3: Somebody who claims to be a long-standing member in this church. Somebody who claims to be a preacher, a leader, an overseer in this church. He has gotten married. But the father, the mother, they're living with them in the house. If this man cannot obey the knowledge of the primary school teaching in marriage,
0: Ena dawe e ma se toruna okoro owe ko tin tametan to owe ome.
3: How is it this man will be preaching to university people in the kingdom?

0: And they were taking decision, the man and the mother, before the wife will even know anything that is going on. If we knew that a person is not even able to pass the primary school test, will not allow them to come and be teaching these adult believers, almost university level believers, who know the word of God already. Because their disobedience against the rudimentary foundational teaching of the word of God in marriage and the family disqualifies them from preaching the word.
1: And
0: if you are there and you are like that, you repent. You turn away from that, and then you quit the pulpit until you do that. Because if you don't, your teaching will not be acceptable to God. Jesus said, go back to the beginning. And then obey that word. And if you obey, the Lord will bless us in Jesus' name.
1: That
0: amen looks like you are sleeping. In Ephesians chapter 5, I'm reading from verse 22. It says, wives, submit yourselves unto your own husbands, as unto the Lord.
1: Dear
0: sisters, you are married. A happy home, a happy marriage, a blessed family does not happen automatically. There's a price to pay. I want a good home. Pay the price. You know, my dear sisters, our will, our personality can come between us and happiness in marriage. I'm a woman of myself. I'm a lady of my own opinion. Even though you are my husband, don't take me for a ride. I will tell you that although I may keep quiet, but there's something cooking in my heart. Don't do
1: that.
0: Verse 22, wives, submit yourselves unto your own husbands as unto the Lord.
1: Verse
0: 25, husbands, love your wives. There's no bitterness in love. And there is no suspicion in love. There is no starvation in love. When you starve your wife of your attention, you starve your wife of food. You starve your wife of normal happiness. There is no starvation in love. And there is no judgment in love. The wife moves here, judgment. The wife puts something here, judgment. The wife, cooks, judgment. And the wife irons the clothes, judgment. Nothing she does is ever good in our sight. There is no judgment in love. Husbands, love your wives, even as Christ also loved the church and gave himself for it. Give yourself to your wife.
1: mi asule mi mi wana simitole iradi le Chris.

0: Anyone are going to be so ye de ne, be Jimmy de Nasi Mitole.
1: Reveal your mind to your wife.
0: Don't in a Turkiasi toe.
1: You know, there are people that work as if they are diplomatic politicians.
0: I am a little team brought to Nua, Krepoli de Mobe, ye to hold a third day.
1: When they are talking to their wives, they measure their words. Very, very careful. Careful what I allow her to know. Because, you know, she's just a woman. And she cannot handle sensitive information. She cannot handle business deal. She cannot handle what I'm talking to my friends and business partners outside. My husband, I saw that so and so called you on the phone. What were you discussing? This woman has come again and she cannot handle this matter. You know, if you reveal all the business talk to this woman, she's going to give me a wrong advice, and then you just smile and say, is that what you are talking about? By the way, the food is burning on the fire. Why don't you go and look at it? And then she goes, by the time she comes back,
0: we'll
1: bring another topic deliberately, methodically, psychologically, in a philosophical way. We are trying to quiet her. Don't ask that question. I don't want to tell you that. Is that marriage? Or are those two tenants living together? Can they hand do something that the leg will not know? Can the ear hear something that the mind will not think about? Can the heart receive something that the spirit will not know, because it says you are one flesh? In verse 31, for this cause shall a man leave his father and mother. Genesis tells us, leave the father and the mother, cleave to your wife.
0: And
1: they two shall be one what? One flesh. That's the will of God. We're going to do that will of God.
0: And
1: whosoever shall put away his wife, Jesus said, and marry another, committeth adultery against her. Now, if a man leaves wife and goes to marry another, and then they will not allow me to be a worker in the church here, I'll go to another church. And according to the word of Jesus, whichever church you run to and you're hiding there, where you have run to, whosoever shall put away his wife and marry another, committeth adultery against her. If you die in that condition, is it not Jesus that normally should open the door to get to heaven? And if you die in adultery, will he open the door for you to get to heaven? No, you'll get to hell. And if you die in that condition, And you don't make restitution, and you don't come out of that adultery, where will you spend eternity? I pray God will give us His grace to obey. And we will obey the word of God in Jesus' name. Then, point number three, God's perfect way to the heavenly habitation. God's perfect way to the heavenly habitation. In Isaiah chapter 30, reading from verse 19. For the people shall dwell in Zion at Jerusalem. Thou shalt weep no more. You will weep no more. He will be gracious unto at the voice of thy cry. Your family problems, and that brings tears in your eyes. And as you hear these things, the word of the Lord, does it bring sorrow in your heart? The Lord will comfort you. And whatever is wrong, the Lord will set them right in your families in Jesus' name. The Lord has shown us the right way. And this is God's permanent way to the heavenly habitation. In Psalm 119, I'm reading from verse 89. Forever, O Lord, thy word is settled in heaven. God doesn't change his standard of marriage. In verse 30, it says, I have chosen the way of truth. Thy judgments have I laid before me. That's what the Lord is expecting you to do. In verse 128, therefore I esteem all thy precepts concerning all things to be right, and I hate every false way. Whatever false doctrine you have heard, the Lord wants you to hate every false doctrine. Isaiah chapter 58 verse 7. Is it not to deal thy bread to the hungry, and that thou bring the poor that are cast out to thy house, when thou seest the naked, that thou cover him, and that thou hide not thyself from thine own flesh?
0: Agbe nado nanududu ovetona ba blo aso gbe nado yi ewo enuti kora do opeto egbe kura aso idewe kulaso agbasa dewe tititongo blo.
1: Your wife is your flesh.
0: Asito agbasa towe.
1: Your husband, you are one flesh together. Hide not yourself anymore from thine own flesh.
0: Asuto agbasa towe aso kula dewe do agbasa dewe tititongo de blo.
1: Look at the blessing in verse 8. Then shall thy light break forth as the morning. Thine health shall spring forth speedily. Thy righteousness shall go before thee. The glory of the Lord shall be thy rear
0: watch.
1: Then shall thou call, and the Lord will answer you. Thou shalt cry, and he shall say, Here I am. If thou take away from the midst of thee the yoke, any yoke you have placed on your wife, any oppression, yoke of oppression you have put upon your husband, take it away.
0: enge yi zege alovi yeye didren po oho vo dido po se son chenchen toe zege le kwe di ako zedo a sito di ako zedo a suto
1: and the putting forth of the finger and speaking vanity
0: bo ato oho lalo tondo nu ako denwe nele po se
1: if you are in the way of you know the habit of speaking against your wife accusation
0: nindo ano to oho nyana kando do a sito ego to kwe kukponu
1: this one is not right
0: mayon.
1: And then you even go as far as saying you think you're beautiful. I don't like you. I don't love you. You're ugly. This is not right. You don't know how to do this. You don't know how to do that. There's nothing you know how to do. And you know that this is the kind of person I will marry. Today the Lord is calling us to repentance. Your wife or your husband has been afflicted the way you are living together. And she is crying privately. And the Lord is saying, if you will draw out yourself, what does she need? Is it food? The food of emotion that she needs, you will give unto her and satisfy the afflicted soul. Then shall thy light rise in obscurity. Better days are coming for you. And
0: the
1: darkness be as the noonday, the Lord will guide you continually. Thou shalt raise up the foundations of many generations. Thou shalt be called the repairer of the breach. And the restorer of paths to dwell in. Let's go back home and repair everything that has gone wrong. The grace of God will go with you. The love of God will go with you. The mercy of God will go with you. God will wipe away your tears. Happy days, blessed days will come for every one of us in our families in Jesus' name. And for those who have not married, God will give you bone of your bone and flesh of your flesh. For those who are looking up to the Lord, God will give you a breakthrough. God will give happiness and joy and blessing to your family. Let's rise up and talk to the Lord in prayer. You tell God, oh Lord, I'm going to be a repairer of the breach. I'm going to be a restorer of the goodness of God in my family. As you get back home, if there has been any problem between you and your wife, why don't you just sit down, look at one another face to face? Remember the days of courtship. Remember the days of an early marriage. Do you remember the honeymoon period? And hold one another, embrace one another, forgive one another, and look tenderly at one another, and speak tenderly to one another. And sister, forgive. My dear brother, husband, forgive and forget. If you will obey the Lord, if you will respect and honor the Lord himself, he will respect you and honor you and bless you too.
0: Hello,

0: In Jesus' name we pray.
1: We're
0: going to pray together. You want this happy family and you are going to be obedient to the voice of the Lord. Let's raise up our hands as we pray.
1: You
0: have not married, you can raise up your hand too. God's heart is on you. God's mind is on you. He will bless you. Father, in the name of Jesus, we thank you because of the revelation of your mind. These are divine precepts and prescriptions for a happy marriage and a blessed family. We're praying, oh Lord, the days of turbulence and storm will come to an end in Jesus' name. All those who have taken wrong steps and they have gone the wrong direction, oh Lord, you know we're human beings, you know our frailty, you know our ignorance. As they repent and return unto you, forgive them in Jesus' name. The years
1: at
0: the canker worm of division of conflict in our families of eating, restore those years back to every family in Jesus' name. Lord, I pray you give grace to every brother. Give grace to every sister, that in our families will walk according to the will and the way of God in Jesus' name. Lord, I pray you give grace to every brother. Give grace to every sister, that in our families will walk according to the will and the way of God in Jesus' name. That, Lord, our families will be a shining example. A blessed family indeed. That even families around, they will be coming to us to see how God is blessing us, how things are totally changed, everything is repaired, every good thing is restored. Do it for us in Jesus' name.
1: Where,
0: O Lord, there is no child yet, give them miracle children. Let this day be the final day of the tears of barrenness in the family in Jesus' name. Where the children are wayward, we pray, O Lord, you will send your power, your grace, your spirit after those children. Those children, they will give their parents joy, happiness once again in Jesus' name. Where the problem is lack of funds, I pray that situation you correct it in Jesus' name. Provide adequately for the men and the women, husbands and wives, so that, Lord, they will see together, they stay together, they live together, they take care of their children together in Jesus' name. And Lord, where there are evil forces, opposing forces, and afflicting forces, and powers of darkness militating against any family here, I break that yoke.
1: Okulo on kwe file kwe kwe de okulo zivru tonne tinte boto nuwa jago do kwe do le kwe kwe boto tukla do kwe do lola okulo on banwelele poto dito Jesu inkome.
0: Release them into the joy and the happiness of a blessed family in Jesus' name.
1: Okulo on kwe do lare tutru yeje goro gla okwe do ayaje kudo donato kome to Jesu inkome.
0: For my single brothers and my single sister, they have been praying and they are blockage here, hindrance there, yoke there, curse there, and the disturbances there. They have not been able to get through. Lord, this is that day of blessing.
1: This
0: is the final day they have not seen that you are a good God. I pray, oh Lord, you give them a breakthrough in Jesus' name. Lord, I pray by this time next year, those who have been crying, there will be laughter.
1: There
0: will be testimony. And Lord, I pray it will be good marriage. You give them bone of their bone and flesh of their flesh in Jesus' name. And for these, our children who are just growing up and they are hearing all this, oh Lord, I pray every good thing they have heard concerning marriage, concerning the family, preserve it for
1: them.
0: When it comes to their turn, their marriages will be good. Their families will be good. Bless them in Jesus'
1: name.
0: And the good desires of their hearts even today, success and promotion and cleverness or whatever they need, health also, give unto them in
1: Jesus'
0: name. We have come into your kingdom. Our marriages, our lives will not be like the lives and the marriages of our parents. Ours will be spectacular. Ours will be special. Command your blessing permanently upon all your people here today. Thank you, Lord, because we know you have answered. In Jesus' name we pray. Thank you very much. God bless every one of you. Shawara is up to prayer. I want you to commit yourself to the Lord in the service of today. That you'll be open to the word of God. Now the Lord will speak to your heart directly. And whatever the Lord speaks to you, by his grace, you receive by faith. And this word will mix with faith in your heart. And it will produce good work in your heart, so that the blessing that comes along with the word will be yours today and for the rest of your life. Heavenly Father, we thank you very much for our service. Thank you because we know you are present mightily here. Lord Jesus, we welcome you here. We rejoice in your presence. We have the assurance that as you have said, we two or three are gathered in your name, then you are in their midst and we know you are here today.
2: akodona mido fide mede awetin te wopilo yiko to ati to fide cheche eton.
0: We're praying, Lord, you stretch forth your hand. Bless everyone in Jesus' name.
2: Okuro mi wodo ani de aloto jegbonbo dona dokpo po mi tora to Jesu ikome.
0: Spirit of the living God, we thank you for being present in our service today.
2: Big boju ogbanoton mi dokpo na wodo ati to sise mi to me to egbe.
0: We pray, Lord, your power and might will be felt all through the service in Jesus' name.
2: We
0: pray that you make us carriers and possessors of your blessing. And then from this place we'll reach out to other people and then we'll touch them with the hand of blessing in Jesus' name. And for new brothers and sisters who have just come in, and they are now with us not only in the church but in the kingdom, Lord, it will be a great time of service for them in Jesus' name. Bless them and bless us too. Make us partakers of the supernatural power of the Lord. In Jesus' mighty name we pray. You can be seated today. We're having something very special. Especially because I don't know since last time, since the time you have had this last. We're talking about the blessing of growing in scriptural giving. The blessing of growing in scriptural giving. There's a lot in that sentence, in that message, in that title, the topic of the message I told you just now. Number one is giving. Number two is scriptural giving. Number three is growing in scriptural giving. And then the blessing that comes along giving to the Lord in a scriptural way. Growth is both desired and demanded in life.
2: No, when do I get a can be a
0: new baby comes into the family, and the parents desire growth.
2: But
0: a man has just started a business,
2: no, your
0: and he expects growth. A person has come into the Christian life, into the fold, and is desiring and wanting spiritual growth. Or we have just started a new district somewhere, a new ministry somewhere, and we want growth. Or it is your family there and you want growth. Or there is a particular dream the Lord has given to you. And you've seen the beginning, the commencement of that dream. And if there is anything you want, you want growth in the fulfillment and revelation of the hand of God in that dream. We want growth. And God has made adequate provision for growth. But if we're going to grow, number one, there must be growth in knowledge and understanding.
2: to yon epo un tutun po ton eneratin.
0: Growth in knowledge and understanding.
2: We wendo aga to yon epo un tutun po ton.
0: Take your family for example.
2: Ye o kwe dwe na akpa
0: jere. Your family, if you don't have any better knowledge about family life,
2: then you are
0: 10 years ago, it'll just be like 10 years ago. Because it is the growth. In knowledge and understanding of what the family is, that's how you are going to grow. Number two, in love and fellowship. Number three, in wisdom and maturity. Number four, growth in service and worship. It means that in your service to the Lord, there is growth. Number five, in purity and power.
2: Number
0: six, in spiritual strength and endurance. Then number seven, in discipleship and giving. Without that growth in wisdom and maturity, you will not grow in giving. What I mean is, let's say for example, you are earning about 5,000 naira maybe 5 years ago. And then when they say you want to worship the Lord with your tithe and offering, you raise up 10 naira.
2: No, nugo tode de yere bi onna ko ma do opo na owe ano ze do aga de.
0: Then you give.
2: But I don't know.
0: And then when you are now earning 7,000 naira.
2: No, dero de awaje okwe eko ina for to
0: do sha with tithe and offering, you raise up the same 10 naira.
2: But you wa do na do opo na ko ma do opo.
0: And then you have now got a more, and you are now earning about 15,000 naira every month. You raise up the same 10 naira.
2: But
0: even though you are having more money, but you don't grow in understanding, you don't grow in knowledge, you don't grow in love.
2: And
0: because you don't grow in love, it's the same 100 naira you'll be raising up every time. It is the growth in knowledge and understanding that makes you grow in giving. And let me show you some people that they kept growing. And as they kept growing, then the Lord made them greater and greater. In Genesis chapter 24, verses 34 and 35. And he said, I am Abraham's servant, and the Lord has blessed my master greatly, and he's become great.
2: David Abraham
0: and he has given him flocks and herds and silver and gold and men servants and maid servants and camels and asses.
2: That's
0: talking about Abraham.
2: Abraham
0: became great.
2: But
0: have you noticed that Abraham kept on growing and growing and growing in giving?
2: And
0: because he was growing in giving, then you will see the comment here that the Lord bless my master greatly is become great.
2: No, okuno dona deviche Abraham besala u make it clue.
0: I want you to look at another man. It's in 1 Chronicles chapter 11 verse 9.
2: Bama do merebo kialawe tanubo teta uta uro kwa afado chiene tome wede.
0: So David waxed greater and greater, for the Lord of hosts was with him.
2: David sato ki klo bo sato susudeje na ukuna wakpale ton ti kwekpo.
0: This man also David, he just kept on giving.
2: Davidi, dawe ilo egbe edinolukon ni najawe.
0: And he didn't even charge the people of Israel for his services.
2: E mate dona Israel vile dokpon lewe minana na sisese wuto.
0: When he killed Goliath for them, how much did he earn?
2: When I Goliath ina ye, ete akwa ni mwe biyo ye.
0: What position did he have?
2: O tete wa eko tindolo.
0: And what reward was he given? Nothing. He only had the persecution of Saul. But all the same, he kept on giving. And when it came time to build the temple, the tabernacle for Israel, he provided and gave. And this man, because he was a man that dedicated to giving. This dedication to giving, then we are told here that he became greater and greater. And that's why the Bible says it is more blessed to give than to receive.
2: In the
0: Acts of the Apostles chapter 20 verse 35. I have showed you all things, how that so laboring ye ought to support the weak. And to remember the words of the Lord Jesus, how he said, it is more blessed to give than to receive. You see, when you keep on giving and giving and giving, it makes the blessings of God to overflow in your life. And the blessings will overflow. I said the blessings will overflow. The blessing of growing in scriptural giving.
2: Odona wewendoaga to nina kadi biblu metongoton.
0: Divide the message to three parts. Number one.
2: Hogo atoju ema ya horado hogo tita.
0: God's promise to gracious givers. The people that give without any complaint. The people that give without looking back. The people that give without reservation. God's promise to gracious givers.
2: You,
0: godly pattern of guided giving. Godly pattern for guided giving. Number three, growing prosperity for great givers. Growing prosperity for great givers. Let's come back to number one. And I want you to notice all these verses of scriptures that we're going to read. And if you want the blessing of God in your life, get into the scriptures. And get into obedience to the scriptures. And the blessings are going to be abundant in your life. I said the blessings will be abundant in your life. I said the blessings will be abundant in your life. You need to give me an amen that will bring the rain of blessing down upon your family. You need to give me an amen that will expand your market. You need to give me an amen that the prosperity you have your prosperity will be as large as your amen.
2: Adoname nichede na oyona de atindo nyona na ndo gbulokere ni niche to de adolo.
0: God's promise to gracious givers.
2: Luke chapter 6 verse
0: 38.
2: Give,
0: and it shall be given unto you, good measure, pressed now, shaking together, running over, shall men give into your bosom.
2: Mina ome, yenasa nami, ojira dagbelagbe, zindodo, he ye wandokwa, he gofla, weyena jirado, akonu miton.
0: For with the same measure that ye meet with that, it shall be measured to you again.
2: Na ojira dokpo, he mido jire, weyena ido, jire aklami.
0: Give, and it shall be given unto you.
2: Mina
0: then it says, what will be given to you will be good measure. Then it tells us, it's what we sow that we reap. It's what we give that will come back to us.
2: And
0: for even in little things, it is what you sow that you reap. And it is what you give that will be given to you. And you know, sometimes you might be in your family, for example. You're a lady, you're a woman, and you're married, and you want a smile from your husband. But you have a frown on your face. Give, and it shall be given to you. You give what you desire. And it is what you desire that will be given back to you.
2: It's
0: like when you are standing before the mirror. And then you are looking at the mirror. Then you see somebody in the mirror. That's your picture right there. And then you frown your face. And you tell the fellow in the mirror, smile at me if you want a smile. That one in the mirror will never smile except you smile yourself. If you need a smile, you smile. If you need joy, you give joy. If you need strength, you give strength. If you need help, you give help. If you need money, give money. Because it is what you give that will be given back to you. And how many people stand before the mirror of the world and they stand there with a plastic face?
2: It's
0: stony face. A frowning face. An angry face. And then they're just standing there, they're saying the world should give them a smiling face. The world is like a mirror. And it is what you give that will be given back to you. Your customers, they're like mirror. It is what you give that they'll give back to you. Your friends, they're like a mirror. And the brothers and sisters here, they're like mirrors. If you give them a frown, you'll get a frown back. Give, and it shall be given unto you. When you give a smile, when you give love, when you give a helping hand, and when you give money to God, what is that that will be given back unto you? In Psalm 37 verse 3, trust in the Lord and do good, so shall thou dwell in the land, and verily thou shalt be fed.
2: okuno go bo soro wa dagbe nono ayi gba loje bo soro to afo na nugo.
0: You must do something.
2: Adona wanude.
0: In verse 4, delight thyself also in the Lord, and he shall give thee the desires of thine heart.
2: Afo eneto rehometo rososo to okuno me e wona soye ofe aiga to etonawe.
0: Commit thy way unto the Lord, trust also in him, and he shall bring it to pass.
2: Afo atoto jo aliotodo ala okuno to me do to do goga e wona so basi.
0: And the way God brings it to pass is that you yourself, you'll be giving out something. And that's the promise of God, that if you trust in the Lord, he'll give you the desires of your heart. If you trust in the Lord, and you're not just trusting in the money. You know, there are people that trust in the money, they wouldn't even spend the money. They will not spend the money for church. They will not spend the money for any project in the church. They will not spend the money on their wife. They will not spend the money on their children. They will not spend the money piling it up. Even though they are hungry, they will not buy food. Even though they are naked, they will not buy clothes.
2: Even though
0: the money piles up, that's what gives them joy. Psalm 112, I'm reading from verse 1. Praise ye the Lord. Blessed is the man that feareth the Lord, that delighteth greatly in his commandments. It doesn't say that delighteth slowly. That delighteth moderately. When the Lord gives us his command, and that's your delight. And that's your joy. And that makes you happy. In verse 2, his seed shall be mighty upon the earth. You want that to happen to you? It will happen. I said it will happen. The generation of the upright shall be blessed. Wealth and riches shall be in his house.
2: Mark
0: that in your Bible. Because that's what God said he will give you. That's what God said will be fulfilled in your life.
2: His
0: righteousness endureth forever. Unto the upright there arises light in the darkness. He is gracious and full of compassion and righteous. When he has any material sin, he hears that the church is having a project, and this project is to glorify God and minister to the need of not only the local church, not only all the churches in Lagos here at the headquarters,
2: but
0: the churches all over the nation,
2: and
0: to the churches all over Africa at the headquarters of Deeper Life. Because of that, he said, I'm going to be gracious. I am going to be generous. Because I know this is the chance for me. Then he tells us in verse 5, a good man showeth favor and lendeth, he giveth. He will guide his affairs with discretion. Surely it shall not be moved forever. The righteous shall be in everlasting remembrance.
2: The
0: righteous shall be in everlasting remembrance. He shall not be afraid of evil tidings. His heart is fixed, trusting in the Lord. And that means, you know, there are some people, they're shaking. When we are unstable, not steady, not steadfast, not fixed, then there's no blessing. At the time, some people hear about the Bagada project, the headquarters.

0: You know, they'll say, yes, I'm going to do that, and they can do it.
1: But then I tell you about your months,
0: then the fire, the vision, the desire goes now in them, and then their hearts are not fixed.
1: They
0: vouch, they pledged, they promised, but there was no fixing in their heart.
1: But you see,
0: when people are shaky like that, unstable like that, the blessing does not flow.
1: He shall not
0: be afraid until he sees desire upon his enemies. What that is saying is that God will be an enemy to your enemies.

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0: And then, if they want to hinder your prosperity and blessing, God is going to push all those enemies aside. He has given to the poor. His righteousness endureth forever. His horn shall be exalted with
1: honor.
0: Am I talking about you? I said, am I reading promises for you? They will be yours in Jesus' name. In Proverbs chapter 3, I'm reading from verse 5. Trust in the Lord with all thine heart. Lean not unto thine own understanding. Before you give, pray. Maybe you have ₦1,000,000. And then you know, we say give. I say, okay, what am I going to give? I'll give 50,000. Don't lean on your understanding. Go and pray. And say, God, this is a project of a lifetime. What can I do? What do you want me to do? And what it is you are telling me, Lord Jesus, here we are. If you want this money and you were physically here, naturally here, and this project for your honor and for the salvation of people, not only over here in the whole nation, if you and this amount of money I'm having now, Lord Jesus, what will you give?

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1: Ene waye nina
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0: Verse 6. In all thy ways acknowledge him, and he shall direct thy paths.
1: Afojiro poto iyo eto aleoto le poje ewo na so jiro omoto e.
0: Be not wise in thine own eyes. 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
1: Aye no yun eto to nukun dewe ton meblo debusi okuno bosa toso oyilame.
0: Malachi chapter 3. We're reading from verse 8.
1: Malachi otaton nde mi lo riazo afado ti atoto.
0: Malachi chapter 3 verse 8.
1: Malachi otaton afado ti atoto.
0: Will he rob God? Yet ye have robbed me. But ye say, wherein have we robbed thee? In tithes and offering.
1: Big betode na jajodo jiwawe gancho miule jajodo mi sigba mi to yudomo eteme miule jajodo te to madua utole po aforina le.
0: You see, there are people that will say, thank God I pay my tithes and offering.
1: Merile tiro ndokwana jiwawe na madua utepo nina jepo.
0: Really, do you?

0: A tithe is 1/10 of your income. If you are earning in your place of work 40,000 naira a
1: month,
0: a tithe is 4,000. Offering is not there yet. The tithe is 1/10. And you know, every time you come, let's say you come to Sunday worship. Now is the time to worship the Lord with tithe and offering. And you're earning 40,000 naira a month. And on Sunday, raise up your offering, you raise up 100 naira. The following Sunday, raise up your offering 100 naira. The following Sunday, raise up your offering and 100 naira, because you are not growing, you don't understand. You are not growing in knowledge and understanding. Then the fourth Sunday of the month, raise it up 100. And then if there are 5 Sundays in that month, offering 100, making 500. And then Monday, maybe you bring 20 naira or 50 naira, or you forgot because you are coming from work. And then on Thursday, raise up something, you are raising about 30 or 40. When you add everything together, maybe you have 700 naira that you have given. In the month, out of 40,000, it's 4,000 that is tithes. And you are still to add more to that for the offering. And you have not even paid for project yet. That's what the Lord is saying. He said, you have robbed
1: me.
0: In verse 9, ye are cursed with a curse, for ye have robbed me, even this whole nation. And now, are we going to remedy that? Can the blessing come back? I'm telling you, speedily the blessing will come back.
1: Now, I mean, I don't know.
0: I said it will come back. In verse 10, bring ye all the tithes. Not a part of it. Bring ye all the tithes into the storehouse, that there may be meat in mine house. And prove me now herewith, says the Lord of hosts. If I will not open you the windows of heaven and pour you out a blessing, that there shall not be room enough to receive it. Say that with me. God will pour out a blessing that there shall not be room enough to receive it, to be faithful to God. This is what I must do. 1/10 is this amount. And when I'm coming, I bring that. And it is more blessed to give than to receive. Haggai chapter 2, looking at verse 6. For thus says the Lord of of hosts. Yet once, it is a little while, and I will shake the heavens and the earth, and the sea, and the dry land. And I will shake all nations. And the desire of all nations shall come. And I will fill this house with glory, says the Lord of hosts. The silver is mine. And the gold is mine, says the Lord of hosts. The glory of this latter house shall be greater than of the former. This Bagada building that we're going to have, many people have been saved in the old building. Many people have been healed in the old building. Many people have gone from that place like the gate of heaven. Some of them, they're already in heaven. But this new one we're building, the glory of the latter house, shall be greater than that of the former, says the Lord of hosts. In this place will I give peace, says the Lord of hosts. Let's look at that same Haggai chapter 2 from verse 15. And now I pray you consider from this day and upward, from before a stone was laid upon a stone in the temple of the Lord. Now if you go to Bagada, this very month is when we're starting the piling. Already that have been contracted out. And it is a lot of piling that we need there. This time that the stone is to be laid, the pipes are to be laid. Since those days were in verse 16.
1: So this was for the
0: when one came to an heap of 20 measures, there were but 10. That is, they were not being blessed because they were stingy. They were holding away from the Lord. When one came to the press part for to draw out 50 vessels out of the press, there were but only 20.
1: When na mede sawa je oven joko nado na nado don gogo kande awoje gboro oko kere weti to fine.
0: I smote you with blasting and with mildew and with the hail in all the labors of your hands.
1: Ye ye oko igbedo home poro po ofajije po po.
0: Yet ye turned not unto me, says the Lord. Consider now, from this day and upward, that's the day they were laying the foundation. From this day and upward, from the 4th and 20th day of the 9th month, even from the day that the foundation of the Lord's temple was laid, consider it.
1: So azan regbe polo ran no konson azan konoko eneta o so ti eneta lo ton me so azan regbe ye do dondon temple o kuro ton ton mele
0: siege in the band ye as yet the vine and the fig tree and the pomegranate and the olive tree has not brought forth from this day I will bless you. If we will turn around and say, we have not been faithful in the past, but now from this day we are going to be faithful, and
1: we
0: are going to respond to the word of the Lord. Our giving from now on will be guided by the scripture. Then God says, from this day I will bless you. I come to point number two, godly pattern for guided giving. Godly pattern for guided giving. Here is where you now need to have growth in knowledge and growth in understanding and growth in maturity and growth in worship and growth in purity and power. When you have the proper understanding and you grow, then your giving will be guided. Let's look at Matthew chapter 6, verse 1. Take heed that ye do not your alms before men to be seen of them. Otherwise, ye have no reward of your Father which is in heaven. Therefore, when thou doest thine alms, do not sound a trumpet before thee, as the hypocrites do in the synagogues and in the streets, that they may have glory of men. Verily I say unto you, they have their reward.
1: Hey, mommy, matindo ale afwa weto ene woto wena ye wa waleblanu nina towe akun opin to nukon towe blo dile yenu watola no wado to sinagogu yetra ekpolo to aliogboje na yenidoye gego so gbetra si.
0: But when thou doest alms, let not thy left hand know what thy right hand doest, that thine arms may be in secret, and thy Father which seeth in secret shall reward thee openly.
1: Afua toto shigba wena riewa leblanu nina adike amiolo toyo onuke adusi loto to wablo na leblanu nina to niti nuglo oto to esamunu nuglo na saswa hoi towe.
0: And many people, they have a partial understanding of this passage. Anytime I am giving anything to God and to anybody, the left hand must not know what my right hand is doing. And their interpretation of that is, if the husband is going to give tithes in the church, the wife must not know. Their understanding is, if the wife is going to give tithes of her money, the husband must not know. If the leaders are going to give, that the members must not know. And if the members are giving, the leader must not know what I'm giving. That's not what it says. This is talking about arms. It's not talking about tithes and offering. that he used to see a beggar on the street. What the Pharisees will do is to blow a trumpet and call people, come and see me. I'm a good man. I'm a great man. I am giving something to this beggar. Were it not for me, this beggar will die of hunger. Come and see what I'm giving him. That's what Jesus said. When you are giving alms to the poor, when you are giving alms to help the helpless, don't blow any trumpet. And don't allow people to know that this is what you are doing for the poor people. But when I'm giving to Jesus, am I giving alms to Jesus? Answer me. Is Jesus a beggar? When I'm giving my tithe to the Almighty God, is Almighty God a beggar? Am I giving alms to God? When you are giving alms, your left hand will not know what your right hand is doing. But when you are giving to Jesus, and when you are giving to God, you're not giving alms, and you're not seeking the glory of men. You're giving because you're so excited and happy. God is my Father. Jesus is my Savior. See what he has done for me. Of course, I'm going to give to God everything that I have. Now, when the people gave to Jesus in those days, in Luke chapter 8, we're reading verse 3. Luke chapter 8, verse 3. And Joanna, the wife of Chuza, Herod's steward, and Susanna, and many others, which ministered unto him of their substance.
1: Afuatoto Joanna asikuza hokonse elodeto Susanna po omesuru devole po eto devison wa glan son onu yeto leme.
0: They knew.
1: Yeyo ema.
0: Because they gave to Jesus.
1: Na yeto ninala Jesu.
0: And they gave it joyfully.
1: Yeso na po ayajije po.
0: And they gave it guided by Scripture.
1: And
0: because when they were giving to Jesus, they were not giving alms. You don't give alms to Jesus. Your tithe is not alms, it's the right of the Almighty God. For example, it says when you pray, you enter into your closet. And then you shut your door and you pray. You pray to your Father which is in secret. Does that mean we must not pray in church because no door is shut? Does that mean we cannot pray in the bus and when you know you want to go on a journey, you bend your head, you want to, of course you can pray. But how about when you are praying your house, shut the door, that's your house, that's when you are praying in your house. And the same Jesus that talked about that prayer, shutting the door, he was at Lazarus' tomb. In the public, he lifted up his face to the Lord and he prayed. The point is, we must grow in our knowledge.
1: and
0: grow in our understanding and grow in our love for God and grow in our fellowship to the Lord and grow in revelation, the revelation of the word of God. You've seen over here Joanna and you have seen Susanna and many others. They ministered to the Lord Jesus of their substance and people knew about it. John chapter 12, I'm reading from verse
1: 3.
0: Then took Mary a pouch of ointment, very costly, and anointed the feet of Jesus and wiped his feet with her hair.
1: Enne oto Maria ye ojireka no sisa na de tode akwa gegeru boso to sisa to afo Jesu toko boso yo da eto bodo.
0: And the house was filled with the odor of the ointment.
1: Doto afo eto zo oko lot so gona owa no sisa.
0: Then said one of the disciples, Judas Iscariot, Simon's son, which shall betray him, why was not this ointment sold for 300 pence and given to the poor?
1: No sisala to shigba dokpo to nukloto etole me juda eskalio ti uvisun simone to meke na de kia domo etau tuwa yemasa no sisake ye fataka fataka kwe.
0: But Jesus is not a poor man.
1: For the kaweko boyina,
0: he forsook everything to give us everything.
1: Jesus my retor e bol e jole kodo.
0: And it was done to Jesus publicly. And we're told the name of the person that poured this on him. And when you are doing something for Jesus, you cannot always do it in secret. And say, my left hand will not know what my right hand is doing. Sometimes there will be a Judas Iscariot there to oppose you. Don't mind those Judas Iscariots. After all, they are the betrayers. And then we're told in verse 6, this he said, not that he cared for the poor, but because he was a thief. And arch the bag and bear what was therein. You know, the people that actually want to steal, they say,
1: why
0: are you giving Jesus publicly? Now everybody knows the amount and we cannot take out of it. Why don't you give it secretly and then it passes to the bag and then I can fumble with it and take what I want and release what I want to release. Because they do not have the love of God in their hearts. And then Jesus said, let her alone. She's doing this for me publicly. Let her alone. How about when you said we shouldn't give our hands for the left hand, not to know what the right hand is doing? I'm not a beggar on the street and I'm not receiving alms. I am the Lord and the Master. And she's doing this for me as one of the saved people. Let her alone. Against the day of my burying, as she kept this. Acts chapter 4 verse 36. And Joseph, who was by the apostles' son, was so named Barnabas, which is being interpreted the son of a consolation.
1: But Joseph make a yeg bon alo apostle let Tomeira o yengo eto Barnaba eketarina eto ye oveko memionoton.
0: A Levite and of the country of Cyprus, having land, sold each and brought the money and laid each where.
1: So when the leve to me clipoto le etindo aegbade esaboyi akwa eto wa bobo eda ido fite.
0: At the apostle's feet.
1: For apostle let her go.
0: Why is it that this man brought you directly to the apostles?
1: It is me apostle let the
0: because this is not arms.
1: It's
0: been given to God.
1: And
0: when we have a project in the church,
1: we want
0: to build the church.
1: And
0: then we want to know whether the sin is complete or not. We say it will cost this amount.
1: And our
0: district has been given this amount to pay for the project. And then our leader, the coordinator there, the local pastor there, will say, now believers, we're having believers meeting. This is our project.
1: And
0: we need this, we need this. If you can give, 1 million, come to this side. You're going to give 500, come to this side. You're going to give 100,000, come to this side. And then somebody like Judas Iscariot they will say, why are they doing it like this?
1: But Judas
0: I am going to give, but I will not allow the coordinator or the pastor to know what I'm going to give. What's the matter? You don't grow in the understanding of the word of God. When we are having projects, we are not giving arms to God. Giving arms to the pastor.
1: Or
0: giving arms to anybody.
1: We're
0: doing this to do the work of God. And if you can give, then you go there. And then when you write the paper, I'll give 1 million naira. You'll write your name.
1: You'll
0: write your address. Why? Because when we collect all those papers, and we're going to add everything together, when we add it together, we want to be sure we have now got everything. Because the pipes, they cost a specific amount of money. And the cement we're going to use will cost a specific amount of money. And when we add everything, we will say, yes, praise the Lord. Everything is alright. But when we say everything is right, that's just paper. That's just pledge. That's just vow. And if you forget and you are not redeeming your pledge, because we have your name, we have your address, maybe you are just forgetting, then we knock at your door. We say, this is what you said you are going to give to God. If we don't monitor it like that, the people that will just write some things on paper, they throw the paper to us, but the paper is not money.
1: And
0: therefore, because it's not available, we're not able to do the project properly. But you see over here, you see the way they did it. Peter knew that Barnabas pledged this.
1: So Barnabas,
0: to
1: tan.
0: And Barnabas sold the land and he brought the money.
1: Barnabas saw ibo saiba bo yi akolabo kan wa.
0: Acts chapter 5 verse 1.
1: Wa lo ta tan afodo titan.
0: But a certain man named Ananias with Sapphira, his wife, sold a possession and kept back part of the price.
1: Shigba dawede kino yor anani akpo asieto safira akpo sa dokunde esoya dade wulaso akwalame asieto sa modonaga.
0: His wife also being privy to it in the knowledge of it privately and brought a certain part and laid it at the apostle's feet.
1: Asieto modonaga eyo sorade wula bosa yi boda ito afo apostle to go.
0: No secrecy here.
1: Amo no iwa no glo to mate lo fi.
0: Everything was played. But Peter said, Ananias, why has Satan filled thine heart to lie to the Holy Ghost and to keep back part of the price of the land?
1: Afua to touch igba Peter domo Anania. Etel to a Satan go airato emen na do clock big bawe kwa na do de a dade wraso akwe aigbalotome.
0: Ah, look at this.
1: Ah, kofibo kwebo.
0: Peter didn't say, well, it's between him and God. No, this is pledge.
1: Peter maro eh, eti do wa kwa jiwa kwa jeje lala upagbede wa ee.
0: You pledge that you're going to sell the land.
1: Ah, do upagbede anasa.
0: Barnabas has done it.
1: Barnabas ko wa e.
0: And Barnabas gave testimony.
1: Barnabas a kunu bo adega.
0: And the apostle said, yes, we know. His witness, his record is true.
1: Amo, apostle mo e mi mo ma kunu di deto yeso wola da ye da ye.
0: Then Ananias also said, I'm going to do the same thing. That's your pledge.
1: Ananias o yesu na wa do kloga pagbeto ne.
0: And then Peter said in verse 4, whilst it remained, was it not thine own?
1: Peter wa do afwene eneto we na

0: give.
1: And adu akwe adu mleyo anayijo.
0: If you have 100,000, then you give.
1: And adu 1,000 dokanweko anayijo.
0: If yours is just 50,000, then you give.
1: Adu 1,000 nari kande awo anayijo.
0: But it is something you are giving.
1: Nunde abato nina.
0: This is not right and left hand matter.
1: Enemai adusi lokavi amiolosi oho.
0: This is something we are following the Bible, the Word of God.
1: Nunde di amido hiwoto Bible oho jiwe awe.
0: For alms to the poor.
1: Na allo, na wamrolewe.
0: Left hand must not know what the right hand is doing.
1: Amiolo maganyonwe adusi loto wiwa.
0: That's alms for the poor, but for projects in the church.
1: Allo kla wamrolewe ne sigba nuinya monato agume.
0: And for taking care.
1: Kolo nadokpe nukumego.
0: Of the needs in the church financially.
1: Nadokpe nukunu wedo aguto gogwa kweto dali.
0: And for paying your tithes. There is no right and left hand matter there. This is your responsibility. 2 Timothy chapter 1 verse 16. The Lord give mercy unto the house of Onesiphorus. For he oft refreshed me.
1: Na eko jira humedona me.
0: I was not ashamed of my chain.
1: Mwia maso huwe ito ganchele me.
0: But when he was in Rome, he sought me out very diligently and found me.
1: Shigba wena eti to lomo ekwe sado dimi talala bonso mome.
0: The Lord grant unto him that he may find mercy of the Lord in that day.
1: Okuro ninae na domo leblano okuro toto azanegbe.
0: And in how many things he ministered unto me at Ephesus, thou knowest very well. Every gift he gave me, you know it very well. That that's the word of God. Philippians chapter 4 verse 15. Now ye Philippians know also that in the beginning of the gospel, when I departed from Macedonia, no church communicated with me as concerning giving and receiving, but he only.
1: Be me Philippine le ni you a gado to when on when I beto when na ye ye so Macedonia aguke basi maheto hemigbo ninapo yaipo dali de ma.
0: For even in Thessalonica, ye sent once and again unto my necessities.
1: Adao me kada na mule do merla ye do to Thessalonica, uradopo.
0: Not because I desire a gift, but I desire fruit that may abound to your
1: account.
0: You know, there may be some people that are saying, why is the pastor preaching like this? Not because I desire anything from you, because that project is God's project, it will be done. I said it will be done. I desire that you will do something that will abound in your account in heaven. That God will say, this is what you are giving. And what you are giving, he will multiply a hundredfold. Give it back to you in Jesus'
1: name.
0: If you know about the Africa White Crusade, did you know about that? I said, did you know about the Africa White Crusade? Now, before we got to that place, I'm not living there.
1: But
0: the church in Port Harcourt, they decided they'll build a house, almost a mansion, for me there.
1: agun eti to pata pata ko ti edo yin agba oko deda ina mi to fine.
0: And then when I go to Port Harcourt before, I never saw any house like, you know, I just leave the, you know, where they put me.
1: Amo when I Port Harcourt I ma mo khomo ko to de fide yeze mi do fine wa no.
0: But this time that they built

0: separate place.
1: She bafi jireme ye gba oko dere fura mi.
0: I asked the overseer there, I said, what are you doing?
1: Mo wa kan bi o e ko ya imateze onu control e te wa re.
0: I'm only here for crusade. How is it that you have built all this? He said, well, we know you are growing older.
1: Amo e do nugo ma wa fe un wa fina crusade ko e te la do e do mi yoro ado we when bo we when.
0: And we don't want you to just live in any ramshackle place.
1: Mi ma so jo are no fi gbanjo tatade.
0: That's why the Lord laid on our heart and we built it.
1: But
0: you know, as we came to that crusade,
1: the first day,
0: to be able to tell the governor that, well, we are here in your state, I just went to greet him, a courtesy call.
1: Amo na zati tan odora ai matani nu koto governor ro meti do fe on ye fine na losi ga dogbe.
0: In the evening, he sent one of their ministers there.
1: Do gbadanu edo ekoye unu koto eto devise wa to ropo ran.
0: And the River State donated 10 million to Deeper Life. Just like that.
1: Oh, River State, not 10 million. Deeper Life, no more. Boom.
0: Not only that, we finished that crusade. And when we finished the crusade, I called the security people there and I said, security people, you have been so wonderful. Give everything to the Lord. And I said, come together here. I just prayed for, I said, bye-bye, God bless you. When I left, the state house sent, the wife of the state governor sent to the pastor there and said,
1: Amo, we nan trofine, meye asie koye aimate no kototo edo merlan.
0: All those security people that work when your pastor was here, they did a good job. Let them come to the state house. We're going to give every one of them job. And then when we were there, there was somebody, a luxurious bus, long, but this kind of bus that you take from Lagos to, you know, to the east. Somebody gave that and said, during this crusade, you want to take people, your instruments, your equipment from this place to the crusade field. Get this bus and use, and they use the bus. After we finished the crusade, came back to Lagos. The pastor said, thank you very much for the bus.
1: But
0: you can take it back. The pastor said, I don't need it again. I give it to the church. And it is not ended yet. Then, you know, when I was there, they were having the kind of a vehicle I used here, this kind of Jeep car, Lexus it was. And over there, this one is even inferior to that. And somebody in that place said, in the convoy of the pastor, I want you to please take this vehicle and use for the few days it'll be here. And the pastor said, thank you very much. And then when I finished, I came back to Lagos and the pastor said, brother, thank you very much. The crusade is over. The pastor has gone back. Have your Lexus back. The fellow said, now it's now for the church. Now see the blessing of God upon them. Just because they gave. See the blessing that came upon them. Blessing coming from the state government. Blessing coming for the employment of the security. Blessing coming from everybody. That's why I said, your own time of blessing has come.
2: And your own time of abundance has come.
1: So,
2: and anywhere you are hearing this message, it is a start to respond. When you respond properly, and Paul the Apostle said, you Philippians, it's because I want something in your account. That's why I'm telling you this, so that you'll be able to give to God and your account in heaven will be wonderful. I said your account in heaven will be wonderful. You see, there was nothing secret there. He said that leader gave this, that coordinator gave this, that zonal leader gave this, that women rep gave this, that overseer gave this, that overseer's wife gave this. They knew. And they knew they rejoiced together because with all their heart they gave willingly. When we do that, will there be any blessing? Tell me, will there be any blessing? Point number 3, growing prosperity for great givers. Growing prosperity for great givers. Just in your heart there, I wish I had much money, then I will be a great giver. But I don't have much. Look at what we mean by great givers. In Mark chapter 12, from verse 41. And Jesus sat over against the treasury and beheld how the people cast money into the treasury. And many that were rich cast in much. That's good. That's great. Those are great givers too. They were rich. And because they were rich, they cast in much. And there was a certain poor widow, and she threw in 2 mites, which make a farthing. And he called unto him his disciples and says unto them, verily I say unto you that this poor widow has cast more in than all they have cast into the treasury. All they did cast in of their abundance, but she of her want did cast in all that she had, even all her living.
1: Na ye o mekpo wa to didran do e meson adokun soso ye to me se gba e wo son matindo e to me e ye onuke e ti do lepo dran e mekpo ro gbe menu e to lepo.
2: That's a great giver.
1: Ni na to da holo ne lo ne.
2: This is what I'm giving. For this project, that's all right. Because Jesus pointed it out. And then when you do it like that, you're going to be blessed. Great, great givers.
1: 2
2: Corinthians chapter 9, reading from verse
1: 8.
2: For this I say, he which soweth sparingly shall reap also sparingly. And he which sweat bountifully shall reap bountifully. That's how the prosperity comes. That's how the provision of the Lord comes. That's how wealth and riches will come to your life. Every man, according as he purposes in his heart, so let him give, not grudgingly or of necessity, for God loveth what kind of giver?
3: cheerful giver.
1: Then
3: it says in verse 8, and God is able to make all grace abound toward you. That
1: ye
3: always having all sufficiency in all things may abound unto every good work. Proverbs chapter 3, verses 9 and 10. Honor the Lord with thy substance, and with the first fruits of all thine increase, so shall thy barns be filled with plenty.
1: Ye onu to edo gbogbe na okuno to epo so sise tita su de to le epo me mo wa se wa to na gona susu gege agba to na gona veran yoyo.
3: And thy presses burst out. That means your bag will not be able to contain what you are going to have.
1: Agba to na gona veran yoyo ne do ya saki to mara pe godo renwe atin do le epo.
3: Your account will not be able to contain what you will have.
1: Ndo kanta to de adoro bankire mara pe godo rende atin do le epo.
3: It will burst out with new wine.
1: Come
3: back to Malachi chapter 3. We're looking at verse 10. It says, bring ye all the tithes into the storehouse. If you are earning 30,000 a month, 3,000, that's the tithe.
1: Edo me he madua uto kwete wabio agmaholome. Edo mo atindo nda foto gmato kavi.
3: All the time.
1: U enelore bikula kwata.
3: If you are earning 25, 2,500 is the tithe.
1: Endo nala o foto kwato aru nala foto awe da wai maru auto e.
3: And the practice you have been doing before.
1: But hey, acha for the other side.
3: When you know you're earning maybe 100,000.
1: There you know nala kan we ko wai aleto e.
3: And then you just bring like 1,000, then you raise it up.
1: But I don't say e ko 1,000 like I'm not say that.
3: And you drop it in the bag. You're not bringing all the tithe.
1: But no say do akpolo me ama.
3: But the Lord is telling you that if you are really going to be faithful to the Lord, a tithe is one tenth of what you have. And that's apart from the pledge we're making. The pledge you make something that you say, I want to be a responsible member of this church. And that is our project together, and we're doing it. I said we're doing it. You'll be faithful in your tithe, you'll be faithful in the project. Bring ye all the tithes into the storehouse, that there may be meat in mine house, and prove me now herewith, says the Lord of hosts. If I will not open the windows of heaven and pour you out a blessing, that there shall not be room enough to receive it. And I will rebuke the devourer for your sakes, and it shall not destroy the fruits of your ground. Neither shall your vine cast a fruit before the time in the field, says the Lord of hosts. And all the nations shall call you blessed.
1: Give
3: me a good amen there. For ye shall be a delightsome land, says the Lord of hose.
1: I see
3: you're too busy and you're doing and you're managing the work in the world. And you cannot come into the church and do the work of God. The Lord is asking not only for your money, he's asking for your ability.
1: He's
3: asking for your profession.
1: He's
3: asking for everything you need. We're going to give it to the Lord in Jesus' name. The Lord bless them so much, they give too much. And then in the houses, they also have too much. You are going to have too much. Your tithe is until the end of your life. As you keep on earning money, then you keep on giving. And the blessing of the Lord will never stop in your life. In 2 Chronicles chapter 31, I'm reading from verse 5. And as soon as the commandment came abroad, immediately, the children of Israel brought in abundance the first fruits of corn and wine, and oil and honey, and of all the increase of the field.
1: And
3: the tithes of all things, they brought in abundantly. The tithes of all things brought they in abundantly. And concerning the children of Israel and Judah that dwelt in the cities of Judah, they also brought in the tithe of oxen. And the tithe of sheep. And the tithe of the holy things. Which were consecrated unto the Lord their God. And laid them by heaps. In the third month, they began to lay the foundation of the heaps. And finished them in the seventh month. When Hezekiah and the princes came and saw the heaps, they blessed the Lord and his people, Israel. In verse 9, and then Hezekiah questioned, there were the priests and the Levites concerning the heaps. And Azariah, the chief priest of the house of Zadok, answered him and said, since the people began to bring their offerings into the house of the Lord, we have had enough to eat. And I've left plenty, for the Lord has blessed his people. The Lord has blessed his people. When we give according to God's prescription, the Lord will bless his people. That which is left is this great store. That which is left is this great store. The time has come for you. A time of blessing. A time of prosperity. And it's in your hand. The way has been shown. The path has been made clear. Give, and it shall be given unto you. A good measure. Praise chest now, shaking together, running over, shall be put into your bosom. For with the same measure that she made, it shall be measured to you again. Let's rise up and commit ourselves to the Lord. This is the time of our breakthrough. The Lord told us at the beginning of the year, He was giving us the master key. And here is the key in your hand now. If you want to be prospered, here is the key. If you want to have abundance of the Lord, here is the key. If you want the blessing of the Lord without measure, beyond measure, here is the key. If you want your house to be overflowing with the blessings of the Lord, here is the key. If you want to watch greater and greater, here is the key that you are taking your decision now. You're not going to be unstable. You're going to be stable. You're going to be steady. The way is open for you. For the Lord Himself to make you great. The way is open for you now. For you to give. And then your back will burst with the plenty that the Lord is going to give. Bring all the tithe to the storehouse. Then the Lord will bless you for it. Make your pledge. Make it known. So that if you are slow about redeeming the pledge, then your leader in the church will be able to remind you, here is the pledge you made. And there is nothing to hide about that. There is nothing to be proud about that. It's your duty, it's your responsibility. And as you do your duty, the Lord will bless you abundantly.

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1: Praise the Lord.
2: Can we stand up as we pray together? Almighty God, we bless your name for bringing us together in this day of worship. Thank you, Lord, for your goodness. Thank you for your protection. Thank you for your mercies you have given unto us. Thank you for this so great salvation. The forgiveness of our sin and the title deed you've given us and preparing heaven for us and preparing us for heaven. We're praying, O Lord, that today you remind us once again our responsibilities, our response to the great thing you've done for us in Jesus' name. I will pray, Lord, you'll make us responsive to your word. Thank you, Lord, for the answer. In Jesus' name we pray. Thank you very much. You can sit down. During the time of the scripture together, we're speaking about the sacrifice of Christ. And now we want to ask ourselves, what's the response of the believer? The sacrifice of the Lord Jesus Christ. Are we meant to have any sacrifice at all that we bring to the Lord? Is the sacrifice still appropriate today? If the answer is yes, what kind of sacrifice are we bringing to the Lord? Today we're looking at the believer's acceptable sacrifice. The believer's acceptable sacrifice. In Romans chapter 12, I'm reading from verses 1 and 2. I beseech you therefore, brethren, by the mercies of God, that ye present your bodies a living sacrifice, holy, acceptable unto God, which is your reasonable service. And
1: be not conformed to this world, but be ye renewed, be ye transformed by the renewing of your mind, that ye may prove what is that good and acceptable and perfect will of God.
2: In those
1: two verses we've read together, you have seen that the word sacrifice is still appropriate today for the New Testament believer.
2: In
1: fact, it's says, I beseech you therefore, brethren. The word therefore is actually referring to everything he had said from chapter 1 to chapter 11. In chapter 1, he had been talking about the wrath of God upon the whole of humanity. And then in chapter 2 of Romans, lest the Jews should feel they exempted from that wrath, from that judgment. In chapter 3, he talks about everybody, all have sinned and come short of the glory of God. And
2: then
1: in chapter 4, he now traces how we receive redemption. And he
2: brings
1: the example of Abraham. How you receive forgiveness and righteousness by faith. In chapter 5, he's talking about the peace we have with God. In chapter 6, he talks about that sacrifice of Jesus Christ. How that sacrifice of Jesus Christ then destroys the very body of sin.
2: Chapter 7,
1: he's talking about the struggle he used to have against sin, and he never overcame. Chapter 8, there's no condemnation now for those who are called of God, who are walking not in the flesh, but they are walking in the spirit. Chapter
2: 9,
1: he goes back to the Jews. He said, my heart is breaking for them. They are rejecting the salvation of the Lord. And then chapter 10, he said, I could even wish myself to be a curse for Christ because of these children of Israel. Chapter 11, he said, now those of you are in the faith already, hold firm, hold fast to what you have got. Now chapter 12,
2: it
1: says, therefore, because of the sacrifice of Christ, therefore, I beseech you, I'm begging and pleading with you that you will offer yourself now a living sacrifice unto God. That's what sacrifice. That now we're children of God and we need to offer ourselves as sacrifice unto the Lord. Because of what Christ has done for us, we bring our sacrifice unto the Lord. It tells us in Psalm 50, verse 5. Gather my saints together unto me, those that have made a covenant with me by sacrifice. Therefore you understand, you are not to be neutral to the sacrifice of Christ. Because he sacrificed himself for us, we are now to come with a kind of sacrifice. And the New Testament says, is a living sacrifice of a very life, a very body. I'm reading from verse 3. But know that the Lord has set apart him that is godly for himself.
2: That
1: sacrifice already. Those who have been forgiven, the Lord sets us apart for himself. For his own kingdom. And we're no more to serve ourselves, but to serve him who loved us so much. The Lord will hear when I call unto him, stand in awe and sin not.
2: Commune
1: with your own heart upon your bed and be still. Offer the sacrifices of righteousness. That's it. You are born again. Offer the sacrifices of righteousness. And put your trust in the Lord. In Psalm 27, we're looking at verse 6.
2: You
1: have been told the sacrifice of righteousness. Never sacrifices of unrighteousness. Never the sacrifices of insincerity. Never the sacrifices of hypocrisy. But now, if you are truly godly, offer unto the Lord the sacrifices of righteousness. Psalm 27 verse 6. And now shall mine head be lifted up above mine enemies round about me. Therefore I will offer in his tabernacle the sacrifices of joy. You come to the Lord and you come with your free will. Offer the sacrifice of joy. It says, and I will sing. Yeah, I will sing praises unto the Lord.
2: And
1: that means there's a will. I will sing unto the Lord. And when you come to worship the Lord as your sacrifice, your offering to the Lord, and
2: then
1: you do not allow anything to take that sacrifice of the altar. Psalm 118 verse 27. In verse 27 it tells us God is the Lord, which has showed us light by the sacrifice was caught even unto the horns of the altar.
2: Was
1: he saying you bind the sacrifice upon the horns of the altar? Because you know challenges will come in life. Every day is not a sunny day. Sunday, sunny day. Every day is not a happy, joyful, hilarious day. There's some days of cloud and some days of darkness. When you are happy, when you are sad, bring your sacrifice. When you are up, when you are down, bring your sacrifice. Days of happiness and days of sorrow. Days of health and days of sickness. You come to serve the Lord. That's what we need to do in these days in particular. That's why you are saved. That's why you are in the kingdom. Show that you appreciate what Christ has done.
2: I'm
1: looking at chapter
2: 2,
1: verse
2: 5.
1: He also has lively stones, a built up a spiritual house and holy priesthood to offer up spiritual sacrifices.
2: It's
1: not only the sacrifice of Christ, your own sacrifice. Verse 9, but you are a chosen generation, a royal priesthood, an holy nation, a peculiar people, that ye should show forth the praises of him who has called you out of darkness unto his marvelous light. Let's come back to Romans chapter 12. That's the passage we're examining today. The believers' acceptable sacrifice. I beseech therefore, brethren, by the mercies of God, mercies in the plural, the mercy that forgive you. That she present your bodies a living sacrifice. If you are not an ingrate, if you are not an ungrateful man, an ungrateful woman, if you are not like a beast, an animal that eats your food, eats all your crop, and there is no thank you. Even those who are not born again, when you do something good to them, they want to say thank you. They want to act a different way so they can show that they appreciate the goodness that you have shown to them. Because of what the Lord is doing today, what is done before and what he's going to do in the future, because of that, you present your bodies a living sacrifice unto God. And he says, this is your reasonable service.
2: Believers
1: in Christ, owe a lot, indeed we owe all, to the mercies of God. We owe everything from our salvation to the reconciliation. We owe everything to the mercies of God.
2: He
1: says, because of those mercies of God, therefore you have to offer yourself a living sacrifice unto God.
2: And
1: by the three parts, number one, the acceptable sacrifice of our body unto God. Number two, the absolute surrender of believers unto God. Number three, the appropriate service of believers unto God. The appropriate service of believers unto God. Number one, the acceptable sacrifice of our bodies unto God. In Romans chapter 12, looking at it from verse 1 again, it says, I beseech you therefore, brethren, by the mercies of God, that ye present your bodies a living sacrifice unto God.
2: When
1: it says a living sacrifice, it's thinking about the sacrifices of the Old Testament.
2: Old
1: Testament. The sacrifices of the Old Testament were dead sacrifices. They had to kill the animal. The animal had to lose its life. before it was offered unto God.
2: Those
1: were dead sacrifices. But then it's saying that now you are to come and offer a living sacrifice unto God. I must remind you again that this is the response of the believer to the sacrifice of Jesus Christ. Why don't you look at that sacrifice of Jesus Christ? He offered himself for you. You offer yourself unto him. In Hebrews chapter 7, I'm reading from verse 25 to verse 27. Wherefore, he is able also to save them unto the uttermost that come unto God by him, seeing he ever liveth to make intercession for them.
2: In verse 26,
1: for such an high priest became us, who is holy, harmless, undefiled, separate from sinners, and made higher than the heavens, who needeth not daily as those high priests to offer up sacrifice first for his own sins and then for the people's. For this he did once when he offered up himself. In response to that offering of himself, it's in response to that we're now offering ourselves.
2: Now, Hebrews
1: chapter 10, reading from verse 10. By the which will were sanctified through the offering of the body of Jesus Christ once for
2: all.
1: You offer this body on your behalf. Now you offer your body unto him.
2: In verse 14,
1: for by one offering he has perfected forever them that are sanctified.
2: He
1: has saved you, he has sanctified you, and the appreciation of that, that's why you are now offering yourself.
2: First Peter chapter 2,
1: reading from verse 21.
2: First Peter chapter 2 verse 21.
1: For even hereunto were ye called, because Christ also suffered for us, leaving us an example that we should follow his steps. Our Lord suffered for us. Are we going to dodge suffering? Are we going to kind of do things that so that we don't suffer? He has left an example for us. And as you bring your sacrifice might bring some misunderstanding between you and your relatives. this is too much offering to the Lord. There may be contradictions of men and women, relatives and strangers. And he said, this is too much. They may persecute you because of that. But remember, he suffered for us first.
2: Yes,
1: and because we receive benefit of his suffering, he has left us an example that we should follow his steps.
2: Who did
1: no sin, neither was guile found in his mouth. Sometimes it shows our level of understanding when we're complaining. See all this pressure, see all this persecution, see all this suffering. After all, I am saved. After all, I've not done anything wrong. You're following the steps of the master. He did nothing wrong to merit all the persecution, all the assault, all the insult that he heaped upon him. But he did that for you. And if he did that for you, how you should voluntarily say, I'm going to follow in the footsteps of Christ, who when he was reviled, he reviled not again. He insulted them back not again. He was abused. He abused them back not again. They offended him. He didn't offend them back. Are you a Christian? Are you born again? Are you following? After the footsteps of the Lord Jesus Christ, he left us an example. And then we're told when he suffered, he threatened not. But he committed himself to him that judges righteously, who his own self bear our sins in his own body on the tree. Do you see why the Lord is saying now the Lord has borne all the shame, all the agony, all the punishment of your sin in his body? Because of that, come now and offer your body unto the Lord. Once we are born again, we need to come to this realization that our body does not belong to us anymore. It belongs to the Lord. In 1 Corinthians chapter 6 verse 19. What? Know ye not that your body is the temple of the Holy Ghost? When it says your body, remember, your living body, not the dead body. What makes the body a living sacrifice? Your brain, your mind, your senses, your sight, your hands, your energy, your strength, your activity. Once all that is gone, it's no more a living sacrifice. It's now a dead sacrifice.
2: Amo
1: Once the body is dead, the mind is dead, the members of the body are inactive, that's no more a living sacrifice, it's when you're still alive. And you have the senses complete. And that while you're still alive, don't you know that your body is the temple of the Holy Ghost, which is in you, which ye have of God, and ye are not your own? Will you please do yourself a favor and mark those words, ye are not your own? I'm tired today, I can't go to church, but you are not your own. I think I cannot do this now, but you are not your own. You belong to God. And it is what God decides to do, that's what will be done. That the time you're living now, we can call it borrowed time. An extra time. How long ago you should have died? The soul that sinneth, it shall die. Are there not many people like you have died? Those who have not committed as many sins as you have committed, they have died. And you are still alive. Not only that you are alive physically, you are alive spiritually. And now you are alive in Christ. You are not your own. But
2: you
1: are bought with a price. And therefore it says, glorify God in your body. I'm sure you are not of those people that say, all that matters is my heart, all that matters is my thought, all that matters is who I am on the inside.
2: Doesn't
1: matter which place I perforate in my body. Doesn't matter how I do my hair. Doesn't matter what I put on my body. God doesn't mind how I appear. You are not your own. Your body belongs to the Lord. You are bought with a price. Therefore glorify God in your body and in your spirit, which
2: Ah,
1: God. We belong to God. We're going to glorify God. In Romans chapter 6, verse 12. Let not sin therefore reign where? In your mortal body. All these people that are saying it doesn't matter what they do.

0: business.
1: I'm sure you know
0: that means when it says neither yield your members. It's talking about the members of our body, our hands.
1: Our feet,
0: our eyes, our ears, our mind, everything within, everything that acts, that is kind of active in our body.
1: It
0: says we must not yield those members of the body. You cannot be part satanic and part spiritual. You cannot yield a part of your body unto God and a part of your body unto Satan. Never do it. But yield yourselves unto God as those that are alive from the dead, and your members as instruments of righteousness unto God. Yield your members as instruments of righteousness unto God. And then it tells us, for sin shall not have dominion over you. It says that categorically, that if you're a child of God, here is something that will never, must never happen. That you will not allow sin of any kind to have dominion over you. Verse 16, know ye not that to whom ye yield yourselves servants to obey, is servants here to whom ye obey, whether of sin unto death or of obedience unto righteousness.
1: But God
0: befriend that ye were servants of sin, but have obeyed from the heart that form of doctrine which was delivered unto you.
1: Being
0: then made free from sin, ye became the servants of righteousness. I speak after the manner of men because of the infirmity of your flesh. For as ye have yielded your members, servants to uncleanness, to iniquity and to iniquity, even so now. Now that you realize that you are bought with a price. Even so now, yield your members, servants, to righteousness unto holiness.
1: I pray
0: God will help every one of us.
1: We're looking
0: at point number 2, the absolute surrender of believers unto God. The absolute surrender of believers unto God. Where did we get that? It's in Romans chapter 12, verse
1: 1.
0: I beseech you therefore, brethren, by the mercies of God, that ye present your bodies a living sacrifice, wholly acceptable unto God, which is your reasonable service.
1: How
0: you need to think about that. Your tongue.

0: your lips and your mouth.
1: That
0: you surrender everything. That's part of your body. That you offer, you present your body a living sacrifice. It's not just we come here on Sunday and sing the songs of Zion. And then we go back home and sing the songs of Satan. No, we cannot do that. Because this tongue belongs to the Lord. We cannot speak the words of God and then go and speak the words of pride. When we get back home, because this tongue belongs to the Lord, we cannot exalt the Lord with our mouth and then degrade and destroy our neighbors with our mouth. Our hands, absolutely surrender to the Lord. And we cannot do anything now with these hands that will not bring glory to God. Whatever we write with these hands will have to be something that will bring glory unto God. We cannot carry this holy Bible with our hands and then go and carry the books of magic of occultism with the same hand. Because these are members of the body and they all belong to the Lord. We're offering everything absolutely unto the Lord. Our eyes belong to the Lord completely, absolutely and fully. And then our ears, the things we hear. Have you heard this? No, I cannot even hear that anymore. We have to give our ears, our eyes, our mind, everything unto the Lord. That means that all those records, all those CDs, compact discs, you cannot listen to those things anymore if they are not glorifying to the Lord. You get rid of them, you destroy them, you burn them up. Neither can you use your eyes to see those pornographic things again. You know, the people of the world, they will never understand us. If they understand us fully, they are no more of the world. You know, the people of the world, they wonder that with all these things on the television and what they see, and it excites them and they give their eyes to, they are wondering, you deeper life people, you know, you mean you cannot see this, you cannot enjoy this? We say no. Why? Oh, because you offer these eyes unto the Lord. And we cannot see all those pornographic things anymore. They don't interest us. Our eyes belong to the Lord. Our mind belongs to the Lord. If you're a real Christian, if you still enjoy them, you are part of them. If Satan excites you. And if the pictures of the children of the devil, if they interest you, something is wrong with you. Come and wash in the blood of the Lamb.
1: And oh yeah, photo are you going to toilet? Beno Joe Beno Tindo Jure Tindo Jure Amo Awabaikika to Huleba Vlatoman.
0: And then he'll take that interest away from your heart. Every part of us belongs completely to the Lord. Our time, our possession, everything we surrender absolutely to the Lord. I learned that some houses are not being made use of now, you know, for house fellowship. If you are a real child of God, you'll cry that we say we cannot use your house for house fellowship. Because everything you have ought to have been surrendered to the Lord. Absolute surrender. But then your house is not qualified to be used for a house fellowship. That should make you cry. And sometimes, you know, even you yourself, they say you are not fit to work for God. You've been in the church for how many months now? For how many years now? For how many decades now? And then they say, no, you are disqualified and you can eat. And you still have appetite to eat when they say you are not qualified for the work of the kingdom. How are you going to be qualified for the kingdom itself? If you are disqualified, that you know they reject you, they reject your body, they reject your members, they reject your offering to be used in the house of God. But you know, if you're a real child of God, everything you have absolutely, completely, fully belongs to the Lord. The absolute surrender of believers unto God. This absolute surrender is what Christ did, and this is what the Lord is expecting that you will do as well. Philippians chapter 2, I'm reading from verse 5. Let this mind be in you, which was also in Christ Jesus. Let the mind of Christ be in you. Can you look up here for a moment? Now we're going to think together. If you know Christ, and if you know what Christ would do, if Christ were here today, if a football match was going on at the stadium, and Christ was still here on earth, will Christ have this unquenchable desire to run there and sit down there for hours looking at that rubber with air inside that people are running up and down and sweating and kicking? No.
1: But
0: also in Christ. If the boxers were boxing themselves at the stadium, will Christ make use of money, the widow's mite that had been given to him, and go and pay for a ticket and go there and stay there and look at people destroying themselves and boxing themselves? No.
1: Be, you know, Christy, yeto ena diyo akwa eto mwela ho wema tikede wlando emi jay na ikpon eyi yo meto akodo kunyito ayu date enele ya lala o.
0: If a game was going on and they put all these television boxes on the streets, and Jesus Christ was going to preach the gospel, and then he saw that television box on the street, will Jesus stand there? I'm telling you, the people of the world will never understand us.
1: We've been preaching this since we started in
0: 1973, and the people have never understood, but it doesn't bother me. I understand. Because it says, have this mind in you which was also in Christ Jesus. They ask me questions, journalists and people everywhere. They ask me questions. How about this? I should be telling them, you can't understand. Except you have salvation, you have the mind of Christ, you have the spirit of Christ, you'll never understand. Why should I tell you something I know you will not understand? But this is church, you understand. I said you understand.
1: Even
0: apart from Christ, take a medical doctor. All these television things they put on the side of the road. A medical doctor is rushing to the hospital to go and save a life. They called him. If that medical doctor is a real doctor that is worth his name and his salt, will he stay at that place and be watching and allow that man in the hospital to die? Give me a good answer. You have a lot of souls waiting. They're about dying. And Jesus said, get to them before they die. Go and save them. Go and talk to them. Go and preach to them. Do not allow them to die. You have time to stay by the side of the road, or to stay in your houses watching all these things? Of course, no. Who being in the form of God, sought it not robbery to be equal with God. But he made himself of no reputation, and he took upon him the form of a servant. He was made in the likeness of men. Being found in fashion as a man, he humbled himself and became obedient unto death, even the death of the cross.
1: Shigba ekro gigo eton dai eyo jemu afarme ton de nede yeso basi to apajire gbeto le tome mi mo eto apajire gbeto de tome e wiwe de bo sole su tolu se to kaka je oku yero oku satitan.
0: See what the Lord is telling us is the mind of Christ we ought to have.
1: Amonu okro to today mi I ha Christ ton e jero mini tindo.
0: What's the mind of Christ? Absolute surrender.
1: Eto I ha Christ ton mene jodo
0: blebu. Galatians 2:20. I am crucified with Christ. Personal opinions are crucified with Christ. That's the real me. My mind, my self-will is crucified with Christ. That's the real me. Myself exaltation, all that is crucified with Christ, that's the real me.
1: Umende zeta gacheton amo enkwede satigo otadina nungboton lanye.
0: When he says, I am crucified with Christ, the man look at Paul, there was no print of the nail in his hand.
1: Amo wenada yokwemido satigo he Christi amo popolbo otokba kwikwetole matido alo etole mene.
0: What he meant is the me. This is where I want to be. This is what I want to do. I always want to have my way. Paul says that's crucified. Crucified with Christ. Nevertheless, I live. Yet not I, but Christ lives in me. And the life which I now live in the flesh, I live by the faith of the Son of God who loved me and he gave himself for me. Because of that, I have to give myself unto him. Absolute surrender of believers unto God. Are there people that have done that? Of course, many people have done that. And if they found grace from the Lord to do it, and grace is grace, is the same grace.
1: Amo, eno ile so mo jomio so kuno din ado wai amo jomio wai jomio yin o jomio do pere we.
0: And God said, my grace is sufficient for you, Paul. Grace is grace. Grace is available. And that grace available for every one of us in Jesus' name. Absolute surrender. I seek was the most important thing on earth for Abraham. Greater than his very life. Other possession. Who is the Isaac in your life? What's the Isaac in your life? What's the very center of your life on which your life is bound? Can you offer that to God? That's absolute surrender. And then he
1: went
0: to the place, he laid Isaac. Isaac himself was fully surrendered unto the Lord. You got me from the Lord. You want to offer me back to the Lord. Praise his dear name. There was no struggle. There was no fighting. There was no resistance. And then God said, Abraham, that's all right. You've passed the test. I pray you'll pass the test. You know, many of these things, sometimes that God is even asking us, he doesn't need them, it's just to test us.
1: It's
0: just to know where
1: I
0: heart is, where affection is. You know, sometimes the Lord will say, hey, come, can you do this? Then you begin to calculate. If I say yes to that, this will be the implication. Be on full time. Come and serve the Lord. Before I say yes, let me go and ask the people who are there already, what salary are they earning? And what benefits do they have? before I can say yes to that. You failed the test. God doesn't really need you. He can do it without you. He's just testing you. And then Abraham brought the Isaac. And then when he stretched up the knife, God said, that's all right. I'm seeing what I was looking for. Then he said, Abraham, in blessing, I will bless you. He had said that before. He confirmed the blessing. And then because Isaac himself surrendered himself absolutely, through that Isaac, all the blessing I gave you, I'm going to transfer to him too. And then to Jacob. Then Ruth was another person. Esther, there is this judgment that is coming upon the whole of the Jews, and you are the only one that can go to the king. And tell the king about this so that you can save our lives. You can be for the salvation of the whole nation. Go help me tell Mordecai. The king had not called me all these few days, and if anybody goes to the king uninvited, he will lose his life. Tell Mordecai I cannot go. And Mordecai sent back and said, Esther, don't think that you're going to be secured and safe where you are. Esther, do you know whether you came to the kingdom for such a time as this? Go help me tell Mordecai I'll do it.
1: Then
0: before 3 days, I am made this well fast. If I perish, I perish. That's absolute surrender.
1: If I perish, I perish.
0: She didn't perish, you will not perish. You remember Moses? Moses could have been a kind of maybe a Pharaoh, that is a king in Egypt, but he said, no, there's another calling for me. How about you?
1: We're
0: looking for leaders today, and preachers today, and overseers today, and missionaries today.
1: And evangelists
0: today, and people that will work for God today, where are they?
1: The visa was told to be any evangelist to be men was on as you are to be
0: here and there. They can even barely come to Monday Bible study.
1: More to people to don't you buy on Sinai, not to the world, people put a thousand but
0: don't have the time.
1: You might know Camilla
0: believers. They can barely come to Sunday worship. Believers. Sunday, if they come at all before we finish, they're rushing out.
1: What
0: are they rushing out? There's a class for them. They're trying to take this fake certificate.
1: It's
0: really not worth it. You know it. You know it's a worthless certificate. They're giving you the degree for 3 years on part time. Only on Sunday afternoon you come to have that thing. Those of us who have real degree, we have to stay inside the college, inside the university, from morning till evening, for many months, for 3 sessions, 4 sessions, before we have the certificate. You go for that afternoon, Sunday thing, you say you have that certificate, that's fake.
1: Amo, miu metre do mitindo wema dagbe dagbe ko gore amo mino we ho ne mena so afonu kaje woja ina kwesuso fe pe mi do tindo ne ye me wa itwe to segbe we mene ba do tindo we ma me ma to to ne me la ko no pa yo
0: as no certificate
1: ele my we ma dagbe.
0: And then because of that fake thing they are rushing out of the service. What are you giving up for the Lord?
1: Amo na nu pa yo we ma to do ne ye to wesu do e to ya ko na ra oku.
0: What are you giving to the Lord? And just say, if Moses gave total absolute surrender, I am going to give myself to the Lord. And the Lord will surprise your blessing. Hebrews chapter 11 from verse 24. By faith Moses, when he was come to years, refused to be called the son of Pharaoh's daughter. Choosing rather to suffer affliction with the people of God than to enjoy the pleasures of sin for a season.
1: Esteeming
0: the reproach of Christ greater riches than the treasures in Egypt.
1: For
0: he had respect unto the recompense of the reward. What the Lord is expecting is that we will devote ourselves completely unto the Lord. Point number 3, the appropriate service of believers unto the Lord. I'm going to
1: leave
0: a verse with you. I want you to mark it in your Bible.
1: Hosea chapter 8,
0: I'm reading to you from verse 12. I have written to him the great things of my law, but they were counted as a strange
1: scene.
0: There will always be those kinds of people. They don't have the mind of Christ. And when they hear things like this, they will say, this is strange. It's strange to you because you're a stranger. But the children of God, you come back to Romans chapter 12 from verse 1. I beseech you therefore, brethren, by the mercies of God, that ye present your bodies a living sacrifice, holy, acceptable unto God, which is your what? Your reasonable service. And be not conformed to this world, but be ye transformed by the renewing of your mind, that ye may prove what is that good and acceptable and perfect will of God. The sacrifice to present to the Lord is not the same as the sacrifice that the worldly people present to their idols. In Galatians chapter 1 verse 4, who gave himself for our sins, that he might deliver us from this present evil world. According to the will of God and our Father. Galatians chapter 6 verse 14. But God forbid that I should glory save in the cross of our Lord Jesus Christ, by whom the world is crucified unto me and I unto the world.
1: ni dendomi na nye na do do to gigoyi adavoto sati yesu okuna mi tantome bon meyeme yekwe ayon do sati gorokla mi kula nye
0: I'm crucified to the world and the world is crucified to me. We are not friends. In James chapter 1 verse 27, pure religion and undefiled before God and the Father is this: to visit the fatherless and widows in their afflictions and to keep himself unspotted from the world.
1: Since we were to
0: what does that mean? Keep himself unspotted from the world. That means morally. That's not talking about something physical. It's saying you keep yourself from the moral defilement in the world.
1: Their
0: pornography.
1: Their
0: lifestyle.
1: Their
0: principles.
1: Their
0: actions.
1: Their
0: games.
1: Their
0: drinking.
1: Their
0: evil.
1: The
0: things that were morally corrupt. That you keep yourself from the world. In James chapter 4, I'm reading from verse 4. Ye adulterers and adulteresses, know ye not that the friendship of the world is enmity with God? You'll be surprised what some people expect us to do as believers. Some unbelievers in your neighborhood, they are doing their sacrifices. And they are doing their satanic worship, their occultic worship.
1: There
0: are some people who go to other churches, they'll give them donation because that's their festival time. You know, we cannot live in isolation as believers, as Christians. We must show these people that although we are not worshipping with them, you know, we allow them to do what they are doing, and you know, we give them that so they will know we are friends. If you're a real child of God, you cannot do that. If you are worshipping the devil, you're not going to give them donation for worshipping the devil. You're not going to send your children there to go and worship the devil or them, go and worship idols of them. You're not going to support them. You know the way people talk about get united and be loving to people. If you
1: Deeper
0: Life people are always talking false doctrine, false practice, false this and false that, you'll keep yourself away. The world is becoming large.
1: And other people, you know, they're also trying their best.
0: Ye adulterers and adulteresses, don't you know friendship with the world is enmity with God? Therefore, it says in that verse 4, if anyone will be a friend of the world, he is the enemy of God. I will not be an enemy of God. In 1 John chapter 2, I'm reading from verse 15. 3:18. Love not the world, neither the things that are in the world. If any man, any preacher, any overseer, any pastor, any coordinator, any leader, any worker, any member, any human being, if any man loves the world, the love of the Father is not in him. For all that is in the world, the lust of the flesh and the lust of the eyes and the pride of life, is not of the Father but it's of the world. It says, and the world passes away, and the lust thereof. But he that doeth the will of God abideth forever. I will abide forever. The Romans chapter 12, verses 1 and 2. I beseech you therefore, brethren, by the mercies of God, that you present your bodies a living sacrifice, holy, acceptable unto God, which is your reasonable service. Not conform to this world. In your wedding, in your engagement, I'm surprised. Some of those who are becoming fathers and mothers that have children of marriageable age. And when you look at the time, go to bring all these things, they bring in the engagement to them. Christian family, and then they do exactly as they do in the world, and you say, what's the difference? It's all the same.
1: But you know,
0: be not conformed unto this world. And then when it comes to, you know, the wedding itself, you know, all these young men and young women that are dodging examination and they are dodging the investigation. Before you go there, take those dresses. If you are not doing something criminal, something sinful, you'll not be hiding. And then we cannot see them until the real wedding day. And then when they come for the wedding and see what they put on, say, what is this? And then some of those leaders will say, what can we do? There is something you can do. What can we do? Already the people are seated, already the people are there. What can we do? It's too late. No, it's not too late. Call them behind there and tell them, we'll do the wedding for you another time. We cannot do it today. You will not go in like this to that place. And when you do it for two or three of them like that, how about those who will be disappointed? Heaven is disappointed already. God is disappointed already. The angels are disappointed. I am disappointed already. The church is disappointed already. It doesn't matter to disappoint all those other few people that came from the state to kind of participate in the that's nothing. When they have disappointed heaven already, then we'll say, well, there's no fight, no quarrel, they are our children. will do it for you next time. Next time you cannot go home now and change. Next time we'll do it for you. Then we'll be able to understand what the church is standing for. And we'll be able to understand what it says. Be not conformed to this world, but be transformed by the renewing of your mind, that ye may know and prove what is that good, acceptable will of God.
1: We'll
0: do the will of God. You know, sometimes it's tough and difficult, but you know, that's a family. That's discipline in the family.
1: I will do it.
0: And great will be the blessing of the people of God in Jesus' name. Before we pray, let's look at Mark chapter 10, in verse 28. Then Peter began to say unto him, lo, we have left all and have followed thee. People like you and like me. Jesus answered and said, verily I say unto you, there is no man that has left house. Some have left houses. What have you left?
1: Jesus said,
0: brethren, some have left brethren. What have you left?
1: Sisters
0: or brothers? You know, there are some people that will say, okay, if it is like this, when I come to your house, you never give me alcohol to it, I will never come again. Well, some of us have lost our brothers and sisters like that. They say they don't want to see us. You are not alone. And that's what Jesus said. If they will not agree with you because of your faith, you will not agree with them because of their unbelief. Jesus answered and said, verily I say unto you, there is no man that has left house or brethren or brother or sisters or father or mother or wife or children or lands for my sake and the gospels, but he shall receive 100-fold now in this time. Great rewards are waiting for you. Houses, brethren, sisters, mothers, children, lands with persecution, and in the world to come, eternal life. But many that are first shall be last. And the last shall be first. You know what that means? Many that are first shall be last. I can imagine those who are first in this our little church. Those who are first in the 70s. And they were running first. And every time in every meeting you'll see them. In the workers' meeting you'll see them. But today they have not died yet. They have not backslidden either. They have not left the church either. They're no more running in front like they used to run. They're now taking the back seat. They are no more on the front line. Many that are false shall be last. Not all that are false, not all that are false shall be last, but many. Because by the grace of God, I will never take a back seat. The zeal I manifested since the beginning, I'll keep on manifesting that zeal. I want you to get up and tell the Lord, you need more grace, you need more fire, you need more zeal, you need more inspiration from the Lord. Say, no, Lord, I want to serve you better than ever before. I want to surrender everything unto you. I give myself. I know the sacrifice of Jesus Christ. I know what Jesus Christ has done for me. And because of what Jesus Christ has done for me, I lay everything upon the altar. The believer's acceptable sacrifice
1: is not
0: so much for you. It's done so much to save you. And so much to make you get to heaven. What are you doing for the Lord? What are you laying upon the altar? What are you telling the Lord? Oh Lord, I give everything. My heart, my life, my will, my desires, my time, my energy, my training, my skill, I give everything unto the Lord. Absolute surrender unto the Lord. What have you ever sacrificed to the Lord? Are you binding that sacrifice upon the horns of the altar? And say, I'm not going to allow anything to defile that sacrifice. I surrender myself. I give myself. I surrender everything absolutely unto the Lord. Then the Lord will make use of your time and make use of your skill and bless you, make you a winner of souls into the kingdom of God. Great will be the reward of your service. Praise the Lord.
2: Mi pa klona.
0: We'll close our eyes for prayer.
2: Mi na mi onuko mi tona ode.
0: Heavenly Father, we thank you for this worship service. Thank you for your children.
2: O to loto mi dupe se tali aye to mi dupe na yopo mi tonle.
0: Thank you for your leaders and the workers and everyone.
2: Mi dupe na nuko tole azon atole na meruko doko.
0: Lord, we pray you speak to every heart, even at this time in Jesus' name.
2: O no mi to de okula ne doko na irado koko iloto jirere mega. To Jesus, come.
0: We pray that you strengthen the weak.
2: Now we run, madogano le.
0: Lift up those who are falling.
2: Me jaile zeyedote.
0: And those who need greater grace and greater strength and greater power, grant to every one of us in Jesus' name.
2: Amen. You run da hole, run da hole. Now do kulupo yeto yeto Jesus, come.
0: We pray that our lives will bring glory to you all the time.
2: Me to de kulo be me.
0: Thank you, Lord, for the answer. In Jesus' name we pray. Thank you very much.
2: We're
0: looking at James chapter 3, verses 5 and 6. Even so, the tongue is a little member and boasteth great things. Behold how great a matter a little fire kindles.
2: Do I go mule? Do I go mule? So you know your gandon. So I don't say me to more hunda. Do I go?
0: And the tongue is a fire, a world of iniquity. So is the tongue among all our members, that it defiles the whole body and sets on fire the course of nature, and is set on fire of hell. What we're looking at centers on that word little. Many times we do not know how significant, how great, what great potentials little things do have. There are some little things that are very significant, either significant for good or significant for evil. If you look at verse 5 again, you see number 1, a little fire. Even so, the tongue is a little member and boasteth great things. Behold how great a matter a little fire kindles.
2: That
0: tells us then that something may look small, something may look very little, and yet that little thing can either do some great, great work or may do some great, great damage. For example, it says in Matthew chapter 14, this one is now a little face, reading from verse
2: 28.
0: And Peter answered him and said, Lord, if it be thou, bid me come unto thee on the water. And he said, come. And when Peter was come down out of the ship, he walked on the water to go to Jesus. But when he saw the wind boisterous, he was afraid. And beginning to sink, he cried, saying, Lord, save me. And immediately Jesus stretched forth his hand and caught him and said unto him, O thou of little faith, wherefore didst thou doubt? The implication here is that when Peter walked on the water, it was just a little faith he had. And then because it was a little faith, he saw the wind boisterous. And he now began to get back to himself. This is going to be terrible. The wind is coming at me. And then he began to sing. Then he cried unto the Lord. And the Lord lifted him up. And then the Lord said, your little faith brought you on the water. You could have kept walking with that little faith.
2: It
0: little faith and yet something great happening. A little fire, a little member, and a little faith. In Proverbs chapter 6, reading from verse 10 and verse 11. Yet a little sleep, a little slumber, a little folding of the hands to sleep, so shall thy poverty come as one that troubleth, and thy want as an ant man. When that little sleep becomes something permanent, then it brings terrible poverty. Second Kings chapter 5, we're looking at verses 2 and 3. And the Syrians had gone out by companies and had brought away captive out of the land of Israel a little maid. Already you know that Naaman was a leper. He was the captain of the host of the Syrians. And what his king could not do for him, what all his money, all his wealth could not do for him, this little maid saying a little sentence to somebody that is little known brought the message to Naaman. Think about that. Sometimes you think, I'm just a little member in the church. In verse 3, and she said unto her master, would God, my Lord, what was the prophet that is in Samaria, for he would recover him of his leprosy. To cut a long story short, it was that little word from the little maid spoken to somebody little known. That's how Naaman got the healing. But make me thereof a little cake first.
2: Elijah saw the land of Madi Bublo Yibowa, Dolia called the Roshiba Basina Miso.

0: You wasted not. Just by providing that little cake.
1: So ibu akadi di doni jatoni wapo epopo kwe etopo to duasa susu utalifi tola majava kavia bongo letter to na akakpe vide debana elija utu kadi oho kuno.
0: Whatever say, what can I do? What can I give?
1: Bede aso le babu letter na wa tona ya leche duwe me.
0: Of what significance is this little thing that I have?
1: Lukpe vide intindo tona itali na eton tona le tona mi.
0: Give it out and see how marvelously the Lord will do something great for that little
1: thing.
0: Revelation chapter 3 verse 8. I know thy works. Behold, I have set before thee an open door, and no man can shut it, for thou hast a little strength.
1: Many times
0: when you have a little strength, it's like you should just hide yourself behind the closed
1: door.
0: What can you do with a little strength? A little spiritual strength. A little physical energy. A little wisdom. A little power. A little authority. A little privilege that you have. What can you do with that little thing? Yet Jesus Christ spoke to this church. That is the church in Philadelphia.
1: I
0: know thy works. Behold, I've set before thee an open door, and no man can shut it. Can you imagine somebody that has just a little strength has an open door, and nobody can shut that door?
1: Nobody
0: on earth, nobody from hell. Nobody can shut the door, for thou hast a little strength, and with that little strength, you have kept my word and has not denied my faith. Just little strength. You know, there are some people that feel because I have a little strength, I don't know whether I can hold out. But we're told that this angel, this leader of this church, they are just a little strength. And he kept the word of the Lord. You will not deny the name of the Lord. That's why we're looking at something little today that has great potentials. A little thing, just a little member of our body that can do great things for good or for evil.
1: We're
0: coming back to James chapter 3, and we're reading from verse
1: 1.
0: My brethren, be not many masters. Be not many teachers. Be not many talkers. Be not many advisors. Be not many counselors. Let there be no brother, know each all, sister, know each all. My brethren, be not many masters, knowing that we shall receive the greater condemnation. For
2: How many things will offend all? If any man offend not in word, the same is a perfect man, and able also to bridle.
1: Now,
2: to control.

0: The whole body. Behold, we put bits in horses' mouths, that they may obey us. And we turn about their whole body. Behold also the ships, which though they be so great, are driven of fierce winds, yet are they turned about by very small little helm, whithersoever the governor listeth.
1: Do I ye go mule no yo gando now so in a yeniso y no se mito miso no lag baza ye tokwe do I yo hule go gale ye close or no bon ya was sien dali jukwe mo wundonu or da wada nekwe vinewe ye dono joko nekwe clan fidepe wuntojro.
0: He said, even so, the tongue is a little member. When you consider the proportion of the tongue to the rest of the body, it's almost negligible. It's like it has no weight. It's like it's very small. And if you close your mouth, most of the time we don't even see the tongue. And yet it can do more than the legs that we see often. It can do more than the hands that we see very often. And he said, even so is this tongue a little small member, and boasted great things. Behold how great a matter a little fire kindles. And the tongue is a fire, a world of iniquity. Now
1: it's
0: beginning to tell us something about that little member. The tongue, a world of iniquity. What does that mean? A universe of iniquity. It says that tongue can affect the whole universe and the whole world. So is the tongue among our members, that it defiles the whole body. And where the whole body will eventually stay, will eventually live, will eventually dwell all through eternity, is this little tongue that determines it. Sets us on fire, a cause of nature, and it is set on the fire of hell. I'm talking on a great danger in our little member. A great danger in our little member. I divide the message to three parts. Number one, damage and destruction through our little
1: member.
0: Number two, death and damnation through our little member. Number three, destiny determined by our little
1: member.
0: Let's go to number one, damage and destruction through our little member. In James chapter 3, again verse 5, even so the tongue is a little member and boasts great things. You wonder as you listen to Pharaoh, when Moses came and said, let my people go, we don't know how big his stature is. We don't know how great knowledge he might carry in his brain. But we know something of the tongue of that man. That little thing that he said. With this little tongue, that's what brought all those plagues upon the land of Egypt. We don't know too much about the stature of Nebuchadnezzar, but we know something about his tongue. When he challenged Shadrach, Meshach, and Abednego, and he said, "See what I've raised up. If you decide to worship, well and good. But if not," then he said, "Who is that God?" It was from that moment heaven decided they'll be after that man until he will know there's a great God in heaven.
1: So when we are local magbe, but they go to that way, taka, but I don't know, but on the job, that whole
0: maybe you know the story. He was turned to become an animal. And he went into the bush, eating grass like animal. A great king. Until seven seasons passed over him. And then he said, "I got back to my senses. You cannot challenge the Almighty." In Psalm 10, verse 3, for the wicked boasteth of his heart's desire, and blesseth the covetous whom the Lord abhorreth. The wicked, though, through the pride of his countenance, will not seek after God. God is not in all his thoughts. His ways are always grievous. Thy judgments are far above, out of his sight.
1: As all his enemies,
0: he prophesied at them. He has said in his heart, "I shall not be moved, for I shall never be in adversity."
1: His mouth is
0: full of cursing and deceit and fraud. Under his tongue is mischief and vanity.
1: He sits
0: in the locking places of the villages. In the secret places does he murder the innocent. His eyes are privily set against the poor. And
1: that's
0: man feeling that he's all in all. And then in his secret place, he plans everything what he can do. He lies in wait secretly as a lion in his den. He lies in wait to catch the poor. He does catch the poor when he draws him into his net. He crouches and humbles himself that the poor may fall by strong ones. He has said that God has forgotten. He hideth his face. He will never see it. Such people, and they boast quite a lot. They belittle everybody around them. Nobody counts to them. No personality, with whatever position, with whatever privilege, has anything of value in their sight. They are, and they sit on the throne, and you know, they talk like Nebuchadnezzar, they talk like Pharaoh, yeah. And they just look down on everybody, and whatever they say, who can touch them? That's what they
1: say.
0: But God is still on the throne. It's sometimes an atheist, somebody who says he doesn't believe in God. Although those people are going to be surprised when they get to the great beyond. What if you say there is no God? That doesn't kill God. But when you die, I mean, you meet that God face to face, what are you going to do? And some of those people say, I've seen at least one of them. I've been trained under one of them. And I know what he used to say. But then he will say, you know, there's no God. If that God is there, here I am, here I stand. Prove that you are there. Knock me on the head. And God did not knock him on the head. He said, children, we were children. You see, I told you there is no God.
1: But
0: now that man has left this world. Now he has discovered, to a shock, that God has all eternity. God doesn't act in one day. You know, when Pharaoh said, who is that God? God didn't show up immediately. Just because God does not show up immediately doesn't mean God is not going to show up. He's waiting for you in eternity. But if you will just turn around and understand all this that the little tongue is boasting of, eternity will show that the Almighty God is so great and so mighty that you cannot belittle him with your little member. In Psalm 12, I'm reading from verse
1: 2.
0: They speak vanity, everyone with his neighbor.
1: His
0: flattering lips, and with a double heart, do they speak? The Lord shall cut off all flattering lips. May not do it today, yes, tomorrow. May not even do it this week, yes, next week. May not do it this month or this year, yes, all eternity at his disposal. And the tongue that speaketh proud things.
1: who
0: have said, with our tongue, we will prevail. Our lives are our own, who is Lord over us. You see the boasting of man.
1: Psalm
0: 52, reading from verse 2. Thy tongue deviseth mischiefs like a sharp razor, working deceitfully. Thou lovest evil more than good, and lying rather than speaking righteousness. Thou lovest all devouring words, so thou deceitful tongue. God shall likewise destroy thee, how long? Forever.
1: You
0: know, a man of just 70 years toying and playing with the forever God. God shall destroy thee forever. He shall take thee away and pluck thee out of thy dwelling place and root thee out of the land of the living. The righteous also shall see it and fear and shall laugh at him. Lo, this is the man that made not God his choice. But trusted in the abundance of his riches, and strengthened himself in his wickedness. But I am like a green olive tree in the house of the Lord. He says, I'm just watching. And I'll be watching those people as they boasted against God. And I'll be watching when God rises up and he catches them. Reading from verse
1: 3.
0: And they bend their tongues like their bow for lies, but they are not valiant for the truth upon the earth.
1: There's
0: something so say, this man has a great gift of communication. He can sway the hearts of men and women, but they never sway the hearts of people towards the truth. The use that ability to talk, that ability to move the hearts of men, to move people near Satan. To destroy souls of men. And to destroy families. And to destroy churches. And to destroy the government. Sometimes you have some people that have a great command of the English language. And when they write, you cannot put what they have written, you cannot put it down. You just want to read. But have you noticed that most of those people, they use their talent, they use their communication ability to destroy and to tear apart. And then to pull the people that are up, to pull them down. Only few people use their talent, their skill, their ability of communication to do good.
1: Yet to tell another word that
0: Jeremiah chapter 18, verse 18.
1: Jeremiah atafotonukun atafotonukun aton.
0: Said they, come and let us devise devices against Jeremiah.
1: When Rayedomo wa gbogbo mi ni blood on let go Jeremiah go.
0: You know the difficult ministry that Jeremiah had.
1: Be amo de devinole sia ode di Jeremiah tin do lo.
0: Such ministers, there's no way they can be popular.
1: Devato mo ko tun ma so Gandhi yin na.
0: You know, if you have a ministry like that of Jeremiah, if you are thinking of popularity, before throw that popularity thought away. It cannot come. What kind of ministry did he have? See, this day I set thee over the nations and over the kingdoms, root out and to pull down and to destroy and to throw down and to build and to plant. There's six things there. Only the last two appear positive. Before you can construct a good building, you have to do some digging and you have to do some throwing up the dust. And the ministry of Jeremiah was like that. Number one, to root out.
1: Number
0: that will not be popular. And then it says to pull down. A man like that, that is pulling down the temples of idols and pulling down all those edifices of iniquity in the nation. A man like that will not be popular.
1: And
0: to destroy all the works of the devil. And then to stand as a single prophet against all the false prophets of the land. And he was the demonstrative prophet. He'll put a yoke on his neck and then he'll go to the crossroad where the people were. He'll go to where all the major people of the land were passing by. Say, hey, don't just pass by. Look at me here. Look at the yoke on my neck. This is how Nebuchadnezzar will put a yoke on the neck of all the Israelites. And say, Zedekiah, in your temple, in your palace where you are, did you hear what I said? Nebuchadnezzar will come to take you away. That man, he threw down, he pulled down, and then he destroyed. And to throw down, and then after that, to build and to plant. Jeremiah, you know, a man like that will not be popular.
1: And
0: that's why this church, we are not popular on earth, but they know us in heaven. The angels know us.
1: Angele ye mi.
0: And you know, so sometimes when you see our people, you may not think we have anything, but we have something. And whenever we're having either retreat or we're having a crusade, but you know, it's when we stand up and then we say in the name of Jesus, and it's like nobody knows that name apart from this deeper life.
1: I know
0: that they call the name. I know they say in Jesus' name almost everywhere. But it's when we come out, either in the stadium. Or we come out in an open field. Or we come out in our retreat. And then we say in Jesus' name. Heaven stands up. at attention.
1: And
0: hell trembles, and heaven pays attention to our word when we say, in Jesus' name.
1: These
0: are little children. When we're together, you know, it's like they are nothing, but these children are mighty. You know, sometimes when those people make any mistake and they touch them, and God allows them to take them to their place, and then they take their razor blade, they want to shave their heads, and then they begin to see mystery. Then they say, little boy, from where are you? Say, some deeper light. Then he said, who brought this one here? This one will spoil all our
1: messing.
0: Will destroy everything that we have. Then
1: they
0: say, please. Then they clothe him back and take him to the side of the road.
1: And
0: the angel will be waiting to take that boy back home. And then when the angel said, you know your house, and the boy said, that's my house, then the angel will say bye-bye. And then the parents say, where are you coming from? And then the boy will say, I have a lot of story to tell.
1: But
0: some of the children of other churches that they take away like that, if they ever release them, they take away their brain. They can't do anything. But our children, when they come back from something like that, they go back to school, they still go back to pick up their head and they will not be tail. And but you see, many people don't understand, and those people, they think they can don't touch, you know, our church or touch any of our people, you are untouchable. In verse 18, then said they, come, let us devise devices against Jeremiah, for the Lord shall not perish from the priest, or nor counsel from the wise. No, the word from the prophet, come and let us smite him with the tongue. Did you see that?
1: They
0: were actually against his ministry. Let's pull him down. Let's crush him. Let's smite him with the tongue. And let us not give heed to any of his words. Jeremiah told them, he said, now you will go for 70 years into captivity. And then you just
1: thought,
0: after 70 years, you'll come again. And Ananias, the false prophet, took the yoke away from the neck of Jeremiah. Are you the only one that can talk? Seventy years. What are you talking about? Only 2 years. And Jeremiah said, amen. The one that has the word of the Lord, let you speak the word. Ananias, you say only 2 years. Amen.
1: Oh, Ananias, I don't quit
0: away. And then he went away. And then, you know, God told Jeremiah, he said, Jeremiah, go back to that man. You've taught the nation lies.
1: Jeremiah Leko, Budo Yi, Bojokuna Lego, Budokuna Dawine, Edu Laruna Kotala Blebuwe.
0: Ajima came back, you know, I'm telling you, this is a difficult ministry. How can you have a ministry like this? And then Jeremiah said, Ananias, take the word from me. This year you will die.
1: But Jeremiah Leko, Amo, if you don't see Leko, Ananias, yeah,
0: you deceived the whole nation. That year, that false prophet died.
1: And
0: then the nation was taken to captivity. It was at the time of Daniel, after 70 years. Jeremiah had died at that time now.
1: So Daniel
0: but his word that he spoke to pull down, to destroy, to build, and to plant again, that word was still taking effect. And Daniel had to say, oh God, Jeremiah gave us 70 years. 70 years have passed. Won't you remember us before God remembered them again?
1: But Daniel,
0: but the point is this, because of the kind of ministry Jeremiah had, the people said, well, get him. But you'll never get Jeremiah. Jude, verse 16, these are murmurers, complainers, walking after their own laws, and their mouth speaketh great swelling words.
1: Judah,
0: persons in admiration because of advantage.
1: You're
0: always looking for some selfish advantage, but they will not be able to have it. In Proverbs chapter 26, verse 18. As a madman who casteth firebrands, arrows, and death. Those are the people. All they have is their tongue.
1: They are
0: so is the man that deceiveth his neighbor and saith, am not I in sport? For them it's a game. Destroying people, it's a game. Destroying families, for them it's a game. Destroying the church of the living God, for them it's a game. They crucify, they crush, they destroy other people's lives and ministries.
1: You know,
0: and personalities, and they take it as a game.
1: You know, when men have let the starting go and David saw it on play, wrong and better it on play, now you let on low, I want you know you're all done.
0: In verse 20, where no wood is, there the fire goes out. So, where there is no tail bearer, the strife ceases as coals are to burning coals. And wood to fire. So is a contentious man or a contentious woman to kindle fire. The words of a tail bearer are as wounds, and they go down into the innermost parts of the belly. Burning lips and a wicked heart, like a potsherd covered with silver dross.
1: afokoro kwa we to kwa jando to ton tadi ala iso jete yi o kwa dogo ton menu flo mime mime po aika nina kakpo tadi akaya fatakaton kye yi siyona o zen
0: he that eateth the semblance with his leaves and layeth up the siege within him.
1: Kono kwene to ere be wambu so yi nu flo eton to pasi o blu na yo klo wla
0: when he speaketh fear believe him not. When he speaketh with a smile, believe him not. When he speaketh with some well-chosen words, very calmly, believe him not. It says, for there are seven abominations in his heart. You know, there are some people that go from house to house like that. And there's evangelism, they will not do evangelism. They just poison your mind. And after they have spoken some things to you, you can hardly eat. It says, whose hatred is covered by the siege, and his wickedness shall be showed before the whole congregation.
1: Who digs a pit
0: shall fall therein. I pray God will deliver you.
1: Let's
0: come to point number two. Death and damnation through our little member. In James chapter 3, I'm reading from verse 6. And a tongue is a fire, a world of iniquity. So is the tongue among our members. It defileth the whole body. It defileth the whole body. Even the human effort it takes to build the body.
1: Opposed
0: to the organization of a retreat, the praying, the singing, the preaching, the counseling, and the physical work and the feeding, everything that goes on to have a stable church like this. And yet the little tongue of a person somewhere can defile that whole body. You will not be in that company. And if anybody like that comes astray into your house, and you know, talking about the body of Christ, this body here, going to heaven. I said we're going to heaven. Talking about a body like this to defile the whole body. Say please, don't come to my house and say something like this. I'm too good for this. I cannot be defiled. My ears will not be defiled. In Psalm 55, I'm reading from verse 19. God shall hear and afflict them, even he that abideth of old, because they have no changes, therefore they fear not God. No transformation, no change of heart. That's why they do not fear God. He has put forth his hand against such as are being at peace with him. He has broken his covenant. The words of his mouth were smoother than butter. But the war was in his heart. His words were softer than oil, yet were they drawn swords.
1: Moe, afoe, wanting by Haitome, Ohueto, so one me, Taru Wandida.
0: In Psalm 64, from verse 2,
1: Psalm 64, Fueto away.
0: Hide me from the secret counsel of the wicked, from the insurrection of the workers of iniquity, who wedge their tongue like a sword, and bend their bows to shoot their arrows, even bitter words, that they may shoot in secret at the perfect.
1: So mi ugra so ati me nyina kan le to me so agun na so wa to le to me mere to de ye ton gandi o ridida o so to ga ye ton le na do se ga ye ton ye do ho vive.
0: Have you ever noticed? The perfect will never shoot the perfect. The perfect will love another perfect person.
1: Anyue, amopon, mekpikpe, manasagado mekpikpe, mekpikpe, manjagodo mekpikpe go.
0: Those who are washed and cleansed and perfected by the blood of the Lamb, they love one another.
1: If
0: anybody ever shoots a perfect man, a perfect woman, it's an imperfect person that shoots at the perfect. Suddenly, do they shoot at him and fear not?
1: They
0: encourage themselves in an evil matter. Even when the Lord is saying, are you going to do that?
1: Yeto numbi bla nyina kan retien na ye de no kulo te do ko kona be ana wa numo koton we ya.
0: You going to scatter my church?
1: Ajan gbagun te ki ja we.
0: The commune of laying snares privately. They say, who shall see them?
1: Yeso to khodo gbo me. O mo ti ta to nu glo le ton dale ye do mo menu
0: we da mo ye. Out iniquities. They make research. They're investigating. They just want to get somebody into trouble. And if the church is at peace, they don't like that. Both the inward thought of every one of them and the heart is deep. You know, sometimes in a district church, everything is going on fine. You know, the coordinator calls this, brother, go and do this. Sister, please come on. You've been sitting down for a long time. Go and do this. And this other fellow is sitting back there, and now this one is active, this one is active, that one is active. Is that why you are in church? People are not going to the house fellowship anymore. They've heard too much about the house fellowship leader. And people are not wanting to go to districts anymore. They don't leave the church, they migrate. They go to another district. Because as the coordinator comes on to preach, there are some people in the audience, their minds have been poisoned.
1: Now when I learn to go to work, I don't know what I'm doing.
0: And when we don't know anything, if we give any assignment to that coordinator or group coordinator in our retreat, you just find some people, while the brother is preaching his heart out and everything is wonderful, sound doctrine, you find some people standing up and going,
1: but in the mbati to do,
0: and the ushers will confront them and say, message is going on, where are you going?
1: But
0: is that fellow preaching? We'll not even say that brother preaching, say that fellow preaching there is from our district. We know all about him.
1: You
0: can talk to all these retreat people. but we, he cannot talk to us.
1: And when
0: God cannot choose his servants to talk to you, then you are gone. You need
1: prayer. But
0: you see, it is because of these people that are going about, and they say they are making investigation, and they want to find out about this and about that. I pray God will send them away from your life. Your joy nobody will take away.
1: And
0: we're looking at Proverbs chapter 16, and I'm reading from verse
1: 27.
0: An ungodly man digs up evil, and in his leaves there is a burning fire.
1: He forward
0: man soweth strife, and a whisperer separated chief friends.
1: A
0: violent man enticeth his neighbor and leadeth him into the way that is not good. He shutteth his eyes to devise for what things. Moving his leaves, he bringeth evil to pass. Death and damnation through our literal member.
1: Second
0: Samuel chapter 10, reading from verse
1: 1.
0: And it came to pass after this that the king of the children of Ammon died, and Hanun his son reigned in his stead. Then said David, I will show kindness unto Hanun the son of Nahash, as his father showed kindness unto me.
1: David is
0: the middle part, and David said to comfort him by the hand of his servants for his father. And David's servant came into the land of the children of Ammon.
1: And
0: the princes of the children of Ammon said unto Hanun their lord, that's their king, thinkest thou that David does honor thy father, that he has sent comforters unto
1: thee?
0: Look at the good intention of David. And then the people said, do you think that David is, you know, is really loves you and is showing some honor to
1: you?
0: Has not David rather sent his servants unto thee to search the city and to spy it out and to overthrow it?
1: David makakodo memesi eton leran dewe nado kuto na holo holo nado bae emekon nado bao bae.
0: See that? Totally misconstruing the action of David.
1: Lile agwago tagodo lile David itongo.
0: Wherefore, Hanun took David's servant and shaved off one half of their beards and cut off their garments in the middle, even to the buttocks, and sent them away.
1: David ton le bonu da gbie ton le ton se mo sa awiye ton le so tien tien ye roje alikan ye ton le bo so do ye ran la.
0: See the reaction of the man himself.
1: Now,
0: when some things happen, we can ask questions. You can call David. David, I don't understand these people that you sent.
1: David,
0: I'm a young upcoming leader, and and their presence actually threatens my position. David, can you tell me? I don't know you too much.
1: David,
0: I know that you have been with my father before. What's your intention? Let David tell you, what's his intention? And when the children of Ammon in verse 6 saw that they stank before David, the children of Ammon sent and hired the Syrians of Bereshit and the Syrians of Zobah, 20,000 footmen, and of King Maacah, 1,000 men, and of Ishtob, 12,000 men.
1: David
0: They were preparing for war already. And David was not ready for war. Yes, he's a warrior. But you know, David is getting older now. And he wasn't thinking of fighting anybody. And when David heard of it, he sent Joab and all the host of the mighty men, and the children of Ammon came out and put the battle in array.
1: Something
0: has happened in your family. Oh, we're sorry, we heard about this thing that happened. Very sorry about this. God will not allow any evil thing to happen to your family anymore. You accept. You're not going to be investigating and finding. So this fellow knows direction to my house. Why is he coming to me at this time? These people, I cannot trust them. All these people that are coming now. Oh, brother, how are you? We heard about what happened. Very sorry about you. That's very sorry, very sorry. We don't know how genuine it is. How do you know it's not genuine? We all this suspicion. And then that will eventually bring out war. Look at the result of the war. In verse 18, and the Syrians fled before Israel, and David slew the men, 700 chariots of the Syrians and 40,000 horsemen. Think about that. Because of that, a lot of people died. People will not die in our church. God will preserve this church. Point number 3, destiny determined by our literal member.
1: It says
0: in James chapter 3, we're reading from verse 6. And the tongue is a fire, a world of iniquity. So is the tongue among our members, that it defileth the whole body and setteth on fire the course of nature, and it is set on fire of hell. In Isaiah chapter 14, reading from verse 12.
1: Thou art
0: falling from heaven, O Lucifer, son of the morning. How art thou cut down to the ground, which didst weaken the nations.
1: But
0: thou hast said, that's the problem. For thou hast said in thine heart, I will ascend into heaven. I will exalt my throne above the stars of God. I will sit also upon the mount of the congregation in the sides of the north. I will ascend above the heights of the clouds. I will be like the Most High.
1: Yet
0: thou shalt be brought down to hell, to the sides of the pit. Do you see the boasting? Do you see the pride? Do you see his little member talking and God said that's enough? Hell will be the result. Because of the tongue, because of the boasting, the words of pride, it earned him hellfire.
1: Now,
0: God will protect and preserve us from hellfire. Matthew chapter 12, verse 32. Whosoever speaketh a word against the Son of Man, it shall be forgiven him. Whosoever speaketh against the Holy Ghost, it shall not be forgiven him, neither in this world, neither in the world to come. Then he says, either make the tree good and his fruit good, or else make the tree corrupt and his fruit corrupt. For the tree is known by its fruit.
1: What
0: generation of vipers, how can ye being evil speak good things? For out of the abundance of the heart, the mouth speaketh. Out of the good treasure of the heart bringeth forth good things, and an evil man out of the evil treasure bringeth forth evil things. But I say unto you that every idle word that man shall speak, they shall give account thereof in the day of

0: We can love other people and speak good words to them with that tongue. We can make a good choice today, and the choice we make will determine where we spend eternity. Let's rise up and talk to the Lord in prayer. Use this tongue to pray. And you just say, Lord, I come to you. Now to turn around. Lord, to use my tongue in any way that will destroy. In any way that will discourage other people. Others are carrying some heavy load. Lighten the burden or the use of your tongue. Increase their body.
1: Not
0: oppress people with the tongue. Destroy people with the tongue. Lighten their load. Encourage people. Apologize to people. Be a helping hand. Be a friend. Be a neighbor.
1: Make
0: somebody feel like wanting to leave. Let somebody feel like wanting to use his talent. Don't run down people. Use your tongue in a way that will help you to gather people around you to take to heaven. You can. Build up people. Develop people. Encourage people. Challenge people. Even if you know anything bad about them, tell them there's a better way to live. Tell them they can do better. And don't condemn yourself either. Don't allow your tongue to destroy you. Tell yourself, God loves me. Tell yourself, He'll forgive you. Tell yourself, He has a place in heaven for you. Remind yourself of God's grace. Jesus died for you. Now that love God has shown to you, show it to other people. That grace God has bestowed on you, that gentleness the Lord has manifested towards you, manifest it towards your fellow pilgrim on the way to heaven.
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3: Let's close our eyes for prayer.
4: Our Father in heaven, we thank you very much tonight. We bless us together so that you can purge and purify your church. I pray, Lord, that tonight your anointing will come upon every brother and every sister here tonight in Jesus' name.
3: To Jesus we come.
4: And we're praying, oh Lord, you'll use us as mighty instruments in your hand. So that we'll build a pure church. A righteous church. A church on fire. And a church that stands on the truth of the word of God in Jesus' name. We pray, Lord, that from all that we'll be hearing tonight, everything that happened to the church we're studying tonight, we pray, Lord, you'll turn everything into positive encouragement to every one of us to march forward in the strength of the Lord.

0: Lord, in Jesus' name.
1: Nwe joda gwe meto nukwa ji to zeme, anandiyo edo, nwe joji, omendo huglo, nando zonjo joto nukwa to ebo huglo po, to chesu inkome.
0: We thank you, Lord, because we know you have answered.
1: Minto kwa kwa de mito kluno.
0: In Jesus' name we pray.
1: Jesu inkome yonete.
0: Everybody said a good amen. You know, if you is getting late in the night and you are likely to have a tendency to sleep and doze, if you don't shout and amen to wake yourself up. And you see, I shout, I wake myself up. While I'm here, you cannot go to sleep. You are shouting like I'm shouting. And so if you want to keep yourself awake like I'm awake, when I say in Jesus' name or I saw something affirmative, then you say amen. For your own sake and for the sake of the people that are dozing. So that, you wake up those people that are sleeping around you. God will bless you tonight in Jesus' name. I did that one to test you. We're looking at Revelation chapter 2, verses 18 through to 29. And it says, and unto the angel of the church in Thyatira write, these things says the Son of God, who has his eyes like unto a flame of fire, and his feet are like fine brass. I know thy works and charity and service and faith and thy patience and thy works and the last to be more than the first. Notwithstanding, I have a few things against thee. The Lord always started with commendation. With a note of praise, a good God, a loving God. No matter how bad things are, the Lord Jesus Christ will still look for something to praise, for something to commend. In fulfilling the vision of Christ, and the desire of Christ, the leadership of the early church, they dealt with sin. And they stood against teachers with wrong, erroneous, or sinful influence on the church. The leadership was intolerant of sin. They could be tolerant of young people. They could be tolerant of different tribes. When it comes to the problem of sin, the leadership of the early church was intolerant of sin. And they were intolerant of the teachers of impurity. Those teachers of impurity, whenever they were discovered, they were removed without wasting time. And look at it. In 1 Corinthians chapter 5, I'm reading to you from verse 11. But now I have written unto you not to keep company if any man that is called a brother be a fornicator, a covetous, or an idolater, or a railer, or a drunkard, or an extortioner, with such a one, no, not to eat.
1: enyi omere yoro me sunu de enyi o kalo to kavi nu kuke no kavi bo sho se to kavi nu to kavi ara nu mo no kavi alo so na me to mi dunu he o me mon ko to la la blo.
0: Whenever there was any shade, any signs of sin, they dealt with it precisely, promptly, definitely, without looking back.
1: When you go to your mom, when they saw here, today or ye, you are not on that argument of whether you have committed it or for on your
0: that if there was anyone or an adulterer or somebody that had a visible, external, recognizable sin in his life, they removed him.
1: Kavi menedi, you know menedi, eyo kaloto. Kavi nyando bontle kposo nyando kbezeto me pukai nukoto tumele me plau inonde sewe.
0: In verse 13, but them that are without, God judges.
1: Shiba me to bolule wejo to wedana for weato.
0: Therefore, put away from among yourselves that wicked person.
1: Eneo tu minde ome nyakalo seso.
0: In Titus chapter 1, I'm reading from verse 10. For there are many unruly and vain talkers and deceivers, especially they of the circumcision, whose mouth must be stopped.
1: Now,
0: Take the microphone away from them. Take them away from the pulpit. Their mouth must be stopped. Silence them that they do not teach such the scripture. Who subvert whole houses, teaching things which they ought not, for filthy lucre's sake. You will see then that the early church will not compromise for sin. Unfortunately, this church in Thyatira, they had many good points for commendation, but the leader in that church and the leadership team supporting that leader, they were so tolerant of evil. And they were so permissive that full-scale idolatry and full-scale immorality infected many lives without check, without control. The leadership allowed a self-appointed prophetess. Please understand, the Lord was not against and is not against real Christian women. But anyone that goes into sin and influences other people to sin, the Lord is against them. Not because she's a woman, not because she's a man, but because of the evil. The fear of a woman in this case with corrupting influence silenced them. The leadership couldn't talk. They couldn't deal with the issue. That woman, the fear of that woman in the church in Thyatira, weakened the spiritual muscles and distorted their perception of the holiness of God and diverted their attention to pleasing people rather than pleasing God. On escaping eternal, everlasting judgment, wrath, indignation, and suffering in hell fire. There are 3 points we're going to consider. Number one, commendation of progress by Jesus. Number two, corruption through the perversion of Jezebel. Point number three, demand and promise for the just. Let's go to point number one and see commendation of progress by Jesus.
1: And
0: as you look at verse 18, you'll see what the Lord Jesus Christ is saying. Unto the angel of the church in Thyatira, write, these things says the Son of God, who has his eyes like unto a flame of fire, and his feet are like fine brass. As Jesus introduced himself here, he established his authority before speaking to the church. Sometimes if people don't know who you are, if they don't know what the Heavenly Father has appointed you to be, you don't have enough spiritual credentials for us to be able to listen to you. Because we don't know what God has appointed you to do. The title Son of Man emphasizes his humiliation. His sympathy with us, his compassion for us. But the Son of God emphasizes his divine authority as God who does not tolerate sin. But as a God, as angry deity, to judge sin in severity. That's why he said, this is what the Son of God is saying. He has eyes like a flame of fire, and his feet are like fine brass. What he's saying is he has piercing eyes, penetrating eyes, searching eyes like laser. That when he looks like this, he sees very deep beyond what the x-ray can see. Beyond what those laser rays supplies can pierce and penetrate. And when there is sin or any blemish or spot anywhere covered with religious activities, his eyes behold the hidden things of the soul. And then he talks about his feet. His feet are strong, ready to trample down on repentant sinners. In Romans chapter 1, verses 3 and 4. Concerning his Son Jesus Christ, our Lord, which was made of the seed of David according to the flesh, declared to be the Son of God with power according to the Spirit of holiness by the resurrection from the dead.
1: Bon vie ton Jesus Christ ko lomiton dale reye jisoku David etomendi la pasara to tebo sola na doni ovijua we to toro me credi gbigbo bi we to bo foso ku so shole meton dale.
0: And when it says he has these feet to thrash and tread and crush on repentant sinners, he's introducing himself as a judge.
1: Nedo etndo afada gbagbe. And those in your own day, black beauty. Because
0: there was something to judge in that church.
1: When there
0: is a hidden sin, hidden blemish, hidden spot in your life. And the piercing eyes of Jesus Christ pierces through, penetrates, and looks at that thing. Then you know what is going to follow: the disclosure of the corruption, the pollution within. What is going to follow?
1: Amo, Urayem Gigble, Aranyakane, Tohime, Etenuna Bodwe Godimanue
0: will be fearful judgment of God.
1: Nuna Bodagwanyi, oh, why that
0: in John chapter 5. I'm reading to you from verse 22. For the Father judges no man, but has committed all judgment unto the Son. There is something that the Lord is saying. I am not pleased with this. That is saying, notwithstanding, I have this, I have that against you. Then you know that the judgment is coming from him. You're not seeing him now as a gentle savior. You're seeing him as a firm, uncompromising judge of all the earth. In Revelation chapter 19, reading from verse 11. And I saw heaven opened, and behold, a white horse, and he that sat upon him was called Faithful and True. That's the Lord Jesus Christ. And in righteousness does he judge and make war. That's Jesus Christ.
1: His
0: eyes were as a flame of fire, and his head was on his head many crowns, and he had a name written that no man knew but he himself. And he was clothed with a vesture dipped in blood, and his name is called the Word of God. And the armies which were in heaven followed him upon white horses.
1: Clothed
0: in fine linen, white and clean, and out of his mouth goeth a sharp sword, that with it he might smite the nations. And he shall rule them with a rod of iron, and he treadeth the winepress of the fierceness and wrath of the Almighty God.
1: And
0: he has on his vesture and on his thigh a name written, King of Kings and Lord of Lords. Jesus Christ is the one that now came to this Thessalonian church.
1: I want
0: to tell them about their deeds, about commendable things and then things to be corrected. What did he say to them in commending them? In Revelation chapter 2 verse 19. I know thy works and charity, that's love, and service and faith and thy patience, once again, and thy works the second time, and the last to be more than the first.
1: Could
0: anything be wrong with a church like this? A church that was making progress,
1: be nesika jagoda gweme dole agodo nuko yin dole.
0: He said, I know your works. I'm talking about love, charity. I know you demonstrate your love one to the other. And you have this milk of human tenderness and affection. And I know your service. Your service to God. And then it says, I know your faith. Your faith. They still believe the doctrines in a way. Only that when it came to dealing with sin, they were kind of timid about that. He said, I know your patience. Very patient. One, they were patient with people. Jezebel there is calling herself a prophetess.
1: Jezebel, you are the Yahweh.
0: And she's not among our women leaders. You know the women leaders were appointed. We know Sister So-and-so. She's not even waiting for us to evaluate her before she will call herself a prophetess. We know the dependable sisters in the fellowship. And we know they're good examples. But this woman, Jezebel, just called herself a prophetess. We have not even appointed her. When they told the pastor, maybe he told them, let's be patient with everybody.
1: God
0: is still working on everybody. Nobody is perfect yet. And so you might have found that, you know some of these people that have skill and ability and whatever it is, they want to minister. Maybe it is our fault. We're too slow and we have not appointed her. That's why, since she knows her skill and ability, that's why she jumped forward. Well, I will look into it. Let's be patient with her. Patience is good, but you can carry that patience too far. That when things are reported to you, that we say this is not alright. Well, we say, I understand. I will look into it. But don't let us hurt anybody. Let's be patient with people. Number two, I know your patience. Patience with problems. Patient with people, be patient with problems, but don't carry it too far. This woman, Jezebel, that calls herself a prophetess.
1: Now, Jezebel,
0: this woman is just taking the whole stage.
1: Now,
0: this Jezebel, look, in fact, Pastor, this thing is creating a problem. There are some young people now, whatever we say, they will not hear. They have to go to Mama, that is Jezebel, before they will hear what. Look into this thing. It's a problem already. Okay, I understand. I'm the pastor. Problems will always be in the world. If you are too much aggressive, you want to solve all the problems in one day, you will have hypertension. I understand. I know it's a problem. We will look into it. Let's be patient with problems. My brother, my sister, patience, it becomes another thing, a great problem on the church. Be in the middle of the road and be balanced.
1: Kofa, let us bow, like a tuklawa goji, jale, non jaga cheche muanule.
0: Be patient, but deal with sin.
1: Numbua and you come fano, shiba, wakanya do.
0: Then he says once again, I know thy words, and the last shall be more than the first. The Lord is always quick to commend virtue anywhere it is found. But listen to me, brothers and sisters. Even though the Lord commends virtue anywhere it is found, he does not excuse damnable sin. Therefore, the Lord was telling this church that although I'm commending you for love and faith, out of which grew service and patience or perseverance, these are not enough if sin is not dealt with in a scriptural, authoritative manner. Love without holiness will descend into immorality. We must serve, but the church must not be a hiding place for corruption of the leaven of immorality. Ephesians chapter 5 verse
1: 2.
0: Walk in love as Christ also has loved us and has given himself for us an offering and a sacrifice to God for his sweet smelling savor. But you see in verse 2, walk in love. Walk in love. Unless anybody will say love, love, love. Unless anybody will sing love, love, love. Let anybody will carry too far, love, love, love. It checks us immediately in verse
1: 3.
0: And you find the balance in verse 3. It says, but fornication and all uncleanness or covetousness, let it not be once named among you as becoming saints. Can I challenge you to balance up your love in your church? Can I challenge you and remind you that on the one hand you have love, on the other hand holiness? Match them together. So that the love does not cancel the holiness. And the holiness does not erase the love. I come to point number 2, corruption. Through the perversion of Jezebel. We're looking at Revelation chapter 2, verse 20 through to verse 23. Notwithstanding, I have a few things against thee, because thou sufferest, thou permittest that woman Jezebel, which calleth herself a prophetess.
1: Now,
0: as we preach this, I still must balance it up again. She called herself a prophetess. And many of you, I will say all of you, if not, the very majority of your dear sisters, you didn't bring yourself here. You have our approval, you have our understanding, you have our license, our overseers, they know your life, they know you. So we're not talking about those good, wonderful sisters. This one we're talking about, she called herself a prophetess. This one was not appointed by the church. And this one was not brought into leadership by the church. This is talking about a Jezebel, which called herself a prophetess. To teach and to seduce my servants, and to commit fornication, and to eat things sacrificed unto our idols. The Jezebel of the Old Testament lived about 918 years before Christ. She was the wife of Ahab.
1: I
0: was a woman of vast, terrible influence upon a weak husband. An influence which was uniformly exerted for evil. And with the cooperation of a weak husband, Jezebel led the whole nation to idolatry, to sorcery, and to immorality. Let's look at the woman in the Old Testament to start with. That is, this Jezebel. After which, the woman in Thyatira took the character and the model and the thing she did. And let's see the first mention of this Jezebel. In 1 Kings chapter 16, I'm reading from verse
1: 30.
0: And Ahab the son of Omri did evil in the sight of the Lord above all that were before him. And it came to pass as if it had been a light sin for him to walk in the sins of Jeroboam the son of Nebat. That he took to wife Jezebel, the daughter of Ethbaal, king of the Sidonians, and went and sat Baal and worshipped him. He married Jezebel, and Jezebel came from the background of worshipping the idol called Baal. That's what introduced Baal worship into the land of Israel. In 1 Kings chapter 18, I'm reading verse
1: 4.
0: For it was so, when Jezebel cut off the prophets of the Lord, that Obadiah took 100 prophets and hid them by 50 in a cave, and fed them with bread and water. This woman was so terrible. She had a plan. And she said, if I allow the prophets of God teaching the law of God in the land, and I'm also introduced Baal, and I'm introducing and raising up false prophets that will teach the people Baal worship, it will be too slow for Baal worship to cover the land. Therefore, what I will do, I will not even say I'm silencing those prophets.
1: mano na bondona yamo.
0: I will not say I want to imprison them. The only thing to do is to cut them off.
1: Mano na beto kampame. Nuna wa yuro na huye mwepose.
0: Chapter 18, verse 13. Was it not told my Lord what I did when Jezebel slew the prophets of the Lord? How I hid 100 men of the Lord's prophets by 50 in a cave and fed them with bread and water?
1: Afọ yato imako imakado na okuno che nu enye ko wa wona na Jezebeli to yawe ka okuno to le rule yen wula o me ka we ko so yawe ka okuno to le me kana wo do ai pastor le me bo yi akla posin podo yin ye.
0: In chapter 19 there was one prophet that remained.
1: To ta fodo lu kwene epo yawe ka lo po epo ayi.
0: That prophet of fire that said, God that answers by fire, him shall we serve.
1: And
0: then he prayed at the time of the evening sacrifice, and fire fell down, and a revival broke out in the whole nation, and the people said, the Lord is God, the Lord is God. This Jezebel was so mighty and powerful that national prophet that was able to shake a nation, this woman shook that man Elijah.
1: Jezebel, you know some more by Pego, Bokwa, Yaweka, Ere, Yere, Fofonwa, Zitome, Jezebel, Ewa, Yaweka, Botobuomenye.
0: That Jezebel was something. And if you have any Jezebel like that in your church tonight, we're going to pray.
1: If
0: there's any woman in your church that has the spirit of Jezebel tonight, we're going to deal with that spirit of Jezebel in that woman. That spirit, render that Jezebel worthless and useless in your local church. That if you have been afraid of that Jezebel, when you go back, the fire of the Lord burning in your eyes.
1: But now, because of Buddy Nandai, when I let go out to me.
0: Will scare that Jezebel. Either she'll be converted or she'll run away from that church.
1: We
0: didn't come here to play in this Congress. We came here and we mean business. Because there's some people that are hiding in our local churches. All those people that when we preach the truth, that they will hide in the corner like a Jezebel. And
1: they
0: will bring corruption and pollution, and underneath, under the carpet, they'll be having their influence and their sorcery. And here we are. Where is the fire of the Holy Ghost? Where is the gift of the Spirit? Where is the power and the anointing? Where is the Pentecost of the Pentecostal church? It will stop tonight. In chapter 19, verses 1 and 2. And Ahab told Jezebel all that Elijah had done, and with that, how he had slain all the prophets of the sword. That's a false prophet. Then Jezebel sent a messenger unto Elijah, saying, so let the gods do to me and more also. You see, she believed in her gods, in her idols, in Baal so much.
1: Amonde, said,
0: let the gods do much more unto me if I make not thy life as the life of one of them by tomorrow about this time. You know the story. That's why Elijah ran away. A woman that can chase Elijah out of town, that's more than more demon possessed. You know Elijah that I'm talking about?
1: No,
0: 50 people came from the king with the captain. And Elijah was sitting on the mountain. And then the people said, man of God, the king is looking for you. And Elijah did not want to go. He said, if I'm a man of God, let fire come down from heaven and destroy you, you captain and the 50, and fire came and destroyed them.
1: But he said, so you know, you have a joto, but men get to fear me. But so you more, but men get to fear ye.
0: Elijah. And then another 50 with another captain went, man of God, the king said we should bring you. If I'm a man of God, let fire come down and destroy you. And it happened.
1: But
0: Elijah.
1: But me can only bless our cause of my kind of bo, but Elijah, I call him in Zewa.
0: That prophet of fire, authoritative, mighty, this single woman ran him out of town. Elijah, this great, mighty prophet, this single woman, ran him out of town.
1: Elijah, Yahweh, God, on Dawe, now you know it, Tatae, and yes, Otome.
0: That's why we're serious about this tonight.
1: No, someone might look quite a way to Simon Yamo.
0: And we're going to deal with this scene. Thank God we have all the time.
1: Zeme.
0: It's not midnight yet, we still have time.
1: Zeme.
0: I said we have time. Those of you that never did digging deep, you will do it tonight. We're going to deal with this
1: Jezebel.
0: I said we're going to deal with this
1: Jezebel.
0: And you women, you are going to join us. I said you are going us. But your amen and the fire of the Holy Ghost within you. See, all those counterfeit women, a single bad woman can make us to think that all the other women are bad, but you are not bad, you are good women. But the bad eggs and the black legs and the sorcerers and the sorceress or whatever they are, or the witches or whatever, and the Jezebels, there are very few, we're going to run them away from here. We're looking at 2 Kings chapter 9, verse 22. And it came to pass, when Joram saw Jehu, that he said, is it peace, Jehu? And he answered, what peace, so long as the whoredoms, the adultery, the fornication, the immorality of thy mother Jezebel and her witchcrafts are so many. It wasn't just natural cruelty. It was a kind of cruelty backed by evil power, sorcery, witchcraft. And then it goes on to tell us in verse 30, look at Jezebel. And when Jehu was come to Jezreel, Jezebel heard of it, and she painted her face. Did you hear me? Did you see it in your
1: Bible?
0: And Jezebel painted her face and tied her head and looked out at a window.
1: Jezebel
0: You heard that?
1: That's it.
0: Then in verse 36, wherefore she came again and told him, and he said, this is the word of the Lord, which is spake by his prophet Elijah, the Tishbite, saying, in the portion of Jezreel shall dogs eat the flesh of Jezebel.
1: And
0: the carcass of Jezebel shall be as dung upon the face of the field in the portion of Jezreel, so that they shall not say, this is
1: Jezebel.
0: You will understand eventually.